0: Lord said, he'll not touch the tree of life. He will not eat of the tree of life. He drove him out.
1: Well,
0: even though God himself clothed him, but that clothing did not give him salvation. That clothing did not give him eternal life. That clothing did not give him a place, a permanent place in the Garden of Eden. I don't want to follow somebody that should or cannot be kept in the kingdom of God. And then they dress, and then you're looking and you say, it looks like I can copy this. Looks like this one is good. Even the one of Adam and Eve that God gave to them did not keep them in the garden.
1: There must be something
0: on the inside force, and that's the most important thing, the salvation that comes first. The righteousness that comes first. Therefore, whatever a sinner puts on is nothing for you to appreciate.
1: I'm
0: looking at Genesis chapter 27. I'm looking at verse 15. In verse 15 it says, and Rebecca took goodly raiment of her eldest son Esau, which were with her in the house, and put them upon Jacob, her younger son.
1: Emagbela Rebecca cho via kokweto Esau fo achonu si o le egbola ke duna via devito Jacob.
0: You know the story.
1: Mi o to mi nyanu ti nyala.
0: Was wearing the kind of clothes that Isaac the father expected.
1: Ela bena edo awale sika to Isaac le mokpomna.
0: Isaac thought he was waiting for Esau to come to bring the food unto him so that he can bless Esau.
1: Isaac le mokpobena ka Esau.
0: But then Rebecca and Jacob made a plot, a plan. And it was a plot or plan of deception. This one is a clothing of deception. You know, the people of the world, they polish the exterior and they dress a particular way to make you feel that everything is all right when everything is all wrong. To make you feel that you have a good home, a good life, a happy life, and then they cover all the dregs and all the defilement and all the sinful sin, all the iniquity inside, and then they put on something, a cloak of deception. And we don't want to wear something like that to just deceive. That's what Jacob did. And eventually Isaac said, come near me here. And then he touched him. He said, the hand is the hand of Esau.
1: He smelled
0: the clothes and the raiment. He said, this looks like Esau, but the voice I'm hearing is the voice of Jacob. You don't want to be like that. In fact, that's what Jesus Christ condemned in the lives of the Pharisees. Look at Matthew chapter 23, verse
1: 27.
0: It says, woe unto you, scribes and Pharisees, hypocrites, for ye are like unto whitest sepulchres, which indeed appear beautiful outward.
1: Baba na mi agbanle fian la ople farisi towo alapa towo la bena kamidi yodo sionu chiwo si akalodo eye wo le jejem nuele ke wo moyo fun ple amakuku
0: opopo. Then it says in verse 27, but are with thee full of dead men's bones and of fall uncleanness.
1: Ewonu bena ke wo moyo fun ple amakuku opopo gba ple di popo katan.
0: Even so ye also outwardly appear righteous unto men, but within are full of hypocrisy.

0: Christian iniquity.
1: Nenema ke miawo ka mi jena amajojewo le gota la mo fe nukume ke miame yotan kple alapa dada ba kple majomajo nyenye.
0: And that means that what the Lord is looking at is number one, the conversion of the heart.
1: Esele mi atanu gbanto si jima o le chumi asibena ka mi apo jimo totro
0: ba. See, there are people that when they are coming to church, they disguise themselves, but you are still coming with the same heart of unbelief.
1: Ami aduwa nu gbono so le mla la apo bena ka o bla o dokwe ga
0: Some defilement, some adultery, the same fornication, the same polygamy, the same drunkenness, the same robbery. You still have all that in your heart, the same evil heart, and the same evil that you are keeping. And then on the exterior, you make a change. And that change doesn't matter to God. That's what we call disguise. You disguise yourself as if you are a real child of God. And God says that has no value in the sight of the Lord. The change must begin on the inside. Not just an exterior that appears all right. 1 Kings chapter 14. I'm reading there from verse 2. And Jeroboam said unto his wife, arise, I pray thee, and disguise thyself. Don't dress like you normally dress. Disguise yourself. You found the people, there are some churches where they make it compulsory for their members. Don't wear this, don't wear this, don't wear that. And so while they leave their homes, they put on all the earrings and all the necklace and whatever. And then when they get near the church, remove everything and put inside the bag.
1: Hey, we're
0: now going to the presence of God. We need to disguise ourselves. We need to look like they want us to look. And
1: that
0: is hypocrisy. Put on what you're putting on.
1: Let's
0: know who you are. Let's know who you belong to. Let us know where you are coming from. Let us know the work of grace is not there yet. Let us know you are still the dead old sinner that you are. Come as you are. And they will be able to know we need to preach salvation to you, and the word of God still needs to get into you. But you know, when you disguise like that, we think you are saved when you are not saved.
1: It
0: deceives us. We're not able to preach the word of God to you in reality. We think you are sanctified and sanctimonious when actually there's a devil inside.
1: Look at verse 2
0: again. Jeroboam said unto his wife, arise, I pray thee, and disguise thyself, that thou be not known to be the wife of Jeroboam, and get thee to Shiloh. Behold, there is Ahijah the prophet, which told me that I should be king over the people.
1: And
0: take with 10 loaves and crack
2: cracked nails and a cross of honey and go to him, and he shall tell thee what shall become of the child.
1: Cho abolo ewo ple tatali ba ple aniti egwe deka de asi eye na ye gbo na wa gbro nu si ajore de vie dila na o.
2: And Jeroboam's wife did so and arose and went to Shiloh and came to the house of Ahijah, but Ahijah could not see, for his eyes were set by reason of his age.
1: Tata Jeroboam strong one nema eye wo choka isilo eye wo ba ahia fama ke ahia magatenu lenukpomo o elabena etiakpa eye epenukuo ti.
2: The Lord said unto Ahijah, behold, the wife of Jeroboam cometh to ask a thing of thee for her son, for he is sick. Thus and thus shalt thou say unto her.
1: Eye Yehuwa gblona ahia dadi bena boda Jeroboam srogbana egbebia gelegbo olevia sile dolem lata ale ple ale na gblone enye si.
2: For it shall be when she cometh in, she shall feign herself to be another woman. God knows.
1: Ella bena ne eva huamula ele eduki woga amatutwe novinya mao jesi olo.
2: All that deceit he knows.
1: Mao jesi beblenu siomunele.
2: All that disguise he knows.
1: Mao jesi doli doli siomunele.
2: Look at verse 6. And it was so when Ahijah heard the sound of her feet as she came in at the door that he said, come in, thou wife of Jeroboam. Why feignest thou thyself to be another? I am sent to thee with heavy tidings.
1: Pokwe amadelia, esime ahia se efa fozin le bontroa nu, wogbanala, egblobena gadema Jeroboam srong, nukanu china wadukwio amatutwe, kenyala, egbesasen, wode asinye na wo.
2: The message doesn't change, the message of judgment.
1: Pwamto dropa maun yama trosi anovio.
2: The heavy tidings will not change just because the people disguise themselves. Now, how does God really see the unbelievers, whatever they put on the exterior?
1: I'm
2: looking at Psalm 73, verse
1: 6.
2: Therefore, pride compasses them about as a chain, and violence covers them as a garment.
1: Eyata dada enye opo kojonu eye wo chonu tasasan abi avon.
2: That's all he sees. He sees their violence covering them. That's the clothing he sees.
1: Lepe alabena oba votata labenu tasasan.
2: He sees all the sinful things that they actually put on. He doesn't see all the flashy things and the fashionable things and all those other things. All he sees is the pride.
1: Ma opo openu von opo makomako onyo kata awi odule gotagumo la majema opokura o ma opo dada silomo.
2: All he sees is the hypocrisy. He says they are covered with hypocrisy and violence and pride as with a garment.
1: Ma opo lapanu owo sina lomo la egbebena eyata dada enye opo kojunu eye wo chonu tasasi abi avon.
2: And look at Psalm 109 verse 18. As he clothed himself with cursing, like as with garment, so let it come into his bowels like water and like oil into his bones.
1: Samuel of the Kama Seke Pukwamu Wienilia, Etafipuda Abe Avon, Eyata, Nedulamene Abe Tien, Ple Upopuoma Abe Amien.
2: You see what it says over there? It says he's clothed with cursing, with bitterness, with hatred. That's his clothing.
1: Lepani Bronebenaka, Etafipuda, Etafakaligali, Etadu Adiwam.
2: This one looks beautiful. God says no. All you see there is exterior. But she's covered with bitterness. She's covered with adultery. She's covered with immorality and fornication. She's covered all over with defilement. That's all God sees.
1: Look at verse 19.
2: Let it come unto him as the garment which covers him. What garment covers him? Cursing. Bitterness. Sinfulness. And evil. The point we are making is this, that God wants conversion first. I'm looking at Zephaniah chapter 1, verse
1: 8.
2: And it shall come to pass in the day of the Lord's sacrifice that I will punish the princes and the king's children and all such as are clothed with strange apparel. And the Lord is saying it doesn't matter whether they are king's children or whether they are the daughters of the priest or whatever, or a prophet. He says, I'm going to punish them when they wear those strange things.
1: We're
2: looking at Jude, verse 3. Beloved, when I gave all diligence right unto you of the common salvation, it was needful for me to write unto you and to exhort you that ye should tell me the rest.
1: And he's
2: content for the faith which was once delivered unto the saints. Look around you. And look at all the churches. There's a church over there in your locality. Another church over there in your locality. If you knew that church about 20 years ago, if you knew that church about 30 years ago, you'll see you remember their comportment.
1: Church Adema Lemia Pomoji, Nibele Jessica Mamau Abelpa Blav.
2: You remember the lifestyle, remember real salvation that they believed in, but now everything is gone.
1: And people
2: have also follows like that, what generation will be able to keep this word in its entirety and it's in its fullness?
1: That's
2: what the Lord is telling us. It has come to us because other people earnestly contended for the faith, once delivered unto the saints. And because it has come to us, now the Lord is telling us that this is what we have to do. That every word that is given to us, we're going to contend earnestly for it in Jesus' name. And you know, when some people begin to say, that's a small thing, that's really relating to dressing. That's a small thing, that only relates to marriage. That's a small thing, that only relates to, you know, you bring up your children. The Lord is saying, no, everything he has given unto us, we earnestly, not lukewarmly. It says, with all our heart, all our soul, all our mind, earnestly contending for the faith, once delivered unto the saints. In verse 23, it says, and others save with fear, pulling them out of the fire, hating even the garment spotted by the flesh. I pray God will help us in Jesus' name. Jesus' name. I'm looking at Romans chapter 14 from verse 12. It says that, so then every one of us shall give account of himself to God. Dressing is to tempt people, is to make people fall. You'll give account of yourself to God. You know, sometimes when we read all these stories about a great man of God fell into immorality and all that, they put all the blame on those so-called great men of God. Of course, it's their
0: fault.
2: You are responsible for whatever you do. There's no woman, there's no Jezebel or Delilah that can force you into evil. If you fall into that, you are responsible.
0: They never
2: look at all these other people that came to them, and they have all this suggestive kind of body language. Suggestive kind of appearance or suggestive kind of attitude that made them to fall into all those things. And eventually, when the day of judgment comes, it says, so then, every one of us shall give account of himself unto God. In verse 13, let us not therefore judge one another anymore, but judge this rather, that no man, of course no woman, of course no girl, of course no lady,
0: cause
2: no spinster, of course no married woman, that it says no one put a stumbling block or an occasion to fall in his brother's way.
0: Benade ahosia deke bede nyonu stronto deke na gato nuklekle alonu jadia adade no viapo monji o.
2: The way you dress as yourself, is this not very suggestive, so that you don't become a stumbling block to the men or even to the women? And I'm persuaded by the Lord Jesus Christ, there is nothing unclean of itself, but to him that esteemeth anything to be unclean, to him it is unclean. That means, you know, some people say, I don't feel anything. Yes, you don't feel anything, but look at the other man. How does he feel?
0: You don't sense anything.
2: Look at the other person. How does he sense it? So that you don't become a stumbling block to anybody.
0: First John chapter 2 verse 10.
2: He that loveth his brother abideth in the light, and there is none occasion of stumbling in him. The way the people of the world dress is to bring a stumbling block before the people. You hear many stories of the manager and the secretary. It's like this is happening. Well, why will not that not happen? The secretary, look at the way the secretary is dressing before that person.
0: And
2: then you have the director, and it's always happening. And it is because of these ladies becoming stumbling block, but that's why you became a Christian, that by the grace of God, there'll be a change, a transformation, a difference in your life in Jesus' name.
0: You
2: will not be a stumbling block. And
0: you
2: will not be a temptress to anybody in Jesus' name. If anybody is going to fall, they will fall without you. I mean, Judas fell, but are you responsible for the fall of Judas? Demas fell. Are you responsible for the problem of Demas? You were not there. If anybody wants to fall, let them go and fall outside, not because of you. Nobody will fall because of you. We're looking at the second point, the commended apparel of righteous souls. We're looking at 2 Peter chapter 2, verse 8.
0: Petro velia tam ve.
2: For the righteous man dwelling among them, in seeing and hearing, vexed his righteous soul. Notice that righteous soul from day to day with their unlawful deeds. You move around and you see people in the bus, at the bus stop, in the station, you see people in the school, your righteous soul is vexed.
0: Le kwa de neni bena le nyama jodja Christo to le zozon le monji le duvu le wonu safa le wodopa fis le liane le kwa muwade la kwa wonu bonjodjema de la wofi.
2: It's unhappy.
0: Ma ejima jowo.
2: It's sad.
0: La nonu kakama.
2: You never get adjusted to something evil.
0: Eye matia.
2: If you get adjusted to evil, something is wrong with you. If you get happy and then you say, well, you know, 10 years ago, if somebody did this in my presence, I'll be vexed, I'll be unhappy. I'll say, what is all this? But you know, 10 years, time changes people. God doesn't change Christians.
0: Hey, my brother, oh, nu kia ma miyole. Imi abe piamo, mi nyabe gabuvo trona mwa. Voma teatro Christo tore.
2: Doesn't change the Bible.
0: Ma gabu ma troa Biblia.
2: I pray that righteousness in our soul.
0: Ma dogbe da jodjeni masinele miyapo lubama.
2: That purity in our spirit.
0: Jodjeni masinele miyapo gogoma.
2: And that sanctification within us will remain in Jesus' name.
0: Hey, yo kokwenye masinele miyapo mumela la kuto anuani le Yesu panu.
2: I don't know how some people can do it. They leave a church like this, and then they be here for 10 years, for 20 years. And then they go to a particular church, and they will see that, you know, the men are hugging the women right inside the church, and then they are dancing, and then they are, you know, throwing their buttocks here and there.
0: Hey, we the church here, the power of Benadi. No, to kunyong no lewudu wa fawano niyo wa le.
2: And then you find these people that have been here for 20 years and they remain in such a church like that and they feel
0: alright.
2: If you're real born again, if you're not backsliding, you'll never feel alright of that. Will you feel alright of
0: that?
2: Your righteous soul will be vexed. When Lord came near Sodom, And he saw the things they were doing, the Sodomites. He saw them, all those people, the evil people. When he saw them, it says his righteous soul was vexed. In Isaiah chapter 61, I'm reading there from verse 10. I will greatly rejoice in the Lord. My soul shall be joyful in God. And then it says, for he has clothed me with, tell me, garments of salvation. And then he goes on to say, he has covered me with the robe of righteousness. Sometimes today, you see a so-called Christian, and then you see somebody in the world, you cannot tell the difference between them. They look alike.
0: The appearance, the addressing,
2: everything looks alike. Even the way they talk, their language, even the way they walk and the things they do, it looks like. And it's a socialist or socialite, or it's a fashionable person. I hope they are not saying that about you.
0: When
2: the people of the world begin to commend you and they say, this is great, I love this. Well, I like your kind of Christianity because you're not like all these deeper people.
0: Well,
2: when they say that about you, that means you are shallow. That means you are superficial. That means you have lost the real thing. I pray I will never lose the real thing.
0: You see, when
2: you're a real child of God, the people of the world, They're going to look at you and say, this is peculiar. Say, yes, I thought you would say that because the Lord said, ye are a peculiar generation, a peculiar people, and zealous of good works. Psalm 132 verse 9, let the priest be clothed with righteousness.
0: Some of these churches,
2: it will be like what they call worship team. Worship team. As they are blowing their trumpet and playing the guitar, and then they are, you know, sounding the talking drum.
0: And then,
2: the person leading will say, hey, come on, we came to worship the Lord here, and then let your feet and your hands and your head and your buttocks and every part of your, let praise the Lord. Why are you doing like this as if you're in a
0: cemetery?
2: And then the pastor wanted to demonstrate that to a picky lady there, and then on the platform be demonstrating to them. And now that the pastor is doing that with a lady there, another person's wife, and then now everybody will take it over.
0: And they say it became
2: lively, and so the pastor will say, that's what I want you to do. Anytime you come on here, you want to really praise the Lord, and don't make our church a cemetery.
0: I think
2: it should be more quiet, because it talk of a meek and quiet spirit. We want to bring the pop house into the house of the living God.
0: Ma o papo mi adudu sisi nane ma lebe na mi acho hoteli konjito pa
2: Things are going to change. And you know, if we would lead the way, it was like that in the 70s when Deeper Life got started. It affected all the other churches, all the other ministries. And the time has come again for Deeper Life to take the forefront line and to be able to say, this is the way, walk ye in it. And the people that are looking for the truth, but you didn't know where the truth is, they may not change the names of their churches. But they will see the example, they will see the model, and they will follow this model in Jesus' name. If you will take everything that God is bringing to you through me, and then you and I were the same, and we join our hearts and hands together, and then we say we're going to bring the standard high again in this nation and in this continent, it will be done in Jesus' name.
1: Deuteronomy
2: chapter 22 verse
1: 5.
2: It says, the woman shall not wear that which pertains to a man. That's not a suggestion. And then neither shall a man put on a woman's apparel. You know who are the people that decide this? The people on the football field. And once you see somebody that plays soccer and you say, you know, is the one that scores the goal for the nation. And then he's weaving the head and then he dresses and has earrings on both ears. And then they show him on the billboards that you're not a star. That's a star for the people of the world. That is not our star. And for us, Jesus is the bright and morning star. But you know, the people of the world, that's the star they look at. And then you begin to find that little by little on the street, you begin to find men that weave their hair, that put on earrings. And little by little, it comes into the church. Little by little, even the pastors and the preachers, they begin to call their ears and then they begin to weave their ears. And then their ushers and their singers and everybody now, they're doing it. Where did it come from? It came from the world. Because that church was not like that until they saw their star on the billboard. They forsook Christ, their star. And then they now took the star on the billboard. I pray it will never happen to you. Because we want to keep on looking unto Jesus, the author and the finisher of our faith. Who for the joy that was set before him endured the cross. There'll be some persecution to endure. There'll be some kind of opposition to endure. Deeper Life started about almost 40 years ago and we faced opposition every mile, every inch of the way, and we're still standing. And we can bear a little more. I said we can bear a little more. In all the persecution, the opposition, position that, you know, they are like this, but thank God, God is with us. Thank God the power of God is here. Thank God the miracles of God are there. And thank God the truth of God abides with us and will abide forever in Jesus' name. The children that before you got married, you were already in the church. Before you got married, you were born again. Before you got married, you knew the truth of the word of God. And we were the people that prayed for you, and then you got a wife, you got a husband. And then you got children, and now you are telling us, Pastor, you know, that these are our children, but they do not want everything we have. Because of our children, we want to modify this. I say, we children. Your children are more authoritative than me, your pastor now. Your children, they have more authority over you than me, your pastor. I was the one that prayed for you. I was the one that taught you how to know the will of God. I was the one that prayed, and then you got the children, and these children you have got now will not allow you to listen to me. I say, God forbid. I said, God forbid. Your children will change your pastor. Your children will change your church. Your children will change the Bible. No, we will change these children. Our example, our prayer, our teaching, our training. Train up a child in the way it should go. And when he's old, he will not depart from it in Jesus' name.
1: You
2: know, once in a while, the children will backslide, and then they go out there, and then we're praying for them, and then when they see what is in the world, because there's a lot in the world, they don't understand, they don't know. When they see all that, they'll come back over here. Now, if they come back and they see that we that they left behind, that we have changed everything, of what value will that be?
1: If you know Trogova, you probably am your boy, you know, Trono, Ukakanoka, as you call Kenyaman.
2: When somebody backslides and he goes for about 7 years, for 10 years, and then he comes back after 10 years, and then he hears us preaching, he says, wow, what I left 10 years ago has remained intact without any change. I think that's the beauty of the
1: gospel.
2: That's the reason why we're standing and we'll keep on standing in Jesus' name. It says the woman shall not wear that which pertaineth unto a man. Neither shall a man put on a woman's garment, for all that do so are what? Abomination unto
1: deeper life.
2: Unto who? Unto God. And God says, I am God, I change not. John chapter 5, reading from verse 41. Verse 41 says, I receive not honor from men. Look at verse 44. How can ye believe which receive honor one of another and seek not the honor that cometh from God only? Galatians 1, we're looking at verse 10. For do I not persuade men or God? For or do I seek to please men? For if I yet pleased men, I should not be the servant of Christ.
1: Galatians tagba kupi amowulia ke azonla deme galenupun bena wanyo amowunu lo alo maunwa alo deme lejidimbena maja amowunwa deme galamowunu jamla ane nyama ganye Christo pa dollar o.
2: If all you're looking for your aim, your goal, or you are working for, you are dressing for, my boss will like this one.
1: Nenye bena wa udodo waja jamu wagbono no lebena ah alima dawa potela no apinya bon.
2: My director will like this one.
1: My
2: neighborhood will like this one. If that's all your goal, you cannot please God. How does this look to God? If that is your goal, then the way you appear will be very different.
1: James
2: chapter 4 verse 4. Adulterers and adulteresses, know ye not that the friendship of the world is enmity with God? Whosoever therefore will be a friend of the world, tell me the rest, is the enemy of God. You don't want to just copy somebody because of their position or because of their prestige or whatever in society. You want to say, well, if God allows them to do what they are doing, good enough for them. But as for me and my house, we will serve the Lord. We are going to serve the Lord in Jesus' name.
1: Or
2: looking at James chapter 1 verse 27. Pure religion and undefiled before God and the Father is this, to visit the fatherless and widows in their affliction and to keep himself unspotted from the world.
1: We're
2: very near the time of the rapture.
1: And
2: I pray that now that we're very near the time of the rapture, nothing will take you away from this good way in Jesus'
1: name.
2: Point number three now, the commanded adornment. The commanded adornment for rapturable saints. In 1 Timothy chapter 2 verse 9, in like manner also, that women adorn themselves in modest apparel. You see somebody who said, you know, a lady that, you know, the upper part of the chair, you know, all exposed, and you know, people are feeling tempted and they're feeling the heat of lust. That's not modest.
1: You
2: see, the thing is so very short that when you bend down like this, they can almost see what they shouldn't see. That's no more modest. The same that she already caught, and you know, sometimes they see the underwear. That's underwear. They shouldn't see that. That's no more modest.
1: Nebena de mito agwa midi. Aye ba kaka lugba vasa da fika mi agwa nok po yebo kupu yola gomia. Ma double no more nuitama o.
2: And sometimes you see that, you know, a lady dresses and its thing is so tight that, you know, you almost see the contour of the whole anatomy of the whole body. That's no more modest.
1: Aye la kona gado ma yonu viwa duawo. Awala miok padik padi. Aye ale.
2: It says that women adorn themselves in modest apparel. Then it says with shamefacedness and sobriety, not with braided hair or gold or pearls or costly, but which becometh women be professing what? Worldliness? Professing godliness
1: with good works.
2: I pray God will do that for us in Jesus' name.
1: May
2: 1 Peter chapter 3 verse 3, it says, "Whose adorning, let it not be that outward adorning, or plating the ear, of wearing of gold, or putting on apparel, but let it be the hidden man of the heart, in that which is not corruptible."
1: Ma Petro gbanto ta ma ton pupu ma ton lia amasi opo leke wowo na ganye gota gumo leke wowo to da popo ple sika dodo ple udodo mo o ka bonu wa nye jimo pa mo wawula le gbogbon fatu sinu ani po la po nono mo magble mo
2: ti wa si be so converted and so sanctified that this world will not be able to corrupt you in Jesus' name.
1: Ma to gbona mi atro jimo agbe po aja no ko kwe ale gbogbona ika si amala ma fu di mi le mo da ka jio le yesu po nu koma.
2: And then he goes on to say, but when the even with the ornament of a meek and quiet spirit.
1: Eye wo ye jibenanka ka bonu wa nye jimo pa mo wa wula le gbogbon fatu sinu ani po la.
2: Look up here for a moment.
1: Mi ko ta
2: jibe. You know, whatever you think we're doing in the church, if it changes the Bible, let's discard that thing.
1: Le kwade nu si anu si mi le wo le ga mi ya mo na titre bible antia mi na mi agbre nu ma do mo.
2: Over here in the deeper life we have what we call women's ministry, but women's ministry is not to compete with the men.
1: La kwade ga Miyamia, mi do nyom no basu basu ba. Vama lebe nyom no ba no adika dunkle nutuo la udodo mo.
2: Women's ministry is not to make you loud and bold and forceful and kind of so courageous. Like it's like you are fighting with us men.
1: Eye nyom no basu basu ba duadi. Nyom no mok ponusa ano bade le mi anutuoji ano apa do le mi ata anibe na waweba le mi akblom ena o.
2: And then the meekness is no more there. The gentleness is no more there.
1: Eye tufa.
2: And then the quietness of spirit is no more there. And it's like, you know, your husband might be a pastor, and then the wife is the woman coordinator. And then you want to plan a program, and then you say, then you just pass the announcement to the ushers. You're not going to even tell your husband that my husband, your husband is still your pastor in the church. Your husband is the pastor of the whole church of adult men, adult women, and the youths and the children is the pastor of that whole church.
1: And
2: then you just say, "Usher, come on here. We're going to have a women's program and therefore announce this that next Friday everybody should be there."
1: Eye la nyona la chukwa bena amonu jolo mi ba de gbon fanya bena ka consider gbe fira gbe na gbonwa mi jo ta pe nyonu nyonu ka ta una vata
2: ko pela. The pastor is sitting on there sending announcement that, you know, and then calls the brother maker. When did you get that?
1: Eye no bi na de gbon pan la pastor yo bro fika le se gbon fan de ya chu.
2: Well, it was passed by the usher. Which usher? That usher. You call the usher and then say, "How did this come in?"
1: Hey, brother Bena, I'm on jolly metro agbanla vana. I'm on jolly. Pick agbanla ya to vadwa
2: shoma. Mommy gave it to me.
1: Mommy etu enu.
2: Which mommy gave it to you?
1: Mommy ke etu enu.
2: Our pastor is no more pastor.
1: Pastor mani mebe pastor
2: azonwa. Spirit. That you're still able to submit, and then you tell your husband, who is a pastor in the church, "Want to have this program? How about it?"
1: Gbogbon fatu nenu ani o stronyo nutu owe ni pastor nemi nbe mi o tagbe pele le gami amo bu nti pore leke le pedui.
2: And your husband looks at it and says, "No, not this time now. We have something slated for next Friday."
1: Eye pastor labena anyo gakia ma ba mu le cost fide agbodo labena dudwade le mi asi le fide agbodo gbon.
2: And then you say, "But why?"
1: Ile bena anu ka tena.
2: How do you ask, "But why?"
1: Are
2: we fighting? When you came to the church, did you come for position? Did you come for activity? Didn't you come so we can lead you on the way to heaven?
1: God so good,
2: he gave us women ministry. Don't allow that to get into your head.
1: He
2: says, says, with a meek and quiet spirit, which in the sight of God is of great price. That priceless thing we're holding on to. Not all this fighting for position and fighting for equality, what a man can do, a woman can do. And it's like we want to divide the church between you. I'm having this program, she's having that program. And then when I come back home and you can give me your testimony, I meet you as your wife, I can tell you God is working, the Spirit of God is the same. No competition.
0: We're
2: going to walk this narrow way that gets to heaven in Jesus' name. Let's look at Proverbs chapter 6, verse 16. These six things does the Lord hate, yea, seven, an abomination unto him, a proud look. And hands that shed innocent blood, a heart that devises wicked imaginations. Feet that be swift in running to mischief, a false witness that speaketh lies, and he that sweareth discord among the brethren, that is abomination before the Lord.
0: A force your turn at the vonu, I must see drava to the support, her da alakba, bakle, I must see deadre, no fewer dumela, yo, I love you.
2: Proverbs chapter 31, I read verse 10. Who can find a virtuous woman? For her price is far above rubies.
0: Lododo blaton, but I can cook your mulia, I'm a caponon zazen, upper as sima sanu ajabato.
2: Verse 25, strength and honor are her clothing.
0: What we blab of what on us, Platon, and ye.
2: Spiritual strength to be able to withstand evil.
0: The
2: dignity of a Christian lady. The dignity of a Christian woman. That when people see you, they don't behave to you as if they are behaving to a prostitute. They don't behave to you as if you are advertising, as if you are looking for the men. She shall rejoice in the time to come. She openeth her mouth with wisdom, and in her tongue is the law of kindness. She looketh well to the way of her household, and eateth not the bread of idleness. Her children rise up and call her blessed, and her husband also, he praises her. You know, when you dress like that and your husband knows that, you're only attractive to him. You're not trying to be attractive to the men of the world.
0: You're
2: not trying to be attractive to men in the church. That your husband knows his heart is centered on you. He knows that I know my wife. She only wants to be attractive to me, the husband. Not to be attractive to other people. And the children too, they say, we know mommy. The mommy does not care to be attractive to all those men outside, rather than church or outside the church.
0: All that mommy
2: cares about is to be attractive to daddy. They will respect you. But if they know that, you know, you're just trying to flaunt and show, you know, your beauty to all those men outside, your children will be praying eternally. What kind of thing is this that mommy is doing? This is not right.
0: Dadalia,
2: And doesn't she know that daddy will not like this? And she does that when daddy is not around.
0: Trying to sell
2: beautiful to other people around, that's not good. But
0: live
2: a life of dignity, a life of honor, a life that your children will praise you and your husband will have confidence in you. That's why it says in verse 29, many daughters have done virtuously, but thou excellest them all. Favor is deceitful, beauty is vain, but a woman that does what? Fearest the Lord, she shall be praised. I pray that the praise and commendation of the Lord will be upon every one of us. And God will help us to be who we ought to be for till the end of our days in Jesus' name. And if Jesus tarries, that I go before you, so that over there I'll be watching you and saying, come on now, preserve that thing, earnestly contending for the faith once delivered unto the saints. Then I'll be waiting for you up there. There'll be confidence and rest in my peace that after I'm gone, you'll not say, that preacher is gone, that man is gone. Now, whoever is a new leader, come on, like Aaron, make this for us and make this for us. As for this, Moses is gone, and then you are the one there now. Come on, and change this and change that. That will not happen. This legacy the Lord has given us will preserve it until Christ comes in Jesus' name.
0: Let's rise up and
2: talk to the Lord in prayer.
0: We
2: pray with all

0: Position set here will not change you.
1: Bena wono pole kwamu la matro agbono
0: no. All the activities around will not change you.
1: Bede nu ona shole dile meba ka dile matro agbono
0: no. The growth of the church is moving from this to that, that will not change you.
1: Bena ga meba titi bena leleti ga mele ya pa ya pa kemila matro mi apa agbono no.
0: God will give us the grace to keep in it until the very end.
1: Maula na munbe ben kam ya le mende asiba sada nuka.
0: Honestly,
1: mi vlikosa.
0: Honestly, contend for the faith which was once delivered unto us.
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3: Put your hands together for Jesus. God bless every one of you. Tonight will be a great night in your life.
4: It will
3: be a night of power in your life. The Lord is going to perform great wonders in every one of our lives in Jesus' name.
4: We have
3: been seeing lives transformed.
4: And
3: that is because you came to a moment of decision in your life.
4: The scene when there was
3: a man that ought to have been a medical doctor.
4: Pastor Bele Togo ni gbanji nuntu adelani dono ti po lo fa mo gan.
3: This medical doctor, his problem was alcohol.
4: Dono ti po lo fa mo gan se lapete sinunu eni ku khile fa gbomo.
3: That he should have been the medical director of the whole country.
4: Eyerulanya dono ti po lo fa mo gan le Togo ni gban kata
3: ji. And yet because of alcohol, drinking, he could not make it in life.
4: Gakele pete si ahanunu talala kumuda mati pom jeje nyula.
3: And eventually the wife saw me while having a program. He said, can you pray for my husband? I said, yes, I'll pray for your husband. If he will come.
4: Pastor Mlembala yule ta kwede wole togo eye osran babela ta dugbala sonyutu ta pastor be onenya fako ya dugbala leta ne.
3: And then the wife tried as much as possible to bring the husband. And the husband will not come.
4: Eye srontu nyomna ja babela tema klontu akala nuntu agbe mva o.
3: Then we had the last program, the last day. Everybody say last day.
4: Pastor Bella le tagbe pe afun nkan kan mamle to aji mi gbe na nkan kan mamle to aji.
3: I'm telling you such a miracle like this, and then at the beginning when we were singing, the man was not there.
4: Pastor Bella nukunu nkan kan de beni esi o to haji dia nu tamo po volu.
3: And he told the wife, I am coming. You know what happened? He was coming from the house as he saw a bar by the roadside, a branch there, and became drunk.
4: Pastor Bena, Edunu Bena, Sabana Kamava, Yantafu, Ebe, Dula, Fuma Bonola, Epo, Surabi, Safiade, but Totafuda, Fima, Ebe Nukotesimo.
3: And I was waiting for him that the moment of deliverance for the man had come.
4: Pastor Bena, Lamela, Lala, Bena, Kaifu, the Popopon Kakela, Edu.
3: And they were asking the wife, where is your husband? Where is your husband?
4: Pastor
3: Bena. And then she said, I'm still expecting him. And then I finished preaching. The man had not come. I finished prayer. The man had not come. And now I sat down. I was talking to people. And then he staggered in. He was drunk.
4: Pastor Bena, Ibi Osran, Bena Osran, Jika Osran Wade, Ebe Ima Pokuyode, Pastor Bena Yilema Unya Abluma Pofolo, Ido Kwadama Pofolo, Asonla Inani, Ibi Adwadam Nyamu, Asonla Lekwete Simu, Saga Saga Bonoda Yipopom.
3: And then as he staggered in, and he said, that's the man I was waiting for.
4: Let's see, Bono Preso Abia, Ben Osran,
3: and I said, what's your name? He almost could not remember his name. Medical doctor. And then the wife said, but I told you the name already. That's my husband. I said, in the name of Jesus, alcohol, habit of alcohol, you are broken in his life. Then I said, amen.
4: Pastor Bena, Osman Bena, Pastor Mugrebe, you call no way. Stronya Mala, Pastor Bena, Ibele, yes, Benukumala, Petesibo Bogbon, Tugulan Triama, amen.
3: The wife looked at me as if, is that how you are going to pray?
4: Osnomna Pontubena, Pastor, but Durakula Dura inima.
3: This is a serious problem. I told you, don't be too serious with the devil.
4: I said,
3: you can go. And then he went away.
4: Pastor Bena,

0: anyone mark person, what do they go?
1: When he saw the next bar, and then he tried to enter in, all there was smelling bad to him. He ran out. He couldn't drink anymore.
0: I see better to affirm me, a pop with the sin of Fiada, but Jibia for Talamia, a love of Fondi Bada Bada, but me and Martin, we owe a sea affirm.
1: And since that time, all that habit of drinking alcohol had vanished away from his life forever in Jesus' name.
0: Eye tu gbe magbe ji apete sinunu fo gbogbon sin le mi a ba do le mo e be ko abro de blibo le yesu fo nu come
1: fabricos in Abidjan, and then there was a man he had a singing
0: pastor benal Abidjan le ko ji fo nu tware le etumama,
1: and as he was singing he said, these people here, let me go and trouble them because he had evil spirit and evil power.
0: Eye be se be yo la haji e be amuna la haji le te fo sia mai wa do ma kaka o do la be.
1: And anywhere he was, he had what he called spiritual tiger. Once he commanded the spiritual tiger and said, scatter them, the people are scattered, but not where I am.
0: Hey, Nanya Yamo Dumala Labana Bogbomo for Jantano na Hadamene. Nebena Kako Pulau Kakana, Pastor Bemanya Tisi a year or so for Leba Kakao.
1: I said, not where I am.
0: Pastor Bemanya Atisi a year o.
1: Because I come, I am full of the fire power.
0: Pastor Bena Iva, a yoko Bogbon Lapon Sofa Joe.
1: The power of the fire of the Holy Ghost.
0: Bogbon Lapon Sofa Joe, Elayim.
1: And there is no spiritual tiger that ever disturbs anybody in my meeting.
0: Bogboma Jantadaka, Matabag Blunt, Iba Tapakosi, Wailela Duma O.
1: And so he came in, and when he came in, I was talking about Jesus.
0: Leata Maya Vasibava, Ilanu Puncho Yasunuchi.
1: That's what I always talk about. I said I was talking about.
0: Pastor Bekwebuna, Pastor Benka, Ilofun Chama, can you give me a master? Yes,
1: give me that name again.
0: But tell me, you're not coming today. Yes,
1: and then after preaching about Jesus, I made an altar call.
0: Let's see if you want to, yes, no, for like we are moving on to Banu Koba.
1: And the man forgot himself, he raised up his hand.
0: I'm young, Lord, you quibble, a dress is a G. Now, yes,
1: you know, he closed his eyes. When I give you that word of command, you have no choice, you have to do it.
0: Hey, yeah, my uncle, Pastor, when they saw said the Japan Yaruda, my cat, but all the way, go to go to.
1: I said, you have to do it.
0: Pastor Belebena, we go to go to.
1: And the man closed his eyes. I prayed for him. Then he opened his eyes.
0: Ami ami yon kuma do go dalata. Azon ofunu kumuleba.
1: And his tiger had gone.
0: He said,
1: where is my tiger? The tiger was gone forever and ever.
0: Ebe tori dodo tika nya jantare tika nya jantare jantala ajulegbo to mavomo ide mavoma gatima tro agbogbere o.
1: Because the mighty power of God is still at work, and that power of God is here tonight in Jesus' name.
0: Bua ela bena maofunu segantra kola potolo dowom eye nu satra koma.
1: You know, I came to Akure and we're having a meeting like this. This man was dying.
0: Pastor Benayida Akwebe Drama. You let Akwe wanu twa de malakude.
1: He was already smelling dead and he came from the east.
0: Aye kula for Fondui. Atui Boba Dumava.
1: And even though it's a Yoruba land, and then he said, my wife, take me back home. I don't want to die in a straight line.
0: Aye,
1: because I know I'm going to die.
0: Aye Uvana Gutopa Adeni Banji.
1: The wife just staying nearby the man, already death was there. He was smelling. All the internal parts everywhere was rotting.
0: And
1: then he said, take me away. And then they heard that I was coming to Akure, and anywhere I come with power.
0: Hey, young traveler, now not quite do the Ibo to my full Apima. Pastor Bena, you Sabena Kayabono Akre. Pastor Bena, this is like
1: I come with miracles. And then we got him there. As we got him there, and then we prayed. It was the second day, I think, for him. The power of God struck him. All the rottenness, all the pain, all the sickness, everything vanished away instantaneously. Put your hands together for Jesus.
0: Pastor Benam Lebala Ibedo Akreba Drama, Ijetakwa Gonka Vogwabella, Mauvo Bogon Casinutumanti, Nutina Yono Vuvo, Afiona Levan, Lamadri, Nishano Dula Makum Kum, Minamia Fuakwena Yesu Vogoto.
1: And you know, that same power is here tonight.
0: Mebedi, Nusema Lemia Dumazayama.
1: I said that same power is here tonight. You know, so but what happened is that to have a meeting like this, and it was afternoon. I was just coming from Lagos.
0: Le Oshobo, Pastor Yatakwe Atogbi, Yegbono to Lagos, Ibalem
1: Jomo. Because the Bible says, every place the sole of my feet shall tread upon, the Lord has given it to me.
0: Pastor Be Inya Bibla Globena, Atisi Inya Cheba Fodukula, Mauche Nai.
1: And so as I entered their grounds like this, the little children, they were saying, he has come. Come, and then they began to run.
0: Pastor Bena, let's see nya gende ube kwamopua de vio tafaji evalo eyamoto jusisi le tatam.
1: They brought a man that was paralyzed. All the legs were paralyzed. He was totally impotent. He couldn't do anything at all.
0: Oplonu tradeva any tekuno ekute afog blibone. Mati wanade kekwa lagbeme o.
1: And as the young people, children said, he has come. They started running.
0: Esi de vjebena eva amole jusima.
1: The adults, that is the men and the women, that brought that paralyzed man, when they heard, he has come. And they were running. These adults, they left the paralyzed man. And then they joined the children. He has come. And they started running.
0: La pobena de vio, nututi tiona kwede nutia nuklo, tekuna va. Lesi usobena, evalo, de vio de jusima, ugle tekuna de ufudu julebo, eujubono yibo.
1: He said, who is this? They said, he has come.
0: Tekuna biebena de, makanto bro lebena de, evadume.
1: And then somebody said, our pastor. Then he got up.
0: I said, you got her.
1: And then they began to run with them. We had not even started the meeting. We had not even started preaching. We had not started praying. And the power of God came upon him. He too started running with them. That's how the miracle took place.
0: And
1: I'm telling you tonight that the power of God is mightily present here. And this mighty power of God will touch every one of you in Jesus' name. You will rise up another moment. I'm going to pray with you right now. Heavenly Father, I come before you now. And Lord, I pray for every brother, every sister, every man, every woman, every boy, every girl, every child here. Oh Lord, I pray you will touch everyone in Jesus' name.
0: Pastor Mandogo, I've been a Mashamala Badea, tenu to a non word, a duplet, Chiokatala, Potta to a Shama Shama, the Yesu Panu Common.
1: I pray that your mighty power will shake everything shakeable out of every life in Jesus' name.
0: Medugo, I've been a Wilson, no water, the Nushola Grua, while I'm a Shama Fat Bemele, Yesu Panu Common.
1: That Lord, the families here today, the men here today, the women here today, the young people here today, will never be the same again in Jesus' name.
0: Apata mando gorabena fumuela fia le zayam. Nyongo, nutuo, de vio sokeola, umagani de kankume akwak badole yeso fanu koma.
1: Miracles.
0: Nukunu.
1: Healings.
0: Dayaya.
1: Deliverances.
0: Katutu.
1: Blessing.
0: Yairao.
1: Prosperity.
0: Nujajinam.
1: Salvation.
0: Adbokoko.
1: Transformation.
0: Adbototro.
1: All that heaven has for us, shower everything down tonight in Jesus' name.
0: Confirm
1: the miracle from your throne. Because I know you have answered. In Jesus' name we pray.
0: Once
1: again, amen.
0: the kaken. Amen.
1: I'm looking at Matthew chapter 4 verse 19.
0: Mako Matthew bagbana tamana kuku we are shaking.
1: Matthew chapter 4 verse 19.
0: Matthew tamana kuku we are shaking.
1: And it says unto them, follow me, and I will make you fishers of
0: men. In verse 20,
1: and they immediately left the sheep and their father, and they followed him. That's verse 22. Verse 20, and they straightway left their nets and followed him.
0: Le popi blavum, enumaka oglan asabwaodi, eyewoje ayum.
1: Tonight I'm talking to you on the great decision.
0: Zamala, ma funi miato, dudugan wawanuchi.
1: Decision determines your future.
0: Dodo, yeti ansiama fa chomonofa.
1: Decision determines your destiny.
0: Dodo, yeti ansiama fa agbenofa.
1: Decision determines your success.
0: Dodo, yeti ansiama fa mjejepopo.
1: The lack of decision determines your failure.
0: Dodo, kehi amafa kudonuve.
1: The fear to take a stand determines many people's downfall and defeat.
0: Vavo, be imatema dia foyola. Ehi amagedofa ani jejepla kudonuva agbenofa.
1: When you hear the words of the master, and then you decide, and you say, I have heard, and I will follow, then it determines the rest of your life.
0: I'm going to look
1: at these people. What happened to them before the decision? What happened to them at the point of decision? What happened to them after the decision?
0: Look at Jodwaji, Lopodu or Vomagbe.
1: In Luke chapter 5, I'm reading from verse 3.
0: Look at Tamaton, Pukuyamaton.
1: And he entered into one of the sheets, which was Simon's, and prayed him and pleaded with him that he was thrust out a little from the land, and he sat down and taught the people out of the sheep. Now, when he had left speaking, he said unto Simon, launch out into the deep and let down your nets for a draught. And Simon answering said unto him, Master, we have toiled all the night and we have taken nothing. Before the decision, he lived a life of mystery. Before the decision, it was a life of failure. Before the decision, it was a life of disappointment. Before the decision, it was a life of need and scarcity. Because he had not met Christ. I come to announce to you that is a picture of your life. Before you take the great decision I'm talking about, it was the decision that turned around the life of Peter. It was a decision to follow Christ. That was the thing that changed everything. But before he met the Lord, suffering, that was the story of the life of Peter before he met the Lord Jesus Christ. And before you meet the Lord Jesus Christ, and before that great decision in your life, it will be a life of sin. A life of scarcity and need and poverty. And a life of satanic affliction. Why? before he met the Lord, he had not known the way to success. And the way to the bounty and the plenty and the prosperity of the Lord. Why? Because number one, he was following the way of sin. Number two, he was following the way of self. Number three, he was following the way of the society. And because it is the way of sin, and you have not met the Lord, what are you going to find in your life? Sickness, satanic affliction. That's what you are going to find. Until a night like this, when you come face to face with the Lord Jesus Christ, and he says, I want to take over your life. And I want you to make that great decision. And it is that decision that actually helps you to now have a change, a transformation, a turning around in your life.
0: Dudu mala eye pe de nu o be na wa gbetro totro gere wa gbemo le moto ko ya de ji.
1: That turning around has come.
0: Totro ma ba du egba.
1: I said the turning around has come.
0: Maybe totro ma ba du egba.
1: And because the turning around has come, you take that decision, the great decision. You will never be the same in your life.
0: Le esi totroma vala me jibena kana tonen totroma eye totroma va magai de kan kuma gbere gbere azon o.
1: But let me go over with you that before Peter met the Lord Jesus Christ, all we know about him, three things following the way of sin.
0: Gakela matro den chi o vie mai de Petro bon hati Petro la ba de si apotola no mo ton e ele nuvo pomoji.
1: Number two, following the way of self.
0: Evelia ele do qui pomoji.
1: Number three, following the way of the society.
0: And
1: because of that, no joy. No happiness. And the goodness of the Lord that the Lord had for him was not available for him. But the moment he took the decision and he took the step like this, everything changed around.
0: Gake nu maike bo wodudua ebeto alekola nusi anu trokemkem.
1: And tonight, as you are taking your decision, everything in your life will change in Jesus' name.
0: Ayele zansiama esilele totoni apotolo dudu omla nusi anu atrole Yesu fenu koma.
1: Give me a wonderful amen.
0: Minam amenuade.
1: And so, when we say somebody is following the way of sin, what does that imply? Well, it means it just means what other people are doing.
0: Leta nemi globena amiade le nuvo fomojide nuke betia efiabena ele wonusi ikiamo to wona.
1: A life of sin is a life of disobedience.
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1: It's a life of immorality.
0: Enya matro of agbe.
1: A life of following after the ways of the world.
0: Enya kisiamo yumajajefa agbenono.
1: When I say the way of self, everybody has something inside him that is self.
0: Neme gbabena dukwila amasiamia nadele ema sinye dukwilema.
1: And it's like an eye that is standing like this, will never bend to God, bend to Christ, bend to the word of God, or bend to any preacher, or bend to anybody.
0: Ele abena nyoko sila mamene sinabena lechitrekan mbobo na mau na mbeto na mau nyagrola o.
1: And you see, when you look at the word sin, I is in the middle.
0: Nele lengku
1: when you look at the word pride, I is in the middle. And they're so proud. They have nothing, they are proud. They're sick, they are proud. They're dirty, they are proud. They're defiled, they are proud. They're sometimes even in the prison, they are proud.
0: Pamagohan, Gakala Dadalom,
1: and that pride, the I at the center of pride stands like this. I will not bring to anybody, and pride destroys us.
0: Eye nyemas lamagbetombe ma bobone mau ola nyoku mala yele amagbetotrom.
1: But the day you cross out that I was the cross of Jesus Christ.
0: Gakenemena gbebe leblen nyema dumekle Yesu batichogala.
1: And you say, I come to the Lord, and then you allow the I that is standing on bed. Your life to be crossed in your life will be cancelled. It's then the great miracle power of the Lord will be working in your life.
0: Ele glabena mava Christo bo bena nyesle nyag bemela mbiye bena kama una gladuma e mau didala ekema lakoda ka Christo benu kunun san ana dawam lewag bemiason.
1: And the way of the society.
0: Eye kikiama vamo.
1: In every society, there are things that are common to that society.
0: Le akonda siademia nufu adelisina kwame towo.
1: Sometimes a society is taking with drunkenness.
0: Yade yomia akwadomia akanunu pele kwame.
1: And the children that are growing up in that society, they go into drunkenness. Hey. That's the world of that society.
0: Eye deviona le koma mia ule kitipule sudabinunu. Emeni akuma matofa agbenunu.
1: In Sodom and Gomorrah, that society was taking with sodomites.
0: Lakwabena le Sodom pele Gomorrah damla.
1: And immorality was the order of the day. And when people grow in that community, and their lifestyle will be that of immorality. In other places, it's just hypocrisy, lying, and deception. And you'll find a whole community, father, mother, children, uncle, nephew, cousin, everybody deceiving one another.
0: Ela kola koma mia, papa, dada, evi, nine, tavi, todi, dagan, unwa unio, flumlenti na unio, blum.
1: And when it is like that in that community, that's the way of the society.
0: E nebene jononema le koma mia, emeni koma motopa benono.
1: But it is when you come out of the way of the society, and you come to the way of the Lord, the way of the Savior, that is when in your life a great decision is taking place.
0: Gakenebena le dugura la mahamo fagbenonom eleva de la Yesu Kristo goba je Yesu yomela ekama le dura la amofo mochi eleva le wodudu gantobe yanu afetola yom.
1: And that great decision will lead you to a great miracle.
0: Mebe dudu gamala eyela kloa idenu kunu gano kokoma.
1: When you allow the cell and the sin and the way of society to be cancelled and crossed out of your life, and then you say, now Lord, I come to you.
0: Nebele demobena enye klodo kwimala udidale wa agbemele gbobe azo afeto nyela mva gbo.
1: At that moment he comes to your life, there is a great miracle.
0: Leyama ikana Yesu gele wa agbemela enva kwenu kunu gande.
1: That's why I rejoice with you tonight that you are here.
0: Pastor bena yekwaji jobena le lafia zanyama.
1: I said I rejoice tonight that you are here.
0: Pastor bena yekwaji jobena le lafia zanyama.
1: The Lord himself will have mercy upon you. He will forgive your sin.
0: Afeto la kwenu blan.
1: Let's look at the words of Peter in verse 5. And Simon Peter answering said unto him, Master, we have toiled all the night and have taken nothing. Nevertheless, at thy word, I will let down the net.
0: Mi apo Petro ben yon le pukwe ma toam. Eye simo ko oje blone bena. 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
1: If you can come to the Lord tonight and you take this moment of decision.
0: Ne imbe la te apa fotobo zayam. Eye nade apo siyawula.
1: And you say, I look at my past, there's nothing to write home about. I look at my past, I'm disappointed myself. Because of the past that I see. But now, there's another chance that is given to you. Another privilege that is given to you. And the Lord is saying, I can change your life. I can change your destiny.
0: And
1: I can send you back to that same ocean, that same sea, where you got nothing before, you will get plenty. But it's going to depend on your yielding and surrendering. And taking a decision and saying, Lord, I've heard your word. I am going to do exactly as you have told me.
0: And there are
1: people like that today. I said, are there people there today? The Lord Jesus is calling you. And the Lord Jesus is saying, we can make a change together. I and Jesus, you and Jesus, you can make a change in your life. And this life that appears dirty today will become clean this evening.
0: And
1: this life that has been defeated today will become successful even this evening. If you take that decision, there will be no disappointment anymore in Jesus' name. And then we're told in verse 6, and when he had done this, they enclosed a great multitude of fishes, and their net
0: break.
1: Supernatural power is coming upon your life. And he caught quite a lot. This time, now he took that decision and he began to follow after the Lord Jesus Christ. And then we're told in verse 9, for he was surprised, and all that were with him, at the drought, at the multitude of the fish which they had taken. Verse 11.
0: And then he said,
1: when they had brought their nets to land, they forsook all and they followed him.
0: That's the decision.
1: They followed after him. But I need to tell you something before I move on. Remember what I'm telling you. Before the decision, their lives were miserable. Before they met the Lord. At the point of meeting the Lord, I will follow you. And they actually followed. Then plenty came into their life. Prosperity came into their lives. Joy came into their lives. Tonight, as you take your decision, joy will come into your life. Good things will begin to happen to you in Jesus' name. John chapter 21. I'm reading from verse 3. Simon says unto them, I go a fishing.
0: Simon,
1: I go a fishing. You say, what's wrong with that? In verse 3. And they said unto him, we also will go with thee. And they went forth and enter into a ship immediately, and that night they caught nothing. The night came back into his life. Scarcity came back into his life. The need that he had before, need poverty, came back into his life. You see, when you take a
2: great decision
1: that you are going to follow after the Lord. You don't go back on your decision.
0: Ninbele wodo du gama bena yanu afoto yumola popo bena magatro demagbe le duduma yumako.
1: And thank God, I took my own decision more than 40 years ago on the 5th of April 1964.
0: Pastor bena akwene mao bena ihai wodo duma afo akwebla na ba yumagbe le afo jinu enelia.
1: I had the message just like you are hearing now. I was called to a decision, and then I said, Lord, I will follow you.
0: Pastor Ben Samaunya, I listen.
1: And I've decided to follow Jesus, no turning back. No turning back. God is preparing another kingdom. I've decided I will be there. Have you decided you will be there?
0: Maule tiado fada zrandodi nyala madla kla lobe manu afima novi uhala nu afima.
1: No turning back, no turning back.
0: To tromali o.
1: April of 1964, I'm still following Jesus.
0: Pastor bena le fajino enelia me le fakwere ka.
1: I said I'm still following Jesus.
0: Pastor bena ipotole Yesu yuma.
1: I said I'm still following Jesus.
0: Pastor bena ipotole Yesu yuma.
1: I didn't go back. You will not go back.
0: Pastor bena imetro. Oh, I'm a try my bed to move.
1: I said you will not go back.
0: You
1: see, when I came to follow Jesus, I didn't have bicycle.
0: I
1: didn't have a wife. I didn't have children. I didn't have money. I didn't have anything. And since I came to know Jesus, I went to university and God gave me what everybody already knows.
0: Gakia esima jesu yumula made school koko.
1: And then eventually I became a lecturer. Eventually I got married. Eventually I had children. Eventually, do I have car? Of course. Of course, everywhere I go, I have car. Everywhere I go, I have the provision of God. Because I decided I was going to follow the Lord, no turning back, no turning back. And I'm calling you today, you are going to follow Christ. And you will not turn back again in Jesus' name. When I started following Christ, my friends tried to pull me back. I said, no, no turning back, no turning back.
0: Pastor Bena, esije mauyumia. Iko lojibe yu atroi. 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
1: Some of my relatives tried to pull me back. I said, no, no turning back, no turning back.
0: Ipo pumotojibe yu atroi. Ibe o, to tromelio, to tromelio.
1: And some of the foreigners, not Nigerians, they tried to turn me back. I said, no turning back, no turning back.
0: Jububu mato, mwini Nigeria to olo. Ujibe yu atroi. Ibe o, au, to tromelio, to tromelio.
1: And that's the reason why the blessing of the Lord has been upon my life. I'm calling you to that same decision tonight. And when you take that decision tonight, you will not go back again in Jesus' name. Then Jesus says unto them, children, have ye any bread? Have ye any meat? Have ye anything to sustain you? And they answered, no.
0: Yesu biobana de dio de nade le miasi de nade le miaduma kan ubena aode.
1: They didn't have anything anymore.
0: Nade kama galo si azon o.
1: Because they turned back.
0: Bala benade wotro.
1: And then as you have come to the Lord, you are making up your mind, you will not turn back.
0: Let's walafa Yesu bola de no kla lubena ka yala to troma gale o.
1: Who are the people that will not turn back? That hand will be blessed in Jesus' name. When Peter and James and John and the rest of them, when they took their decision, that was the time the blessing of God then came into their life.
0: Listen, Petro, Johannes, Yakobu, who would dwell at the Magbe, Mafia Yala John William.
1: What kind of blessing came into their life? Number one, salvation.
0: Yayake, Gurupa Gumabanto at Bokoko.
1: When you take your decision, number one, salvation will come into your life.
0: Nibele Wadula Bemalak Bantola Bokola Gurwag Bemu.
1: What does that mean? All your sins are forgiven.
0: Emma Gomadewato Nupokata Ako.
1: I'm sorry for the sins I've committed. Please forgive me, and the Lord will forgive you.
0: Lebe ema de kupule nubo shokata mo chanla tava ya poto check njo e ya poto la tiako.
1: Number two, healing will come to you.
0: Evelia do yo ava.
1: He will heal your body if you are sick.
0: Ma wa yo do unchila nebina lejedo.
1: Look at Peter. Did we hear of sickness on Peter as I started following the Lord? No.
0: Nya po Petro da. Chokwe kwa baje yesu yumade. Demi sebena elejokuwa.
1: Deliverance. Deliverance will come to you. The moment you decide, I'm going to follow Christ. I'm going to continue now. No more in the way of sin. No more in the way of self. And then, after that, you will not just be a receiver of miracle. You will be a transmitter of miracle.
0: Miracle
1: will come to your life, and then God will use you to transmit miracles into the lives of other people. That's why it's so very important that as you have come to follow the Lord, that decision will never change. I said that decision will never change. The nightclubs will still invite you, but to say no, I'm following Christ now. And the gang that you used to be in, they will still invite you. Prostitutes, the customers. Your customers, if they have been prostitutes and you have been messing up your lives with them, they'll still invite you.
0: La pobena hoteli koma jisle na tami kumi na nubek blom la. Wa kotoan al sinye no bena va.
1: They don't know what has happened to you. You are the one to declare to them, this is what has happened to you.
0: Wa ula umanyanu ke jore jiyo oga. Kela uwela di atiyan ubena. Nusine jore jinyo nyosi.
1: The prostitutes may still come to you. And they will say, let's go and do what we used to do. Say, no, because I have taken my decision. And the drunkards will still invite you.
0: So
1: and then you begin to preach to them, and they will get out of your life in Jesus' name. I just told you now, I took my own decision. I didn't turn back. I didn't go back. That same grace that the Lord has given me, the Lord will give you that same grace.
0: Pastor Bena Imatro, I'm on the first second of my own Namla, Maulana Miaokan, yes, Supernukoma.
1: You will stand. You will remain in the kingdom of God. What if, when I receive the Lord after 2 years, what if I went back? You will not see me today. I will not see you today.
0: Nebena Pastor Bena Sike, Trojima, for name Demagari, Makomba, O Yan, Makomba, O.
1: All these wonderful things that God is doing, he'll do it through other people. Other people have replaced me, but thank God nobody is going to replace me.
0: And
1: nobody else will replace me in Jesus' name. The good thing that the Lord himself has ordained for your life, as you come to follow the Lord will establish it, and nobody will take your place in Jesus' name. Many people that follow the Lord those days, when they took their decision, they kept on following the Lord. In Acts of the Apostles chapter 2, and reading from verse 41. Then they that gladly received this word were baptized. eyes.
0: Eye amagereshi okwe ponyala go dem out kanawo. Uwododo.
1: And then they submitted themselves to water baptism.
0: Wotodo kwikena mount dideta.
1: Why? Because Jesus said, "He that believeth and is baptized shall be saved."
0: Nuka tena ndwale Yesu glabena amike kwesi wo dem out tanela wa kwede agba.
1: And he that believeth not shall be damned.
0: Eye amasimo kwesi ola wa bufun.
1: It says over here that they that gladly received this word were baptized. And the same day, there were added unto them about 3,000 souls.
0: Eye eglobina azo amasioko efanyala wo demauti tanawo eyele nukakamaji wo tolufowo abe ama akpetona kpedo
1: wo nchi. Something that's beautiful, wonderful about them. And it's in verse 42. And they continued steadfastly in the apostles' doctrine and fellowship.
0: Eye miponu nyuade sikeneje nyodu atolo nchi pupubla nevov. Eye wuna apostolo openu.
1: Everybody say, continue. Then we're told that he said, if ye continue in my word, then are ye my disciples indeed. And when you continue, your miracle will continue. I said, your miracle will continue. How happy I am as I go to many, many places and I see the people I've met many, many years ago. And the Lord touched them. And because they continued, the miracle has continued with them.
0: In Nigeria,
1: here, there was somebody that attended a crusade.
0: Nigeria atisela amade vaju to futa popo
1: gan. And when she attended that crusade and she was blind.
0: Eye nyonu siale sibe vala enyenu kugbagbanto.
1: And when they prayed in the name of Jesus, she was healed.
0: Lesimi dogbale Yesu ponu komala epo doyoyo.
1: And her eyes became open. But they didn't tell the people, just like I'm telling you now, that they should continue.
0: Eye ipenu kuvu gake o mo fiebe na ka banu afoto.
1: And so when they finished the crusade, her eyes were now open. She was rejoicing, going about, but she didn't know the name of Jesus very well. And she went to the graveyard to thank and to pour libation for her ancestors.
0: And she
1: said, my ancestor, great-great-grandfather, I thank you very much. I was blind. Now, your spirit has now made me whole. I can see now.
0: And
1: poured that libation and made some idolatrous celebration. The moment she finished that idolatrous celebration, the eyes went blind. Again. Because she did not continue. That's why I am telling you, you will continue. I said you will continue. Because the secret of keeping your victory is that you continue in the grace of the Lord. Jesus said, if you continue in my word, then are you my disciples indeed. And the Lord will help you to continue in Jesus' name.
0: Yesu blabena nenwe mille nyenyamede asila kama minyenyenu sola van vao Yesu ntola kpere mianchi be miano emedale Yesu panu koma.
1: I want to remind you once again of the great decision of Peter and the rest of them took, because Jesus said unto them, follow me and I will make you fishers of men. And straightway, immediately, they left everything behind and they followed him.
0: Maba don't question me. Petro clever hachula, do do siola agbama. bena Yesu gblɔ bena kami va nɔ yonyeme eye mawu nye amedelawo eye numake la wo dze aƒetɔ la yome.
1: And there comes now the moment of great decision in your life.
0: Azɔ gamia de bena wo xana ɔɖoɖo gã aɖe le wo agbe me.
1: That you are telling the Lord tonight, I'm listening to Jesus.
0: Bena gblɔ na Yesu bena aƒetɔ me ɖo tu Yesu.
1: He's calling me to follow him.
0: Ele yɔm be ma va nɔ yi yome.
1: I'm making up my mind today, I'm going to follow Christ.
0: Mele klalo egba bena ma dze aƒetɔ la yome.
1: And there will be no turning back, there will be no turning back.
0: Tɔtrɔ me li o, tɔtrɔ me li o.
1: I will not go back to the night club.
0: I will
1: not go back to join the gang.
0: I will
1: not go back to join the drunkards.
0: I will
1: not go back to join the idol worshippers
0: again.
1: I will follow the Lord. I have decided to follow Christ. No turning back, no turning back. That is what will make miracles permanent in your life. Are you ready? Are you going to take your decision?
0: Are
1: you will not go back anymore. Your life will be beautiful. I said your life will be beautiful. The grace of God will become abundant to your life. Miracles, miracles will fill your life from today for the rest of your
0: life.
1: If that's your decision, you are taking that great decision tonight, wherever you are, just raise up your hand. And the Lord will confirm that miracle of the new birth, the new salvation, and the regeneration in your life right now in Jesus'
0: name.
1: Amen.
0: Amen.
1: Amen.
0: Amen.
1: Everybody, once again.
0: Amen.
1: I want you to close your eyes and say this after me. Almighty God, I thank you for the call. You have called me out of the way of sin. You have called me out of the way of self. You have called me out of the way of society. You have called me to follow my Savior. Lord Jesus, I accept you today as my Lord and Savior. Lord, I leave the way of the world. I leave the way of sin. I leave the way of self. I come to follow you.
0: Oh
1: Lord, forgive all my sins. Cleanse all my sins away. Let your grace come into my life. Oh Lord, I pray.
0: Oh, Abata,
1: the desire to live in sin, take it away from me. Give me a new life. Give me your salvation. Cleanse me from sin. Change my life completely. I believe that you have answered. I believe my sins are forgiven. Thank you, Lord. Thank you, Lord. In Jesus' name I pray. Almighty God, I pray for all these men and women, brothers and sisters, young people and old people that are standing up, receiving Jesus into their heart. Lord, I pray you forgive all their sins in Jesus' name.
0: Ma usoka tata manda kula novinu tunyonu kwele viti tiyo usoke wa mchone le titre. Eye ocho pa gbola siyo manda poto man biyabe na kwa u na tonu vokwa u ekbali yesu upa nukomu.
1: And I pray, Lord, the miracle of salvation. salvation. Let it come to every one of them right now in Jesus' name. And the grace to keep on following the Lord. Give them that grace in Jesus' name. I pray, O Lord, that you will confirm your grace, the change, the transformation, the miracle, this initial miracle, confirm it and let it continue in their lives in Jesus'
0: name.
1: Thank you, Father, because I know you have answered. In Jesus' name we pray. Everybody said, Amen. Everybody say, Miracle Night. And tonight the Lord will touch you miraculously in Jesus' name. Are we ready today? I said, are we ready today? Lift your hand up. Father, in the name of Jesus. You are a good God. You are a powerful God. You have not changed. Jesus Christ the same. Yesterday and today and forever. Oh Lord, tonight, what you have done before, do it again in Jesus' name.
0: Yes, when you come to me, I
1: That swelling in your body now. That swelling on the head of that child. That tumor in your tummy. That swelling of cancer. That elephantiasis. I command right now. Come out in Jesus' name. The deafness and the dumbness there. All that spirit of deafness and dumbness, I command you, come out in Jesus' name. And I pray that right now the deaf will begin to hear. And the dumb will begin to speak. Perform the miracle on them in Jesus' name. Those people that are blind, oh Lord, open their eyes and they will see tonight. Blind eyes, I command you, by the power of the Lord, those blind eyes be open and begin to see in Jesus' name. All those who are paralyzed, I pray that the mighty power of God will come upon you. Rise up and walk in Jesus' name. Lord, I pray, any sickness in their body, any infirmity in their body, any deformity in their body, oh Lord, I pray, your mighty healing hand, your mighty miracle working power will come upon them right now. Heal everyone in Jesus' name. All the objects walking about in your body, I command right now, get out in Jesus' name. Of insanity and spirit of epilepsy, I command you, come out in Jesus' name.
0: Adava jaja pa gbogbo pa jani iglo pa gbogbo mo de semi dogole Yesu fanu kama.
1: And Lord, all the curse and all the yoke upon anybody here, I cancel the curse.
0: Afata ma bia pipo desne la mado pa gbomo le zemla ma trepile pipo de pa gbogbo ma o mo.
1: I cancel the yoke. 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I open up your prosperity in Jesus' name.
0: Manga kaku tiao le yeso panu koma na mere le miadu mazayama wongu uyo iko watu klamalo nuka dalale tomala mbufumono pongko edel kashonoma le yeso panu koma.
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1: This is a day of joy.
0: Ebenye jijo panu kakala.
1: This is a day of celebration.
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1: This is a day of miracles.
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1: 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Receive your blessing in Jesus' name.
0: Mede gami duda mafu ya ira mami kwa mafu ya ira demia pagba mazaya mle yeso upanu kama.
1: Thank you Lord, because I know you have answered.
0: Apata mada kuna bina le dunchi nami.
1: In Jesus' name we pray.
0: Le yeso upanu kama mi dog badale.
1: Amen.
0: Amen.
1: You have got your miracle.
0: Le kwa wonu kunula.
1: And you will keep your miracle. God bless you. Our Father, we bless your name for bringing us together.
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1: Thank you for the privilege of gathering together.
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1: And we pray that our meeting together will be richly blessed of you in Jesus' name.
2: Mi do kwa miyafufu zayama untona ajirena mi le yesu fanu koma.
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0: very important subject. It is a study that will determine whether we'll be able to make progress in our Christian lives or will not be able to make progress.
1: It
0: is a study that will determine whether our families, our marriages will be built soundly on the word of God, on the grace of God or not.
1: And
0: it's a study that will reveal whether we'll be able to keep our friends, associates, and neighbors, or maybe we'll not be able to keep them. It's a study that will show whether we'll be successful and effective in the ministry, in the work of the Lord, or maybe we'll not be able to. It's a study that will determine whether our prayer life will be recognized by heaven or our prayer life will just be neglected by God. And it's a study that shows the very index of our Christian life, whether we're real Christians or we're not real Christians. The most important subject neglected by many people, many assemblies, and many churches. Study that if we have time, we'll have gone to Genesis, almost all through the various books of the Bible, to bring out the essence, the importance of the study we have tonight. Would have been able to touch on the various commandments relating to this subject. Able to relate to you all the promises that accrue, that come to the people that obey what is given in this subject. Been able to buttress everything we say by many examples from all over the Bible. Been able to show you the many people that have stumbled in the past and are stumbling now because of the neglect of this subject. Would have been able to show you the success, the effectiveness, the power, the authority, and the promotion spiritually of the people that took note of a subject like this. But even though we have a short time, I still want you to pay close attention. Look at the verse, Colossians chapter 4, verse
1: 6.
0: Let your speech be always with grace, seasoned with salt, that ye may know how ye ought to answer every man. Let your speech. You see, the word let is telling you that there is a struggle, and the devil will struggle to take your speech to himself. The Lord, on the other hand, is struggling and pleading with you to control your speech. You stand as a third person, and he says, look this side, the devil wants to make your speech go astray. Look that side, the Lord wants to control your speech. You come in as a third person, he says, you determine which direction your speech will go. Let your speech.
1: Availe jojom lenye bena monu popo la sio bela funu gakla abu sanji be yako wonya ne azen le mogbogbon toji maula padaka lo gbobena ka zan wonya le moni toji azo wonya mo tongwa silata zan wonya le moni jilo ala zan mogbon toji le atamina mi afanya.
0: The word led is calling upon you because you are a free moral agent. You have the ability to choose. You have the ability to decide. You have the ability to go to the right or to go to the left, to speak right or to speak wrong. And it says now, you make use of that free moral agency. Make use of your free volition. Make use of the liberty that God has given you and all the resources of grace available to you. And you make sure that you tend the right way.

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0: And it says, let your speech be always with grace. You think it's possible for me to examine and to tell you, when it says always, all the various conditions, all the various circumstances, all the various situations where you'll be called upon, or your mind will lead you, or something will impel you or compel you to want to say something, and it says in all those conditions, in all those situations, in all those places you will find yourself when you have the tendency to be irritated, or to be tempted, or to be persecuted, or to be frustrated, or when there are people that are trying to get wrong words out of you. It says always, at all times, in all places, with all people, at home with your family members, at home with difficult children, at home with a persecuting husband, in the place of work when the boss is not cooperating, everywhere you may be, always, at all times. Let your speech be always with grace.
1: Le kwade benama funtonya kiantine bena dasi. 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
0: Always with grace. I can interpret that to you what it means. It means when you want to take bread, for example, always your child will say, mommy, put butter, always. Anytime you want to drink tea, children will say, always. They never forget. They say, mommy, put sugar. Anytime you want to drink, maybe gari it is, and the children will say, mommy, what are we going to drink it with? What they are saying is, it is this. It must never be without sugar. Never without butter. And you know, whenever you are going to talk, somebody irritates you. Somebody is persecuting you. Somebody is getting on your nerves. Somebody is frustrating you. Somebody is doing one thing or the other, and you want to open your mouth, the Lord says, don't talk yet. More grace. Abundant grace. As you put butter on that bread, surround all the words you are going to say with grace. As you put sugar in that pap, in that tea, don't speak yet. Let grace surround everything. Saturate it with grace. Cover it with grace. And surround it with grace before you speak it out. If you will take that to heart everywhere and every time, you'll never offend anybody. Because you'll be speaking always with the sugar and the butter of grace in everything you are passing across to people.
1: Mana mi kwadan mal nebe de abe vio wona nebe na vio jadwa konola wabena dada de bota manami do kino janu eti wabena dada de suklen le manami lenya nebe na no ba po suklen wala nka glolo gbona ka 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
0: Our words get us into trouble because we don't remember to put in grace before we speak it out.
1: Ne mi ma funu plan ma o fa manu baba ma ola enya o kula mi.
0: How do you feel when you eat that bread without butter? It's dry. When people speak those words to you without grace, you know what? The word is dry. How do you feel when you take that gari without sugar? It is unsatisfactory. When you speak to people without grace, you know what happens? It is unsatisfactory. How does that tea taste without any sugar, without any milk? It tastes
1: sour.
0: Those words we speak out without putting grace, saturating them with grace, covering them with grace. You know what those words are? The words are sour.
1: Nyasanyas legula amundomalama amundomala goto ola and yamwa de mochumola kala jmana madaka o.
0: Let your speech be always with grace, seasoned with salt. Seasoned with salt. I'm sure you know the use of salt. Sometimes you take that bush meat, and when you take that bush meat, you want to prepare it, you cut it open, you put salt in the internal part, and then you put it on the fire, and you fry that thing with the salt in it. And when somebody takes it, he begins to eat it. He says, where did you get this? If you give him that same thing, the same bush meat, but there's no salt in it, and then he takes a bite, he says, thank you, I'm all right. Don't speak without seasoning that thing with salt. And it says that ye may know how ye ought to answer every man. Do we have time to exhaust what it means, every man? You speak to the bus conductor. You speak to your boss in the office. You speak to your teacher at school. You speak to your leaders in church. You speak to the subordinates in the house fellowship. You speak to a stranger that you are just meeting. Every man, no matter where you are meeting them, make sure that let your speech be always with grace, seasoned with salt, that ye may know how ye ought to answer every man under the sun.
1: Me fwanune, me apa dofa magao, me fwanukle me aba sko no sianlao, me fwanune me aba tunu sronlao le, le toti koma, toti nono lao, ple novio la fwa wabolama, ple amandu so mi duagwe, amansiama sine dogulade fwanukli, amandwe ple jenanoma, bena nyales la do nyantina amansiama.
0: I told you this study is very important.
1: Me gwenon zon stela de eleve vie.
0: And already you will see from the little I have said on that verse 6. How important it is.
1: It
0: is the neglect of the teaching of this verse that brings divorce, that brings breakage in our family. This is what develops into fighting and beating one another, whether in the bus stop or in the motor park or at the garage or on the road. Whenever you see two people fighting, somebody has spoken word without grace. Somebody had spoken word, not seasoned with salt. Somebody did not know how to answer the other fellow. That's what resulted into fighting.
1: Our
0: speech is very important. Our speech is one of the truest indicators of our spiritual condition. The mouth of the unredeemed pours out evil. They do not know they ought to butter that bread and sugar that tea society, they just give out the dry word, the sour word, the unsatisfactory word every time.
1: The
0: mouth of the unredeemed will pour out lust and deceit.
1: Will pour
0: out curses and lies.
1: Will
0: pour city and vanity. Flattery and foolishness.
1: To
0: talk vain talk and false doctrine.
1: Will
0: pour out swearing, filthy communications and gossip.
1: In fact,
0: the Bible puts it this way in Romans chapter 3, talking about the language of the unredeemed.
1: Verse 13.
0: Their throat is an open sepulcher. With their tongue, they have used deceit. The poison of asps is under their leaves, whose mouth is full of cursing and bitterness.
1: Yo dosile nu vola nye wopo vama, wopo ade wopo nyabivi ngane ngane, e pli wopo dile wopo nu yiyoma.
0: Normally, sepulcher is the tomb. It's where you bury dead people. Normally, when you bury somebody, you cover that tomb so that the odor will not be coming out to disturb the people living around. But it said these people, the unbelieving people, the unredeemed people, their throat is a sepulcher, not a covered sepulcher, it's an open sepulcher.
1: Said
0: with their tongue they have used deceit. You know there is deceit everywhere among the unredeemed. Among the unbelieving, unsaved people, there is deceit everywhere. The poison of asp is under their leaves. Now you may take all this to be figurative language. You may take it to mean that the apostle is just writing this. How can poison be under the leaves of a human being? If you know some unbelieving people, and some people you say they are believers, but really they are still unbelieving. If you know the way they will speak to little children, and they will speak and speak bitter words, angry words, cutting words, terrible words, that the moment that child hears the voice of that person coming from afar, already there is fear, there is sweating all over the body, and the child is shaking like this, and the child does not know himself anymore. What's the matter? The system of that child has been poisoned by the words coming out of that man to that child.
1: Gakia la gbovlo no ma trojimu la menya ale yo gbonya ne opo vio ale si o de agbede via o jila nebe na de o webe de dimala nanya se to apenu ko gbonola de vovon do ne enu ajojun papapa adelati eye banu vovon ya mo tela tro nuka te na do la bena amama fanya ezu adiwa mo le de bima ponu chinla mo.
0: This poison we're talking about is what makes a person comes into a particular place now before he came. You've been happy, you've been praising the Lord, you've been reading the promises of God, and you've been saying, I praise the Lord, I'm a Christian, I praise the Lord for what he has done. This fellow will come in and he will say something very sharp, something very sour, something very discouraging, something very cutting, something that you will want the ground to open and you just enter in. And what he says, you'll be covered with shame and sorrow. He drops that poison and he has gone. That thing he says for 5 minutes, 1 year you have not forgotten.
1: Anya ibo gblo dogo egbonya pleg bososin adan ple jikula de wa ma tele toto le chaka eye nupinlo mu nu akayo enye bagbo mi tama todo mi an le fiamo wo problem bla mo nwe mata nwe ba o
0: whose mouth is full of cursing and bitterness
1: eglebena ka ti po de klo ba gani gani le open no ma
0: fun families are just full of bitterness and cursing
1: le fumi ado mi aba ba gani gani kpla ti po daily
0: the bedroom is all cursed they begin to curse one another
1: le open imlo pola la po de ti po de lo opo afi de wa
0: ni o backyard when they are going to toilet or when they are going to bathroom all that comes out is cursed
1: le pamo noro tatlepo alodo taminye gbela la poda pifo de son klo na odo
0: yeah the sitting room and they start with a nice conversation just discussing together husband and wife or those who are living together in 5 minutes everything will change cursing has started again
1: la poda no to class na uno ni la sem kan le plonti mi chama to do mo la poda kan pifo de jogomo jijo opola budo lo
0: kwa mo no matter where you get in that house in that community every anywhere you go they just be throwing curses at one another you will never do well you will not stay in this house I will get rid of you you are the one that is making my business to collapse this is what will happen to you except my father is not my father and when you check up they have 3-4 bibles one bible at the sitting room one bible in the room one bible everywhere Bible everywhere but cursing and bitterness fills the house.
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0: that you see why we don't have peace in our families
1: mo mu ya bena nchia pa mo le myapo fumia o
0: we say we are redeemed but our mouth is not converted
1: mi gbagbona mi tro ji ma kala mi afa do mo tro
0: I am born again our mouth is not born again
1: enya me gbo ji ga ke nya de la de mo tro o
0: I am a child of God our mouth does not follow us to the kingdom of God
1: amanye ma o pe vi ga ke nya nu la mata plom do e de mo afa do fi amo o
0: I pray that God will change us
1: se mo la ma do gbagbona ka ma o na tro mi
0: let's look at 3 points
1: mi apo na mo ton
0: number 1 grace in the heart. Number 2 speech, grace and soul. Number 3 answering to edify. You see before our language, our speech, our conversation can be what it ought to be. There must be grace in the heart. You cannot draw water out of a dry well. You cannot take food out of an empty cupboard. You cannot pour oil out of an empty bottle. You cannot take water out of an empty bucket. If we are going to manifest the grace of God in our language, first of all, our hearts must be filled with the grace of God. Because it is what is inside that will come out. You see, when you open a particular barrel and you want to take something, they say, go and take water from there. And you didn't know that there is no water there. Oil is there. And without looking very well, you just put your cup inside. As you take the thing out, it is not water, it is oil. It is what is inside that will draw out.
1: Gbogbo ìkọ́ rẹ̀ bẹ́ẹ̀ kù ti bá nà gàkú ẹ̀wẹ́ lọ pọ̀ ẹ̀zọ́là tí máa sọ̀gbọ̀n mọ̀ nyábẹ́rẹ́ sinẹ́yà mi tọ́ sinẹ́yà ti tọ́ ò lẹ́bẹ̀ẹ́ fún mi tó a náà mọ̀ pọ́ ní ọ̀làdẹ̀ náà lẹ́ dẹ̀ kọ́pù ọ̀là zíàmìà láàfà mi jẹ́ àdògó lẹ́nyàdẹ̀ ní sinẹ́ lọ zíàmìà ẹ̀yẹ́ làdò ní sinẹ́ wọ́ jìmẹ́ làdò.
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0: Matthew chapter 12 verse 34.
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0: O generation of vipers, how can ye, being evil, speak good things? For out of the abundance of the heart, the mouth speakers.
1: It's
0: only when grace has filled our hearts we'll be able to speak out words of grace. When your heart is full of love, you'll be able to speak out words of love. When your heart is full of truth, you'll be able to draw out words of truth. When your heart is full of kindness and compassion, the compassion of Christ just fills your heart, every compartment of your heart, every part of your heart. What is inside is compassion, kindness. When you speak out, words of compassion and kindness will come out. When your heart is full of mercy, and in your heart God just pours out his mercy, and the heart is full, very full of the mercy of God, the moment you open your mouth like this, words of mercy will be coming out. Out of the abundance of the heart, the mouth speaketh. As we're talking about grace, speech with grace, that grace will be in our heart first. If the heart is not full of the grace of God and the love of God and the mercy of God and the compassion of God, you cannot control the mouth to say anything different from what is inside the heart. James chapter 3:8. But the tongue can no man tame. It is an unruly evil, full of deadly poison. The only solution is that the heart will be full of the grace of God. What should I do? What should you do before the heart becomes full of the grace of God? Look up here and listen to me. Somebody has done something against you. He offended you. Irritated you. It just destabilized you. And there is the temptation to talk to the person. What to do is to say, there's no grace in that place, I won't talk. There's no joy inside that place, I won't talk. There's no peace inside that place, I won't talk. There's no compassion inside that place, I won't talk. There's no appreciation inside that place, I won't talk. Go to the Lord in prayer. And God fills you afresh. More grace.
1: With
0: more love.
1: With
0: more kind. More appreciation. And you see yourself loving that person. Appreciating that person. Now that your heart is full of grace, you come out to say, now I can talk. I
2: feel that love within. I feel that grace within. Now I can talk. Now if you talk, grace will come out. Don't talk every time. You see that you are not full of grace within, don't talk. If you see that what will come out may poison the life of that individual, you don't want to poison anybody, don't talk. Let there be grace before you open your mouth and you speak to those people. Will you do that? You know some people, they talk too much. They talk every time. When they feel offended, they talk. And that's the time they shouldn't be talking. Sometimes you say some things, and after saying them, you regret you said them. Have you ever felt like that before?
1: And
2: sometimes you say, why did I talk now?
1: Can
2: you wait the person has been unhappy? Why did I even open my mouth?
1: Next
2: time, make sure you are full of the grace of God before you open your mouth. If you do that, there will be more peace in your family. In 2 Corinthians chapter 1, I'm looking at it from verse 12. For our rejoicing is this, that the testimony of our conscience, that in simplicity and godly sincerity, not with fleshly wisdom, but by the grace of God, we have had our conversation in the world and more abundantly toward you.
1: What
2: I'm emphasizing to you is that the mouth cannot speak right until the heart becomes right with God and right with our fellow men. There is a connection, a link between the heart and the
1: mouth.
2: The tongue cannot be tamed until God's grace changes the heart. And it is through conversion that leads to conversion of life, conversion of character, conversion of speech. The quickest way to recognize that somebody has been converted is that his speech, his talking, his conversation has been converted. If your conversation has not been converted, if all the old jokes, old lies, old exaggeration, old deception, old slander, old flattering is still there, and there is no change, there is no conversion in what is coming out of your mouth, your heart has not been converted. You are not a child of God. Repentance and faith in Christ as Savior brings the heart to the place where you have asked for forgiveness and you receive forgiveness and you receive the grace of God. Is that grace of God that brings power for change? When we come to Christ and we receive grace from Him, our conduct, our speech will become new, totally different.
1: You
2: don't say what we used to say. We don't think the way we used to think. If you say you are born again, your children will know it by the change of your language. Your husband will know it by the change in your language. Grace in the heart will bring gracious words to your mouth and through your mouth.
1: Let's
2: go to point 2, speech, grace, and soul. Grace and salt with your speech. Let's look at Colossians chapter 4 verse 6. Let your speech be always with grace, seasoned with salt. I told you already that means that you surround your word, you saturate your word, you support your word with the grace of God and with the salt of the gospel. Now, sometimes you may think that my illustration is simple, but these illustrations are just like the illustrations of the Bible. Whenever Jesus interpreted or spoke to the people, he spoke with common things that people could understand, that they could see in their home, or see in their farm, or see in their community, so that the people could understand.
1: He says
2: that our speech should be seasoned with salt. You know, the women who cook, they have to practice. Sometimes, you know, as they practice the cooking, they see the salt is not sufficient. By a particular time, when they are practiced over and over and over, when they are cooking, if the pot is this size, or the pot is this size, or the pot is a larger size, they know how much salt should get into that food. It is as the women practice to put appropriate salt to appropriate container, it is that way you will put appropriate grace. You see the level of discouragement of that person, you know the level of comfort, the level of encouragement to put in. You see the frustration of that individual, you see the discouragement, you see the temptation, you see the trial, you see the sickness, you see the downward trend or the defeat. The measure of the problem will make you to know how much grace, how much salt you have to put into your word, that it will edify and lift up the person you are talking to. It takes practice.
1: No even now let that is the vidama gati a jadekei nama. No let that desi as a gandia do he gatiama tonklama ne inamala nenema belema nele ponoviada ale keba jilama fulala alo de dokwema tumbele alo aziban jajele a fokwimbele kunma kashlepa gbomaladi a mudva tutu la tema tuane eva mudva bula tuvuvuvu minamia dawako mianya snedja bumia tuana mianweo.
2: Let's look at Psalm 45 verse 2.
1: Samo blana vato kukuyamato.
2: Thou art fairer than the children of men. Grace is poured into thy lips. Therefore, God has blessed thee forever.
1: Ejadakawu amagbatovio, wotra monbaba koda nui jinawu.
2: Ultimately, this is talking about Jesus Christ. You heard when the heavens opened and the voice of the Father spoke from heaven and said, "This is my beloved Son in whom I am well pleased." This is one of the reasons. Grace is poured into thy lips. That's why they always wanted to listen to Jesus Christ. No matter what you have done, no matter where you are coming from, no matter your problem, no matter your discouragement, you always want to be with Jesus Christ. See him talking to the children. See him talking to those women. See him ministering to that woman by the well. See him talking to the stranger. See him talking to the doubter. See him talking to those who are discouraged. See him talking to those that have problems. See him talking to his disciples when he caught them in a particular mistake. Even when he rebuked them, they dressed closer to him. Even when he said, "Why is it you have little faith?" The way he said it, they never ran away. They drew closer to him again.
1: The
2: person who can correct with grace, chastise with grace, Rebuke with grace.
1: And
2: point you in the right direction with grace. Grace is poured into thy lips. Let us see the result of that in Luke chapter 4. Verse 22. And all bear him witness and wondered at the gracious words which proceeded out of his mouth. I pray that God will pour the words of grace into our mouth. That from tonight, if our words have been causing heat in the hearts of people before, now our words will have a cooling effect in the hearts of people. Job chapter 6.
1: Job,
2: reading from verse 25. Job chapter 6, verse 25.
1: Job,
2: how forcible are right words, but what does your arguing reprove? In argument, we always lose the grace of God. Once argument begins, grace will decrease. Kindness will decrease. Once argument begins, compassion, considering one another, will decrease. That's why it says if your words are right, they'll be forcible. They'll have a strong influence. But once it degenerates into argument, the purpose is lost. Proverbs chapter 16. Reading from verse 24. Proverbs chapter 16, verse 24. Pleasant words are as an honeycomb, sweet to the soul, health to the bones.
1: Ella benade enya jetola aniti wonya ebi binana lovo eye wo yadu.
2: Many people every day, they are looking for blood tonic. They are looking for a kind of tonic that will make us strong.
1: Minyabena gbesi agbere amasema leji vutika siana wa senu wa nolamasema.
2: The tonic that money cannot buy is the word coming out of your mouth. Pleasant words.
1: Vutika ade
2: comforting word, uplifting word, encouraging word, thoughts of kindness. If we speak more of those words, we take less of tonic. The pleasant words are as honeycomb, sweet to the soul, and its health to the bones. Have you ever dealt with a little child? A little child is trying to solve a particular problem, maybe English or arithmetic or any homework they gave the child at school. He read the question, he didn't know how he will go about it. Discouraged. I'm just sitting down. He's sitting down as if he doesn't have any bone, he's so weak. And almost crying. And he must give this homework to the teacher tomorrow morning. Then the mother comes along.
1: That's
2: my boy.
1: What's
2: the matter with you? Don't cry. You know this thing. The one you did yesterday is more difficult than this one. You are a bright boy.
1: And
2: follow the sand and wipe away the tears. Look at the question. You are higher than this, you can do. What it says is this, this, and this. You see it now.
1: All
2: of a sudden, the bones that were weak before, they become strong. The hand that was shaking when holding the pencil before, the hand is now firm. And while the child has done it halfway, the mother said, "That's it, you are getting it." That's exactly what you are to do. And the child begins to smile. Before you know what is happening, the child has finished the problem. Pleasant words. They are sweet to the soul and health to the bones.
1: We are
2: the people killing our children with the words coming out of our mouth. We are the one discouraging the workers with the words coming from our mouth. Pleasant words. Words of grace. Words of love. Words of kindness. To build your family. To unite your family. And make your children run. When they finish school, they'll be running home. I want to go and see mommy. If there is bitterness, words of bitterness, words of anger at home, your children will prefer to be staying at school and playing football. Because after all, when they come home, they say it is better outside. Words we hear at home are not pleasant words. If you bring pleasant words into the family, the children will be running to the house when they come out of school. Mouth of a Christian should always utter words that are spoken with grace. Gracious speech should be a habit. Whether you are under persecution, in a stressful situation, at home with your husband, with your child, or with your neighbor. Let your speech always be gracious. Always with grace. It is the result of a heart that is already changed by the grace of God. It means your speech will be spiritual, wholesome, fitting, very kind, sensitive. What it means about sensitive is that you look at somebody's face and you know that already the person is down, the person is sorrowful. You wanted to say something before and you see that that thing may increase the sorrow. You are very sensitive. You'll keep that thing. You may say it in another way at another time. The word is purposeful. It is complimenting. And it is gentle. It is truthful. It is loving. It is thoughtful. Never bitter. Not vindictive and sarcastic. Some people are very, very sarcastic. They talk indirectly with abusive language. They say they are Christian and they have a way of teasing somebody, torturing somebody, and have a way of pinching somebody with the word that they are speaking, and they smile a little and really they are hurting the fellow.
1: What do I emoji?
2: Do me? Our words
3: should not be angry words or shady words. Or cutting words. Do you have any tree, fruit bearing tree behind your house? And the little children are always going there, cutting it little by little, cutting it little by little. Every time they come back from school, they take cutlass, cut a little. They come from the other day, cut a little. That tree will never grow, will never bear fruit. A person that you're always cutting with wood, always cutting with wood. Even a piece of meat, if you are cutting it little by little, one day you will cut everything down. Don't you know that words cut more than razor blade?
2: And
3: it enters into the heart. That is why we have some women, they will lock up the door in the bathroom, they'll be crying because of the words that were spoken last week. You have forgotten, but it is still cutting there.
2: And our words should not be cutting.
3: Why are you cutting other people? Do you enjoy destroying people? Like Jesus Christ, gracious words will be pouring out of your lips. From tonight, I pray we will change. All the criticism, all the cutting, all the discouragement, why are we doing like that? It's only wicked people that will continue wickedness. Let's look at point three. Answering to edify. Answering to edify. See, whenever you answer somebody, make sure that the answer you give that person is to edify.
2: It's
3: to build up. Challenge the person.
2: It's
3: to make somebody who is, getting discouraged, to make the person put more strength. Don't you see sometimes when they are running? And then there are spectators on the side. And these people, they are running and running. And there is a particular person that is coming first. But now she's getting tired. And she's slowing down. And the people that are sitting at the stadium, they begin to shout. They say, more strength. You're getting false. You're almost there. All of a sudden, this person that is almost weak and getting tired, because of the shouting of these people on the side, power will come in. You know what I'm talking about? Strength will come in. When the person begins to run faster now, those people, they begin to clap. They begin to shout. They say, courage. Bravo. You can do it. And then she's running more. And then eventually she comes first. It is the encouraging word that made that person to come first. Encourage your husband. Encourage your children at all. It says, let your speech be always with grace, seasoned with salt, that ye may know how ye ought to answer every Proverbs chapter 15, reading from verse 1. A soft answer turneth away wrath, and grievous words stir up anger. Soft answer is what will make there to be peace at home. Proverbs chapter 16 verse 1. The preparations of the heart in man and the answer of the tongue is from the Lord. Proverbs chapter 17 verse 27. Even a fool, when he holdeth his peace, is counted wise. He that shutteth his lips is esteemed as a man of understanding. First Peter chapter 3 verse 15. But sanctify the Lord God in your heart, and be ready always to give an answer to every man that asketh you a reason of the hope that is in you with meekness and fear.
1: Kabo umi ko apeto Christo lanu le mi apajioma eye mi sutedasi bena mi ananu dodo amasiamasi abianyademi le mokpokpo si le mi amalanuchi.
3: Edifying conversations reveal hearts that have been affected by the grace of God.
1: La kwade nyamu dodo adi ajana nebe ma apa manuva le jilama.
3: We must lean much upon the Lord so that he will help us in our speech, so that we can answer rightly and always edify people we speak to. So that you will edify your children, edify your husband, edify your friends, edify your neighbors. We speak every day, we speak every time. Let us make sure that our words are seasoned are with grace. Seasoned with salt. That we may know how we ought to answer everyone. I'm sure you see the importance of what we've studied tonight. We need more grace. We need more of the love of God. We need a change in our language. The Lord will help us. He has helped us in other areas. There are some of us who are smoking before, by the help of God, we don't smoke anymore now. Some of us who are going to night clubs before, by the grace of God, we don't do that now. Some of us who are stealing before, God has helped us and given us grace. By the grace of God, we don't do that anymore now. If God has helped us in that area, can he not help us in this area? He will help us.
1: We
3: rise up and talk to the Lord. We need his help. We need his grace. That our language will change. Our conduct will change. Our lifestyle will change. Our behavior will change. Our answering one another will change. Everything we have been saying, everything we have been doing, everything will change. Let your conversation change. Let your answers change. Let your relationships change. If you have not been born again, talk to the Lord and be born again. Talk to the Lord that you need a change, and he will bring the change into your life. He will bring the change into your language. Let your speech be always with grace, seasoned with salt, that ye may know how ye ought to answer every man.

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1: Let us pray.
2: Heavenly Father, we bless your name for this great opportunity of gathering together in fellowship with you and fellowship with one another. We thank you because we are called by your name. We thank you because we are called followers of Christ. And we thank you because of the possibility of us following Christ and having the mind of Christ. So that what is close to your very heart will be what is close to our own very heart. Father, as we look at your word today, in this session of revival and training in evangelism, Lord, we just pray that you will revive every heart in Jesus' name. Oh Lord, we pray that every form of lukewarmness and coldness spiritually, you will burn off from our lives in Jesus'
1: name.
2: We need the zeal of the Lord to consume us. We need the purpose for which Jesus came into this world to be explained and to be put into us once again in Jesus' name. Father, we're looking up to you and we're praying that your will be done in every one of our lives in Jesus' name.
1: Papa mi le pon mi bi abe na wa mo nu ba ba olon lo nu ba ba to la na ba mo la mo se won fa gbo mo gba le Yesu fenu komo.
2: Oh Lord, we pray that every one of us will become

0: graciously given unto us. And you'll grant us the grace and the power and the strength to carry out your will here on earth. We thank you because we know you have answered. In Jesus' name we pray. We're grateful for our gathering together today. We know that every time we gather together like this is for a good thing, for a good purpose. And the Lord speaks to us like the Father speaking to the children, like the Redeemer speaking to the redeemed, like the great God of heaven condescending very low so that he can give us what is uppermost or deep in his own heart, and so that we as the children of God can follow through and do what is well pleasing unto God. Today we're looking at Isaiah chapter 43, verses 9 through to 12. Let all the nations be gathered together, and let the people be assembled. Who among them can declare this and show us former things? Let them bring forth their witnesses, that they may be justified. Or let them hear and say, it is truth. Ye are my witnesses, saith the Lord, and my servant, whom I have chosen, that ye may know and believe me, and understand that I am he. Before me there was no God formed, neither shall there be any after me.
1: Alo anami asanya siya si o jovai wopada fufu ona va na wato nao nao eye wasi anga glombena el ama yehuwa be miawenye nyanda fufu kule nye dola simatia na mianye miakwatiniasa e miajasibe nye
0: I. Even I am the Lord, and beside me there is no Savior. I have declared, and I have saved. I have showed when there was no strange God among you. Therefore, ye are my witnesses, says the Lord, that I am God.
1: Uma wa ma wa deka donu gonamu o eye deka ma domo gbenamu o. Nye nye Yehowa, eye kona ma tuwa deka ma likwada nunya o. Ma donu gbe, eye ma kona ama, ma namisi, eye ma otu tuwa deka ma nomia domo o Yehowa.
0: In this passage we have read, you will find one word that comes up about three times in these few verses. It is the word witnesses. In verse 9, the middle part of verse 9, let them bring forth their witnesses. And then in verse 10, it says, ye are my witnesses, says the Lord. And then in verse 12, the latter part of verse 12, therefore, ye are my witnesses, says the Lord, that I am God. And so you find that word coming up three times. This is what we want to concentrate upon today. Witnesses of his saving grace. That's the topic we're addressing today. Witnesses of his saving grace. If you look at this chapter itself from the very beginning, you will see that God was talking about the children of Israel. Verse
1: 1.
0: But now thus says the Lord that created thee, O Jacob, and he that formed thee, O Israel, fear
1: not.
0: Here you will find God was talking about the children of Israel. He was talking about that chosen generation. And talking to Israel, he said, you are my witnesses. To all the nations around, to all the Gentiles, to all the pagans, to all the people that do not know me, ye are my witnesses. And then in verse 1, it says, for I have redeemed thee. I have called thee by thy name, thou art mine.

0: You see, from the very beginning that God said, you are now my own people. Thou art mine. And then he said, I have redeemed you. When you think about it and you think about your situation today, isn't this exactly what God is saying about you? If you are a Christian, think about that again in verse 1. But now thus says the Lord that created thee. If you have been recreated, if you have been born again, if you have become a new creature in Christ, obviously this is written for you. Oh, but you see, it was written for Jacob and for Israel. Have you forgotten that the things that were written aforetime are written for our admonition, upon whom the ends of the world are come? They are written for me. They are written for the church. More so, it says, I have redeemed thee. Were redeemed from the curse of the law. Were redeemed by the blood of the Lamb. He said, I have formed thee. And then he says, I have redeemed you. I have called you by thy name. Isn't there a new name by which Almighty God has called you? Well then, look at the promise in verse 2. It says, when thou passest through the waters, I will be with thee. I'm sure you remember at the time when the angel was talking to Joseph, when he had this confusion of mind, when he was thinking about what to do with Mary, because Mary had been found to be pregnant, but he didn't know at that time it was of the Holy Ghost. And then the prophetic answer came that what will be born of her is actually will be the Son of God, and his name will be called Emmanuel. You remember the meaning of that? God with
1: us.
0: If the children of Israel could say God was with them, I think peculiarly the church today, the redeemed of the Lord today, should say the Lord is with us. And then he says, because of that, when you pass through the waters, I will be with thee, and through the rivers, they shall not overflow thee. When thou walkest through the fire, thou shalt not be burned, neither shall the flame kindle upon thee. Verse 3, for I am the Lord thy God, the Holy One of Israel, thy Savior. I gave Egypt for thy ransom, and Ethiopia and Sheba for thee. You think about this. God himself, he repeated it again for the children of Israel. He said, I am your God, I am your Savior, the Holy One of Israel. Now when you think about the church, you apply that to the church, that the Lord has been our Savior. We are born again, we are saved, we are redeemed, we are taken away from our sins, we are brought from darkness into the marvelous light of the Lord.
1: And
0: now, why was all that done? In verse 9 and verse 10, we're told the reason why God saved them. The reason for all that is in verse 10. Ye are my witnesses, says the Lord. Feel the reason why God has done all that he did, why he has done everything for you.
1: Me nyanus tema wonu katabo wala wagba maladua.
0: He has saved you.
1: Edo.
0: He has answered your prayers.
1: Edo tu wagba doda o.
0: Why all that?
1: Nuka tebo wedo.
0: Is it just to have the blessing?
1: Deko be yajana sokbono wagba mya.
0: No, not at all.
1: Aude.
0: The reason for all that is to make you his own witness.
1: Nui tebo wedo imena kaba wana nyepa dasafu.
0: That's why we're talking about this important thing, witnesses of his saving grace.
1: Ya temile pumba visiarubu na dasedi choma upa manuva sine diamalanuchi.
0: You have been saved by the grace of God.
1: Lekwada de tuma upa manuva vama.
0: Through his righteousness and through his plan, then that saving grace witness to it.
1: Tepa dodola mala amanuva sine dewa di dasa chonuchi.
0: Talk about it. Reveal it, tell it to all the people around you. In verse 10, ye are my witnesses, says the Lord, and my servant whom I have chosen. Now Israel was to be God's witness to all the nations around them. God chose them and saved them so they could be witnesses to the saving power and the saving grace of Almighty God. There were times, you know, when some Gentiles came to put their faith in God. God here now declared very clearly and pointedly. He declared very clearly that they were his witnesses. But then, what were they to witness to? What were they to tell the other nations around? What were the children of Israel to make sure that they pass across to the people around them? Well, look at verse 10. Ye are my witnesses, says the Lord, and my servant whom I have chosen, that ye may know and believe me and understand that I am he. Before me there was no God formed, neither shall there be any after me. Neither shall there be after me.
1: Yehuwa be miyawenye nyanda sefu okule nye dola simatia ne miyanye miyakwa jinyasa e miyajasibe nye uma wama wadaka donu gonam o ayedeka madu magbanam o.
0: This was one thing they were to witness to. They were to declare to all people around. They were to declare that there was no other God apart from the Almighty.
1: Esyanu chilebe wafunulene dukobu buo wakulene amabu buobena maude keli maudakama ga.
0: And what are we to witness to today? We're to witness to the very fact that there's no other God. The only God we know is the creator of the heavens and the earth. The only God we know is the God who hates sin and will judge sin and will punish sin. But then we know him as the God of mercy. This is to be what we witness to. We're to witness to the very fact that God is judge. And that if men do not repent, this true God, he'll bring everything to judgment. But then we can witness to the fact that God is so merciful that he wants all the sins to be forgiven if we believe on the Lord Jesus Christ. Let me ask you. He has saved you. He has recreated you. According to the words of this passage we have read, he has formed you. According to the promises of protection here, he has said he will not allow you to be drowned when you pass through the waters. And then he said, now you will do something as a result of what I've done for you. You will be my witnesses. You will be my witnesses. You will witness to the fact that there is no other God that can create and recreate. It's done so much for you, and he says, this is just what we have to do for him in return. This is the way you are to show your gratitude to all the things he has done for you. How grateful are you? you. How faithful are
1: you?
0: How have you been responding to this call of God that ye are my witnesses?
1: Ye are my
0: witnesses. Are you doing it? Then number two. Another thing he said they will be witness to. It's in verse 11 of the passage we have read.
1: No, they can't mean God is the Lord.
0: I am the Lord, and beside me there is no savior. You see, the children of Israel, they were the people that were saved singularly by the power of the Almighty God. And when you talk of salvation, I mean they were saved. If you look at their history from the Old Testament, from the time of Exodus, you will see that they were in bondage. They were under a tyrant. They were under a taskmaster. They cried. It was too much for them to bear. And they thought that they will be eventually destroyed. But then God said that he was going to redeem them. And that memorable, that wonderful night came when they were told to slaughter the lamb and to apply the blood of the lamb upon the lintels of their houses. So that they could be saved. You know what that means? One, they will be saved from the judgment that came upon the firstborn.
1: The
0: soul that
1: sinneth,
0: it shall die. All have sinned and come short of the glory of God. Not only that, they were also saved from the wrath of the Egyptians. Egyptians were angry against them. At that time even later as well. But they were saved from the wrath of those Egyptians. And then they came into the wilderness. How they were saved from indescribable destruction. You see, the wilderness that had scorpions and serpents and a lot of things, they were saved. And then there were many nations all around them that will not have allowed them to get to the land of Canaan. They were saved. And when they got to the land of Canaan, how the people militated against them and had a confederacy against them, they were saved. Now, when you think about it, they were saved from the past affliction that they had. And there was a promise to them that if they kept faithful unto the end, they will be saved from the final, eternal judgment of Almighty God. Think about your own salvation. All the sins that you have ever committed since you were born. I'm talking about all your sins in a pictorial form now. Put everything in a single bag and drop everything into the sea of God's forgetfulness. You are saved.
1: And then
0: in the present tense, is helping you to overcome. You see, the devil will be throwing arrows at you. He's delivering you from them. Because the Bible says there's no temptation that has come upon man that is not common to man, but in it all, he makes a way of escape. You see, see that present thing that God is doing for you. And then he's promising you that you will not face judgment in eternity. He says, now because of that, all the judgment that is future, he even takes everything away if you will be faithful unto the end. Now he says, that's what I've done for you. Do you want to hide that blessing? Do you want to cover up that blessing? When it's available to your neighbor, now you will be a witness unto me that there's no savior like mine. No forgiveness like the one that God directly gives unto the sinner through the Lord Jesus Christ. He said, you are my witnesses that I, am the Lord, and beside me there is no savior. Let me ask you once again. With all this that the Lord has done for you, will you be like the Dead Sea? The Dead Sea is the sea that has a lot of water coming into it, but never flows out. That's why it's dead. You see, blessings don't make us come alive if we don't share it. Do you know what makes the rivers to be fresh? Because water is flowing into that river and water is flowing out of that river. That's what makes it fresh. Do you know what will make you fresh? Do you know what will make you lively? Do you know what will make you enjoy your Christian experience? Is that the blessings of God, the salvation of God, has come into your life and also is going out of your life into the lives of other people. But let me ask you, are you bearing witness to the fact that there's no other God except from the Father of the Lord Jesus Christ? Are you bearing witness to the fact that there's no other Savior beside him? That you're always testifying, always telling people around you, this is the Lord, this is the Savior. Look at verse 12. I have declared, and I have saved, and I have showed when there was no strange God among you. Therefore, ye are my witnesses, says the Lord, that I am God. You are my witnesses. Who says it? Well, you know, some people say, we're going for evangelism today. What are you going for evangelism? Well, the coordinator said, we must go for evangelism today. The coordinator said, we must witness. Why are you going for evangelism today? You know, our church says that we're different from other churches. And other churches do not concentrate on witnessing. But we, our church doctrine, is that we all must be witnesses. You hear that? Why are you going for witnessing today? Well, our pastor, it appears that if you don't witness, he would regard you as not a good member of this church. And because of that, just to do what everybody is doing, since the pastor says so, we're going for witnesses. To them, is the pastors have said, ye are God's witnesses. But God says, if you know the truth, if you are a child of God, if you have been redeemed, if you have been saved, therefore ye are my witnesses, says the Lord.
1: Yake Biblia kwa bende nibele nye amaye yele tovo le trochi mwale vipoti ladi. Mia wenye nye da sefo wo.
0: You know, it brings joy to the heart of the believer.
1: Etwa jijo deko tola fwe jima.
0: When you know that what you are doing was commanded by God.
1: Nele nye benu siyoma yele ade fofwe deyo pasena yi.
0: But then, to be effective as witnesses, these children of Israel, there are three things they want to comprehend.
1: Benade, na tema akpo awo doba de viade, emnama ton libe television awo.
0: Look at it in verse 10.
1: Ye
0: are my witnesses, says the Lord, and my servant, whom I have chosen. They were to understand that they have become the servants of God. You see, I told you before, that was for the whole of the children of Israel. You see, it is an erroneous idea to think that only some people are the children of God, are the servants of God, are workers in the vineyard of the Lord.
1: You
0: said, you are my witnesses, says the Lord. And then he says, you are my servant. You are my servant whom I have chosen. If you are born again, if you are following after the Lord, then you
1: have
0: become the witnesses of the Lord. Then it says, number one, that ye may know. Number two, that ye may believe me. Number three, that ye may understand that I am he. There are three things you'll need to comprehend. Number one, that ye may know. You will need to know God. You will need to know his word. You need to know of his mercy. You will need to know of the promise of his forgiveness. Number two, you will need to believe. That's what makes you to enjoy the blessings of God. Why do I keep on believing? Because, you know, temptations do come. And as I keep on believing, then he keeps on protecting me by his mighty power. And then I make up my mind, I'm going to keep on believing to the very end. Because that will help me to endure to the very end. And he that endures to the end, the same shall be saved. Number three. It says in that same verse 10, and understand that I am he. I am who? I am he, the creator. I am he, the redeemer. I am he, the savior. I am he, the sanctifier. I am he, the all in all. That means almighty, mighty enough to do all things. Understand that. And there will never be any sin in your life that God is not capable of handling. Why? Because he's the Almighty. With me, no other God. After me, no other God. Because I'm Savior, there is none
1: else.
0: So then, we understand that this God, only he can save. This God is willing to save everybody. Now the whole church has received this same calling today. A call to be witnesses of his saving grace. That's your call if you are born again. That's the demand of God upon you if you are born again. Let me just ask you a question. You are very poor. And you have nothing at all. And you are just, you are in penury, complete poverty, abject poverty.
1: And then the
0: banker, or you went to him, and you said, I hear that you are very generous, you are very kind.
1: And
0: says, well, I can help you. And then you tell your case to him. And then he says, all right, I'll give you money that will wipe away your past debt. I will give you money that will support you in your present situation. I will give you money, and I'll continue to give you money that will help you in for the rest of your life. Past debt, I'll settle. Present situation, I'll take care of. And the future, I will take care of. But he says, there's only one thing I require from you. Only one thing I require from you. What's that thing? Any other person you meet that has been in abject poverty like yourself, almost dying like yourself, only one thing I require, you will tell him the source of your life. That's all I require. I don't require you to do any other thing. I don't require you to pay me back. I will love you. I take you like my child. Only one thing I require. Everyone in abject poverty like yourself around you, you are going to tell them, you are going to be the witness that this is how generous I am. Isn't that a simple thing to do? If that's all I'm to do, that I just tell the next fellow and I say, you are in abject poverty, I was like that before, that's the person who did it for me. That's what God is saying. He said, all your debt of the past, I forgive. If you are really faithful, I believe it's a very simple thing for you to do. We're called to be witnesses of His saving grace. Every member of the Church of Christ must witness to all around them constantly. Look at John chapter 15, verse 27. And ye also shall bear witness, because ye have been with me from the very beginning. He said, you have been with me. You have tasted of my mercy. You have been with me from the very beginning. Therefore, that's what I require from you. Ye shall bear witness. If you have had fellowship with God, you have been reconciled unto God through Jesus Christ, what's required of you?
1: Ye
0: shall bear witness also. Apostles are doing it, you also. The prophets are doing it, you also. The evangelists are doing it, you also.
1: Ye
0: also shall bear witness, because ye have been with me from the beginning. You see, there are some people that never bear witness to the goodness of God. What are the things hindering them? These Christians, so-called Christians, these believers, so-called believers, who are not bearing witness to Christ's saving grace. What are the things hindering them? Well, let's face the fact. Number one, it may be that they are called Christian, it may be that they are called believer, but they have no experience of salvation in Christ. Maybe. If you find there is nothing at all within you wanting to do it, maybe, just maybe, you do not know the Lord. You do not have the experience of of salvation in Christ. In 1 John chapter 2 verse 23. Whosoever denies the Son, the same as not the Father. You see that?
1: He
0: that acknowledges the Son has the Father also. Number two, it may be the fear of man for position. The fear of man will bring a snare upon you. The fear of man will cancel maturity in your life. How can you ever grow to maturity when you're always afraid? A child that is learning at school and always afraid to go for exam. And every time the exam is coming, the child, out of fear, will fall sick. And after the exam is over, he'll say, thank God I don't have to go and take exam. I'm scared to death taking an exam.
1: And
0: never get promotion. You never know what he knows. You never test what he has acquired. And then the following year again, opportunity comes to test. A test is not an evil thing. Any test is just to know how much you have got through over the term. And that is just what a test is all about. But
1: it's
0: afraid again and falls sick. And eventually you see that thing will hinder progress. The same thing. You know, every time you have to rise up and witness, you never really rise up to do it. How are you going to grow?
1: I remember
0: when I first started preaching, I couldn't preach for more than a few minutes.
1: Pastor,
0: I could only talk for a few minutes. But I did. Then I stood up again, I preached for a few minutes. Then I stood up again, I preached for a few minutes. A few minutes.
1: And
0: you see, that will be developing your spiritual muscle. When you start at the first time, you may not be able to quote from all the passages of the Bible and interpret it for a long time. And apply it appropriately and make sure that everything is in line. No, that comes with maturity. That comes with developing your spiritual muscle. But you are always afraid. You never even try. You never even do it. Because you are afraid of the opposition of man. How will you grow? You see, that fear of man will stop your maturity.
1: Therefore,
0: go ahead and do it. In Matthew chapter 10, verses 32 and 33. Whosoever therefore shall confess me before men, him will I confess also before my Father, which is in heaven. But whosoever shall deny me before men, him also will I deny before my Father, which is in heaven. So then, we must not allow the fear of man to hinder us, fear of opposition. Number three, it may be that the people that do not witness, they do not have regard for God or for the reward of God. You know, it is when you are faithful. God says, I've done this for you, I've done this for you. Now, all I require from you, go and tell other people.
1: le gbo gbo na mo wo ya no mo wo keme nu azonu si mo wo nu la yin abe gbe ne amo bubu o.
0: And therefore we ought to understand
1: le atale mi ase gomo
0: that God wants us to regard his reward
1: bene mo jwe na ka mi a de de si papa
0: si na
1: ile yiram
0: he'll be helping you
1: ile pa pa de nu
0: he'll be fulfilling his promises upon your life when you do what the Lord wants you to do
1: ne be lo nu si ke mo jwe na wo la ma lo wo e po nu ko to
0: ko no continual fellowship with Christ
1: do hin ni le mo la fu mo to me kulu kulu mo pa Christo o.
0: See, if you are in continual fellowship with Christ, his grace, his mercies are always fresh to you. Remember Paul the Apostle, that man, that apostle, he was so much in constant fellowship with the Lord that he was always telling that story of redemption. Everywhere he went, he was always telling the story of redemption to the people that had never heard before. And it's the same thing with you and with me. That if we're still testing the goodness of God, we're in constant fellowship with the Lord, we'll always be telling the story of redemption.
1: Number 5,
0: it may just be disobedience and unfaithfulness. You know, every time, if you have the Spirit of God, every time you see a sinner that is perishing, you know what? The Spirit of God will stir you up. The Spirit of God will say, that's a candidate for heaven. If you will tell him, within a few minutes, he can be washed. He can be cleansed. He can become a different person. Instead of going to hell, he can be a candidate for heaven. And the Spirit of God will say, arise and tell it. Arise and talk to him. Arise and proclaim it. Arise and talk about Jesus. You know, just get near him. Just get near her. Talk about Jesus. And if you don't do it, there's only one conclusion. You are disobedient. If you don't do it, there's only one thing we can say about you. You're unfaithful. Number 6, it may be shame of identifying publicly with Christ. There are many people that have the shame of identifying publicly with Christ. Let me ask you, suppose there was to be short because he had committed a crime. And the government of the day had said he had to face the firing squad. And he tied him up. And already they were getting ready to shoot him. And somebody ran in there. And he ran in so that he can defend that person. Says, I'll take his place. You can fire me. And then leave him and set him free. Say what? Oh yes, he said it's alright. I don't have any record that I had committed any crime before, but this person has not started living his life. Don't waste his life like this. Let's give him another chance, but I know you want to punish sin. Here am I. And the person took your place. And while dying, He said, talk about it. That's all he said. And then he died. Now, after that, you are ashamed of him publicly. But he died for you publicly. He bought the pain of that bullet publicly. And he faced that public shame. And those people that are ashamed to identify with Christ publicly, do you know? He suffered for you publicly. Look at Mark chapter 8, verse 38. Whosoever therefore shall be ashamed of me and of my words in this adult adulterous and sinful generation of immoral social, the Son of Man be ashamed when he cometh in the glory of his Father with the holy angel.
1: Ella bena masika kpanu nye kple nye nye wole titima wa khasi kple titima wa nubon. Si adumela amagbatovi khan la khan akpenui ne ebala pupua panunti kokwemo ple mao dola kokweo.
0: You see that? He says, look at all that I've done for you. Publicly for you. Now, if you will be ashamed of me publicly, and then I'll be ashamed of you at that momentous period.
1: Lekpo si akpenui kwanu yekatamu wole tawlada le atane motne lekpenula yama akpenu le nukakamam lentolaji.
0: Number 7, it may be secret sin that is condemning the conscience of that individual.
1: Adrelia doki adamanu bonola jimano onto.
0: You see, there are some people, the reason they are not able to witness is because there is a secret sin that they have not confessed. That has not been wiped away. That has not been taken away. Look at Isaiah chapter 3 and in verse
1: 9.
0: The show of their countenance does witness against them. And they declare their sin as Sodom. They hide it not. Woe unto their soul, for they have rewarded evil unto themselves. You see that there are some people that the shame is because, you know, they think that when everybody looks at them, everybody will see through their countenance and see the secret sin they are committing. Because of that, they are trembling and they cannot really preach the gospel.
1: But
0: you know, all true Christians should just abandon all these things and be washed in the blood of the Lamb afresh and new, so that there will be no shame. And you'll be so excited for what Christ has done for you. All true Christians in good standing with God, daily experiencing and manifesting the grace of God. Must be a witness of Christ at every opportunity. Now, before we close, can I just ask you a series of questions? And then I will answer for you from the Bible. Number 1 is what? Number 2, who? Number 3, how? Number 4, where? Number 5, when? Number 6, why? Number 1, what does it mean to witness? Let's look at Matthew chapter 24 and verse 14. And this gospel of the kingdom shall be preached in all the world for a witness unto all nations, and then shall then come. The gospel shall be preached. It is that preaching of the gospel that is called a witness. When you preach the gospel like that, you are witnessing. Number 2, who do you witness to? Very important, because we're not witnessing to trees. We're not witnessing to some empty houses. We're not witnessing to the river. We're not witnessing to animals. Who do we witness to? Acts of the Apostles chapter 13, reading from verse 31. And it was seen many days of them which came up with him from Galilee to Jerusalem, who are his witnesses unto the people. Which kind of people? Verse 38. Be it known unto you therefore, men and brethren, that through this man is preached unto you the forgiveness of sins. And by him all that believe are justified from all things from which ye could not be justified by the law of Moses.
1: tianami de mosi faselanu ola la to eyama mla.
0: That is, you witness to all people who are still sinners.
1: Wotua atiana mchama tihuaji sa dirasene nupo olau.
0: All people who need the peace of God.
1: Amoyone kiane mapono tipapa.
0: All people who want to flee from the judgment and the wrath of God.
1: Amosiojwe yasila le mapono dodo sibana lanu.
0: All people who need the forgiveness of God.
1: Amoyone kiane mapono toko.
0: All people who want to escape hell and get to heaven. Witness to the people that are in need of salvation. Number 3, how do you witness? Proverbs chapter 14, reading from verse 5 and reading from verse
1: 25.
0: A faithful witness will not lie, but a false witness will utter lies.
1: Verse 25.
0: A true witness delivers souls, but a deceitful witness speaketh lies. For you to witness, you have to witness truthfully. You witness to the truth of the fact that Jesus died on the cross of Calvary to save sinners. How do you witness? You witness faithfully. And you witness convincingly. To the children, you witness with clarity. To the adults, you witness with some respect, and you also witness convincingly. You make sure that you are witnessing the love of God. You are witness at the background with the background of the grace of God in you. You are not witnessing in such a way that I don't sin anymore, I'm pure, I'm perfect, I'm better than you all.
1: No,
0: you witness with the background of grace, saying, I was bad, but God changed me. I was sinful, but God forgave me. Number 4, where do you witness? Well, everywhere you find people in need of salvation. Everywhere you find people that need the forgiveness of the Lord. In Luke chapter 24, verse 47. And that repentance and remission of sins should be preached in his name among all nations, beginning at Jerusalem. Beginning in your little corner there. Beginning in your office there. Beginning in your market there. Beginning in your village there. Beginning in this city. Beginning in Jerusalem here. And to all nations. That's where we witness. We do it without. We do it among relatives. We do it among strangers. Verse 48. And ye are witnesses of these things. When do you witness? When do you witness? Well, at every opportunity. Even now, immediately we finish the service, do you know, you can witness. It's a great, great error. Unheard of in the New Testament. No error like it. When somebody says, there is one day in the month when we are to witness. No, it's every day.
1: It's
0: at every opportunity. Listen to me. The people you meet on Wednesday, the people you meet on Thursday, the people you meet on Friday, you may never meet them again. This is your peculiar opportunity. At this time of opportunity, when you see that individual, witness to them. Not only that, look around. In the church where we are now, as we are seated now, hearing the word of God now, do you know that there are people in this church are sitting with you now who have never tasted of the grace of God?
1: Let me
0: who have never been born again, we can even witness to them after this service. And it's very simple. Friend, do you know Jesus Christ? Friend, have you been born again? Friend, is this your first time of coming? Friend, have you been coming here for a long time? Let me tell you, I became born again. I don't have time. Well, if you don't have time, I'll walk with you to the bus stop. Before you get bus, let's talk about this thing. I'm just joyful and I want to show you how I came to know the Lord. And after the redemption story that you are telling, you ask the question, do you know the Lord? You can witness anytime, in the day and in the night.
1: You
0: know, in the kitchen, woman, when you are cooking with you know, other women there, and while they are talking about this and talking about that, gossiping about their husbands, about their in-law,
1: you know,
0: God just delivered me and just put love in my heart for my husband.
1: Like,
0: and for my in-law. How did God do it? Oh, I used to hate that man, husband. I used to hate my in-law. But you know, I realized it wasn't their fault, it was my fault. That really I was a sinner. I confessed unto the Lord. And you can just begin the story of redemption right there in the kitchen. When do we witness at every opportunity? Why do you witness? What's your reason? What's the purpose? What's the motive of witnessing? Here is the reason. In 1 John chapter 1, reading from verse 2, for the life was manifested, and we have seen it, and bear witness, and show unto you that eternal life, which was with the Father, and was manifested unto us, that which we have seen and heard, declare we unto you, that ye may have fellowship with us. And truly our fellowship is with the Father and with his Son, Jesus Christ. See, the purpose of witnessing is stated clearly there, that you may have fellowship with God. Put it another way, that you may be reconciled unto God. And that you may be reconciled unto your fellow men as well. That you may pass from judgment unto life, that there will be no condemnation anymore in you as you come to the Lord. The reason of witnessing is that you will not be at enmity with God anymore. You're coming to fellowship with God. And you're coming to fellowship with the people of God. Our witnessing must bear fruit. We're not just preaching. We're not just saying something just to say. It's for a purpose. You see, everything we do is for a purpose. Why is this carpenter making that chair that somebody will sit on it? If that carpenter knows that nobody will ever sit on it, will he do it? Why is that individual witnessing that Jesus Christ may enter into the heart and sit upon the throne of his heart? If you know that nothing like that will happen, will you be witnessing? Why is that individual doing what he's doing? There is a purpose that it will be of benefit to humanity. Why are we witnessing to this individual? That his life will be a benefit to the kingdom of God. That he'll be born again. He'll be transformed. His life will change. change, and then he'll be of benefit to himself and to the kingdom of God and to society. Why are we witnessing? We're witnessing so that souls will come to the kingdom of God. It's not to preach so that people will know I know how to quote the Bible, I know how to preach, I'm very bold, I can preach in the bus, I can preach anywhere. No, that's not the reason to preach. The reason we're witnessing is that we want to get souls into the kingdom of God. Today we have spoken about our duty and our calling. And our calling is to be his witnesses. How faithful have you been? The Lord has done so much for you in redeeming you, in saving you, in taking sin away from your life and taking you away from sin. And he has told you this is the condition. Go and tell it. Go and talk about it. Go and proclaim it. And go and tell everybody around you that what I've done to you, I can do to other people. Why don't you rise up on your feet and just apologize to the Lord that you have been an unfaithful witness? You have not been doing it the way you ought to do it. Just say, oh Lord, give me the grace. From now on, I'll be faithful.
1: There
0: are many people around, and mention them one by one. Be very specific. Identify somebody that between now and the weekend you will reach out to. And you will say,

0: witnesses of a saving grace.
1: Yahweh.

0: Jesus' name we pray.
1: Le Yesu fenu koma mido gbedale.
0: A great God in heaven, we thank you for bringing us together for our Bible study tonight.
1: Mi ama uga le ti pomi da pe no be le promi ba fieni sia kana ne mi apo bible la sosun.
0: Thank you for all your children who are here. Thank you for inviting us as well.
1: A pe na una vi o so le te fo sia pla mo ye Yesu ba mi ado mo gba.
0: We pray that you grant us understanding in Jesus name.
1: Mi do gbeda be na won to na na gomo sese mi de mi so strong mo gba le Yesu fenu koma.
0: We pray we will not be hearers of the word only, will be doers of the word in Jesus' name.
1: Mi do gbeda gbe na mi mani nya sala jojro okabum la mi anya nya oji wala le Yesu fenu koma.
0: Lord, we pray that your word will reach out and penetrate every heart in Jesus' name.
1: Papa mi do gbeda gbe na wonya na gada ma shamo fa jima gba na ba wo dola ma shamo fa jima egba le Yesu fenu koma.
0: Grant us concentration.
1: Gbeda mi ati mi ato susu adada wonya
0: la ji. Focus on your word. So that Lord, your spirit will use this word and make us what we ought to be in Jesus' name.
1: Alebona wo gbogbona zanya sha obona kanusi na ji mi atemanyela mi anyela si omo le Yesu fenu koma.
0: Thank you because we know you have answered.
1: Apena obona le don chinami.
0: In Jesus' name we pray.
1: Le Yesu fenu koma mi do gbedale.
0: Tonight we're studying from 2 Thessalonians chapter 2. And we're reading from verse 1 all through to verse 5.
1: Zamala mi le nu strong to Thessalonica to pa gban le velia tama ve popwe ban to va sere amaton.
0: Now we beseech you, brethren, by the coming of our Lord Jesus Christ, and by our gathering together unto him, that ye be not so soon shaken in mind, or be troubled, neither by spirit, nor by word.
1: Kamila kuku demna mi no viwo le miapoto Yesu Christo pa vavakule miapo wopode eya magbola nutin. 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Adanye to
0: no by letter as from us.
1: Aloto nyama, aloto agbana.
0: As that the day of the Lord is at hand.
1: Sila be miagba wo cho bala mana o. Abe de apoto pa mkakela dovo na.
0: Let no man deceive you by any means.
1: Migana amiadeke na blemile muadeke ji
0: o. For that day shall not come except there come a falling away first.
1: Ela bena apotola ma va onegbede kwe magbedede choma ugbo lavagban.
0: And that man of perdition, that man of sin be revealed. The son of perdition.
1: Eye wa denu vomos nenye gbegblevi ladeko.
0: Who possesses and exalteth himself above all that is called God or that is worshipped.
1: Amasi tiatre eye wo doado kwide
0: so that he as God sitteth in the temple of God, showing himself that he is God.
1: Remember ye
0: not that when I was yet with you, I told you these things.
1: Alo demia donu kweti bena esima magalemi agbola magblonu siya unami uwa.
0: That's the passage we're looking at tonight. And it's warning against latter-day deception.

0: Emi astroma tu le zayama, tanya la enye nu kulama, denu keke mamlia fwe ame beble wonu.
1: The days in which you are living are the last days.
0: Nu keke simemi le vifia la enye nu keke mamlia
1: fwe. Many signs and much evidence we have in the word of God that these are latter days indeed.
0: Jesse gado jojong ple kane di skemi kwa le bibla me la di fien bena ka nu keke mamlia fwe wenye si amemi le van van.
1: And there will be error, there will be falsehood.
0: Beble, pla me flu flu la nuani.
1: There will be deception, there will be lying.
0: Alakpa, anuani.
1: There will be false doctrine. And all these things will generate fear in the hearts of people because fear comes out of error, out of falsehood. And false doctrine produces false security. So people have been going around spreading error, spreading false doctrine. Spreading falsehood, spreading things that were not true. It was going to bring confusion to the minds of the people of God. It was going to bring kind of insecurity in their heart. Doubt in their heart, confusion in their fear in their heart. And then they were thinking, if the day of the Lord had already come. That means we are left behind. That means we are going to go through the great tribulation. Because of this fear came to their hearts, and Paul the Apostle heard about it. The day of the Lord is not referring to the rapture. The day of the Lord is referring to the day of judgment.
0: Ben apotopom gakala molopuncha moko hida yamunchi okalopuncho pomtodron.
1: A day of calamity, a day of confusion, a day of darkness, and the day of the suffering of the people of the world because they have rejected the Lord. But the rapture will take place before that time. But some people said that day was already there at that time. But Paul the Apostle said, no, that is deception.
0: Paul Apostle
1: said, church ought to understand, believers ought to understand, brethren ought to understand that in the latter days there will be deception.
0: That's
1: the reason he came to them now with this writing, warning them. The adversary of our souls who like to perpetrate error.
0: And
1: what great mischief through false prophets and false teachers. And if you're not careful, you'll think that everybody who carries the Bible, everybody preaching the gospel, everybody naming the name of Christ, you should listen to.
0: And if you're not careful, you'll think that everybody who carries the Bible, everybody preaching the gospel,
1: and when you do that, you confuse yourself and you might lose your ground. You might lose the hold you have on the truth of the word of God. That's the reason he wrote to them. First John chapter 2, I'm reading from verse 18.
0: It
1: says, little children, these are children of God. But we have children like this in the epistles. It's not referring to the little children, the babies in our families. It's referring to new babes in Christ. They turned away from their sins. They believed on the Lord Jesus Christ. And the blood of Jesus Christ has washed them whiter than snow. The guilt of sin is gone. The condemnation of sin is gone. Born into the kingdom. And because they are born into the kingdom, became babes in Christ, little children. But little children who have just come to the faith. That's why John said, little children.
2: children in that verse 18, it is the last time.
0: Yana Johannes Globona Kavio, Le Pupu Yena Moye Mamletue.
2: As ye have heard that the Antichrist shall come. See, the preachers of those days, the apostles and the preachers and the pastors, they're not just telling them good things.
0: Like when a pastor opened the Bible, and we found that someone was blaming them, come on, violent, but the poor brother vivi do a dijona mo.
2: He told them the Antichrist shall come.
0: What brother man can Christopher futolak bono?
2: The deceivers will come. The false prophets will come.
0: I'm a blalak bono, but only a godilalak bono.
2: And so the apostle John said, "You have heard."
0: Yata Johannes Globona Kamisi.
2: Then he said, even now are there many antichrists.
0: Ebenenamake Christopher Futoga the Wachi Triazon.
2: That's why it says over here there are many antichrists now, whereby we know that it is the last time.
0: Ebena Christopher Futoga the Wachi Triazon. Eyamami Jesse Lebena Ye Mamletole.
2: 2 John 7, for many deceivers are entered into the world.
0: Johannes Velia.
2: Confess not that Jesus Christ is come in the flesh. This is a deceiver.
0: Bena Jesus Christ ovale nuntila mo ola dogoire kikiyama. Esienya amablela.
2: You see how he just nailed it down. He said, "This is the deceiver and the antichrist."
0: Lepwete gbedajilo. Ebena esienya amablela le Christo pafutola.
2: You'll find that will beware, take heed in every part of the New Testament.
0: Ebena mi kwa mi anu kwezi nui lekwe aliyala okon mabla iya pakwa siapa.
2: Believers, they have been well taught concerning the certainty of Christ's second coming.
0: Desalanya kwa to shola lakpona ka ufianu mo kokanga to Christ ba bava zevelianuti.
2: The second coming of Christ is certain and it is indisputable.
0: Christ ba veliala la vagodo enyarekiande kamele anutiyo.
2: And because of that, we ought to have our faith settled.
0: Les yatala lebena kamia note sosin le kosama.
2: And there should be the joy of all Christians in all ages. That Christ is coming.
0: Eye elebe wanye jijona Christo to de sale le jitimo de sale bona ka Christo la gatrok banaka.
2: These Thessalonians and all other Christians were waiting expectantly for Christ coming and then for a gathering together unto him.
0: Thessalonians go to shola de la poda ka ule mokpo po pre Christo to bo le mokpo po mo kana Christo ba va vaje velia ple ale sikwa fufu de eyamagbo.
2: I see the way Paul the apostle started that second chapter in chapter 2 of 2 Thessalonians verse 1.
0: Minamia kwaleka Paulo jete agomole Thessalonica toba gbanle vile tama vopuku igbanto ama.
2: He says, now we beseech you brethren, who are the brethren? Brethren are those who are born again.
0: Ebe kemile nuklom mi no viwo makawini no viwo. Wa wenya mesione bi gbonti.
2: Not just church goers.
0: Manye de kova na church jojro.
2: Not just bench warmers.
0: Manye de kova de ajula jipi omo.
2: These were born again people. Those are the people who are teaching.
0: Amashawe bi gbonti wenya mesomile nufiamla.
2: Them to be so secured in Christ and to remain in their salvation so that they will not perish. And so they'll be able to stand and keep the truth the Lord has taught them. By the teachers that he sent unto them, now we beseech you, brethren, we're pleading with you, he said. To turn your eyes and your mind and your heart away from error and to stand on the truth.
0: Be mia demia betu oda demia posu suoda to alakpa nuja tia boni mia tima noti troda nyata foladzi.
2: Then he says, we're doing that by the coming of our Lord Jesus Christ, and we're doing this because of our gathering together unto him.
0: Ekbro mi le siawone mi doala be mia foto Christo la leva vaga mi le siawone doala bena kami japufu de eyamagbo.
2: He said the false teachers were going around and they were teaching false revelation about the time of is coming.
0: Ebe abato nu pian lo le yin kele ponu tu alapa nu bia pian ko de Christo po to trok bo je velianu ti.
2: Some of those believers in Thessalonica, they were already disturbed by that error.
0: Kwa so to sino Thessalonica la po na kala pa nu bia pian sha la ba le fu dem na o.
2: Their minds were troubled because of the false doctrine.
0: E yebo fu u ba su so ma chaka la bena la pa nu
2: them were discouraged. Apostle Paul then wrote to the believers to correct the misleading errors.
0: Paul Apostle
2: and when we hear the word of God, when we're preaching, those of us who are preachers, we ought to correct the error that is a flying about in the city. That has come here tonight, the establishment the Lord wants to do, and the word he wants to put in your heart, so that you are totally established in the truth. The Lord will confirm that in your heart, in your life, in Jesus'
0: name.
2: As we look at the message today, warning against latter-day deception. Number one, the pertinent disclosure about the future.
0: Mau nyala miya mera kwa to akwa gbanto lanu jojo wonu koko cho e chosi gbananu chi.
2: Number two is a predicted departure from the faith.
0: Evelyani magba dede cho khosela magba glodi.
2: Anytime you see that something is predicted, you want to be very careful.
0: Yade ina lekwe yabena ka o gbunyande dadi alebe na nonu jo akwa nye denu chi.
2: That prediction does not get fulfilled upon you.
0: Because
2: it is sure that some are going to depart from the faith. And since that is a prediction, you want to be careful as a Christian. You want to be careful in your family. You want to be careful in your local church. You want to be careful in the church at large. In our deeper life Bible church, that this prediction of people departing from the truth, that is, they stood on sound doctrine before.
0: They
2: stood on the word of God before, and then they are blown away now by the wind of false doctrine. Number three, is the perverse deceiver in his false. Let's start from number one, is a pertinent disclosure about the future. We're coming to 2 Thessalonians chapter 2, verse 1 and verse 2.
0: 2
2: Thessalonians chapter 2, verse 1. Now we beseech you, now in this Bible study, we're pleading with you and beseeching you. It says, take action on this. Do something about this.
0: Let's talk about the Bible.
2: Don't just hear this one. We're pleading with you that this is a message that requires action. A message that requires decision. It says we beseech you, we are pleading with you, brethren, children of God, members of the church, by the coming of our Lord Jesus Christ.
0: We
2: want to be at that time ready and qualified to go in the rapture. That's why we are beseeching you, by the coming of the Lord and by our gathering together unto him, so that you will not be missing on that day. I pray you will not be missing in Jesus' name.
0: Look at
2: verse 2. That she be not so shaking in mind. That is, you know, when you are not sure of what you believe anymore.
0: Look at verse 2.
2: That she be not so shaking in mind. That is, you know, when you are not sure of what you believe anymore.
0: honui le ko tan la dis fifia me o.
2: Salvation is it by grace or not by grace? We are not sure anyone.
0: Le bena di mato tro en va to mo ba lo ba to mo vo mo gba kan de yan ma ji olo.
2: Is it by faith in Christ or do we have to do that? You are not sure anymore.
0: De wo ba mo to ko se le Christo ji mo lo lo mo ji be to vo mo ga kan de yan ma ji fi olo.
2: Is that possible or not? You are shaking your mind. You don't know whether it's right or not. Restitution. If you've stolen something before, restore that.
0: Bena jojo nyenye bena mo lanu agbo kokwa na gbojo jojo bena mo la ododo bena le fi ama de bena de tan la bena truck gbogbo ni na do edo la mo gba kan de ji fi o.
2: In a life that is immoral, defiled, that you make restitution when necessary, and so we're not sure anymore, should we do that, should we not do that?
0: Bena lanu agbo fudi agbo makoma kwa ka si gbo ba itan la bena do edo mo gba kan de ji fi o bena de mo ododo alo nyema ododo ma kan le chakalo wajima.
2: Will that not cause confusion or cause a problem for that same partner, for his family? We're not sure anymore.
0: Bena me be ododo do mare de mana bena kami monu fun clear la chakale jima no nu kan le jima no over some mi gba kan de ma di o.
2: Writing to you so that you're not allowed the error you are hearing, so that you are not shaken in mind or be troubled neither by spirit.
0: Ebe mo lagban le anglo bona kami gba chakale mi afojimo me bi agbojo obena kami gana wa do vojina mi kan o adanye to gbogbon.
2: That is some people that will say they have the gifts of the spirit.
0: E ma fi ma do gbogbon ka gbogbon mo bona na le yo si
2: revelation of the spirit.
0: O be gbogbon bo de fian le yo si.
2: And what we taught before, we are not teaching that anymore. A new revelation of the spirit is now coming unto us.
0: E yi wa gbogbon ka ma unya si o gbona ta yo ma ga le gbon bi fia ura la bona ka de fian yi etu yo gbo de fian yi to mo gbo ba ni yo to gbogbon la mo.
2: Not by word that you hear somebody is saying now, they are passing one rumors from one to the other.
0: Alo to nyamo ala be fifia da mado wa de enya le tu amu ya gbo le ya mo keme gbo le wa ni odo mo.
2: Paul the apostle, I asked him, is this one okay? And Paul the apostle said, yes, I preached that before, but I'm not preaching that anymore now.
0: Eya ma de gbo na en to mo yi Paul apostle gbo be na Paul apostle nya de le te fia Paul apostle be en mo gbo le chan vai lo bo fifia nyamo.
2: This is the new thing now. Then they pass up by word of mouth.
0: Hey, you be na ye ni nu ye ye bifia bifia ole nyama le tatan le wa ni odo mo.
2: Don't you believe anything like that? Don't you remember? I'm the same person that wrote to the Galatians that if we or any other person or even an angel from heaven come to preach any other gospel unto you than that we have preached, let him be accursed.
0: Hey, Paulo be na kami ba ko nyama ji se omi edo nfe jiwa. 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
2: How could I that I've said that now preach any other sin contrary to what I said before?
0: Aleke nye sina gbo nya ba itan ma tro agbo nya bubu fifia ati trede simi gbo na mi tan la tefo.
2: So that's why I said all the rumor you are hearing and they are passing by word of mouth that you know Paul the apostle has changed.
0: Yena ba gbo na kan yo kata simi le bena Paul apostle trepe ma unya o.
2: The pastor has changed, the teacher has changed, our leader has changed, and now this is what we not believe. We don't believe restitution anymore.
0: Ben Apollo tro, eh ye mi abamo nya glolo tro, mi ngba kodoro do o ji sebifia o, mi ngba kokoko enye ji sebifia
2: o. We don't believe sanctification anymore. We don't believe holiness anymore. We don't believe one man, one wife anymore.
0: Eh yo le gbo gbo da ka mi ngba ko jojo enye ji so, mi ngba ko ntu de ka yo de ka mi ngba ko ji sebifia o la alape.
2: We believe that a believer should not marry an unbeliever anymore. Now we have relaxed every said, don't you believe it?
0: Bena kafia mi gba ko ese bena koso ton gba de ti ma to ola bena fifia mi tronu si anu de mi kan de jiwa.
2: It's coming to you to bring confusion. It's coming to you to make you fall from your steadfastness.
0: E mo kata le ti bo wa chaka mi lenu ti ele ti bena ko wa flu mi lenu ti bena mi ajani tun yan ba kelele la mo.
2: Then he says, or not by letter as from us. Some people said, now we have a secret epistle.
0: Eye bena aloto agbanlan si la be mi agbo wo chomo lana ma do bena Paul agbanle re mi kada agbanle manti.
2: But you know, in this new epistle, in this secret epistle, in this secret letter, he has changed everything that he taught before.
0: Eyo gbo bena mi mi mo po ti akada agbanle manti olo bo mi kada nti bena ka agbanle wa lo ma se Paul ngulo la mi yo kata ka Paul gbo ba itan la etre.
2: It says as that the day of Christ is at hand.
0: E gbo bena abede apotopom gakala do vona.
2: That in this secret epistle that Paul the apostle has sent to us, now we
3: see that he has changed what he said before. He's no more standing on where he stood before.
0: Bena la gbanu wa wula samela ke Paul duda mia wi ala. Paul tronu si anu. Paul mo gbanu te sosin abe se gbanu te chamba ila na o.
3: That's why Paul the apostle quickly wrote to them and said, don't you believe a word of that lie, a word of that rumor?
0: Ayate palu kebe sila, engwa gbanle akabadu da obena ka ke vinyo, mi ga kwa lakpa nyamajiso, mi ga kwa bebleben nyamajiso.
3: The originator of that deception is Satan.
0: Ami bo beble achula ini Santana.
3: And Paul the apostle said, we beseech you that you will still stand on everything you had before.
0: Ayye palu bena kamele nu kuku dene mi bena, mi no chitredenu yokata ke mi se chanlaji.
3: Because not a judge, not a title has changed from everything you learned since we started teaching you and instructing you in the word of the Lord.
0: Ela bena nu yo katami le miafia cho gomaje jamele mofo nyamela de kametulemu yotametulemu e viademetulemu.
3: The main purpose of the apostle in this chapter was to correct the erroneous, alarming teaching of false prophets pertaining to the second coming of Christ.
0: Ni te palo ngula gbanle yaduda Zalika todu enye bena ya do pe tamasu sudo kakuden wi kena jo le Christo pe bava la melanuti.
3: Some of the false prophets claimed a new revelation by spirit.
0: Abatonya gbolado le gbogbon bena kayoko de tiye ye to gbogbon ye ye adeji.
3: While others wrote letters as from us, deceitfully using Paul's name as a writer.
0: Eya mi adongla gbanle adekedo da mi yawo. Eya o to Paulo bayi ko dade ete abe Paulo ngla gbanle an.
3: What some people did was to write a secret letter, a secret epistle.
0: And then they didn't put their own name,
3: they put Paul's name. They said this another episode that Paul is writing a letter as if it were from us.
0: Eye uma chobe yiko dada gbanle atolo ko to Paulo boyi ko dada gbanle aten Paulo bena abede agbanle si achomia gbon.
3: The apostle pleaded with the Thessalonian church to stop listening to the teachings, listening to doctrines, listening to dreams, listening to revelations that lead astray.
0: Paulo ele klonu Thessalonica to bena ka ona jujo etododo edrinwo agbanle
3: the same thing we're pleading with you, that you'll stop listening to any message that will lead you astray.
0: Nenemakemele kuku dene milo, maunya de share ke mi asesi akplo mi aju le khosemela mi de tuda le wagbo.
3: To stop reading any book that will lead you astray.
0: Agbanle de share simi aklesi akplo mi aju le khosemela mi de koda le wagbo.
3: That you stop watching any video or any DVD that will lead you astray away from the truth of the watch of God.
0: Bene video ale DVD ale skemi akpo si akplo mi aju le maupo nyagbola mi deura le mi afa khomo.
3: Of course, we do not expect that any of our preachers, any of our pastors, any of our leaders will play any tape to the congregation which is not originating from their headquarters.
0: Me pebe na me jebe na mi be pastor adeke na he cassette ade alo video ade ava pone mi sikeme chu mi afa ha me gan la me gbo o.
3: We're not expecting that any pastor, instead of teaching his people the truth, will be playing tapes and playing DVDs and playing whatever it is to the congregation.
0: Bena sikelebe pastor mantona gbloma opo nya afianu ipo ha me viola wabe to DVD ade alo cassette ade ava no pone ha me viola nyimokpo mo nene mabe wa wene na makwa.
3: And then he'll say, well, I know there are some errors there, but you know there's something good there. Those people can worship and those who can do this and that, and then you lead the whole church astray.
0: Eyi wa gbobena e manya bena vudada do le manu manu manu do le gakecho na make na do le bena kamia ta sron e wa tema de videmi e na klo kamia kata tramo.
3: How foolish you are, that with one hand you are gathering together, with the other hand you are scattering at the same time.
0: E mani mo vinu wa wa bena kala mo da kajele le po amono po ye mo vo leji da won to le gacho wa sile kamo le klan le kosa.
3: That's why the apostle is warning us and warning everyone that if you have been teaching the truth, stand by that truth. You are going to stand by that truth in Jesus' name.
0: Eye na Paulo le po mremi le mo khlo mo mi le mo da kajbena kanemi le chitre le ma u po nyamela ele mi ano chitre nya ta pula mo mi ano te se se basre no le yesu po nu koma.
3: Rumors had been circulating that Paul himself had said that the day of the Lord had arrived. Rumors are always becomes dangerous.
0: La pobena enyao le chacha le pa do bena ka Paul apostle globena ka la bena apostle pom ke kala ba do vo. Mi nya bena nya shoko gloma amu le pa do mon la. Wo nya si na kula mo
3: amu. As it was at that time so it is even today.
0: Abi ale si o le gbele ye ma ye vela na ma ko gale glom egba ha.
3: Actually they know the truth but they are afraid of the truth.
0: Le nya tepo mo la wo je si nya tepo ga ke cholo le vo vo bena ka wa gbo nya tepo la
3: atia. It's like somebody has committed sin and because has committed sin and you know about that sin.
0: Hey, adu la pe bena ka ma de ma wonu von lo esibo wonu von ma la do kin anya owe de jesi bena wonu von.
3: My brother, go and report yourself. Otherwise, we're going to, you know, reveal this that you have done.
0: Ele globena no vinya ve drado ko ta do no nyene no la nu silo la le mi agble no asa.
3: And because he's afraid, then he comes back to you, he said, you know, I went there for counseling.
0: Hey, be si le von ta la tro ba gbo emo gbo gbo no bena ka mo ive ko adam dodo.
3: And you know what the pastor told me? The pastor told me that, you know, all that is forgotten. That, you know, hey, but restitution.
0: Hey, ba gbo no bena ka le nyanu si pastor gbo no pastor gbo no bena ka emo ka ta
3: no, don't make restitution because if you do restitution, the person that you committed that sin with will be unhappy, will be sorrowful.
0: And if his wife
3: hears about that, his wife will also be unhappy and sorrowful. So to avoid the wife or the husband getting unhappy, don't make restitution. That's what the pastor told you. I'm telling you, that's what the pastor told me.
0: Hey, nene bena sranu tu asibena kamia klimi onu matogbila ekemala ba nonu kan of versem lia tanyonu kan la ba ti jojojo do kwesi eya ta pastor egblema ne kanji we pastor egbro na ebe nya tepola nma pastor egbro na mema.
3: And it's okay if the pastor has told you that that means there's no restitution anymore. That's a rumor.
0: Hey, ne globena a enyo ne pastor egbro na mala kama fia bena karo ro mo galiazon o no fi nya globena ka.
3: It is not true.
0: Mani nya tepwe o.
3: That's not a fact.
0: Mani nya tepwe beni o.
3: The word of God remains the word of God. Let all men be liars, but let God be true.
0: La poda mo ponya la poto ni nyatefo amagboto katani nyala pato eye ma ukle ponya na nye nyatefo.
3: Those are people that want to cover up sin. They're not interested in getting to heaven.
0: Amomo shina agbajibo aton ma ton ponu funti la umo jiji mo lo sibo ide jipo.
3: See such people, they're not thinking of the future, but Paul the apostle is concerned about the future.
0: La poda momo de ula butama to touch na gbana nti oga kala Paul apostle la poba na ele butama to touch gbana la.
3: And because he's concerned about the future, that's why it says don't let any rumor either by word or by spirit or by dream or by revelation or by letter ask from us.
0: Unless you believe butama to chone bonjita neba globena kamiga bubena agbanlande alo drinde alo nyakbo glade la miyakbebo chova na mi o.
3: Don't let that trouble you as if we are writing that. Let's stand by the word of God. We're going to stand in Jesus' name. Good amen.
0: Emama go mu ani mi asusu bena kanyala chogbonyo o ma chogbonyo o eye to mo pa monu vumola mi ala mi ano chitro de mo po nya te po matro matro a je mi a chitro le yesu po nu come mi nam amenuia
3: de any liar, any deceiver to come tell you I saw the pastor, I saw the general superintendent and he told me don't worry about that, we don't believe that anymore. I never said anything like that. I'll never say anything like that.
0: Mi ga de mona la pa to wo dre kula wa ba mi agbo ba blemi bena kanyo sofu pason te gblo la le ba o gbere ya nyimo gblo onyama te ma gble kan gbere gbere o enyama te ma gblo no ma chan o.
3: Do you expect me to change?
0: Demi le mo ko nyo sofu ma tro mi dun chi na
3: bo to modify the word of God to suit so and so, to please so and so.
0: Ma tochi ma unya be ba ti ajamu ya nu ma tochi be ba ti ma nya ko na mo ya.
3: May pleasers will not be God pleasers. I want to please God, I will not please any man in Jesus name.
0: Amonu jelawo la ma je ma unu onyanya ma jamu o ka ma je ma unu le super no come.
3: In Proverbs chapter 24 verse 21.
0: Lododo blabo von popwe blabo von de king.
3: My son, fear thou the Lord and the king, and meddle not with them that are given to change.
0: Jinya von fiala bakudo rolao eyema gado hakple gojelao o.
3: Look at 1 John chapter 4. I'm reading from verse 1.
0: Johannes banto tamon popwe banto.
3: Beloved, believe not every spirit. 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
0: No, no, to mi ga ho gbogbon si agbogbon ti so o. 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
3: gbogbon. 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You're going to find books that will allow you to do whatever you want to do. 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
0: Le kwene mo dwe kule kwa be yinto ya wana do la la kwa bena kalabe ya khin agban liya do. 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A la be mo khin le wuma de mo mo si le kasete ya de ji.
3: My friend, it's not all right. Look at the word of God.
0: No vinyo mo kwa ten yo siya. Le mfu de ma upo nyan.
3: Let all those books and their authors be liars, but let God be true.
0: Agban le ma klo ngulo lo katanya la kwa to ke ma unenye nyate po to.
3: It says over here, believe not every spirit, but try the spirits whether they are of God, because many false prophets are the few.
0: Miga ko gbogbon se gbogbon ti so o kemi do gbogbon o po neye de wo to ma gbo eye gbogbon si anyagbon ni la gandewo le po mo nyamo via de wo lo so gbonu to.
3: Tell me out loud.
0: What does
3: he say? Many false prophets, where have they gone to?
0: Ebenaka eye gbogbon si anyagbon ni la gandewo fi ka wo dogo yi.
3: I've gone out into the world.
0: Wo dogo yi de kikiyama.
3: That's why the word of God, by spirit, is warning us and is telling us, take it so that we'll not perish in the error of the people of the world in Jesus' name.
0: Ya tena ma opo gbogbon la lo fun mi to ma opo nyabona ka mi na kho nya si a oni mi apo nu e benaka mi ma ga tron nya do kwe ato ki ya mo pa mo blebleg gbogbon mo lo yesu fo nu
3: come. Matthew chapter 24 and verse 6.
0: Matthew blabo fo na popo ya ma dan lia.
3: And ye shall hear of wars and rumors of wars. Are you hearing about that? Okay, everywhere.
0: Eye mi asa ava
3: see that ye be not troubled, for all these things must come to pass, but the end is not yet. For nation shall rise against nation, and kingdom against kingdom.
0: But ami gadivo o la benaka esiawo ava mchan gakenu la mado hada o la benatu kola chitrada dukonu chi eye fchado pode fchado ponu chi.
3: Have you heard about that in the news? Okay.
0: Demi le semi yola jomogba o kule kikia
3: me. These are the times we really need to be watchful and careful. And there shall be famine and pestilences and earthquakes and in diverse places. Then
0: it
3: says all these are the beginning of sorrows.
0: Then
3: it says then shall they deliver you up to be afflicted and shall kill you, and ye shall be hated of all nations for my name's sake.
0: Asina fukpepe eye wawumi eye duko wokata wale fumi lenyanu kola nuchi.
3: Look at verse 10. It says, and then shall many be offended and shall betray one another and shall hate one another.
0: Bukwe wolia ekema wadia amagada wonu eye wade wonewo ase eye wale fuwonewo.
3: And many false prophets shall rise and shall deceive what? Who said this?
0: Eye abatonya gbodila gada wo achitro flow.
3: Look at Jesus Christ, our Savior, our Lord, telling us the truth.
0: But Jesus Christ, me apa po talk lembo kolas letu yantepo na mi.
3: And if we are followers of Jesus Christ, do you ever tell other people that what Jesus said is real?
0: De ne mi ni Jesus ma jalaba vantori de mi blena mo bu bubena kanu si Jesus gloa ele ma vantan.
3: If then you are the person that will cover up false prophets,
0: ne ibena we na masikana le patunya gloa taulam.
3: And say, well, I cannot speak against anybody. What do I know in the Bible that I'm going to call anybody false prophet?
0: But I
3: just accept everybody. If you are like that, you are not following Christ. Christ warned his disciples.
0: And
3: because iniquity shall abound, what then will happen? Look at where you're coming from, your community. Iniquity is abounding there. That's the time the church should sit up, because it says, when that iniquity abounds, the love of many shall wax cold.
0: Therefore, we'll
3: fight against that love waxing cold. It says in verse 13, it says, but he that shall endure unto the end, what for? follows, the same shall be saved.
0: Gakebena na wavana tema duet la kupu wieto mbena ke amasike la doji vasere nuula eyela wonu kamiblema siya eyela kpo dede.
3: That is the people that endure to the end. I pray you will endure to the end.
0: Efia ba mashino doji vasere nu madogbara bena wonto na doji vasere nuula.
3: We're looking at 2 Peter chapter 3. There'll be people after hearing the word of God, they'll say, well, I'm not serious about that kind of thing, about, you know, scoffers, false prophets, and all this.
0: Petro velia tameton, amadoli no se mawpo nyala, wakblobe na o, nyanyi mechijile, nyamanchi olobe na nyagblode la patro nusan la o, nyanyi mechijile obe nyanchi kruwa o.
3: I just want to live my Christian life. If you're like that, you'll not help the church. If you're like that, you'll not help the people that are following you, the people that want to listen to you.
0: Hey, yo be nyada kumajima no Christo gbelako, alesine janunya, nele nene malake malekbe de hamianchi malekbe de amashino nyi uyoma jala unuchi o.
3: If you're like that, the members of the church cannot get or gain anything from you because all these false prophets are there and you say you're a preacher, you're a pastor, you're a leader, you're an overseer. You are never going to give any warning to them.
0: Nene neme lele la kpobe na kamashio kone le tole le nufiamo la oma chi oma nom joma like o. 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
3: 2 Peter chapter 3, I'm reading from verse 3.
0: Petro velia ta ameton, kuku ya ameton lia.
3: He says, knowing this first, that there shall come in the last days scoffers walking after their own laws.
0: Minya esia gbambe na lenu keke mamlia wo jila fodu la wo lava plef fodu du amoshio zon le wam topo nu jodro wonu.
3: See John saying this, Peter saying this, Apostle Paul saying, and Jesus Christ saying this.
0: Whether Johannes blelo, Petro blelo, Jesus Christ on talk ble, Paul Apostle ble.
3: If all these great men of God with our master, with our Lord Jesus Christ, if they're saying the same thing, if you are going to follow in the same line, you'll say the same thing. You'll be bold against error.
0: Nene bena ka ama yo ma upa megan yo gblo nya shaka ta ke mi apa poto Jesus Christ on talk ble la. Nele ti be ya no tele nya te pia ti ya gble te pala le bena ka la ti tro so sin abianu ku de alapanu owo.
3: And you'll be bold for righteousness and bold for the truth and bold for sound doctrine.
0: La ko jide po kana ne nya te pia la ko jide po na nu fe tin ti ma to ya la ko jide po ne ma o fo nya la.
3: It says we should know this first, that there shall come in the last days and the latter times scoffers walking after their own laws and saying, where is the promise of his coming? For since the fathers fell asleep, all things continue as they were from the beginning of the creation. For this they willingly are ignorant of. They decidedly remain in ignorance.
0: Bena ka fika e po baba la po nu gbedodo la le la bena cho esimo fufu awo dun anu la enu o kata nu ani nene ma cho nu owo po gomo jeje la mo la bena de wo wule de wo esiwo le ejin nene ma bena ka ti po le cho blema ke eye anigba kan le ke dogo cho etima.
3: I don't want to hear that. I don't want to know the truth. This is what I believe, this is what I think.
0: La bena mo sho gbo bena ka ni mo ji ma sanya tefia o nu se nye to mo susu nu ye mo bu eye ji mo khose.
3: This is what I feel.
0: Because
3: they're willingly ignorant of this, that by the word of God, the heavens were of old, and the earth standing out of the water, and in the water whereby the world that then was being overflowed with water perished. But the heavens and the earth, which are now by the same word, are kept in store, reserved unto peace.
0: Ke wo cho nyama ke drafifi jipo kple anigba la do eye wo dawo dina jo va sede amama voma wo po vonu dodro nam chi papa.
3: Reserved unto what? Unto fire, against the day of judgment and perdition of ungodly men.
0: Eye wo dawo dina jo va sede amama voma wo po vonu dodro kple gbagblan po nu keke la ji.
3: That's why the Lord is warning us and is saying, be watchful, be careful, because there's error in the world. world, stand for the truth, and stand with the truth.
0: Esi atema ule nukhlomo mi le nyagbe na mi dobe na ka afoku le kikia me jesi nyatepia note na nyatepola.
3: I'm coming to point number two now, the predicted departure from the faith.
0: Ma unyapa akpa velia mekbe dede cho khosela mekboglodi.
3: We're coming back to 2 Thessalonians chapter 2, verse 3.
0: Thessalonica toba gbanle velia ta me vekpukpia me tonlia.
3: Let no man deceive you by any means.
0: Mi gana amiadeke na blemi le muadeke ji o.
3: Say no man will deceive me by any means.
0: Wonto gblobena amiadeke ma blem le muadeke ji o.
3: You know when it says no man deceive you, it says let no prophet deceive you by any means.
0: Eshe gblobena amiadeke ma ga blemi le muadeke jola chona ka ava cho nya gbro le adeke ma ga blo le muadeke ji o.
3: Let no church founder deceive you by any means.
0: Church dula deke ma ga blo le muadeke ji o.
3: Let no dreamer deceive you by any means.
0: Drinkula deke ma ga blo le muadeke ji o.
3: Are you saying we're going for prayer meeting? What kind of prayer meeting is that?
0: Lebe yo le gbedura tefo yin gbedura ka tefo ma yin menele.
3: What then are you going there? Why are you going to them?
0: Nuka tele si ma yin nuka le jawo le tefo ma.
3: All these false prophets stand in one corner instead of going to work. They abandon their work. They're looking for money.
0: Abatunya gbo le mo lo khomo la fi ade si lebo wa yi do me wa do a. U gbe do wo de u le gadin la mo gbo.
3: And then when you go for that prayer meeting, then you drop something there, they become beggars.
0: Hey, you
3: know, I pray that you'll not add to their evil in Jesus' name.
0: Hey, you know, gbedura tefo mo la wa no gadiam wa mi ada gadi pe mo to gbeda ma ninu fun olo pe de nu tona nu fun ola wo le yesu pe nu come.
3: That's why it says let no man deceive you by any means, for that day shall not come except there come a falling away first. That's the departure from the faith.
0: Ya tena gbogbo na mi gana ami adeke na blemi o ela bena apotola ma va onegbede kwe mo gbedede la va gban le pe mo gbedede.
3: There's going to be a departure from the faith and we see that already.
0: Le pe amuwa de mo gbe cho koselam la jenu gomo e mi le si akun hoho.
3: If you're old enough to be able to know what the other churches were preaching before, look at all the other churches. That particular church A, this one they were preaching before, look at what they are preaching now. They have departed from the faith.
0: Mi to mi ti mi ati ma jesi nuju ela bena church ado mo la ti ma o je gomo chan buta buto chipo aleko o je gomo re ma unya ka ogbona chan bo fifia ma unya ka gbon le fifia o de mo gbe cho koselam.
3: That other church there, look at what they were preaching before, where they stood before, you know what they were standing for. All those churches, your community, all those churches, your neighborhood.
0: Kamu man la pa ma le mi abo kwa ma church ma le mi abo kwa ma ya mi nyanu iju no te no chan mi nyanu si o kwa chan ga ke fifia la o tro o de mo gbe.
3: You know what they were preaching when they first got there in that neighborhood? You know how they preach salvation?
0: Hey, you over come, you throw jima, you throw church agoma di agoma ni abo gbo ma ni ato jima to throw nuti.
3: How they preach being born again and then righteousness and restitution and sanctification, holiness.
0: Wo gbo ma ni ato na jojo ni ti koko ni ti doro do owo nti. 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
3: And sometimes you will not even be able to distinguish between them and members of our church deeper life. But now they've gone far, far away.
0: Hey, ye le ye ma.
3: What they used to stand for.
0: Aye le mai mala ma tema revo vo tuto ade ka de wa kpo do ji pala fu ba ka ma fi o do mo o ka ke le ga fu sham la wo jo o la jo ga bi chonu si ko ho le go ma je ji am tan la gbo.
3: That's why it's saying that day shall not come except there is a falling away first, and then it said that man shall be revealed, the son of perdition.
0: Ye na ba gbo na ne gbe de ko mo gbe de cho apoto gbo ma o gbo la ba gban eye wa de nu fo mo si ye gbe gble fi la de go.
3: This predicted departure from the faith, you know, even Moses, before he left, he told his people, this is what the Lord is saying.
0: Enya glori chu mo gbede de chu khosu mo gbola la po be na Mosi e gble na Israel vio ka fi jobe na nu sie ma un la gbro.
3: Come to Deuteronomy chapter 31. See if you're a faithful child of God, a faithful minister of the gospel, you're going to follow in the line of people like Moses.
0: La po be na ba Mosi ba gba na aton la tabla ton vo de ke ne le ni pastor van van le ni klo la van van la la
3: people like Elijah,
0: people like
3: Isaiah, people like
0: Jeremiah,
3: people like Daniel, and people like Paul the Apostle and Peter and John and the rest of them. You're not just go astray and just be saying sweet, sweet things.
0: Paul Apostle, Petro,
3: but this is the word of the Lord, and the word of the Lord, we're going to stand for and stand by all the days of our lives in Jesus' name.
0: Hey, la bena si nye mawo ƒe nya la eye mawo ƒe nya sia miakɔ miadze yo mianɔ tsitre le mawo ƒe nya sia dzi le miaƒe ŋkeke mamlɛtɔ katã me le yesu ƒe nukɔ me.
3: Departure from the faith. Look at it predicted in the word of God. I'm looking at Deuteronomy chapter 1. I'm reading from verse 27.
0: Megbe dede tso xɔse la me la kpɔ be nya si ke wo gblɔ ɖi da ɖi wo do ŋkɔ Mose ƒe agbalẽ atɔ la tabla tɔnvɔ ɖeke kpokpoe bla vɔvɔ adrelia.
3: For I know thy rebellion and thy stiff neck. Behold, while I am yet alive with you this day, ye have been rebellious against the Lord, and how much more after my death. You hear Moses?
0: Ela bena menya mia foto sese kple kolalia. 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
3: He said, I'm still with you, and while I'm with you are departing already.
0: Ebe mele mia gbo, eyi mele mia gbo kala mele kpo mi le megbe de le mawu gbɔ.
3: While I'm with you, you're shifting already.
0: Esi me le mawu me le mia gbɔ la mi le go jem.
3: While I'm with you, I'm modifying the word of God already. Then it says, if you can do this in my presence now, what will you do after I am gone?
0: Ebe esi me le mia gbɔ la me kpɔ bena ka mi le tsitɔ mawu ƒe nya mi le mawu ƒe nya la trɔm leke mia va nɔ ɖui ne be medzo le mia gbɔ vɔ megbe.
3: Look at that verse 27 again. For I know thy rebellion and thy stiff neck. Behold, while I am yet alive with you this day, ye have been rebellious against the Lord.
0: Bokwe blave voa drinka la bena menya mi apoto sasen ple kolialia. Boda nukeke aletie meno mi agbola mi sen to de Yehowa nu vasere fifi evo ne mekude.
3: Not against me, not against Moses, not against man, against the Lord, against the word of the Lord. And then he says, and how much more after my death.
0: Ome no to sefa agbola le Musi nti de maunuti alode nyanuti olo vokakia de maun sokata tolamchi ebena evona makude.
3: Gather unto me all the elders of your tribes and your officers, that I may speak these words in their ears and call heaven and earth to record against them.
0: Mi fo mi afeto o kple amatichi o kata kple kple mi a jikpola o nufu de gbonye ne ma gblo nya si a o de o foto me.
3: For I know, that's a prediction of the future, departure from the faith in the future.
0: Eye mata jifo kple anigba na wo ela bena menye bena eye ni nya gblo di bena cho ene gbono mi ava demegbe a jo le ma.
3: For I know that after my death, ye will utterly corrupt yourselves and turn aside from the way which I have commanded you, and evil will befall you in the latter days.
0: Ela bena menye bena mi le gbegble ge de edzi le nye ku megbe eye mi ate da le mo si me fia mi la dzi eye dzɔgbevɔe ava mia dzi emegbe le tsɔme.
3: Departure from the faith in the latter days, see Moses thousands of years before, even saying the same thing, because he will do evil in the sight of the Lord to provoke him to anger through the work of your hands.
0: Bena amuwa demegbea choma ugbola, Moses gbledi, efe gede ni si avayi tefe jiji, le esime mi wanu vonde yeho wanu, eye mi chomi afasi wo wanu, kedo jiku neta.
3: Let's look at Luke chapter 8. We're looking at verse 8.
0: Nyakpo luka tamo wie ni kupu ya mnyilia.
3: Luke chapter 18. Here is the Lord Jesus Christ, and he's talking about the time of his coming. Will the truth remain, the truth of salvation?
0: Le luka tamo wie nyama, Musi eni yalo, eleponu choyo, Yesu eni yalo, eleponu choyo, ipopitotrok bonchi, bedenya tepuya simi kwadila nomia simia.
3: Will the truth remain, the truth of speaking what is truth with each other?
0: Bedenya tepuya la nomia penu.
3: Will the truth remain? The truth of restitution will remain at the time of the coming of the Lord.
0: Bede nyata fe chododo duo wonu tiade alaipoto no mia pasima le Yesu baba baba gamia.
3: Will it remain? All that the Lord has said, he prayed for sanctification for holiness. Will the truth and the doctrine of holiness and sanctification remain by the time he comes? That's what Jesus was asking.
0: Benu siokata ke ifiami koko enyela into idogbeda le miata bena ne mia no kokoe ne be ya tro agbo vade de nu sho wa kpoto aga no mia pasime de nya te pe sho no mia sia.
3: It's a prediction of departure from the faith in the future. Luke chapter 18. I'm looking at verse 8.
0: Enye nya glory ke cho magbe de de le cho ina gbono mo cho nya te pe lagbo le Luke atawie ni pupu amanilia.
3: He says, I tell you that he will avenge them speedily. Nevertheless, when the Son of Man cometh, shall he find faith on the earth?
0: As
3: departure.
0: Mele eglom na mi bena ade wokaba gakene amegbeto vila vala de wakpo khosela le anigban la jimaha. Eyenye megbede delo.
3: He said, the people of God will so much depart from the faith, from the real sound doctrine of the word of God, that when Christ cometh, shall he find faith on the earth? I pray you'll find faith in your heart.
0: Ebena de maupe vio, lava do garem, wava de magba, magba de diaja goma chofa jima. 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
3: I said he'll find faith in your heart.
0: Mabe yesu lakpo khosela wad jima.
3: And when he comes, he saw the people that retain their faith and retain the sound doctrine and retain the teaching to the very end. Those are the people that are going to get to heaven.
0: Lekwe ni me yesu trok bova da mosyono chitre de maupe nyate fia.
3: Acts of the Apostles chapter 20, the prediction that there will be departure from the faith. And Paul the Apostle emphasized this here. Look at chapter 20 verse 26. It says, wherefore I take you to record this day that I am pure from the blood of all men, for I am not shown to declare unto you all the counsel of God.
0: Ella bena mele da se dim na mile egbenu keke si aji bena nu tinye ko cho amo kata fo vuma. 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
3: Paul the apostle could say that easily with the people. He said, I'm pure from the blood of all men because I've not shunned, I've not neglected telling you and teaching, instructing you, declaring to you all the counsel of God.
0: Paul apostle blo ya ka fina di defo te kanaji te mo von o ebe do la bena yi magbe ma o padam dodo blibo la katala gbogbo fian mi takakana mi o.
3: Verse 28 is not talking to the leaders, talking to me, talking to you, talking to the overseers, and talking to the pastors.
0: Le popo blabo vonya le nu pum na klo la wazon ele nu pum na nyem ya po osofo mi abo klo la o mi apo mu no la shule mi abo
3: ko mo. Take heed therefore unto yourselves and to all the flock, take heed unto yourselves those who counsel.
0: Eya nu ti mi po mi adoku ejikle alaka blibola kata mi po mi adoku eji amosho dua damne amo.
3: You know, sometimes some overseers, they call me, and you shouldn't just be calling. We know the word of God. You've been in the church for 20 years, for 30 years.
0: Lepo gado mala prola ganwo yona eye mele bo wa yomo o ule hamya mala for blava vo aton for blaton nye siavai.
3: And then somebody will call me and say, hey sir, we are calling you because there's somebody in our state, there's somebody in our area that he's stole sometimes, and when he stole, he is now asking, should he return the money?
0: Eye la kobena amiade ma uva yon ubena en pastor la bema de trojima le miyabe kwame habia ba trojima la de e finu la miyade sin pifia de ke ba trojima de ba troga ya na miya.
3: And I'm asking, why are you asking me that? You're an overseer, you're a pastor, you're a leader, and you've been here for 20, 25, 30 years, and you're still asking me, should the fellow return the money?
0: Eye me biya ubena nuka temi le nye biyamdo pro la minye, no la minye mi le kamo ya me po blabe vaton po blabe ton vai mi le biabe dia me la tro cho gaya nama.
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0: Yado ya joko abena amogbono vima le nutwa kunyono adagbona eya amogbono vima la wak ble nutwa la ule nukbek ble nufu flu wom de
3: ju. 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And she has said, no, I'm not doing anything. And they were living in sin together.
0: Eye aleko la gbe anomde la kwa bwena kanun tu abo stromba yode tu gbe ya mbono vya bwena e vafiken. 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
3: And now she's convicted and she wants to make right her life. And this wife asked me before, you're messing up with my husband, true or false? And then now she's asking, should she go and tell the wife, I said, why are you asking me that?
0: Eye fifia la poda fombo va jeti azon ibe bena e la bena fono nyo bion polo benu kele jile okudo sonyo dombe olondo pome jolo vo fifia me jibena kamado nyo modu me vabe vabian bena de pastor de magblene afono nyo bena kanyate fuya mere womno okudo sonyo me benu katel banya ma bian mando
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0: e le bena ka wado ife alakpamo yopo mokbog blepo mo fufu
3: ba bedu you should know that that's why we made you overseer
0: nu katawa va biamdo ele ne ba do ife modo ya temine pro la gando
3: pastor to declare the word of God unto the people
0: ya temine pastor bena kam ya gboloma opo nyate po la fia amia o
3: was it was so shaking on the word of God and we cannot stand by the word anymore we're going to stand in Jesus name
0: nu katemi ba le fofone ma opo nya bena kam ya gbalati tra tim le ma opo nya chima piajo jugba jemi a titre le yeso fenu koma
3: if you cannot counsel aright just tell us you don't have the courage and the backbone to do the work then we'll replace you and put another person there don't ask me all those questions anymore
0: nema tadu adam nwine amia olagbule ni bena kala bena pastor jide fumo la sima ta klo ma opo vi o eye ma de oda twa mo bua dara fi mi ga biom da bia bada mo wazon o
3: go back to the word of God that's why we're teaching the Bible study every Monday so that the word of God will set us right
0: troy de bible mana strong bible ya temi fi na bible jure sa jura gbedo bena ka bible na domia pa gbedo le monitor ti
3: waiting for me is because we are not speaking to the GS that's why we cannot tell our people the right thing you know the right thing tell them the truth and God will help us to stand by the truth in Jesus name
0: mi ga glona mo bena e mi popo so fule atala mi nyanu ka tumi aglona amia o mi o to mi jesi nya tefia mi glona tefola fia mi apo di o e ma ula pere mi anu chile yesu fenu koma
3: give me good amen
0: Minam amenuade.
3: Look at verse 28 again. It says, take heed, therefore, unto yourselves and to all the flock over the which the Holy Ghost has made you overseers to feed the church of God, which he has purchased with his own blood. For I know this. You see this?
0: Kokwe blabo vonilia ella bena eyanu timi po mi ado kwepla anagable bola kata ti tipolo gbogbon kwela do mi laji be mi ani apotopo gamasi o plople yem topo vula ella bena manya bena le funtijolo le pe manya bena
3: departure from the faith he predicted it ahead of time for I know this that after my departing shall grievous wolves come in among you not sparing the flock also of your own selves shall men arise speaking perverse things to draw away disciples after them.
0: Paul apostle, he had bled that he don't come back and make better the lava no one you know. In a banana, when you're going to come,

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1: I know you are afraid, just go and pray and just tell the Lord God is merciful and all. I like that. You like what will take you to hell.
0: Eye ba bena minya bele le vovo minya bena le le jojo na nyalo gaka wi ayi mau gbɔ kona ve do gbɔ da mo no jijem le pe le lɔ mi kana kplo wa de juma vɔ mi.
1: You must like the truth. Even when the truth is painful.
0: Ele mi anlonya tefia ni benya tefia vena kan la mi lue mi akwe.
1: And when the truth pinches you, you must love the truth because you want to get to heaven. And I pray that heaven you will not miss it.
0: Nenya tefia ne ni mena etowa be abie ne kan la le bena akwe. Ela be na ila klo wide jipu me dogba da jipu mala mi ma bio le Yesu pe nu koma.
1: Look at 1 Timothy chapter 4 verses 1 and 2.
0: Timothy banto tamen.
1: The predicted departure from the faith. People are going to depart from the faith. I will not be among them.
0: Timothy gbanto tamen kokwe gban ple velia nya glodi chome gbedo de cho khose ma wa de megbo godolo gake me dogbe da nyanya ma no domo wa we ade.
1: I said I will not be among them.
0: Pastor be ya ima no domo gbe to mi we ade.
1: 1 Timothy chapter 4, I'm reading from verse 1. Now the Spirit speaketh expressly. You see that? This is a word of the Lord.
0: Le Timothy gbanto tamen kokwe gbanto ke gbogbon la gble ko tebe na le ko eyenye mawo nyalo.
1: He said the Spirit speaketh expressly that in the latter times, when I said when, in the latter times, the days in which we are living.
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1: But you over here it says the Spirit is speaking expressly, very clearly and plainly, that in the latter times some shall depart from the faith. Some shall depart from the faith. Are you one of them?
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1: Hypocritical. They know the word of God, then they cover all the truth and they speak lies in hypocrisy.
0: Ava chon alapa nu fiafia unya ya tefia lo gakia o chonu chonji eye wa do wa gbo alapa nyafia.
1: 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I pray God will deliver us from that kind of error in Jesus' name.
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0: 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Amen.
1: 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The one that's a sinner, but not only a sinner, he perpetrates sin.
0: Mi gana amiadeke na blemi le muadeke di o. 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
1: He produces sin.
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1: He produces sin.
0: E de adjipuna nouveau.
1: 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That man of sin.
0: Eye wo kula mabu bo ya nouveau ma.
1: You know, sometimes you are living your life and you love holiness, you love righteousness. Or a temptation, you resist that temptation.
0: Minya ya de yo miya le lo ma uponya le lagbe no. 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
1: Or a sunny challenge, you fast and pray and say, Lord, I've gone so far, I cannot go back now.
0: Eye ne di keke do vana do joa le tiam don le doa gbele bena ma u po fi me zoma va selada nye ma tia deme gbele gafu ya me o.
1: Of tears, with agony, you say, Lord, nail me to the cross. Help me, Lord, not to get back into that mess again.
0: Eye le fa vi doa gbeda po kukunemon ka ma u trokle na ti cho ganchi nye me jima gbaide nu vopo.

0: But
1: now this other fellow comes now, a man of sin.
0: A
1: preacher of sin.
0: An
1: encourager of sin.
0: And then he
1: says, what are you crying about? What are you agonizing for? What's your problem?
0: What have you done? Did
1: you kill somebody? Get up that kind of sin and cheer up. Everybody does something like this once in a while.
0: Babena, but you join my female at 2 months ago. Ella Bena, Gadoma, Madoata, send from a Vivile, Luquima, Gadomi.
1: All those people you see that, you know, they're cheerful and all that, they have their own kind of sinning. Man of sin, will encourage sin.
0: Hey, Bagrono Bena, Muyakata, Lepobena, Nukukula Munua, and Gadoma, see the Kaya, your whole one voin, Lepwe, a many new form, Lapa, do the bone.
1: Don't you listen to anything like that and just say, please get out of my way. Don't hinder me from getting to heaven.
0: Sin
1: will hinder you from getting to heaven.
0: And they're
1: sending man of sin that is trying to encourage you. Keep on doing it. Keep on doing it. Oh, God is merciful. That's a man of sin.
0: Hey,
1: I pray that such a person will not be your teacher, your leader in Jesus' name.
0: Hey,
1: It says that the son of perdition is leading other people to perdition. He himself will get into perdition. Look at verse 4. Who opposes and exalteth himself above all that is called God.
0: It's
1: a law to himself. He appoints himself. Nobody appointing him.
0: It's
1: even greater than God in his own mind. When the Antichrist comes, that's the way he will feel. He will not be subject to the word of God. He will not be subject to the law of God. He will be the Lord of himself.
0: He'll
1: not be under the control of God. That's why it says he lift himself, exalt himself above all that is called God or that is worship, so that he as God seated in the temple of God, showing himself that he is God.
0: Can
1: you think of a personality so devilish and so evil that you'll sit in the temple of God and arrogate to himself such authority that he is God?
0: Then at Abu Tamia Chuamagba to Adenuchi, Sinenya Magbatojo Jolo Vavondi, Vagblunuki, Aviano Maufa for me to Asiakoblebe Yen Yamau.
1: He says, remember ye not that when I was yet with you, I told you these things. I can ask you that. Remember, you know that when we studied Daniel, I told you these things. I can ask you the same question. Remember, you know that when we studied the Revelation, I told you these things. So have you forgotten? We have not told this before. Just like a review.
0: Pastor Bena, you have me to love, but toss me from Daniel.
1: And then all that the Lord has taught us, we are bringing back to mind so that we can be vigilant, so that we can fight against sin and watch against sin, and sin will not come back into our lives in
0: Jesus' name.
1: That's why the Lord is telling us, be on your guard and watch so that your life will not be destroyed in Jesus' name.
0: The Bible
1: we're looking at Jude now. The Lord is bringing us to a conclusion and saying, this is what you do. You have to watch so that you'll not perish with the people that backslide and give up the faith in Jesus' name.
0: Yeah, the Jude, I'm a 50 million. Peto bena kaye le bena wona no chitro sa sina lika. Bena ka ma akplo mekbe de la ura de mekbe de to tromu le yesu pe nu koma.
1: Look at this in Jude verse 17. But beloved, remember ye the words which were spoken before of the apostles of our Lord Jesus Christ.
0: Yuda kupu wi adrenlia ke milonon to wo mi do nu kunya. Si omi apeto yesu Christo pe apostolo gbon chan la ji.
1: Is saying, remember ye the words which were spoken before of the apostles of our Lord Jesus Christ, how that they told you there should be mockers in the last time.
0: Alesi wo gbona mi bena lenu ye yia wo mla fodula o le vavage.
1: Every one of them mentioned the last time, the last days, there should be mockers and scoffers who should walk after their own ungodly laws. He says, these be they who separate themselves from the truth.
0: Amoka taola global nu keke adi leke mamleto adi la fodula o le vavage si o zona le wanu to openu to drew flow nu la le vavage amasia wenye amasio wa mamao.
1: And then you say the essential, having not the spirit, he says, but ye beloved, building up yourselves on your most holy faith, praying in the Holy Ghost, keep yourselves in the love of God. Keep yourselves in the love of God.
0: Eye jibena, wonye jojomo me siyo me gbogbo me le o. 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
1: Then he goes on to say, looking for the mercy of our Lord Jesus Christ unto eternal life. And then he says, of some have compassion, making a difference.
0: Ebena eye mi drami anu kwidu le ma upo lono lama. 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
1: All that save with fear, pulling them out of the fire, hating even the garment spotted by the flesh.
0: Ebena mi de amabu buadewo, eye mi gawo dogo cho jolama. 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Eye mi lefu awusinu chila.
1: Verse 24, it says, now unto him that is able to keep you from falling, can the Lord keep you? Will he keep you?
0: That's
1: why it says, now unto him that's able to keep you from falling and to present you faultless before the presence of his glory with exceeding joy to the only wise God, our Savior, be glory and majesty, dominion and power, both now and ever. Amen.
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1: Let's rise up and talk to the Lord in prayer.
0: Mi na mi atu ati tre mi afo mu na ma o le gbo do ra mi azon.
1: At the beginning, that this is a message that demands action. A message that demands decision. A message that demands obedience. That means that you look at your life. If you've been compromising your life, you're going to tell the Lord, oh Lord, now I want to stand by the truth. These are the last days. I don't want the spirit of this last age to catch you.
0: Ella,
1: I don't want it to, you know, bury you in the error.
0: Ella, benami le mika kamamle tuaji. 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
1: Encouraging you, see.
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1: In Jesus' name we pray.
2: Le Yesu fenu koma mi do gbedale.
1: Heavenly Father, we thank you for the Bible study tonight.
2: Mi ama o jifo fi to mi da pe lo zemo pe bi gbela so tron ti.
1: Thank you because you brought us together so you can reveal your mind to us.
2: Ape no le pro mi ba be na ya de won to wo susula afia mi.
1: We pray, O Lord, as you reveal your will and your mind to us, you grant us understanding in Jesus' name.
2: Mi le gbedun na be na sina de wo susuklo no nu ate mi la won to na mi gomo so so fude enu ti le Yesu fenu koma.
1: And we're asking, O Lord, that your spirit will empower, energize the word so that, Lord, the grace and the strength and the ability to carry out the word and to be obedient to you, you grant unto every one of us in Jesus' name.
2: Bless
1: your people today everywhere as we listen and as we learn. We pray, O Lord, we'll grow in the things of the Lord in Jesus' name.
2: Apoto jira viowo egbala fisa fisa mile todum nyalalela ale simia strom la kwede mia chemia chide amonvavola male Yesu fenu
1: koma. Thank you, Lord, because we know you have answered.
2: Mide akono labo minyabena edum chinami.
1: In Jesus' name we pray.
2: Le Yesu fenu koma mido gbedale.
1: In Revelation chapter 16 we're looking at verse 15.
2: Le nyalade cheba gbala tawi ademia kpokpokpo wi aton.
1: Behold, I come as a thief. Blessed is he that watches and keepeth his garments, lest he walk naked and see his shame.
2: Poda magbana abeta fito ene wajira amasinwa nujo eye wodra efo awodo bena wagazon amama eye wakpo efo nukpofo o.
1: If you were here last week for the Bible study, you will remember that we did a study in chapter 16 of Revelation, and we dealt with this verse of scripture.
2: Nenye bena ajura bena vela ne mi no Biblia strom fola mi akpo bena kami strom chona seba gbana tawi adesiam eye mi funu chokpoku sianu ti.
1: But because of the importance of the verse and because of what the Lord wants to reveal and teach us, we're looking at this again as we're looking at the righteous one.
2: Gakala kpoku afo vie kle fasi oho nu ti kle nu ti ma o ti bi agbo nku do ti ya ga trofiami tonu ti la mi le nku le le kpoku ya ti mi afunu ato amojojo
1: la. The one that is born again, the one that knows the Lord, and the one that has been made righteous by the cleansing of the blood of the Lamb.
2: Eyenya amosikene troji me nya mosikene bi gbo ti nya mosikene wo wojojo eto anavila fo vulama.
1: That a man like that, a woman like that, a child like that, a boy, a girl like that, who has been forgiven.
2: Nutuma togbe nyonuma togbe the kapuma togbe the tubuma togbe the vima togbe siwo tonu fo
1: kila. Who has been made righteous by the grace of God, he needs watchfulness in his life.
2: Siwo wojojo to ma ofa mo nbe mo la ehene no jono no to fo agbama.
1: And if you remember in this verse of scripture last week, it was talked about the coming of the Lord. Behold, I come as a thief.
2: Nemi dunun kule popo ya jila jura gbe na vai mo la mi funu to ti bona biblia gbo bona poda mo gbana abe ti afi.
1: Then he says, I come as a thief. What does that mean? Number one,
2: it's
1: coming unexpectedly. At a time when people are not expecting, that's when he will come. Number two, it's coming unannounced. Coming as a thief comes into the house and it takes just what is precious to him. And when Jesus comes, he'll not be taking everybody in the world, he'll be taking the people that are precious to him.
2: Who
1: are those people? The righteous ones, the believers. Number four, I told you last week that when he comes, he says, behold, I come as a thief. When a thief comes, he doesn't come to stay in that house. He takes what he wants and then he is gone. Look at that verse 15 again. Behold, I come as a thief. Blessed is he that watches and keepeth his garment.
2: Mia kwa kukwe mo wia tuanke poda magbana awecha fito ene wajira amasinua nojo eye wadra efo awodo.
1: You see the garments there in the plural. That's the robe of salvation.
2: Wugrobe awo esogbon yenye jimato trofo awula.
1: That the holiness, the glory that covers the children of God.
2: Yenye jojo yenye mchi kokwe sine chona mao vioji.
1: That we're watching the grace and the strength the Lord has given us.
2: Bwena mile nujode amon wewe kule nusa simau na mila nujo.
1: It says, lest he walk naked and deceive his shame. That's what leads us to the Bible study today. The watchfulness of the righteous. The watchfulness of the righteous. Let's see the example of a righteous man. And at the moment he was not watching. Let's see what happened unto him. In Genesis chapter 6, I'm reading verse 9 and then verse 22. These are the generations of Noah. Noah was a just man and perfect in his generations. And Noah walked with God.
2: Esha enye Noah fo titima vio nu tinya. Noah enye ama jodwe kule ama madifon. Le ama ngonli towa doma. Eye Noah zon kule ma wu.
1: Look at verse 22. Thus did Noah according to all that God commanded him. So did he.
2: Bukwe bla vovov. Eye Noah we. Ale si ma wu de sene la. Nene mape wo wo.
1: Look at chapter 7 verse 5. And Noah did according unto all that the Lord commanded him. And then we're told in verse 16, as God commanded him, so he did. And the Lord shut the door. Then you look at this same chapter 7. Look at verse 1 now. The Lord said unto Noah, come thou and all thy house into the ark, for thee have I seen righteous before me in this generation.
2: That's
1: the declaration of God Almighty concerning Noah. That he was righteous, and he wasn't only just righteous, he was uniquely righteous in the midst of the corrupt millions of people that lived in his time.
2: Bena eya manye ama jojo manye deko wanya ama jojo okobonu e debli bole jojo nyenye ma ama akpena na usio blan kem kem eye wono woduma la foye.
1: God declared him to be righteous in his generation. He was not just simply righteous, merely righteous. He was a preacher of righteousness.
2: Ma ublo bena enya ama jojo le efo ditima lama manye deko wanya ama jojo okobonu ma unya akblo le wanya.
1: A protector of righteousness. He was a defender of righteousness too. And yet, we find an event in his life. Although it was just once in his lifetime, yet it is recorded for our learning. In his lifetime, when he became careless, he wasn't watching. We're told that he became drunk. We're looking at Genesis chapter 9. I'm reading from verse 20. And Noah began to be an husbandman, and he planted a vineyard, and he drank of the wine, and he was drunken. And it was uncovered within his tent.
2: Eye Noah de ashi agbledademo eye wo de wan igblade ke esi wo no wan mula de amama de efo agbadomo.
1: And Ham, the father of Canaan, saw the nakedness of his father and told his brethren without.
2: Eye Ham kana fofo bo fofo afa ama eyi wo dagble na novia evia wo le hehe.
1: You will see here the unfortunate scene that happened to Noah.
2: Mi po nu blani nya sikana jode Noah ji.
1: This is calling upon us that we need to be very watchful in our lives, that even though we have been saved and the grace of God has come in, and now by his grace we're righteous and we're holy because of the grace of God in our lives, yet it calls for watchfulness.
2: Esha te ule mia yom kena nenu jono nodo tu bobeda ma ofa monu vola gede mia fa gboma wo mimi trochima le jojue le ja jele ma ofa nku ma khan la ga kala ule mia yom bena mia nonu jo.
1: Noah's fall into the scene of drunkenness shall serve as a warning to heaven bound pilgrims.
2: Noah fa ani jojeda hamu ufa nu vomala na nyenu khwamana mozon la siodo tajifola.
1: We have been made righteous by the grace of God. That righteousness cannot be taken for granted.
2: To
1: the point that we feel that we can never fall. That's presumption. And many times presumptuous people, self-confident people, often fall into sin. In 1 Corinthians chapter 10, I'm reading from verses 11 and 12. Now all these things happened unto them for examples, and they are written for our admonition, upon whom the ends of the world are come.
2: Kanu siawo katava amamawoji abekwadenu ena eye wonwuledi bena wanyenu khokhlokhna mi amasioji hika siama fonu vadola.
1: That is warning us and challenging us that we too we ought to be watchful. And the conclusion of that part of scripture is in verse 12. It says, wherefore, let him that thinketh he standeth take heed lest he fall. It's telling us the people that have received the grace of God, like you and I, when they were careless and when they were not watching, they had fallen.
2: That's
1: the warning of scripture for us. Matthew chapter 26, verse 41.
2: Matthew blabber void the book with blind of the care.
1: Watch and pray that ye enter not into temptation. The spirit indeed is willing, but the flesh is weak.
2: Minonujo eye mi dogbeda ni mi aga jetete pomo o gbogbon la le lolom ga kenu tina lagbojo.
1: That's why the Lord told us to watch. What we do by ourselves is very important, but it is insufficient.
2: Ya ta poto wena kamina nonu jodo nu siwon mi le le mi ado kwisila ele bo vie ga kiamo de.
1: Watch on the one hand.
2: Nonu jo la loda kaji.
1: Pray on the other.
2: Dogbeda la lova
1: yaji. Join those two together that you may not fall into temptation. That's why the Lord has brought us to this study today that we entitled The Watchfulness of the Righteous. I divide the message to 3 parts. Number 1, the weakness of the righteous. Number 2, warnings for the righteous. Number 3, the warfare of the righteous. Let's go back to point number 1, the weakness of the righteous. We are made righteous by grace. It's not a quality of virtue that is innate or inborn in us. It is by the grace of God we're saved. Without grace, we are as ordinary, as weak, as any other person here on earth. But salvation, that adds something to our lives. The strength of the Lord is with you, and you're living the life that God wants you to live. we rejoice with you, but understand it is not by words.
2: Mau menu san le klo bena le tin le so son kla foto le so jun kla so gon bena ka menye do wo me o.
1: It is by the grace of God.
2: E ba mo to mau fa menu fofo mo.
1: And yet we need to understand that there have been people that were righteous before us, and then their weaknesses were revealed because they fell into sin in their unguarded moments.
2: Gakela ko bena amado le jo je donu konami gakia le siko mo le nu jo o eye o mo le muheki ola o ganda nu foma.
1: You think about a man like Noah.
2: A man
1: like
2: Gideon.
1: A man like Esa.
2: A man like Asan.
1: A man like Uzziah.
2: A man like Uzziah.
1: Or even David.
2: David.
1: Or Peter, one of the apostles.
2: David go hankle Petrus in apostle o do
1: matoka. We have good testimonies concerning them that they were righteous. And yet they fall into sin in the unguarded moments in their lives. Those things serve as a great warning to all believers on the need to be watchful at all times.
2: We're looking at Judges chapter 8, verse 22.
1: And the men of Israel said unto Gideon, rule thou over us, but thou and thy son, and thy son's son also, for thou hast delivered us from the hand of Midian.
2: Tete Israel towe grona Gideon bena wonuto kule viwonutu gba kule viwonutu fo vi midu efiade miajela bena awe demi chomi jan towo sima.
1: And Gideon said unto them, I will not rule over you, neither shall my son rule over you. The Lord shall rule over you.
2: Gideon duonu na ubena nyenuto alo vinyanutu miadu fiade miaji okabonu Yehowa na du fiade miaji.
1: In that place we see the righteousness of Gideon.
2: La fise mi kwa Gideon po jojo nyenye.
1: We see the servant attitude of Gideon.
2: Mi kwa Gideon po dola nyenye fo ade.
1: I'm only here to serve you.
2: Ebe de kumo la fie masubo mi.
1: But the Lord shall rule over you. He gave the glory to God.
2: Kaka maonu tona du fiade miaji etonu chikokwela na mau.
1: Look at verse 24. And Gideon said unto them, I would desire a request of you, that ye would give me every man the earring of his prey. For they had golden earrings because they were Ishmaelites.
2: Pope Blava von Gideon Blonau Benanu de Cabia Mele, Chumiasi, Mia Dum Amasiamana Totuge, Siowo Halanam, Ismail Towunya, Ayata Udo Sikatuge.
1: And then in verse 25, and they answered, well, we'll willingly give them, and they spread the garment, and did cast therein every man the earring of his prey.
2: Pope Blava von Atonlia, what do you benamia now ba? That the worker avoided any, aye Amasiam of Fortuge.
1: And the wage of the golden earrings that he requested was 1,700 shekels of gold, beside the ornaments and collars and purple raiment that was on the kings of Midian.
2: Eye sika toge si owo biala fok pepe mele sekel akwe de kakple alofan adran umo bukoge ple tuma jonu bakple adabeu si o mi jamfia wodo ple.
1: And beside the chains that were about their camels' necks, and Gideon made an effort thereof, and put it in a city, even in Ophrah. And all Israel went thither, a warring after it, which thing became a snare unto Gideon and to his house.
2: Plekoso koso siole ekona ufo koso wola de emma o. Eye Gideon chowo wo komo u. Ke cho dade efadu oframa. Eye Israel blibola subwe. Eye we trozu mona Gideon fe afola.
1: Here we learn that Gideon, a man that was righteous, a man that had been mightily used of the Lord, it came to a point it was not watching.
2: Ati salami kwa weda Gideon ama jojema. ame si ke ma wo zã kpɔ va yi la mega le nudzɔle ƒe agbe ŋuti o.
1: And eventually idolatry came in.
2: Mlɔeba la ege ɖe trɔsubɔsubɔ me.
1: And that is a warning for you and for me that in the unguarded moment we may become careless, we may become weak, and then we may fall into things we shouldn't fall into.
2: Ema zo nukɔmenya na nye kple wo bena le yeyi si me ke mi mega le nudzɔ hele mo xexi o la nu si me le be miawɔ o la miawɔe.
1: In Judges chapter 14, I'm reading from verse 1. And Samson went down to Timnath and saw a woman in Timnath of the daughters of the Philistines. And he came up and told his father and his mother and said, I have seen a woman in Timnath of the daughters of the Philistines. Now therefore get her for me to wife.
2: Eye Simsim yi Timna, eye wo kpɔ nyɔnu vi aɖe le Filistitɔwo ƒe nyɔnuwo dome le Timna. 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
1: Then his father and his mother said unto him, Is there never a woman among the daughters of thy brethren, or among all my people, that thou goest to take a wife of the uncircumcised Philistines?
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1: And Samson said unto his father, Get her for me, for she pleaseth me well.
2: Simpson gblɔ na fofoa bena ɖe nam elabena eƒe nu nyo nunya.
1: That was the beginning of the downfall of Samson.
2: Menye Samson ƒe anidzedze ƒe gɔmedzedze la.
1: And the children of Israel have been warned, and yet here Samson said, That's exactly what I'm going to do. Get her for me, for she pleaseth me well.
2: Israel viwo la wo klɔ nu wo gake la Samson nye esia egblɔ bena esia dze nunya nyuie le sia ta la mi ɖee nam.
1: You better watch in your life. When there are things that are too close to your mind, the things you are looking for, the things you are desiring, that you feel I must get this. But the word of God is against it, I don't care.
2: Novi, ele bena nonu jo. 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
1: You want something that the word of God forbids. And yet you say that is exactly what I want. It brings downfall.
2: Nenye bena lenade jing bevasina sueti ka kela maufonya titrelen nemenu manuchi. 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
1: jemo. In 1 Samuel chapter 13. From verse 8.
2: Samuel gbanto tawi eton popo eni.
1: And it tarried 7 days according to the set time that Samuel had appointed. But Samuel came not to Gilgal, and the people were scattered from him.
2: Eye wo lala nukeke adren si Samuel do ke Samuel me va Gilgal o tete tukola kakale enu.
1: Here we are reading about Saul the king, and we are reading about his impatience.
2: Ati selami le nukhlem cho Saul fia la nu timile khlem cho ye fo jimagbodi nu chi.
1: And then in verse 9 it says, And Saul said, Bring hither a burnt offering to me, and peace offerings. And he offered the burnt offering. And it came to pass that as soon as he had made an end of offering the burnt offering, behold, Samuel came.
2: Bukwi asheke, eye Saul gblobena mi henu mevosa kple akpeda vosa ve, eye wo sanu mevo, esi wo sanu mevo vola tete Samuel do.
1: And Saul went out to meet him, that he might salute him. And Samuel said, What hast thou done? And Saul said, Because I saw that the people were scattered from me, and that thou camest not within the days appointed, and that the Philistines gathered themselves together at Michmash. Therefore, said I, the Philistines will come down now unto me, now upon me, to Gilgal, and I have not made supplication unto the Lord. I forced myself therefore.
2: Eye Saul yi da pe be ya do gbe ne ke Samuel gblɔ bena nu ka ne wɔ. 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
1: He was impatient within him.
2: Jimagbɔɖi le eya mama.
1: And Samuel said unto Saul, Thou hast done foolishly. Thou hast not kept the commandment of the Lord thy God, which he commanded thee. For now, will the Lord have established thy kingdom upon Israel forever.
2: He needs something to continue forever
1: just because of that impatience of the moment. When the devil is pushing you, do it. Time is going. Go and marry an unbeliever. Time is going.
2: And go
1: to the herbalist and get something. Maybe you need a child. Time is going. Age is not on your side. Age is not to your favor. Remember, when that pushing and stirring of the devil is upon you, that the devil wants you to exercise impatience.
2: And
1: impatience will normally lead into problems. And then in verse 14, we're told, but now, thy kingdom shall not continue. The Lord has sought him, a man, after his own heart. And the Lord has commanded him to be captain over his people, because thou hast not kept that which the Lord commanded
2: thee.
1: Let's look at 1 Kings chapter 15, verse 5. Because David did that which was right in the eyes of the Lord, and turned not aside from anything that he commanded him all the days of his life, except only in the matter of Uriah the Hittite.
2: Ela bena David de wonu sinyo le Yehowa nukuma eye matada le sasi okata wodene la mole afa agbama nuka ko katama o nagba midoto nagba le Uriah hititola fo enyama kwe.
1: David, in his own case, everything appeared fine. But here we're reading that he did this terrible thing. He committed adultery. And then he killed the man that is the husband of that woman. And it went on record. 2 Kings chapter 10, I'm reading verse 15. And when he was departed thence, he lighted on Jehonadab, the son of Rechab, coming to meet him. And he saluted him and said to him, is thine heart right as my heart is with thine heart? And Jehonadab answered, it is. If it be, give me thine hand. And he gave him his hand, and he took him up to him into the chariot, and he said, come with me and see my zeal for the Lord. So they made him ride in his chariot.
2: Yehube na elenene mala ekema na asimpo eye wona asi tete wona wodo egboleta siadam lama.
1: Here we find Jehu. In his own case, he was so zealous he wanted to wipe out the worship of Baal, that is false worship from the land of Israel, and that he did, and he did it successfully.
2: But
1: then we're told in verse 31 of that same chapter, but Jehu took no heed to walk in the law of the Lord God of Israel with all his heart. For he departed not from the sins of Jeroboam, which made Israel to sin.
2: Gakele kpokpe bla tonvo de keke Yehu, mele nuku de Yehuwa fo sia wonu, no wa zonde wonu, ple efo jiblibo o. Eye mede asile Yerubiam fo nufon siwo tobla Israel, de nufon molanu o.
1: There are many times that people who are very zealous for the Lord, very passionate in the things of the Lord, and they are righteous. And then they become careless in their lives.
2: Zigadela amo hwa june mao, uvaun ne mao le mao fanyalama, gakele dume dume lova zwa de kema tole
1: mato. In 1 Kings chapter 11, let me read from verse 1.
2: Siyao gbanto tawi de ke kukwi gbanto.
1: But King Solomon loved many strange women, together with the daughter of Pharaoh, women of the Moabites, Ammonites and Edomites and Sidonians and Hittites.
2: Kefia Salomon lo jutanyonu gedewo si ocho Moab, Ammon, Edom, Zidon, ple het, kekwe de Pharaoh vinyonu lanu.
1: Verse 4. For it came to pass when Solomon was old that his wives turned away his heart after other gods.
2: Okwi ene, eye wo vama, esime Salomon chila sranwo tro efeji de maobu buonu.
1: What a terrible time, a bad time to backslide. Old age. One was very near the grave.
2: Salomo de magbele ye isimanyo oladi, le ye isimana wochi, ayola tetende kunu.
1: And then we're told in verse 5, for Solomon went after Ashtaroth, the goddess of the Sidonians, became an idol worshipper. And after Milcom, the abomination of the Ammonites. And Solomon did evil in the sight of the Lord, and went not fully after the Lord, as did David his father.
2: Pokwi atonlia, Salomo jezi dontou fo mau astate ple milkom, sinye amuni tou fo nu nyonu la yuma. Salomo wonu sinye avon le Yehuwa nu kuma, eye me je Yehuwa yuma blibo abe fofa Dawid ene o.
1: Then did Solomon build an high place for Chemosh, the abomination of Moab, in the hill that is before Jerusalem, and for Molech, the abomination of the children of Ammon.
2: Ye mai Salomo tunu khafana Kemos, sinye mwaba tau fanu nyonu ple moles, sinye Ammon vio fanu nyonu de etoji le Yerusalem nugo.
1: And likewise did he for all his strange wives.
2: That
1: is, he built so many temples of idols, so many shrines of idols.
2: And he
1: says, which burnt incense and sacrificed unto their gods.
2: A
1: person who had sacrificed to the Lord before. This man now, he was sacrificing to idols. In verse 9 we're told, and the Lord was angry with Solomon, because his heart was turned from the Lord God of Israel, which had appeared unto him twice.
2: In
1: Nehemiah chapter 13, verse
2: 26.
1: Did not Solomon, king of Israel, sin by these things? Yet among many nations was there no king like him, who was beloved of his God. And God made him king over all Israel.
2: The Israel if ya Salomon won von lenu si le esia wuta wa. Tu ugbobe if ya de kama de enu le tu kogere wo duma o. Eye wonye efe ma u folonoto. Eye ma u tue do if ya de Israel blibo la nukhan la.
1: Nevertheless, even him did outlandish women cause to sin. That's the reason why the Lord is telling us we need to watch, we need to pray. Let me summarize for you. Number 1, inconsistency. Today they were righteous, tomorrow they were not righteous. Number 2, idolatry. We've seen the case of Gideon, and we've seen the case of Solomon, idolatry. Number 3, 3, infidelity. Number 4, impatience. We've seen that in the case of Saul. Number 5, impenitence. Number 6, immorality. You've seen that in the case of David. And it came on record for him. And that's a great problem today to many people who cannot put their flesh under control. Number 7, insincerity. And you'll see the case of David. After he committed the sin, he was still judging. And when Nathan came to him and told him the parable, he eventually said, okay, that man must be put to death. Number 8, insensitivity. Number 9 is injustice. Number 10, intemperance. That's the case of Noah. Number 11, impurity. You see that case in the case of Samson, impurity. And you see what he was doing, and you see how he was fooling around with Delilah. Then number 12, everything sum up together is iniquity. Here is what happens to people when they are not watching and when they are not praying. That's why the Lord is reminding us in the words of that song, Christian, seek not yet repose. Hear thy guardian angel say, thou art in the midst of foes, watch and pray. Principalities and powers mustering their unseen array wait for thy unguarded hours. That's why it says watch and pray.
2: Guard
1: thy heavenly armor on, wait ever, night and day ambushed lies the evil one, watch and pray. Victors who overcame, still demand each warrior's way, and with one sweet voice exclaim, watch and pray.
2: Here,
1: above all, hear the Lord. Him thou lovest to obey, hide within thy heart his word, watch and pray. Watch as if on that alone hung the issue of the day, pray that help may be sent down from above, watch and pray.
2: Nonu jo abena ema kwenye vito nukwa sitosi de jile agbeshama egba. Nonu jo na dogba da bena amonu vivo na chojifo an avanao. Nonu jo na dogba da.
1: I come to point number 2. Warnings for the righteous.
2: Maunyafo akwa velia nukwa mwu na amojojela.
1: We look at Hebrews chapter 3. Let me read from verse 1.
2: Miakpo Hebrew tewota matoma hline miyachokpo kwekwanto.
1: Wherefore, holy brethren, partakers of the heavenly calling, consider the apostle and high priest of our profession, Christ Jesus. So you will see from that verse of scripture, from verse 1, that this chapter 3 is written to those who are born again.
2: What's
1: the warning for us? Take it, brethren, lest there be in any of you an evil heart of unbelieving departing from the living God.
2: That
1: means you've been with the Lord before. And it says, take it, beware, this warning for us.
2: Lest
1: an evil heart of unbelief will be in any of us in departing from the living God.
2: But exhort
1: one another daily while it is called today, lest any of you be hardened through the deceitfulness of sin.
2: Because
1: it's not everything that glitters that is as precious as gold. It's not everything that looks nice that is going to do good in our lives. And then in verse 14, for we are made partakers of Christ, if we hold the beginning of our confidence steadfast unto the end.
2: What if we are not watching?
1: And we go away from the Lord, what's going to happen? Exodus chapter 32, verse 30. And it came to pass on the morrow that Moses said unto the people, ye have sinned a great sin. These were people that were redeemed out of the bondage of Egypt. These were the people that God said to them, when I see the blood, I will pass over you. And the judgment of death passed over them. You might find some false prophet telling you that once you are saved, you are forever saved.
2: It's a lie. In verse
1: 33, and the Lord said unto Moses, whosoever have sinned against me, him will I blot out of my book. If you are very sincere, you see that that's a very clear scripture. In 1 Samuel chapter 12, verse 14. If you will fear the Lord and serve him and obey his voice and not rebel against the commandment of the Lord, then shall both ye and also the king that reigneth over you continue following the Lord your God. But if ye will not obey the voice of the Lord, then shall the hand of the Lord be against you as it was against your fathers.
2: In 1 Chronicles chapter 28, reading from verse 9.
1: And now Solomon, my son, know thou the God of thy father, and serve him with a perfect heart and with a willing mind. For the Lord searcheth all hearts and understandeth all the imaginations of the souls. If thou seek him, he'll be found of thee. And your riches, your wealth, your exaltation will not preserve you from backsliding and from the judgment of God if you don't watch and pray. If thou seek him, he'll be found of thee. What a good father to give the right word to the son. Your wealth, your riches, your profession, your certificate, all will mean nothing if you go away from the Lord. If thou forsake him, he will cast thee off forever.
2: kana egblin

0: die in his sin, and his righteousness which he has done shall not be remembered, but his blood will I require at thine hand.
1: Ne amejojo de asile efonu jojo wonu he wonu fodila ekema madonu ne wakli aku ela bena esime hronwi ola eya tawo kule efonu votado eye uma gadonu efonu jojo siwo wola o ke asio mema bia efovula.
0: The Lord is telling all preachers that we ought to warn the believers that we're saved. What a great privilege. But that privilege will not continue forever if we're not watching and praying.
1: Ezekiel chapter
0: 18, I'm reading from verse
1: 24.
0: But when the righteous turneth away from his righteousness, and committeth iniquity, and doeth according to all the abominations that the wicked man doeth, shall he live?
1: Eyena amojojo de asile efojojo nyenye nu hewo anu gbagblan eye wo wanu nyonu shokata amovon di wona la de wano agbia.
0: The Lord is asking, if God takes the people that are living in sin, they've never been born again, if God takes them to hell, how can God take the backslider to heaven? That's what the Bible is saying.
1: Maule bida bia bena neni bena de mau aklo nufon la matro chimo aida joma vomila kamade de mau la aklo magbedela aida jipua.
0: All his righteousness that he has done shall not be mentioned in his trespass that he has trespassed, and in his sin that he has sinned, in them shall he die.
1: Uma gadonu nu jojwe siwo kata wo wola o. Le efe go siwo je. 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Wa wota wa kudo.
0: In Ezekiel chapter 33 verse 18.
1: Ezekiel blaton voton kukpo wi enyilia.
0: When the righteous turneth from his righteousness and committeth iniquity, he shall even die thereby.
1: Ne amo jojo de asile efo jojo nyinyinu ke wonu vondila esiate wa kudo.
0: In John chapter 15, reading from verse 1.
1: Yohanes tawi aton popo igbanto.
0: I am the true vine, and my Father is the husbandman. Every branch in me that beareth not fruit, he taketh away.
1: Nyenye wan chivan vanla eye fofo nyenye agledelala. Alosia loslenu chinya eye mochena ula elane.
0: Those are the words of Jesus. To be a branch in Christ means we are righteous already.
1: Benanye alola wan chamchila.
0: In verse 6. If a man abide not in me. There are some people that will argue. They can argue from morning till evening, saying that once you are saved, you are forever saved. How can you argue against the words of Jesus Christ? Will you know more than the Savior himself? In Romans chapter 11, I'm reading from verse 20 to verse 22.
1: Roma tawideke, chopokwe blava, vasada blava vov.
0: Well, because of unbelief, they were broken off, and thou standest by faith. Be not high-minded, but fear.
1: For if
0: God spared not the natural branches, take heed, lest he also spare not thee.
1: Ela benana ma umakpo alosi onye atia fo jojomo tofonu blanwi ola makpo ukhan wonu blanwi o.
0: Verse 22, behold therefore the goodness and the severity of God on them which fell severity.
1: Bokwe blava vof eyanu tikpo ma ufo domo nyonyo plus sanda ufo sanda amasio je anila ji.
0: But what is goodness if thou continue in his goodness? If we continue in his goodness, who are the people that continue in his goodness? Those are the children of God. Otherwise, thou also shalt

0: The court of
1: Namanya nanamu ula wala wohada.
0: 2 Peter 2:20. For if after they have escaped the pollutions of the world through the knowledge of the Lord and Savior Jesus Christ, they are again entangled therein and overcome, the latter end is worse with them than the beginning.
1: Petro avelia tama vokpokwe blava ela bena ne wosle khiyam foma koma konyenye nuto si jeje afeto klo kola Yesu Kristo ma eye wona wo galle wo lenu ma wo kama eye wo gadu wo chila ekama opaino no mamle tozu vona wo uchanto.
0: This is talking about backsliders.
1: If
0: the backsliders get to heaven in their backsliding, how can we say that the latter end is worse for them than the beginning? What's the beginning? The beginning of it, you know, before they came to know the Lord, they will be going to hell.
1: Verse 21,
0: for it had been better for them not to have known the way of righteousness than after they have known it to turn from the holy commandment delivered unto them.
1: In verse 22,
0: but it has happened unto them according to the true proverb, the dog is turned to his own vomit again, and the soul that was washed to a wallowing in the mire. You will see then what the Lord is saying, what the scripture is saying. That's a terrible sin for any child of God to go back into sin.
1: And
0: if he dies in that sin, that means that he will perish, and that means he'll be cut away from the Lord forever. In Hebrews chapter 12, reading from verse 14. Follow peace with all men, and holiness without which no man shall see the Lord.
1: Mi chinu chifafana amowokata klo kokwenye khayuma. Ela bena amiade kematenu akwa fotola nenu siamala.
0: Unbelievers do not have the grace to be at peace with all men.
1: Chimako sotola manvumele siwa temanu anyikula mokata lenu chifafama.
0: Only the children of God, only those who have the Lord Jesus, the Prince of Peace, in their hearts and their lives, can follow peace with all men.
1: Ma uviu amoshukono do Yesu nunchi favo fela lofa jima lofa gbemela wa ukwe atenu anwani kula mokata lenu chifa fama.
0: Then in verse 15, looking diligently, lest any man fail of the grace of God. Lest any root of bitterness springing up trouble you, and thereby many be defiled. The unfortunate thing is that when somebody backslides, he may not be the only one that backslides. His influence on other people may make other people choose to backslide. And then he gives us the example of Esau. Lest there be any fornicator or profane person as Esau, who for one morsel of meat sold his birthright. Many times some things that make people backslide are worthless.
1: And
0: many people that backslide, they lose heaven, fellowship of God, on things that are useless and valueless and worthless.
1: For you
0: know how that afterward, when he would have inherited the blessing, he was rejected, for he found no place of repentance, though he sought it carefully with tears.
1: Boko we adrele la bena, minye bena, emegbeha, esime wo jibe, yani ya yirafe domala, wote la bena, mokwa tamatotrofe monu o, wonye eto adachi wo jive vie hafi.
0: All these things have been written for our warning, upon whom the ends of the world are come.
1: In
0: 1 Corinthians chapter 10, reading from verse
1: 1.
0: Moreover, brethren, I would not that ye should be ignorant how that all our fathers were under the cloud, and all passed through the sea, and were all baptized unto Moses in the cloud and in the sea. And did all eat the same spiritual meat, and did all drink the same spiritual drink, for they drank of that spiritual rock that followed them, and that rock was Christ.
1: Ela bena nyamola jitimbena miaganye unoviwo bena miafufu wakata no alilikulata. 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
0: Now, these things were our examples, to the intent, for the purpose, we should not lust after evil things, as they also lusted. Neither be ye idolaters, as were some of them, as it is written, the people sat down to eat and drink, and rose up to play.
1: Neither
0: let us commit fornication. If there were no dangers, there would be no warning.
1: As
0: some of them committed and fell in one day 23,000. Neither let us tempt Christ, as some of them also tempted and were destroyed of serpents. Neither murmur ye.
1: Abe alesi wo duma amiadewo wo ahasi eye ama akpebla vovo tontrolo mkakede kajila ene o. Migana miate Kristo akpo abe alesi wo duma amiadewo tekpo eye dan wo tron wo la ene o. Migali
0: vili vili. Which means murmuring, complaining, is also sin in the sight of the Lord.
1: Ema chali vili vili lila eye kanye nuvon le ma ufa nukuma.
0: Neither murmur ye. As some of them also murmured and were destroyed of the destroyer.
1: Now,
0: all this happened unto them for examples, and they are reaching for our admonition, upon whom the ends of the world are come.
1: Wherefore,
0: let him that thinketh he standeth take heed lest he fall.
1: Eya talo amasika susuna beyele titrela na ponye bena wagaje
0: ani o. Point number 3. The warfare of the righteous. The warfare of the righteous. As a Christian, the devil is battling for your soul. If he can, he wants to take you away from the kingdom. But thank God, the grace of God is sufficient for us.
1: Abe Kristo to enela futola Satan ele wo lu vojim be ya de la tchodu pola maga kala to mau mbo mala ma fa mon vos
0: sogonami. The grace of God is sufficient for us.
1: Me pe mau fa mon vos sogonami.
0: If you will not give consent to the devil cannot take you away from the kingdom without your consent.
1: Nenye be na wonu to mede mona bo sam ola bo sam ma do le tchodu pola
0: The flesh fights against the spirit, we know. And the spirit against the flesh. Sometimes the believer is fighting against the wife, or maybe fighting against the husband, or fighting against others. But you see Satan's warfare with everyone. If you're going to win the battle against the devil, you have to face the devil. We're not fighting flesh and blood, but we're fighting principalities and powers.
1: So
0: thank God we can overcome because God is on our side. In 1 Peter chapter 2, verse 11. Dearly beloved, I beseech you, as strangers and pilgrims, abstain from fleshly lusts which war against the soul.
1: In Galatians
0: chapter 5, verse 16. This I say then, walk in the spirit, and ye shall not fulfill the lust of the flesh. For the flesh lusteth against the spirit, and the spirit against the flesh. These are contrary one to the other, so that ye cannot do the things that ye would. You need to be on the lookout so that the devil will not get the better part of you. In 1 Corinthians chapter 9, verse 27. I keep under my body and bring it into subjection, lest that by any means, when I preach to others, I myself should be a cast away. In Ephesians chapter 6, reading from verse 12. For we wrestle not against flesh and blood, but against principalities, against powers, against the rulers of the darkness of this world, against spiritual wickedness in high places.
1: And
0: it says in verse 13, wherefore take unto you the whole armor of God, that ye may be to withstand in the evil day, and having done all to stand. Which is the evil day? That's the day of battle. Stand therefore, having your loins girt about with truth, and having on the breastplate of righteousness.
1: azomi titre eye mi tso nya te fobla mi afa aliwo ji e mi do jojue nya fo akota po khonu.
0: And your feet shod was the preparation of the gospel of peace, above all taking the shield of faith, wherewith you shall be able to quench all the fiery darts of the wicked.
1: Eye mi tso jajra do dina nu ti fa fa nya nyela bla mi afa afogom he kpede nu siawo kata nu tila mi le kho so fa po khonu si mi atenu ato ati vonitola po atro biblia ola magasi.
0: The helmet of salvation and the sword of the Spirit, which is the word of God. Praying always, that's what it takes, with all prayer and supplication in the Spirit, and watching thereunto with all perseverance and supplication for all saints.
1: Mi chogbe dodora to asiamu mi adujile kule kukuda dokata dogbara le yokata imo le gbogboma. 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
0: In 1 Peter chapter 5 verses 8 and 9.
1: Petro gbanto tama ton kukwe enyikle asieke lia.
0: Be sober, be vigilant. Because your adversary, the devil, as a running lion, walketh about, seeking whom he may devour.
1: Minomoke hie minonu jola bena miyafo adikata bosam le chatam, abe jantas le egbedem, kele amachimbe yafufu ami en.
0: Whom resist steadfast in the faith. That's how to overcome. Knowing that the same afflictions are accomplished in your brethren, which are in the world.
1: Mi no chitra sasien de eya manu chila kosama, ne neme mianye jidula, esi minye bena fukpokpo mawke, va miano visio le kikia malaji.
0: The Lord has revealed to us today what we need to do. They need to be vigilant so that the grace the Lord has given us will remain in our lives. And we've seen the weakness of the righteous. We have also seen the warning for the righteous. And now we've seen the warfare of the righteous. The Lord is saying, watch and pray, watch and pray. That's why we're going to rise up now and we're going to talk to the Lord. If you are saved already, if you are born again, we praise the name of the Lord. But remember the words of the Lord, that the devil is fighting against what you have.
1: Gaka donuko apeto penyalati benanu sila siomole abosam lava wankle.
0: Principalities and powers are fighting against what you have, but you want to tell the Lord that the Lord will keep you. The Lord has the grace to keep you.
1: Vivi manu sokle ayamanu sokata kudo santrabo doloka tala wala lava wankle masikene la siu laba yuwa kwe la siu. Gaka gwene mawene kama wene kwa de yuchi.
0: The people have been kept by the grace of God.
1: He
0: was kept by the grace of God. Samuel was kept by the grace of God. Daniel was kept by the grace of God. John the Beloved was kept by the grace of God. Paul was kept by the grace of God. And many, many others were kept by the grace of God. And that grace is available to you, and that grace is available to me. That grace is available for every one of us. But just understand that we have to watch. The blood of Jesus is still flowing from Calvary.
1: Yes, Calvary.
0: And you can appropriate the power, the cleansing power in the blood of Jesus, even now. And the Lord will do it.
1: For the
0: coordinators and region overseers and the leaders of the local churches, you pray with the people. Pray with the people so that the backsliders will return to the Lord. And the sinners will come to the Lord.
1: Sinners
0: will be saved, backsliders will be restored. And believers will have the grace of God in their lives. And then we'll be able to live righteous lives, holy lives, pure lives. So that when the Lord shall come, we will not be found wanting. For those of us who are here, the Lord is calling upon us. That we need to call upon the Lord. We need to seek the face of the Lord. So that if the Lord shall come in the morning, in the night, in the midnight, anytime, we'll be ready to meet the Lord. Watch and pray. Watch over your life. Examine your life. Examine your habits. Examine your character. Examine your lifestyle. Are you falling away from the grace of God? Are you falling away from the goodness of God? Are you broken up from the vine? The backslider does not have his name in the book of life. You need to have your name in the book of life if you have to get to heaven when you die. And the grace of God is still available today to restore the backslider. The grace of God is still available today to forgive the sinner. If you wait, you may wait too late. That's the reason you need to come to the Lord right now. Those who are born again, they do not tell lies. Those who are born again, they do not commit adultery. Those who are born again, they do not commit fornication. Those who are born again, they do not go into fraud. Come back, the Lord himself, according to his promise, will have mercy upon you and he will forgive you. He will change your life. He will turn everything around again. He will do it. He will do it. If you will allow the Lord to do it, he will do it in your life. The Lord is challenging us. Watch over your spiritual life. That's the most important thing that you have. The grace of God in your life. The righteousness of the righteous. The righteousness of the redeemed. The righteousness of the saved. That's the grace you have. Watch over that thing that you will not lose at such a moment like this when the Lord can come at any time. Watch and pray. We're not wrestling against flesh and blood, but we're wrestling against principalities and powers. Against wicked spirits in high places. That's why we need to take unto us the whole armor of God. That we may be able to stand and withstand in the evil day, and having done all to stand. Call upon the Lord and say, Lord, have mercy upon me. I want to be able to stand. So that, Lord, when the Lord will come, when you will come, I will not lose out. And I will be with the Lord when he shall come. The Lord is coming. Will you be ready when he
1: comes?
0: Pray for the grace of God in your life. That the grace of God will keep you. And you will be faithful until the very end. So that when the Lord will come, you will not regret, you will not be ashamed at the coming of the Lord.
1: Amen.

0: Praise the Lord.
1: It's
0: a wonderful thing tonight in your revival hour. I'm sure you are happy to be here yourself. And I believe the Lord will bless every one of us in Jesus' name. You will discover manifold blessings of God coming upon your life as you continue with us. Let's rise up and talk to the Lord before the message. You have come and there is the purpose. You have come. There is no one that doesn't need something from God. What is it you need from the Lord? Why are you here today? What are you looking unto God for? What do you want Him to do for you? Believe the Lord and this will be a wonderful day in your life. In Jesus' name we pray. Almighty God, we thank you for our meeting together today. We thank you for your people who have gathered together with great faith and great expectation. We thank you for those who are joining in with us for the first time. Pray, Lord, that this will be a day of blessing for everyone in Jesus' name. We pray that none will be exempted from the blessings of God. Whatever hindrance may be between us and the blessings of God, help us, O Lord, and remove everything in Jesus' name. Pour down your mighty blessings upon your people today. Help us, Lord, to realize how to have a real relationship with you. To know how to develop such a relationship so that the benefits of such a relationship will be ours in Jesus' name. We thank you because we know you have answered. In Jesus' name we pray. As we come together, we want to look into the Word of God. The reason is because it is the Word of God that links us with Almighty God. It is impossible for a human being to live in this life without any problem except it's linked with the omnipotence of God. You realize that when you come into this world, you're like a stranger. And the secret of your being blessed in this world is in the hand of God. And for you to have all the blessings you need to have, there should be a link, a relationship, a fellowship with the Almighty God. That's why many people in life, they go through life without any blessing. Because they live independent of God. They do not understand they need a very close link between them and God for the blessings of heaven to pour upon them. There are many people that labor for years and they labor under real terrible difficulties.
1: It
0: takes them so many years of suffering before they remember that only God can make this life a blessing for them. And it's a wonderful thing the day you discover how to come into relationship and fellowship with the Almighty. That's why tonight I want to talk to you on this important subject. Developing intimate relationship with God. Developing intimate relationship
1: relationship with God. It is very interesting to have relationship with God. Not only that it is interesting, it is beneficial to have such a relationship with God. Not only beneficial, it is satisfying when you have a relationship with God. Don't you see that even in this world in which we live, relationship is the very center of our living a happy life. See a child that is born into this world, and immediately that child is born, he loses father, he loses mother, he doesn't have a real relationship with adults that will take care of his life, it's going to be a miserable life. I want you to realize an old person that loses all children and there is no relationship, an intimate, close relationship with any child, that person may be living a very miserable old life. See, a person that may even have money or may have houses. But all people are avoiding that individual. The money is there. The work is there. The factory is there. The only problem is that all people are avoiding such an individual. You see, a person like that may live a miserable life. Money without relationship will not give you a satisfying life. Education or property without relationship may not give you an interesting life. You see, it is very interesting, beneficial, and satisfying to have relationship with God. But we have a problem. There is a wall of partition between us and God. Because God is very discriminating in having fellowship. God does not just have relationship with anybody without fulfilling some condition. For example, God has no fellowship with Satan. And no matter what Satan does, no matter what he tries, no matter the deception, no matter the tactics, God will never have fellowship or relationship with Satan. God has no fellowship with demons. Those demons are under the authority of Satan. And God has decided no fellowship with Satan, no fellowship with those evil spirits under the control of Satan. Such a wide gap between God and Satan. It is the gap between light and darkness. And without, if you are also subject to Satan, by your choice, God cannot have fellowship with you. If you have demons and you are in fellowship with demons, by your own choice, God cannot have fellowship with you. So there is a wall of separation between God and human beings who are on the side of Satan. And before you can have fellowship with God, that wall of partition must be broken down. It is sin that has built that wall between you and God. And it is sin that is keeping the separation between human beings and God wider and wider every day. Look at this in Isaiah chapter 59. Verse 1 and verse 2. Isaiah 59 from verse 1. Behold, the Lord's hand is not shortened that it cannot save, neither is his ear heavy that it cannot hear. You see, the children of Israel, they came to a particular position. They thought, well, our problems are so great. He said, that's why he's not delivering us. There are some people that think today their problems are so great. Their diseases are incurable. Their mountains are too big. Their afflictions are too much. Feel that is the reason why they have not been delivered. But God says that the Lord's hand is not shutting. No matter how deep the well of water is that you have sunk, the Lord's hand is so long, it can pick you out of that place. You see, sometimes there are parents that give up on their children. They say that child has gone too far, I cannot help again. But God is not like that. No matter how far you have gone, if you really want God to help you, and you put yourself in the disposition for God to help you, He can help you. Because the Lord's hand is not shutting, and it cannot say, neither is ear heavy that it cannot hear. Some people say, I prayed. I think that God is even tired of hearing me. No, God is not tired. The only problem is that there is a wall of separation between you and God. Look at verse 2. But your iniquities have separated between you and your God. Some people say it is my predestination. No, it's not predestination. It is your sin that separated between you and God. People say it is my luck. Bad luck has separated between me and God cannot hear me. It's not bad luck. Your iniquities have separated between you and God. Other people will say it is our church leader that will not allow God to hear me. No, your church leader cannot tell God not to hear you. Your iniquities have separated between you and your God. It is wonderful to know the reason for our problem. Because when we know the reason for the problem, it's easy to take that problem away. I want you to realize tonight, there is only one sin that hinders your fellowship with God. See, your physical and your natural kind of look is not a problem. Some of us are tall, some of us are short. That's not a problem with God. Some people are fat, some people are lean. That's not the problem with God. Some people are educated, some people are illiterate. That's not a problem with God. Some people can read, some people cannot read. That's not a problem with God. Some people have jobs, some people don't have any job. That's not a problem with God. Some people know how to pray long and pray with big words. Other people, they just pray simple prayer in their native language. That's not a problem with God. I'm happy to realize that there's only one problem. Because if there were so many problems, how do I remove those so many problems before I can fellowship with God? Education is no problem. Ugliness or beauty is no problem with God. Some people say the reason I can't go to church is because I'm so beautiful and God doesn't like beautiful people. Other people say my problem is that I'm so ugly and I don't think that God answers the prayer of ugly people.
0: Other
1: people say, well, I don't have coats to wear, and because I don't have coat to wear, can God answer my prayer? Other people say, the only kind of dressing I have is native dressing. Can I wear that and God will answer my prayer? All those things are no problems to God. The only problem is the problem of iniquity. You know why? Because you see, God is holy. And he has, if you have sin in your life, he has problem with that. Holy and the sinful cannot have fellowship together. The living and the dead cannot have fellowship together. God and man, because man is sinful, man is unrighteous, unholy, cannot have fellowship together. Look at that verse 2 again. But your iniquities have separated between you and your God, and your sins have hid his face from you, that he will not hear. What then shall I do, and what then will you do so that God will hear your prayer, he will have relationship with you, he will have fellowship with you? Before you knew what you could do,
0: Christ
1: has done something to solve that problem. All that remains with you now is either ignorance or rebellion. You see, Christ has come to solve that problem. He came to live a perfect life.
0: Then
1: he went to sacrifice on the cross of Calvary. So that as the walls of Jericho fell down flat, the wall of separation between you and God will fall down flat. I'm sure you realize the wall of Jericho, when it fell down, it wasn't the children of Israel that pulled it down. It just fell down by the mighty power of God. The wall of partition between you and God is not you that can pull it down. It's Jesus Christ, Son of God, that came, made a sacrifice, gave himself to God
0: on
1: your behalf, on my behalf. On the basis of what Jesus Christ did, the wall of partition between you and God has now been broken down. You know, it is like you want to cross from here to the other side. There is a wall. Because of that wall, I'm sorry, I cannot pass to the other side. Your prosperity is on the other side. And your goodness is on the other side. Joy is on the other side. Your blessing is on the other side. The wall is so high you can't climb it. The wall is so thick you cannot push it down. There is no crack and there is no space and there is no door, there is no window through which you can go. And you try and try and try, but there is nothing you can do. Therefore you give up. And one day came, Almighty God, because he loves you, did something and broke down that wall. They said, now there is a way made for you. Go to the other side now. Go and have all your blessings. The only thing that can now hinder you, either you are ignorant that the wall has been broken down, or you are rebellious, you say, no, I know the wall is broken down, but I don't want to go to the other side. You know there's blessing on the other side. I want to die in my problem. I know forgiveness is on the other side. I want to die in condemnation. I know a good relationship was on the other side. I want to die in my enmity with God. No, in fact, there's scripture, there's a ticket for me to pick up on the other side and go to heaven, but I want to die and go to hell. I'm telling you that the middle wall between you and God has been broken down. It is the sacrifice of Jesus that broke that wall down. In 1 Timothy chapter 2, 1 Timothy chapter 2, reading from verse
2: 3,
1: "But this is good and acceptable in the sight of God our Savior, who will have all men to be saved." See that? He wants you to be saved. He wants all men to be saved. Well, some people say, "I don't know whether God wants me to be saved or not." I know the middle wall of separation is broken down.
2: I
1: know that James has crossed over, now he's born again. I know that Mary has crossed over. In fact, we came to the church at the same time. She has crossed over to the other side, now she is born again.
2: In
1: fact, I see the blessings of God upon Olu, because we came to the church at the same time, and now every time Olu prays, his prayers answered.
2: But
1: I'm wondering about myself.
2: That
1: I can also cross that place since the wall is broken down or not. What are you waiting for? Why are you delaying your blessing? See other people crossing to the side of blessing. Don't you come to the Lord Jesus Christ?
2: Us
1: in this verse 4, who will have all men to be saved? He wants to forgive everybody. Whoever you are, whatever you have done, God is eager to have relationship and fellowship with you. And there is no hindrance anymore. There's no difficulty anymore. High wall is down. That hindrance is taken away. Now God will have all men to be saved. You see, as you came here tonight, do you think it was just you that came? No, I don't think so. It's God that brought you. You didn't see him, but he brought you. Even when you were saying, "I don't think I want to go. What will I get if I go?" It was the Spirit of God that said, "Come here." God has been waiting for you. You can have relationship with God. You can have fellowship with God. The wall is broken down. Jesus can be your Savior. Because he will have all men to be saved. He will want all men to come unto the knowledge of the truth. At verse 5, there is one God, one mediator between God and men, the Lord, that man, Jesus Christ. Jesus Christ is the greatest mediator. You know some people that try to settle two people who are quarreling. And then they will listen to number one, they will listen to number two. And by the time they want to settle them,
2: we'll
1: take one side. And they will say, number A is right. B, you are wrong. You are wicked. And when you begin to point out all the faults of B, A will say, "Oh, is that so?" He'll become more angry. But you know Jesus Christ, the greatest mediator. On the cross, he just said, "Father, just forgive them." They don't know what they do.
2: They're
1: ignorant of the consequence of their sin. Oh Father, forgive them, for they know not what they do.
2: That's
1: why Jesus died.
2: Then
1: he went to heaven. And he went before the Father. Everyone that says, oh God, I have sinned. Jesus will say, forgive him, he knows not what he has done. Some people ignorantly, they say, it is difficult to get saved. It's the easiest thing on earth to get saved. I don't know how I will pray that I will get saved. Shortest prayer coupled with the prayer of Jesus will get you saved immediately. See, some people will think, ah, so and so, he prayed, and then he got saved. If I know how to pray as sister so and so, I would have got saved. Because that sister, she prayed, she cried, she sweated, and then she got saved. That prayer that she prayed, it was only because it was coupled with the prayer of Jesus Christ. That's how she got saved. Your own prayer to you is coupled with the prayer of Jesus. You say, forgive me once. Jesus repeats this before the Father and says, so God, forgive him, forgive her.
2: When
1: you say, your own Lord, forgive me with a silent voice, a quiet voice, a trembling voice, the voice of Jesus Christ is louder in the ears of Almighty God, and say, so God, forgive him. That's why you are forgiven. That's why you can be forgiven. I praise the Lord that everyone that will call on the name of the Lord tonight shall be saved in Jesus' name. There is one girl and one mediator between God and men, the man Jesus Christ. But six, who gave himself a ransom for all to be testified in due time. That is what begins your relationship with God. God forgives your sin. Looks at you as if you have never sinned in your life. You see, it is like you have committed terrible sins. For Jesus Christ joined your hand with the hand of his Father, you are feeling the burden of guilt in your heart. Then Jesus Christ comes to the Father. He says, I've broken down the wall of partition. Everybody on that side can cross over to this side and have fellowship with God. So you have fellowship with God. You come to the Lord. Don't come to the Lord fearing, will he forgive me? Will he not forgive me? See, Jesus Christ is there.
2: Yes, Christo la fima.
1: He's our advocate. He's our mediator. No matter how weak your argument may be, but that Jesus Christ is going to finalize it, and when the Father hears the voice of Jesus Christ, that is final. So that's the beginning of your relationship with God. How can you develop that fellowship and relationship with God? Very simple. How does a child develop relationship with the mother? How does a newly married wife develop relationship with the new husband? When there is this intimate relationship of talking together, you see, when you become a Christian, you have fellowship and relationship with God. Make it a habit of talking to the Lord about everything that comes in your life. Any temptation that comes, to talk to God about it. Try any affliction that comes, to talk to God about it. Any kind of fear that comes to your heart, you talk to God about it. Talking to God every time concerning whatever comes to your life, that's how you develop the relationship. 1 Thessalonians chapter 5 verse 17. Without ceasing. You know, some people say, that's my difficulty. Pray without ceasing. People say, that's what I've been thinking about. Okay, that's why I do not have a real relationship with God. No, pray without ceasing is not something difficult. It's what every baby does with the mother.

little difficulty. Oh God, I thank you because of my life, and I thank you because this mountain, I'm sure you're able to remove it. Thank you, Jesus. I know it is done. Temptation comes immediately before you even think of what am I going to do. Oh Lord, temptation has come. Every little thing that comes in your life, you don't wait until you can close your eyes. You don't wait until you can kneel down. You don't wait until you come to church. You don't wait until you can go by your bedside. Anywhere it is, you just send an SOS to God. Every time you are praying without ceasing. Every time a good thing happens in your life, what comes out is praise the Lord. The Lord is on the throne. Oh Lord, I thank you. You don't need to wait until you come to church on Sunday. When you come to church on Sunday, you pray. But right in that place, even on the road, even in the bus, praise the Lord for what has happened. See what God has done for me. I rejoice in the Lord. You are praying without ceasing. Developing your relationship and fellowship with the Lord. And constant praying. So by listening to the Lord all the time. See many problems arise almost every day. Lord, what should I do concerning this matter? Should I go in this direction? And you are listening to the Lord all the time. And Lord, we develop a relationship with the Lord. Obedience to the word of God. Obedience to the word of God. See, there are some things the Lord tells us that are very simple things, and we can do them very easily. But you see, there are some other big things that God tells us. So it is, for example, in the place where you are working, if you happen to be an engineer, they say that you should develop and should build an overhead bridge. That's a big project. You don't do that in one day. The moment you take a pencil and you begin to sketch it on the paper, already obedience has started. When you get to the site and you are looking at it, do we put it here? Do we put it here? Obedience has started. When you take a little shovel and you shovel some gravels into a particular place for that work, obedience has started. A big project is accomplished when you take a shovel at a time, a step at a time, a little thing at a time. That's obedience. Well, some people say, the reason I cannot obey God is because of this big project God wants me to do. It's a shovel at a time, a step at a time. You do this little thing, and you say, God, help me, and you're doing it little by little by little. That's how you have fellowship with God. You are seeking for the glory of God in all things at all times. Then you will see that you are deepening and you are strengthening your relationship with God. And I know that tonight there are many people that might not have started a relationship with God. You will start it tonight in Jesus' name. And for those of us who have relationship with God, and believing God, or from tonight you will strengthen that relationship. Now, before I end and before we pray, what are the benefits of intimate relationship with God?

0: Why should I desire intimate relationship with God? Why should you desire intimate relationship with God? There's so many benefits of intimate relationship with God. I can only give you a few. In John chapter 11, verse 42, says, "And I knew that thou hearest me always." Jesus Christ talking to the Father. He said, "I knew that you answer my prayer always." Why? Because there was the closest, most intimate relationship between Jesus Christ and the Father. You see, that's the benefit. Once you cross over that wall that is broken down, you go to be reconciled with God, and you keep that relationship with God, He answers your prayers always, all the time. You know, the way the Bible says it, says, "While you are still speaking, I will answer. And before you call, I will hear." Isn't that a wonderful thing? Tonight, when there is no church member with you, where there is nobody that can help you, and a difficulty arises in your home, then you just remember, I am in intimate relationship with God. I know that one of the benefits of relationship with God, before I call, He will hear. And while I'm yet speaking, He will answer. Then in the night, you will just pray. And remember your prayer, always coupled with the prayer intercession of Jesus Christ. Every prayer you pray, always coupled with the prayer of Jesus Christ. Once Jesus Christ says, "Yes, I approve of it," that's finished. Once He says, "That's one of the people I redeemed praying, I want that prayer to be answered," that is all. Jesus tells the Father, "It's one of the people I died for. I don't want the shedding of my blood to be in vain on our behalf, on His behalf." That is finished.
1: There
0: are some people that have relationship, but they never benefit from that relationship. You know, it's like a wife saying, "I don't like troubling my husband. I know that this dress I'm wearing is already getting old and it's already getting torn, but I don't like to worry my husband. I know that the other time, because my shoe was not properly put on and it's not good enough, I put, you know, I endangered my feet, but I don't want to talk to my husband about it." You see, some people have relationship, but they don't want to benefit from that relationship. It's like a child saying, "Well, I know my mother can cook for me, but I don't want to trouble her. I'm hungry to the point that this thing may develop into us, but I don't like to tell my mother to go to the kitchen and you know, have any trouble at all." You know, there are some so-called Christians like that. Why don't you pray about this thing? "I don't want to bother God.
1: I
0: mean, God has many things to think about. When you think of, you know, God having to take care of this whole world, and God has to take care of all His children in the whole world, why should I be going to God every time? This time I became born again. To be telling God about headache. And to be telling God about not having job. To be telling God that my salary is not enough in my place of work. I mean, since I gave my life to the Lord Jesus Christ. Can you imagine how can I be praying to God now to give me a wife? Troubling God to give me a husband. No, I will rather endure and suffer. The privilege is there for them, but they are not willing to make use of the privilege. Isaiah chapter 65 verse 24. And it shall come to pass that before they call, I will answer. While they are yet speaking, I will hear. That's a wonderful privilege. Another privilege of him, intimate relationship with God. Is revelations from God. You see, when you are in fellowship with somebody, it says, I'm glad you came. I was thinking of how I was going to pass this information to you. Thinking of doing this and doing this and doing that. That's what God always does. He did it with Moses. He did it with Daniel. He did it with Isaiah. He did it with a lot of his children. But you know what Jesus said? He said, I call you servants no more. I call you friends. Because all that the Father has said unto me, I've revealed unto you. You see, when you are in fellowship with God, He will not leave you in darkness. You may know some children of God that God will say, don't go in that direction. There's accident there. I don't want you to be hurt. You know some children of God, they want to go to their village. God will say, don't go this week. You can go next week. Or it may be that somebody wants to get out of the house. Feel some feeling within as if she should sit down. She should not go yet. The God is communicating with them because they are in fellowship with God. And you will find that we don't have time to read all the references from Numbers chapter 12, verses 6 to 8. Then there's usefulness in the kingdom of God. Tell me the people that are useful in the kingdom of God. Yeah, the people that have intimate relationship with God. You want your life to count for righteousness and for the kingdom of God. You know, when you want to do something, who do you pick? Oh, the people that are always near, the people that are always available. The people that are intimate relationship. Sometimes in the home. Whenever the husband is there, the wife is always available. I need a cup of cold water. I need this. And that wife is very useful to that husband. The more close the relationship is, the more intimate the relationship is, the more usefulness you find. Another thing is deliverance from evil. God protects the people that are in intimate relationship with him. But he calls them the apple of his eye. He will protect you from evil. He will deliver you from all satanic oppression. That's why we invite you to come into intimate relationship with the Lord. Not only that, the relationship will be so intimate, and God will say, I don't want you to be separated from me. I want you to live in heaven with me. There's a man called Enoch in the Bible. Walking with God. In fellowship with God. Intimate relationship with God. One day God said, you have to come over to where I live. And so Enoch was taken to heaven without seeing death. And do you know one day the trumpet is going to sound? And it is the people that are having intimate relationship with God. That God will not even allow them to go through there. The rapture will take place. God will just take us to heaven. Before we pray, look at Psalm 91. See the benefit of intimate relationship with God. Psalm 91, reading from verse 4. And he shall cover thee with his feathers, and under his wing shalt thou trust. His truth shall be thy shield and buckler. Thou shalt not be afraid for the terror by night. Thou shalt not be afraid of the terror by night. Thou shalt not be afraid of the terror by night. You know, really, it doesn't matter whether the door is locked or the door is not locked. Whether the padlock is strong or it is not strong. There is the Almighty God that is watching over you. I'm not saying you shouldn't lock your door. I'm not saying you shouldn't use a strong key. But what I'm saying is that apart from the strong key, apart from the locking of your door, Almighty is also watching over you. Thou shalt not be afraid of the terror by night, nor for the arrow that flies by day, nor for the pestilence that walketh in darkness, nor for the destruction that wasteth at noonday. Thousand shall fall at thy side, and 10,000 at thy right hand. That is 11,000. When they say, things are difficult now.
1: No, but
0: Which caught somebody there? Isosra caught somebody there. Abalis caught somebody there. They turned somebody into a goat over there. They made somebody to be pouring out money in an idol place over there. The Bible says before it gets to you, 11,000 would have fallen. Because you see, you are just going about as a person that has intimate relationship with God.
1: Says
0: in that verse 7, but it shall not come near you. All of us who are here tonight, as you cross that wall that is broken down,
1: say,
0: Jesus is mine. I want to become a child of God. I don't want to be separated from God. I want to be in relationship with God. Only with your eyes you will see the reward of the wicked. It will never come near you. In verse 9, because thou hast made the Lord, which is my refuge, even the Most High, thy habitation.
1: Look
0: at Look at verse 10. This verse 10 is wonderful. This is what you should take with you to your house. This is what you should know. I'm in relationship with God. I thank God for this verse 10. There shall no evil befall thee. Neither shall any plague come near thy dwelling at all at all.
2: Rise up and
0: let us pray. The Lord is calling you to come and have relationship with Him. He loves you. Why don't you love Him? He's calling you. Why don't you come? He wants you to be saved. Why don't you surrender yourself to Jesus? You see that wall of separation between you and God? Jesus has broken it down. The wall of Jericho is down. Because of what Jesus Christ has done. Crossover forgiveness is waiting for you. Crossover salvation is waiting for you. Over, the love of God is waiting for you. Whoever shall call on the name of the Lord shall be saved. Why don't you call on the name of the Lord? Whosoever shall call on the name of the Lord shall be saved. He will forgive you. Because your prayer for forgiveness is coupled with the prayer of Jesus Christ. Your sin must be forgiven tonight. The moment you say, Lord, forgive me. The Lord, save me. It doesn't matter what you have done. It doesn't matter how dirty you might have been.
2: It
0: doesn't matter whatever evil might have been in your life.
2: When
0: you say, Lord, forgive me, that is coupled with the prayer of Jesus Christ for you. Moment Jesus Christ is pleading for you and you are forgiven.
2: Yes,
0: and you come into relationship with God. From that time on, begin to answer all your other prayers. They begin to provide for you. He begin to reveal Himself unto you. He will make you useful in His kingdom. Not only that, it's going to protect you from evil. Bad luck will go away from your life. Curse will be cancelled in your life. Every bad thing will be removed from your life. You will be living a joyful, happy life. Why don't you come to the side of the Lord? Why don't you remove all those barriers and say, Lord, I know the wall is down. I want to be on the side of the Lord. And accept tonight that your sins are forgiven. Because there's only one mediator between God and man. Jesus Christ who died for you on the cross of Calvary. That makes salvation very simple. That makes forgiveness available to you. Whosoever shall call on the name of the Lord shall be saved. Remember, your prayer is coupled with the prayer of Jesus Christ. It may be a simple prayer. And it is coupled with the prayer of Jesus Christ, salvation call. It may even be a short prayer. When it is coupled with the prayer of Jesus Christ, then salvation will come. You can call upon the name of the Lord. And he will forgive. He will save you. He will remove the problem in your life. Come into intimate relationship with God today. Come into intimate relationship with God today. Lord is expecting you to come. In Jesus' name we pray. I told you that the wall between you and God is broken down. Because Jesus died for you on the cross of Calvary. Even from the very time the thought comes to your heart, I will arise and go to the Father. Already the Father is expecting you. Immediately you open your mouth to say, Father, I've sinned against you. I've sinned against heaven. Immediately forgiveness comes. That is salvation. And we don't have to pray for salvation, salvation, salvation for one whole year, for 2 years. Whosoever shall call on the name of the Lord, that moment shall be saved. And if tonight is the time you are crossing over to the side of the Lord, you know the middle wall of separation is broken down between you and God. And you say, I'm going to have fellowship with God. Know that my prayer is coupled with the prayer of Jesus Christ. Prayer of salvation I have prayed tonight. Know it is answered. From tonight I know I am saved. I'm going to pray with you. Where are you? If you raise up your hand. Tonight is the final night. You are going to be praying for forgiveness and salvation tonight. God is bringing salvation into your soul. You know that tonight is going to forgive you completely. Because of what Jesus has done. The wall of Jericho is broken down. Father, in the name of Jesus, I thank you for all these people. Jesus died for them. As they have confessed their sins, as they have turned away from their sins, wanting to have fellowship with you, pray, Lord, that you will receive every one of them in Jesus' name. Pray, Lord, that they will realize that their prayer has been coupled with the prayer of Jesus Christ. Forgive and save them in Jesus' name. I pray that the joy of salvation will come up in their hearts right now. Make them new creatures in Christ. Give them clear conscience, free conscience, and cleanse them completely in Jesus' name. Give them the power to go and sin no more. Pray that every time temptation comes, you realize that the Lord Jesus is very near to help them, to support them, and to keep them away from evil. Thank you for their salvation. Thank you for forgiving them. Jesus' mighty name we pray. Amen.
1: Amen.
0: Now, if you have any problem, any sickness, do you know that Jesus Christ is concerned about you? He doesn't want you to continue bearing all those problems. I want you to identify a particular mountain you've been sorrowful about today, because today we have to remove that mountain. I want you to rejoice before the the Lord just like a child will rejoice with the mother. Just like a wife that knows the husband loves her, in joy will say, my husband, this is what I want. With love and with great expectation will know that that thing is going to be granted. It is your right because of your fellowship with God.
1: You
0: don't have to fast and fast until we become like a dry stick before God will answer your prayer. God is answering your prayer tonight. He will remove that stomach problem. The operation they say they are going to perform, God can perform the operation here tonight. That mountain, God can remove it tonight. All the attacks from demons and evil spirits, God can remove everything tonight. All the delay in your blessing, God can clear up that delay tonight. It is time for you to receive your blessing from the Lord. In Jesus' name we pray. I want you to identify a particular serious problem you have wanted the Lord to take away for a long time. Big mountain you want the Lord to remove. Think about it right now. Maybe a chronic sickness you want the Lord to heal. Or something on your child you want the Lord to take away. I want you to lay your hand upon yourself. And raise up the other hand. Remember you have fellowship with God. Remember God loves you so much He doesn't want you to suffer. As a result of your intimate relationship with God, the answer to your prayer is what God is happy to give unto you. As we pray together, understand the problem is now settled. Almighty God, we thank you because of your love. You are the God of all impossibilities. Thank you because all these people have come to the right side of fellowship relationship with God. It's broken down. Their prayer is coming before your presence. And Jesus Christ said, we thank you because you hear us always. Lord, I pray that every mountain before these people that has been delaying their progress spiritually, materially in the family, remove it in Jesus' name. That mountain that is causing them sorrow, that is causing them heartache, that is causing them real trouble in their heart. And they have been wondering, oh Lord, look at this. Oh Lord, look at my suffering. I pray, oh Lord, tonight, by your mighty power, remove it in Jesus' name. Oh Lord, I'm asking you for those people who are sick. You sickness, you have no right to be in the body of the beloved people of God. There is no chance for you there. No place for you there. Command you sickness, come out in Jesus' name. Oh Lord, I pray that every symptom of pain, every symptom of sickness, I command, come out in Jesus' name. I pray for those who have been tormented and afflicted by evil spirits. Their body is the temple of the Holy Ghost. Demons, you have no right to be there. Familiar spirit, you have no right to torment them. I command you with the authority of the name of Jesus Christ, come out in Jesus' name. For those who have been having defeats in their life, defeat spiritually, defeat in the work they do, and they have not been able to see any progress. Tell us that our lot will be different from the lot of the people of the world. And when 1,000 has fallen, when 10,000 has fallen on our side, it will not come near us. All those people that have been plagued with bad luck, with ill luck, with curse, with lack of progress, I cancel it in Jesus' name. I pray you sprinkle the blood of Jesus Christ upon them. When Satan sees them, he will see the blood of Jesus. People with evil passes them, they will see the blood of Jesus. All the accidents and all the things that the devil wants to cause, I pray that the blood of Jesus will protect every one of these people in Jesus' name. I pray for each and everyone here tonight that a definite blessing they will be able to recognize. A definite blessing they will be able to say on that particular Thursday night, this is what I got. Something that is so specific and definite, I pray, Lord, do it for them in Jesus' name. Tonight their sleep will be different. All the pain, all the burden, all the load, everything that has been upon them, remove it in Jesus' name. Your protection be upon every one of them. That Satan will not be able to penetrate. The peace will not be able to penetrate. Will not be able to penetrate. And your blessings will continue to flow in their lives in Jesus' name. I pray that your revelations will come to them. Become more useful in the kingdom of God. All the promises of that Psalm 91 will be the property of every one of them. Thank you, Lord, because I know you have answered. In Jesus' name we pray. Before you go, I want you to raise your voice to the Lord and bless the name of the Lord. Remember, you are different from the people of the world. Remember, there's a special blessing that follows you everywhere you go. Remember, the benefit of intimate relationship with God will never leave your life.

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1: Shall we arise? As we come before the Lord and to hear His word, to be necessary for you to pray and tell the Lord that you want to be blessed as you are here today. That as you have come, you will not go back empty-handed. That the word of God will enrich your soul and be a blessing to you. In Jesus' name we pray. Heavenly Father, we thank you for this night. We're grateful for your power, we're grateful for your love, we're grateful for your wisdom. We thank you because we're thankful to you because you brought us together for a good purpose. We thank you for those who have been saved. We thank you for those who know you as the Heavenly Father. We are praying, O Lord, that all the privileges we have in you, we will make use of it in a positive, definite way in Jesus' name. That, Lord, what you have provided for us in your word, in your kingdom, it will be ours in Jesus'
2: name.
1: That every one of us, as we come before you, as we pray unto you, as we stand on the promises of God, none of us will be disappointed in Jesus' name. Open our eyes to see your provision in the scriptures. Open our eyes to see the victory that you have for every one of us. Open our eyes to see there is healing for the sick, there is power for the weak, and all the provision of heaven that you have provided for us. Help us to see, help us to believe, help us to receive in Jesus' name. That every one of us will know that the lot of the righteous is different from the situation of the unbeliever. Thank you because we know you have answered. In Jesus' name we pray. You are welcomed once again in Jesus' name. It's always a time of joy and a time of celebration in a way when we all come together like this to worship the Lord and to receive from His hand. Everyone should be at a kind of family meeting like this. Always remember, good things happen when God's people gather together. A lot of things that will never happen when you are alone, but when God's people, righteous people, redeemed people gather together, good things always happen. And tonight I believe that God has something special, something good and gracious for every one of us. If you believe, you will see the glory of God. And you know that you came here for a divine purpose, and that purpose is going to be fulfilled in your life in Jesus' name. Tonight I want to talk to you on something very important. Ignorance of what I'm talking to you about is what can wreck some people and ruin their lives because of that ignorance. The knowledge of what we're talking about, if you really understand it and you really hold on to it and you practice it, there's a is what can bring victory in your life and in your family. I want to talk to you tonight on the confessions of the redeemed. The confession of the redeemed. In Psalm 107 verse 2.
2: Samuel upon the cadre pupiev.
1: Psalm 107 verse 2.
2: Samuel upon the cadre pupiev.
1: Let the redeemed of the Lord say so, whom he has redeemed from the hand of the enemy. Let the redeemed of the Lord, let them say something. And what are the redeemed of the Lord to say? It tells us in that verse, let the redeemed of the Lord say so, whom he has redeemed from the hand of the enemy. If the Lord has redeemed you from the hand of the enemy, say so. If the Lord has redeemed you from he that is greater and stronger than you are, say so. If the Lord has done something spectacular, something supernatural to be a blessing upon your life, say so. It says, let the redeemed of the Lord say so. What you say will either bring more victory in your life or it can bring more defeat in your life. You look at your life. If the Lord has redeemed you, then the Lord is commanding you, let the redeemed of the Lord say so. In Jeremiah chapter 31 verse 11. Jeremiah chapter 31 verse 11.
2: Jeremiah tablaton for the cake with the
1: K. Here are the redeemed of the Lord saying so. The redeemed of the Lord are saying something.
2: Yehua famoso de la blom.
1: What are the redeemed of the Lord saying? Verse 11, for the Lord has redeemed Jacob and ransomed him from the hand of him that was stronger than he. Here are the people of God understanding that their own God was greater than their enemies. These were the redeemed of the Lord, and they said so. They testified and they said, the Lord has redeemed them from the hand of him that was stronger than they were. But you need to understand something. When God has done something and you talk about it, that is not confession yet, that is testimony. God did something for you in the past. He redeemed you in the past. He delivered you in the past. He saved you in the past. That is testimony when you talk about that.
2: Na mau docha na mau flocha ba ilalo funu chunutia emanye da sedidi.
1: But you need to understand that what he did for you in the past is an encouragement and a foretaste of what he will continue to do for you in the future.
2: Da kana mau wana dono don kova ibantola emanye kanaji plati do funu bena achola agawanu gardenu.
1: Whenever a new challenge comes upon your life, a new problem comes in your life, you will remember what he did for you in the past. That will give you confidence and faith and trust to know what he can do for you in the future. In Jeremiah chapter 15 verse 21.
3: and I will deliver thee out of the hand of the wicked, and I will redeem thee out of the hand of the terrible.
2: Ma de wole amovon dio sima, eye ma ko wole nutasan la ofa fagoma.
3: This is talking about something God will do in the future. It says, I will.
2: Esele fun tunu si ke ma wole ava wole to igbon la nche gbo be na ma de wo.
3: And that's why I told you that what he did for you in the past should give you confidence and faith and trust for what he's going to do for you in the future.
2: Ye tena mo gbo no be na nu si ke ma wo no vai chanla ana o ti de fu kle kan de ti ku de nu si ma wo awo to igbon la nu ti.
3: I will deliver thee out of the hand of the wicked.
2: Ma de wole amovon di o sima.
3: And I will redeem thee out of the hand of the terrible. You see, our confessions should match the promise of God.
2: And
3: our confession should match our testimony. Our confession of what God will do should match what God has already done for us in the past. Look at what God has done for you before. On the basis of that, begin to confess what you believe He will do for you in the future. Look at the way He answered your prayer before. On the basis of that, begin to confess how you know that He's going to answer your prayer now. And let me show you this aspect of the past and the present and the future in a single verse of scripture.
2: It
3: Second Corinthians chapter 1 verse 10. If you are really studious in knowing the word of God, this is a verse of the Bible you ought to mark. If you want to keep your victory, this is a verse you ought to know. If you want to defeat the devil at every turn, this is a verse you must understand. If you want doubt to flee away, never to trouble you whenever you pray, this is a verse you need.
2: 2 Corinthians chapter 1 verse 10.
3: Who delivered us from so great a death, and doth deliver, in whom we trust that He will yet deliver us. Do you see that single verse? It repeats the word deliver 3 times. Look at that verse again. And see that single word deliver 3 different times in a single verse. Who delivered us? That's one. In the middle, and doth deliver. That's second time. Number 3, that He will yet deliver us. That's the third one. Let me now analyze it for you. Past tense, present tense, future tense. Who delivered us? Past tense. This man or this apostle here is rejoicing before the Lord. He said there was a great death and there was a great problem. It almost drowned us, but we're now giving our testimony. He delivered us in the past tense.
2: Apostle Elida said, "Your brother, the Fugana Domuda, not the Josilata Mio, not the Josilata Tron, you for Agbella, Gakatula de Bena, and Mercy de Mitunan Fugana.
3: Messengers of the devil, demonic forces, demonic affliction, through it all, in it all, in the past tense, He delivered us.
2: Satan, I put the law. va gbogbo von ho ava eku de to de yoga ke to la yehowa de mi choma.
1: He said if we didn't have God we would have died.
2: Ebeni nye be de mama le yosula anyina yewa tron.
1: If it were not for the supernatural we would have perished.
2: Ne manye ma oponu sente la mi tron.
1: If it were not for that great mighty creator of heaven and earth that came to our rescue we would have been forgotten.
2: Ne manye ma u gama sino wajifo kula nikbe ba de mi ola nye wa ngromi ba.
1: Look at verse 9. But we add the sentence of death in ourselves. We add the sentence of death in ourselves. If we had depended on medical science, we would have gone. If it were the power of human beings we depended upon, you would not have seen us today. In fact, the statement coming from everybody is the sentence of death. Then in verse 10, who delivered us? Past tense. That's a testimony. You see, whenever you give a testimony, you are telling us what happened before. Difficulties you had before, problems you had before, sicknesses you had before, mountains you had before, afflictions you had before, adversities that came you had before. But in the past tense, God delivered you. That's past tense.
2: Paul,
1: the apostle says, you know what? Not only in the past and the present, he does deliver us.
2: That is
1: the present help in the time of need. The God of today. The one that is able to help today. They crossed the Red Sea at that time. The Red Sea of today were able to cross. That fig tree dried up at that time. The fig tree of today. Today that has no fruit, it can dry up too. In the evening those days, they brought all the sick people before him. That's those days in the past, but today, all the sick people they bring to him, he's able to heal them. The God of today. At that time when epilepsy grabbed an individual and fell down, foamed in the mouth, Jesus Christ healed that individual. That's past tense. But it's the God of today. He does deliver us today. In the days gone by, enemies will come against the people of God, come against Jehoshaphat, and come against Hezekiah, and come against all the children of Israel, come against Elisha, But the power of God delivered them. Many are the afflictions of the righteous, but God delivered them from them all. It's the God of the past and the God of today. All the enemies today before you will fall in Jesus' name.
2: He's
1: the God of today. All we had he did before, can he do it today? He rescued his people before, can he rescue them today? He healed the sick before, can he heal the sick today? He says, I am God, I change not. Jesus Christ the same yesterday and today and forever. The redeemed of the Lord never trembled before any enemy. Because they knew what God did in the past, they know that he can repeat and do that same thing today. Some people say, God used to answer my prayer. But today I don't know where God is. Our words reveal whether we have faith in God or whether there is some belief in our heart. Look at verse
3: look at this verse again.
4: In the latter part of that verse,
3: and it says, in whom we trust that he will yet deliver us. Now that's in the future. That's now the confession of the redeemed. He delivered us, that's our testimony. But now he will yet deliver us, that is our confession. You see, your confession is very important. What you say out of your mouth reveals on what side you are. Moses called upon the people, he said, who is on the Lord's side? And they moved to one side and they said, we are on the Lord's side. Today, do we know whether you're on the Lord's side or not? What you say reveals whether you're on the Lord's side or not. When God says, tell the people of Israel to move forward. Here's the Red Sea in front of the people. Here are the Egyptians behind them. And here is the word of the Lord unto Moses. The mountains are there. The Red Sea is there. The chariots are there. We are the sentence of death in ourselves. The Egyptians were thinking, these people today, they are either conquered or we crush them and kill them. The Red Sea was also thinking, I'm going to swallow these people up. And all the mountains are saying, we're going to hinder them. They cannot move here. They cannot move there. You know that, naturally speaking, that is dead. But God told this man, you tell those people, here is the God of all impossibility. Here is the one that created the Red Sea. Here is the one that created all those mountains. And here is the one that sent you to Pharaoh some time ago and said, let my people go. And so you tell them, move forward. And you will see the salvation of the Lord. For these Egyptians to see today.

0: Say, he delivered us when we were in
1: Egypt.
0: Here is the Red Sea. He does deliver us. And even when we will eventually enter the borders of the land of Canaan and move into Jericho, he will yet deliver us. Then you're on the Lord's side. It is the confession of your mouth that makes us to know on which side you are. If you say, I shall not die, I shall live to declare the glory of God. If you say, I will be victorious. If you say, the promises of God are mine. If you say, I will overcome all my enemies. If you say, problems will not turn me back from God. If you say, I will overcome. If you will say, in the battle against the devil, he will be conquered, I will be victorious. I will remain in the light. I will not get into darkness. This sickness will leave the moment I mention the name of Jesus. In the day, in the night, I'm protected by the blood of Jesus Christ. Bad luck will not follow me. Evil will not ruin or wreck my life. I will enjoy my family life. God has promised me something good. And the goodness of the Lord shall follow me all the days of my life. That's the confession of the redeemed. And when you are confessing like that, believing in your heart that the word of God will be truthful in your life, you are really having positive confession. You're on the Lord's side. But if you are saying, well, I don't know whether God will answer my prayer, I'm always unlucky. God never works any miracle in my life. This sickness in my body now, kill my father and mother. And I don't know whether it is going to kill me. It was the first month I had this pregnancy. I didn't know how the pregnancy was behaving in a particular funny way. If I don't know, even if I deliver, I don't know whether this is the child that will kill me. The day I got that job, when I was going to take the job, I knocked my left foot on a particular stone. And I said, this work I am going to start today, I knocked my left foot on something, I don't know whether this is the work that will take Christianity away from my hand. And you know they made announcement, this is join worker. I said, no, I don't want to join worker. Because I don't know the category of people that are there. I don't know whether they are bad people or good people, whether they are secret people or open people. The first week I joined workers. If you look at the way the coordinator looked at me, this worker something I joined, maybe this is what will drive me away from kingdom of God. This sickness I have now, tell me that once I grab somebody like this, preparing for the cemetery. So I don't know what I will do. You are not on the Lord's side. When you're on the Lord's side, your confession is positive. Your confession will be according to the word of God. The devil will never catch any negative word in your mouth. When you're on the Lord's side, your word will honor God. Your word will be exalting Christ. Your word will be opening up and believing the promises of God. That's what makes us to know you're on the Lord's side. But when your word is always words of unbelief, words of depression, words of discouragement, words that will not help your prayer, words that will not help your faith.

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1: Now you on the Lord's side.
0: Lele ma opapa dia.
1: And actually it is those words that are either releasing you and setting you free, or on the other hand your words are binding you.
0: Doki nyele gbrela tukao ana la kwa blode. 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
1: You see the words that exalt the devil, makes the devil powerful. Those are words of unbelief.
0: Enya ikele ko kafum abosam do abosam de jade enya jima ko so fo nyao.
1: In Proverbs chapter 6 reading from verse 2.
0: Lododo tama de kukuyev.
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0: Lododo ta de kukuyev.
1: Thou art snared with the words of thy mouth. 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
0: Wonumanya de ganyagbate dom eye wonumanya lewo la.
1: Let me illustrate it to you like this.
0: Manami kwadan male.
1: Words are like food.
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1: I want you to picture a sheep.
0: Majena butama cho melenu ti.
1: And this sheep, when you are feeding that sheep, even if the sheep is weak, the sheep will be growing and growing and growing.
0: Da flache alan. 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
1: sitim. The same thing with the faith you have in your heart.
0: Ne nemen ye kwa zo sile wo jima.
1: Your faith may be small. Your faith may look weak. Your faith may look feeble. But you are feeding it and feeding it and feeding it with the word of God. As you are feeding your faith with the word of God, your faith will be growing. Will be getting stronger. Because you are feeding that faith with the positive word of God. On the other hand, let us say there is a lion. And you put this lion in a cage. And there's nothing you can do to that lion. You don't have any gun to shoot the lion. You don't have any kind of a big stick to knock the head of the lion. And there's no way you can kill this lion. All you do is that you put that lion in a cage. You don't allow it to go out. You don't allow it to eat anything. You deny that lion of every kind of food. That lion will be getting weaker and weaker. You have no gun to kill the lion. All you do is to starve that lion so that lion will not get any food to eat. Eventually that lion will die. Unbelief is like that lion. Put it in a cage. Don't let it come out. Any words of unbelief in your heart, put it in a cage. Don't let it come out. A thought came to your mind that God will not answer your prayer. Put it in a cage, don't let it come out.
0: The
1: unbelief comes in your heart. And it says that this sickness will kill you. Put it in a cage, don't let it come out. It's all these enemies that are all about me. They may destroy my life. That's what's of unbelief. Put it in a cage, don't let it come out. You had that bad dream last week. And in this, when you woke up, it appears that you want to be telling everybody, you know, I became mental in the dream. And in that dream, I just removed all my clothes and I began to shout like a mad person. The devil will want you to say, maybe I am going to get mad. Put that unbelief, that lion in a cage. Don't feed that lion. Don't speak negative. Negative words are the food. They are the food of the lion, of the unbelief. Make sure that you don't allow that word to come out. That unbelief will get weaker and weaker and weaker. If you don't speak any words of unbelief, the unbelief that will put you in that cage, unbelief will die.
0: lenya wo jima ko so ponu pofula labe alesuna na ndudu janta ne nele da janta ma dari ma ndudu la ni lagbojo agbojo nu achi ko ne mle bala janta ma la ku
1: the unbelief in your heart can die o
0: jima o so sele wo jima late ma ku babo
1: and when you are feeding your faith with the positive word and promises of God your faith will grow and I believe that if you will do that all things are possible with you and God
0: enele chon ma unya ni o plenu gba du ni o le wo jima dan le wo ko so la ni ma wo ko se ran ti tin le jima ko se bena ple ma nu shan ma no bobo e le mi afa gbo mo
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1: and the confession of our mouth will show the condition of our heart
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1: in 2 Corinthians chapter 4 verse 13
0: korinto vole ta mo na popo wi eton
1: 2 Corinthians chapter 4 verse 13
0: korinto vole ta mo na popo wi eton
1: this is another verse of scripture a believer should know very well and mark in his Bible.
0: Ese ne popo baba re ko so to na nyanwe wa trofile tele po Bible ama.
1: It says we having the same spirit of faith.
0: Egbegbona la gbona ko so makale mi asi.
1: Paul didn't say that he was the only person of the same spirit of faith. He said we believers all of us having the same spirit of faith.
0: Egbegbona ma nyi de ko lo mi akoro to gbona ke esi ko so fo gbogbon makale mi asi lanu ti.
1: He said according as it is written I believed therefore have I spoken we also believe and therefore speak
0: egbegbona abiale si wonglo di enabena mo kwese yata mo funudola miauka mi kona sna yata mi gbulanya han
1: now you've marked it in your Bible
0: the filete la biblia molo
1: but how do you understand this verse
0: alekana se kuku ya gomi
1: it says we having the same spirit of faith
0: egbegbeka esi kosa fa gbogboma ke le mi asi la nuti
1: some people say I don't have faith.
0: Ami adobe kosmo le yosio.
1: That is an open invitation to the devil.
0: Emenye pepesile na bo sanbe na bayi mo.
1: You write boldly on the door of your house.
0: Le ngwe no bon traji ganda bena.
1: For the people that are passing by.
0: Be mo sile bayi no na no pono khlem.
1: My padlock is bad. It will not lock.
0: Le bayi fo agamati agblemo le tutumolo.
1: You write it boldly on your door. I try to lock this door but it cannot be locked.
0: Le ngwe ganebena majima tufon tro anya von tro ma tu ola nuvo
1: you write boldly for all the thieves that are passing by I have gone out but I'm sorry that I lost my padlock my door is open
0: le ngwe ganebena pyapiwa kwa hibena nyimo lo kwa mo o nyen to mo joga ka von to le vuvun ala banya safi agblan
1: when all the thieves are passing by they see that you have written it boldly there that there is no protection there is no padlock there is no good door there that means all the thieves whatever you want go and help yourself I'm not around
0: na tafi okwe bena le gbe be safi agblan votre le nouveau imole kwa mola ele ogbo bena ka tafi mi kwa mo nu sine dru mi la mi twa fada la bena ka mata ko mola nyo kwa ji o
1: when you tell the devil I have no faith
0: na le gbo bo so bena ka ho sumo la sinyo
1: when you tell the devil I don't believe in God
0: na le gbo bo so bena ka imo ko ma oji so o
1: when you tell the devil I cannot pray
0: na le gbo bo so bena ka imata do gbodo la
1: when you tell the devil God never answers my prayer
0: na le gbo bo so bena ka momodu atunya nya gbodura nti
1: when you tell the devil I am weak.
0: Nele gbo so wona ke ya igbojo.
1: When you tell the demons and the familiar spirits I say I am weak, I cannot fast, I cannot pray, I have no faith.
0: Nele gbo na bo san pe gbogbo bon pla je to pla je tu pe afa ko bere ke igbojo ma tiach ma de ma ti adugbara ola.
1: You write in open letters of invitation to them.
0: Lela gbo na no bo na ba igboy mai.
1: Because the devil is going to and fro as an adversary as a roaring lion seeking whom he may devour.
0: Nele gbo san le tatan bo na janta jaglan si la mo jimbe ya fufan mi na.
1: And you write on the door of your family you say this family we don't have any faith
0: nele ngwele wo fumu ya da fumu ya mala ko somo le fumu ya si o
1: and you start going about to all the people that are familiar spirit and demons say I and my husband we never pray together and my husband we're never in agreement together I and my husband we are not strong I and my husband we don't claim the promises of God and my husband we're just weak we're weak spiritually you are telling the agents of Satan that you are weak no wonder these people are coming and oppressing you
0: nebele ida jo togba jo togba jo no gbo na mi kwe mi akwa sonya nutua mi mo wada kolo mi ma du agbara de dulo mi mo kho solo takataka le mi adum adle mi adum le ina mo wo mu ya bana ka gbogbo fun aje tukla je no le mi atenda ni le kho mo o
1: he said we having the same spirit of faith
0: e gbo be ke esi kho so fo gbo ma ke le mi asi la
1: we have faith. And if you will make bold and say, I have faith. If you say, devil, don't come here, I have faith. Even if that padlock cannot lock your door very well, put that padlock there. Let the people see there's a padlock there. Even if that padlock cannot work very well, hang that padlock there. Let the thieves know there is a padlock on your door. Even if it appears that faith is not very strong, you just know that privately, but keep on feeding that faith with positive confessions. This faith will work. This faith will work. This faith will work. This sickness, you will go. This demonic affliction, you will go. I will be victorious. I will be more than a conqueror. Greater is he that is in me than he that's in the world. Keep on strengthening that faith. Your faith will work in Jesus' name. The more you talk about problem, the more you will lose your joy. The more you exalt your mountain, the less your faith will go down. And my husband is not good. My husband is not prayerful. The more you talk about that, the weaker your husband will become. My wife is not spiritual. My wife cannot pray. My wife cannot make progress. My wife is disturbing me. The more you talk about that, the more the devil will be getting inroad into your family and your wife. But we having the same spirit of faith. What does that mean? We having the same spirit of faith. It is we having the same spirit of faith as Abraham. That Abraham, God told him, I've made you a father of many nations, when as yet he had no single child. The Bible says, not being weak in faith, he was strong in faith, glorifying God. He believed in God, and in against hope, he believed in hope. He counted those things as which be not as though they were. What he could not see physically, he saw spiritually. What had not been manifested in the physical, he saw it with spiritual faith, spiritual eyesight, and he knew that he was going to have the children, counting those things which be not as though they were. We having the same spirit of faith as that Abraham. That yes, I'll get saved. Yes, I'll get saved. You see, there is a confession of the sinner. There is a confession of the redeemed. A sinner must confess his sin. Because the Bible says if we confess and forsake our sins, we will have mercy. If we confess our sins, it's faithful and just to forgive us and to cleanse us from all unrighteousness. Some people say, I have prayed, I have confessed my sins, but I have not been saved. The Bible says that if thou shalt confess with thy mouth the Lord Jesus, you see, there's a point you stop confessing sin, you have confessed a sin, you have turned away from the sin, you have believed now, then you confess with your mouth the Lordship of Jesus Christ. I shall believe in thine heart. I shall believe in thine heart. That means while you are confessing sin, then you stop confessing sin. You say, now I believe in my heart. I confess now that Jesus is my Lord and Savior. It says you believe in the name that God has raised him from the dead, thou shalt be saved. From that foundation of the confession of the redeemed and the confession of the saved, the confession of the saved, you now continue from that point on confessing positively the word of God. We have been the same spirit of faith as Jehoshaphat. You see all these kings, the Amorites, and they came against Jehoshaphat. The first impression Jehoshaphat had was fear. Fear came into his heart. As you came here tonight to the temple of God, so Jehoshaphat called all of Judah and went to the presence of God. And he began to pray like we normally pray. Normal prayer, regular prayer, ordinary prayer. Oh God, we have enemies. Oh God, these people have come against us. And we don't know what we're going to do. We are weak in ourselves. The enemy, he has conquered many other nations before. That's the ordinary prayer. That prayer will not take you anywhere. Oh Lord, you see how weak we are. And now we don't know what we're going to do. But you are the God of heaven. You are the one that created the heavens and the earth. Now you have started really praying. You are the one that can overcome. It is true that Sennacherib and all these people, they have conquered all the people that have gods who are no gods but idols. Now you have started praying. It is true this man has defeated all the other people that do not have the God of Abraham, Isaac, and Jacob. But you, God of heaven, we depend upon you. You are the one that gave the covenant to Abraham, your friend. That you will deliver them. That you will bless them. And here we are, our eyes are looking on you. Now you have started praying. The enemies were still there. The enemies were still preparing. And now the Spirit of God came upon somebody in their midst. And as the Spirit of God came upon them, he told Jehoshaphat, he said, the battle is not yours, the battle is the Lord. All that battle you are thinking of, God says, what's your business with battle? You keep on praising the Lord. The battle tonight is not yours, the battle belongs to the Lord. The people in my place of work, the people in my school where I'm teaching, some students that are ganging up against me, my in-laws from the village, the people that came against me in the dream and put a curse upon me, all this thing that is walking about in my body, what's your problem? The battle is not yours, the battle is the Lord. And the Spirit of God said through this man, ye shall not need to fight in this battle. Praise the Lord. I said, praise the Lord. I cannot fast. I cannot pray, Lord. I don't know what I will do. But he shall not need to fight in this battle. Just enjoy yourself and be praising the Lord. When Jehoshaphat had that, he said, where are people among you that can sing? And then he said, all you people, before you sing, not ordinary sing,
2: singing now, believe the Lord and believe his prophet and you shall prosper. And they began to sing chorus. What's the difference between song and chorus? Generally, a song has stanza 1, stanza 2, stanza 3, stanza 4, and then may have a chorus.
0: The
2: chorus is just maybe one sentence or one line that will repeat over and over. You know that? Don't you know that? And they began to sing choruses.
0: Not
2: only one chorus actually, but over and over. The chorus is so simple that everybody can sing it. The chorus is so simple. We can forget the Amorites and the enemies. The chorus is so simple. We having the spirit of faith like
0: Jehoshaphat.
2: Here is the chorus. Praise the Lord for his mercy endureth forever. Simple chorus. Here is the Lord. Here is the Lord for his mercy endureth forever.
3: Those who are clapping were clapping. Those who were marching. No shooting of any gun. And there was no firing of any arrow. Praise the Lord for his mercy endureth forever. We having the same spirit of faith as that
0: Jehoshaphat.
3: It was in the midst of that singing that all those enemies, they began to kill one another. Confusion came into their midst. If any enemy tries to attack you in the night, begin to sing unto the Lord. If they begin to come in darkness and they begin to come from always, begin to confess positively, we have in the same spirit of faith. We having the same spirit of faith as Shadrach, Meshach, and Abednego. I hear that you are not bowing down to the idol that I've raised up. They said, yes, that is true. Oh, Nebuchadnezzar said, you better change your mind. If at any time you hear the sound of the cornet and the flute and the dulcimer and all the other things, you bow down, that will be well. If you hear and you don't bow down, I will cast you in the midst of a fiery burning furnace. And who is that God that will deliver you out of my hand? Remember, when you pass through the waters, it will not drown you. And when you pass through the fire, it will not burn you. We having the same spirit of faith as Shadrach, Meshach, and Abednego. Oh, and they said, oh King, we are not careful to answer you in this matter. Who will answer you will answer you. Our answer is small. The one that will answer you, he will answer you. The Almighty, the creator of the heavens and the earth, the one you have challenged, the question you're asking, who is that God? He that will answer you will answer you. The one who has an everlasting kingdom, the one that is yet to come, the desire of all the nations, the one that is like the Son of God, the one that is the embodiment of the power of the Almighty God. Nebuchadnezzar, we cannot answer you. He will answer you. If it so happens that you cast us into this mist, bonny, furry, funny, our God is able.
0: Can
3: I hear an amen?
0: Master, amen.
3: Our God is able. And so this man
4: man got angry, don't let their anger change your faith. God is still up there. Satan will get angry. Who cares?
5: Satan la do jiku, okay, kamilama.
4: Nebuchadnezzar will get angry. What's your problem with that?
5: Nebuchadnezzar la do domaji, okay, kaukli.
4: Those people that are running after you in the dream, they will get angry. What's your problem with that?
5: I'm sure you machine a dream. What do jiku, okay, kaukli.
4: And in his fury and anger, he heated that pony 7 times hotter.
5: Labor jiku bo domaji malade gubojo la do reji jiku jiadre.
4: Don't let the fire affect your faith.
5: Magana jumade na vamva wokosa o.
4: Three of them, threefold cord not easily broken. And if two or three of you shall agree as such anything you ask in prayer, it shall be done for you of our Father which is in heaven. And
5: they
4: tie there. Don't let their rope bring your faith down. Don't let their bondage or their curse affect your mind at all. He who will answer Nebuchadnezzar will answer
5: Nebuchadnezzar.
4: And he threw them into the fire. And the rope got burned. And they rose up. And they were walking in the fire. Have you ever seen that in your life? Mean burning fiery furnace. Remember the people that cast them into the fire, those people, they are dead already. The death they wanted on the redeemed of the Lord was transferred on the people that are not redeemed. And these people were walking up and down. And the one who came to answer the Nebuchadnezzar, he was also there with them too. Nebuchadnezzar needed an answer. He looked into the fire. And he said, what am I seeing? You will see miracle. You will see supernatural. You will see the power of God. He said, what is this that I see?
5: He
4: said, 1, 2, 3, this is number 4. I told you, he who will answer Nebuchadnezzar will answer Nebuchadnezzar.
5: And
4: he said, servants of the Most High himself. Nobody told him. Nebuchadnezzar, call Shadrach, Meshach, and Abednego, servants of the living God.
5: And
4: he said, come out. And then they told those people, I believe they told Jesus, bye bye, we'll see you in the kingdom of heaven, bye bye for now. And then they came out, they said, Nebuchadnezzar examined them, there was no trace of the fire in their body. We have in the same spirit of faith as Shadrach, Meshach, and Abednego.
5: And
4: then Nebuchadnezzar promoted them. He said, in all this kingdom, if I hear anybody speak anything against the God of Shadrach, I'm pointing to you, and Abednego, against the God of Shadrach, Meshach, and Abednego, I believe that is your God. If any newspaper man, any one of my servants here, if you speak against this mighty God, then he said, for who can deliver as a God like this, a God of Shadrach, Meshach, and Abednego? Why are you afraid of little demonic spirit somewhere, sickness? What is sickness? Everything will go. You have a positive confession coming from your mouth. I shall not die, but I will live and I will declare the works of God. Greater is he that lives in me than he that lives in the world. Let the positive word of God be coming out of your mouth. That in all these things we are more than conquerors through him that loved us and gave himself for us.
6: that I can do all things through Christ that strengthens me, and that my God shall supply all my needs according to his riches in glory by Christ Jesus. Provision of wife for those who have not got married. Provision of husband for those who have not got married. When the servant of Abraham was getting worried, what if that woman will not come with me? He said, my God, before whom I walk, will send his angels before you, and you will take a wife for Isaac, my son. Positive confession. Your time of believing God has come. You will overcome. And let all unbelief get away from your heart. Let the redeemed of the Lord say so. Let the redeemed of the Lord say so. Let the redeemed of the Lord say so. Whom he has delivered from all affliction, from all enemy, from all antagonism, from all adversary, from all problems. Deliverance is here for you tonight.
7: You will answer your prayer
6: tonight.
7: Make sure that your faith is growing as you are feeding your faith.
6: That
7: unbelief, put that unbelief in a cage and stab that unbelief to death. And victory is here for you tonight. Are you ready to pray? Or are you afraid to pray? Do you believe in God tonight? Let's rise up. We are having the same spirit of faith like
6: Abraham,
7: faith like Jehoshaphat, faith like Shadrach, Meshach and Abednego, faith like Paul and Silas, faith like Paul and Silas, that can sing in the night in the prison. No matter the problem, no matter the adversity, no matter the earthquake, you can have victory in the Lord. We have the same spirit of faith. We believe, so we have spoken. Let your word be according to the promise of God. Let your word be according to the promise of God. Don't talk negative about yourself. Don't talk negative about anything that is going on. Believe victory is yours. Believe that victory is yours. And victory has come. And healing has come. And deliverance has come. And salvation has come. And sanctification has come. And miracle has come. Miracle, the supernatural is available. If you will call upon the name of the Lord, whosoever shall call on the name of the Lord shall be saved. Whosoever shall call on the name of the Lord shall be delivered. Whosoever shall call on the name of the Lord shall be provided for. The Lord is waiting for you. You can call upon the name of the Lord. You will overcome. You will overcome. You will overcome. You will overcome. All sicknesses, all problems, all mountains, you will overcome. Let the word of God develop your faith. Don't allow unbelief to come out of the cage. Don't allow unbelief to come out of the cage. Don't allow negative word coming out of you. Don't allow unbelieving words coming out of you.
8: any word that will exalt Satan, don't let it come out of you. Words of faith and words of power. Words of confidence and words of trust in God. Is that the kind of word that will bring supernatural into your life? Call upon the name of the Lord, he will deliver you. He will heal you. He will meet your needs. He will provide for you. Our God is a present help in the time of need. And he is here today. Don't worry about Nebuchadnezzar. He that will answer Nebuchadnezzar will answer you. Your healing is here already.
9: What do you let me see ever?
8: Your deliverance is here already.
9: What are the people let it see ever?
8: Your provision is here already.
9: What do you let July let it see ever?
8: The answer to your prayer is here already. Children for the barren is available already. Whatever you're asking, the Lord hold on to the promise of God, it will never change. In Jesus' name we pray. Tonight is our night of victory. It's the night of the demonstration of the power of God in your life. I believe with all my heart tonight you will never be the same again in Jesus' name. I want you to close your eyes and bow your head. If you have not been born again, you have never given your life to Jesus Christ, you have not been one of the redeemed of the Lord, before I start praying tonight for the redeemed, I want you to be saved, I want you to be redeemed, so I can include you in the company of the redeemed of the Lord. If you are still living in sin, the Lord is calling you tonight. He's calling you into the kingdom. So you will become part of the redeemed of the Lord. And I want to pray with you. If you sincerely want to become saved, if you sincerely want your sins to be forgiven, if you sincerely want to be the redeemed of the Lord tonight, forsaking your sin, turning away from all your evil, turning away from every evil sin that has been that you have been involved in your life, forsaking your adultery and your fornication, forsaking your lying and your fighting, forsaking your bribery and your corruption, forsaking your using diabolical power against other people. And you want to surrender your life to the Lord Jesus Christ tonight. Wherever you are, just raise up your hand. I want to pray with you. A minute from the depth of your heart, saying bye bye to the devil tonight. Devil, I have nothing to do with you again. I say bye bye to fornication, adultery tonight. I don't have anything to do with you again. Fighting, lying, bye bye tonight. I have nothing to do with you again. I want to become the redeemed of the Lord. Almighty God, tonight we call upon you. I thank you for these who are raising up their hands. I pray, O Lord, according to their desire, forgive them in Jesus' name. I pray that the guilt and the condemnation for sin, you remove it from the hearts right now in Jesus' name.
10: Lord, I pray right now you wipe all their sins away. Forgive them in Jesus' name. Save their soul. Write their names in the book of life. Make them the redeemed of the Lord right now in Jesus' name. I pray, Lord, the Spirit of the living God will bear witness with their spirits that they are now children of God. I pray from now you give them the power to live a victorious life. I pray you give them the confidence and the assurance that they are now children of God. That from now on the confession of their mouth will be that Jesus is their Savior and Lord. Thank you, Lord, because I know you have answered. In Jesus' name we pray. Amen.
9: Amen.
10: I hope you are not in a hurry tonight because we want to pray tonight. And all those people that have given their lives to the Lord, I want you to, you know, when you get back to your district, let your coordinators and your leaders, let them know God has given them the Spirit of God and the power, the anointing and the wisdom to be able to help you. If you go to them, you are going to grow in your faith like never before. And you see, you need to prepare for water baptism. You go to your leaders in the district, they will arrange everything, and you'll be growing from strength to strength, from glory to glory, and anytime the trumpet sounds, we'll meet up there.
9: And
10: tonight, we believe God. And that is why we have a positive word coming from our mouth that we shall overcome. As we pray together tonight, we know that it is going to be done. And after the prayer, never allow any negative thing to come out of your mouth. All you will say will be positive. You are on the Lord's side. And if you are on the Lord's side, you will confess the positive word of God. And
9: heads
10: bowed and eyes closed. The man that has the tuberculosis and you have become afraid because it's getting pronounced and you don't know what is going to happen next, if you raise up your hand, tuberculosis will vanish away. Father, in the name of Jesus, I pray for this individual right now that that disease of tuberculosis will vanish away in Jesus' name. And for this other person here, oh Lord, having the same problem, I command right now, you disease of tuberculosis, come out in Jesus' name. Thank you, Father, because I know you have done it. In Jesus' name I pray. The man that is urinating blood, bow your head please and close your eyes. Urinate blood when you go to the toilet and you've been using quite a lot of things and it's still there. You raise up your hand tonight. I want to tell you what the Lord told me to tell you. Everything is over. Father, in the name of Jesus, I know you are a mighty God. This mountain will be removed.
11: Father, in the name of Jesus, I pray you remove this disease of passing out blood in Jesus' name.
12: I pray
11: that your definite power that breaks the yoke will come upon their lives right now. You take that sin away immediately, instantaneously, in Jesus' name. Thank you, Father, because I know it is done. In Jesus' name I pray. The one that has that demonic affliction, and you know it's an evil spirit, and it's people say it's near epilepsy but not quite, but it's very similar to epilepsy. If you raise up your hand, that evil spirit will be driven away, you'll become completely free.
12: Father,
11: in the name of Jesus, I thank you because of the anointing that breaks the yoke. You have told us very clearly that by the anointing the yoke is broken. This yoke of demonic spirit, this yoke of demonic affliction, this yoke of falling and rising, this yoke of the torment of the devil, by the anointing and the authority God has given to me, I take that yoke in Jesus' name. I set these people free. You are not captives anymore, you are free in Jesus' name. Thank you, Father, because I know you have answered. In Jesus' name I pray. I have somebody in the dream, you were running and falling, and they were chasing you, wanting to destroy your life. And since that time when you woke up, it has appeared that the devil, the enemies are having the victory in your life, and I see you've been going about thinking that one day everything is going to end. Here am I telling you tonight that you are now alright. And since that time, some complications have come into your life. And different things happening as you are trying to come out of one, you are getting into the other. Far back at the large auditorium. I'm looking for you, please. The warfare is over. The battle is over. God says, go back home and rejoice and just eat and have a nice time. The intentions of the enemy over you is forgotten. Today is the beginning of progress in your life. Keep up your hand and let me say the benediction over you. I mean that person that I'm talking about. Father, in the name of Jesus, we thank you for this wonderful, glorious day. The enemies have thought they are going to ruin this individual. The enemies wanted to swallow him up. But oh Lord, we thank you tonight. We bless your mighty name tonight. Oh Lord, I pray that your deliverance will come in reality to his life in Jesus' name. I pray, Lord, you'll make him to climb over that mountain. You make him to begin the progress in Jesus' name. And the turning point for the better will come into his life from tonight in Jesus' name. Thank you, Father, because I know you have answered. In Jesus' mighty name we pray. The person that has that terrible ulcer problem, and when that thing grabs you, it's like you are just going to pass out.
13: Father, in the name of Jesus,
14: you
13: are the balm of Gilead.
14: So
13: heal everyone.
14: But
13: Lord, I pray right now that the strength for your mighty healing hand and heal these individuals in Jesus' name. Confirm that healing this very day. Thank you, Lord, because I know you have answered. In Jesus' name I pray.
15: In Jesus' name we pray. Heavenly Father, we thank you for the Bible study tonight. Thank you because you brought us together so you can reveal your mind to us. We're praying, O Lord, as you reveal your will and your mind to us, you grant us understanding in Jesus' name.
14: Amen. And
15: we're asking, O Lord, that your spirit will empower, energize the word so that, Lord, the grace and the strength and the ability to carry out the word and to be obedient to you grant unto every one of us in Jesus' name.
14: Bless your
15: people today everywhere as we listen and as we learn. We pray, Lord, we'll grow in the things of the Lord in
14: Jesus' name.
15: Thank you, Lord, because we know you have answered. In Jesus' name we pray. In Revelation chapter 16, we're looking at verse 15. Behold, I come as a thief. Blessed is he that watches and keepeth his garments, lest he walk naked and see his shame.
14: Poda magbana abeta fito ena waira amasinwa nujo eye wodra efo awodo bena wagazo amama eye wakpo efo nukofo o.
15: If you are here last week for the Bible study, you will remember that we did a study in chapter 16 of Revelation, and we dealt with this verse of scripture.
14: Nenye bena ajura bena vela nemi no Biblia strong for me akpo bena kami strong chona seba bana tawi adesiaman.
15: But because of the importance of the verse, and because of what the Lord wants to reveal and teach us, we're looking at this again as we're looking at the righteous one.
14: The one that is born again,
15: the one that knows the Lord, and the one that has been made righteous by the cleansing of the blood of the Lamb. That a man like that, a woman like that, a child like that, a boy, a girl like that, who has been forgiven,
14: who has been made
15: righteous by the grace of God, he needs watchfulness in his
14: life. And
15: if you remember in this verse of scripture last week, it was talked about the coming of the Lord. Behold, I come as a thief.
14: Nemi dunukule kupu ya jila jura gwene vay malami funu chonchi bwena Biblia gwena kwoda magbana abe tia fito ena.
15: Then he says, I come as a thief. What does that mean? Number one, is coming unexpectedly. At a time when people are not expecting, that's when he will come. Number two, is coming unannounced. Coming as a thief means a thief comes into the house and it takes just what is precious to him. And when Jesus comes, he'll not be taking everybody in the world, he'll be taking the people that are precious to him. Who are those people? The righteous ones.
16: the believers. Number four, I told you last week that when he comes, he says, behold, I come as a seed. When a
17: seed
16: comes, it doesn't come to stay in that house.
17: It
16: takes what he wants and then he is gone. Look at that verse 15 again. Behold, I come as a seed. Blessed is he that watches and keepeth his garment. You see the garments there in the plural. That's the robe of salvation. That the holiness, the glory that covers the children of God. That we're watching the grace and the strength the Lord has given us. It says, lest he walk naked and deceive his shame. That's what leads us to the Bible study today. The watchfulness of the righteous. The watchfulness of the righteous. Let's see the example of a righteous man. And at the moment he was not watching. Let's see what happened.

0: God commanded him, so did he.
1: Bukwe bla vovov, eye nuwa we, ale si mau de sene la, nene mape wo.
0: Look at chapter 7 verse 5.
1: Da adre bukwe aton.
0: And Noah did according unto all that the Lord commanded him. And then we're told in verse 16, as God commanded him, so he did. And the Lord shut the door. Then you look at this same chapter 7, look at verse 1 now. The Lord said unto Noah, come thou and all thy house into the ark, for thee have I seen righteous before me in this generation.
1: That's
0: a declaration of God Almighty concerning
1: Noah.
0: That he was righteous, and he wasn't only just righteous, he was uniquely righteous in the midst of the corrupt millions of people that lived in his time.
1: Bena eya manye ama jojo manye dekwe wanya ama jojo okebonu e debli bole jojo nyenye ma ama akpena na usio gbuna kemkem eye wuna woduma lafoye.
0: God declared him to be righteous in his generation. He was not just simply righteous, merely righteous. He was a preacher of righteousness.
1: Ma ugblo bena enya ama jojo le efoti timalama manye dekwe wanya ama jojo le okebonu ma unya gbro le wanya.
0: A protector of righteousness.
1: It
0: was a defender of righteousness too.
1: And yet,
0: we find an event in his life.
1: Although
0: it was just once in his lifetime, yet it is recorded for our learning. In his lifetime, when he became careless, he wasn't watching. We're told that he became drunk.
1: We're
0: looking at Genesis chapter 9. I'm reading from verse 20. And Noah began to be an husbandman, and he planted a vineyard, and he drank of the wine, and he was drunken. And it was uncovered within his tent. And Ham, the father of Canaan, saw the nakedness of his father and told his brethren without. You will see here the unfortunate scene that happened to Noah. This is calling upon us that we need to be very watchful in our lives, that even though we have been saved and the grace of God has come in, and now by his grace we are righteous and we are holy because of the grace of God in our lives, yet it calls for watchfulness. Noah's fall into the sin of drunkenness shall serve as a warning to heaven-bound pilgrims.
1: We have
0: been made righteous by the grace of God. That righteousness cannot be taken for granted. To the point that we feel that we can never fall. That's presumption. And many times presumptuous people, self-confident people, often fall into sin. In 1 Corinthians chapter 10, I'm reading from verses 11 and 12. Now all these things happened unto them for examples. And they are written for our admonition, upon whom the ends of the world are come.
1: That
0: is warning us and challenging us that we too we all

0: to be watchful.
1: And
0: the conclusion of that part of scripture is in verse
1: 12.
0: It says, wherefore, let him that thinketh he standeth take heed lest he fall.
1: It's telling
0: us the people that have received the grace of God, like you and I, when they were careless and when they were not watching, they had fallen.
1: That's
0: the warning of scripture for us. Matthew chapter 26, verse 41. Watch and pray that ye enter not into temptation. The spirit indeed is willing, but the flesh is weak.
1: Minonujo eye mi dogbeda ni mi aga je tetepo mo o gbogbon la le lolom ka kenu tin la gbojo.
0: That's why the Lord told us to watch. What we do by ourselves is very important, but it is insufficient.
1: Ya ta poto we na kamino nonu jodo nu si won mi le mi adoku sila e le bo vie ka ki amo de.
0: Watch on the one hand,
1: nonujo la loda kaji,
0: pray on the other hand,
1: dogbeda la lova
0: yati. Join those two together that you may not fall into temptation. That's why the Lord has brought us to this study today that we entitled The Watchfulness of the Righteous.
1: I divide
0: the message to three parts. Number one, the weakness of the righteous. Number two, warnings for the righteous. Number three, the warfare of the righteous. Let's go back to point number one, the weakness of the righteous. We are made righteous by grace. It's not a quality of virtue that is innate or inborn in us. It is by the grace of God we're saved. Without grace, we're as ordinary, as weak, as any other person here on earth. But salvation, that adds something to our lives. The strength of the Lord is with you, and you're living the life that God wants you to live. We rejoice with you, but understand, it is not by works. It is by the grace of God. And yet we need to understand that there have been people that were righteous before us, and then their weaknesses were revealed because they fell into sin in their unguarded moments.
1: You
0: think about a man like Noah. A man like
1: Gideon.
0: A man like Esau.
1: A man Asan.
0: A man like
1: Uzziah.
0: Or even David.
1: David.
0: Or Peter, one of the apostles.
1: David Petrus, apostle.
0: We have good testimonies concerning them that they were righteous. And yet they have fallen into sin in the unguarded moments in their lives. Those things serve as a great warning to all believers on the need to be watchful at all times.
1: We're
0: looking at Judges chapter 8, verse 22. And the men of Israel said unto Gideon, rule thou over us, but thou and thy son's son also, for thou hast delivered us from the hands of Midian.
1: That Israel tower grown and Gideon bena wonu talk play view onu to play view onu to for view me do a fiademia jela bena away demi to me jan tower simon.
0: And Gideon said unto them, I will not rule over you,
2: neither shall my son rule over you. The Lord shall rule over you.
1: Gideon duonu na ubena nyanuto, alo vinyanutu, mia dufiade miachi okabonu Yehowa, na dufiade miachi.
2: In that place we see the righteousness of Gideon.
1: La fisa miyoko Gideon po jodjo nyenye.
2: We see the servant attitude of Gideon.
1: Miyoko Gideon po dola nyenye fo ade.
2: I'm only here to serve you.
1: Ebe de kumo la fiyama subo mi.
2: But the Lord shall rule over you. He gave the glory to God. Look at verse 24. And Gideon said unto them, I would desire a request of you, that ye would give me every man the earring of his prey. For they had golden earrings because they were Ishmaelites.
1: Pope Blava von Gideon Clonau Benanu de Cabia Mele, Chumiasi, Mia Dum Amasiamanet or Toge, Siowo Halanam, Ismail Towunya, Ayata Udo Sika Toge.
2: And then in verse 25, and they answered, well, we'll willingly give them, and they spread the garment, and did cast therein every man the earring of his prey.
1: Pope Blava von Atonlia, what donu Benamia Nauba, that the worker avoda ani, aye Amasiamo for Toge.
2: And the wage of the golden earrings that he requested was 1,700 shekels of gold, beside the ornaments and collars and purple raiment that was on the kings of Midian.
1: And
2: beside the chains that were about the camels' necks, and Gideon made an effort thereof, and put it in a city, even in Ophrah. And all Israel went thither, a warring after it, which thing became a snare unto Gideon and to his house.
1: Plekosokoso siole ekona ufoku sowula de emo. Eye Gideon chowo wo komo u. Kecho dade efadu oframe. Eye Israel blibola subwe. Eye wotrozu mona Gideon fe afola.
2: Here we learn that Gideon, a man that was righteous, a man that had been mightily used of the Lord, it came to a point it was not watching.
1: Afisalami kwaweda Gideon, ama jodwema.
2: And eventually idolatry came in. And that is a warning for you and for me, that in the unguarded moment we may become careless, we may become weak, and then we may fall into things we shouldn't fall into.
1: In
2: Judges chapter 4, I'm reading from verse 1. And Samson went down to Timnath and saw a woman in Timnath of the daughters of the Philistines. And he came up and told his father and his mother and said, I have seen a woman in Timnath of the daughters of the Philistines. Now therefore get her for me to wife.
1: Eye sim sim yi timna, eye wo kwa nyonu vya de le filisita ufa nyonu odoma le timna. Esi wo gbola, ekata na fufuwa gbrona dadabena, mo kwa nyonu vya de le filisita ufa nyonu vya odoma le timna, eya tamidi nam.
2: Then his father and his mother said unto him, is there never a woman among the daughters of thy brethren, or among all my people, that thou goest to take a wife of the uncircumcised Philistines?
1: And
2: Samson said unto his father, get her for me, for she pleaseth me well.
1: Simson blona fufua bena de nam ela bena afa nunyo nunya.
2: That was the beginning of the downfall of Samson.
1: Menye Samson fe ani jajabo goma jajala.
2: And the children of Israel have been warned. And yet here, Samson said, that's exactly what I'm going to do. Get her for me, for she pleased me well.
1: Israel if you know, Gakala Samson Esia, a globina Esia genuine, let's shatala me de nam.
2: You better watch in your life. When there are things that are too close to your mind, the things you are looking for, the things you are desiring, that you feel I must get this. But the word of God is against it. I don't care.
1: Novi, elebena nonujo. Nenye bena vambena kanade le drumbo vile susumenu. 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
2: You want something that the word of God forbids. And yet you say that is exactly what I want. It brings downfall.
1: Nenye bena lenade chin, bevasina suweti kakela maufonya chitrelen menumanu chi. Kakene brabede eya kukukujime ilela akblo ade aninja.
2: In 1 Samuel chapter 13. From verse 8.
1: Samuel Bantotawi a tonkukwe anyi.
2: And it tarried 7 days according to the set time that Samuel had appointed. But Samuel came not to Gilgal, and the people were scattered from him.
1: Eye wola la nukeke adren, si Samuel do, ke Samuel me va Gilgal o, tete tu kola kakale enu.
2: Here we are reading about Saul, the king, and we are reading about his impatience.
1: Ati salami le nukhlem cho Saul, fiala nukhlem le nukhlem cho yefo jimak bodi nukhi.
2: And then in verse 9 it says, and Saul said, bring hither a burnt offering to me, and peace offerings. And he offered the burnt offering. And it came to pass that as soon as he had made an end of offering, the burnt offering, behold, Samuel came.
1: Bukwi asheke, eye Saul blombena mi genu mevosa, ble akpeda vosa ve, eye wosanu mevo, esi wosanu mevo vola, tetel Samuel do.
2: And Saul went out to meet him, that he might salute him. And Samuel said, what hast thou done? And Saul said, because I saw that the people were scattered from me, and that thou camest not within the days appointed, and that the Philistines gathered themselves together at Michmash. Therefore, said I, the Philistines will come down now unto me, now upon me, to Gilgal, and I have not made supplication unto the Lord. I forced myself therefore.
1: Eye Saul yidakwe be ya dogbene ke Samuel gbonbena nukanowo Saul donu bena esimopo be tukola kakalenu nya wo khama va le yiyilaje o eye Philistine towo va peta de mismas la tetemabube Philistine towo le gbonya va gele Gilgal evo nyemopo fukukuna Yehowa hada o.
2: He was impatient within him.
1: Jimagbodi le eya mama.
2: Samuel said unto Saul, thou hast done foolishly. Thou hast not kept the commandment of the Lord thy God, which he commanded thee. For now, will the Lord have established thy kingdom upon Israel forever.
1: He needs something
2: that will continue forever just because of that impatience of the moment.
1: When
2: the devil is pushing you, do it. Time is going. Go and marry an unbeliever. Time is going.
1: And
2: go to the abbeys and get something. Maybe you need a child. Time is going.
1: Age
2: is not on your side. Age is not on your favor. Remember, when that pushing and stirring of the devil is upon you, that the devil wants you to exercise impatience.
1: And
2: impatience will normally lead into problems. And then in verse 14, we're told, but now, thy kingdom shall not continue. The Lord has sought him a man after his own heart, and the Lord has commanded him to be captain over his people, because thou hast not kept that which the Lord commanded
1: thee.
2: Let's look at 1 Kings chapter 15, verse 5. Because David did that which was right in the eyes of the Lord, and turned not aside from anything that he commanded him all the days of his life, except only in the matter of Uriah the Hittite.
1: Ela bena David wɔ nu si nyo le Yehowa nukume. Eye mete da le se si wo kata wo de ne la me le efe agbemenukeke wo kata me o. Negbe midoto, negbe le Uria Hittite la fe enyame kwe.
2: David, in his own case, everything appeared fine.
1: David le togumala enu agbe nyue.
2: But here we're reading that he did this terrible thing. He committed adultery.
1: Kakala fi semi khlebe na ewo nu gbogbo von disia, ewo ahasi.
2: And then he killed the man that is the husband of that woman.
1: Eye nyonu si owo ahasi kple sonu tola David wi.
2: And it went on record.
1: Eye ma unwe di.
2: 2 Kings chapter 10, I'm reading verse 15.
1: Fiaoba gbanle evelia tawo popo wi aton.
2: And when he was departed thence, he lighted on Jehonadab, the son of Rechab, coming to meet him. And he saluted him and said to him, is thine heart right as my heart is with thine heart? And Jehonadab answered, it is.
1: Eye wo joto afima heva dogo Rechab vi Jehonadab amaseva epege tete wo dogbe ne biebena wo jimako abe alesinye jima lele wo jinu enea Jehonadab donubena elene nema.
2: If it be, give me thine hand. And he gave him his hand. And he took him up to him into the chariot. And he said, come with me and see my zeal for the Lord. So they made him ride in his chariot.
1: Yehube na elene na mala ekema na asimpo eye wo na asi tete wo na wodo egboleta siadam lama.
2: Here we find Jehu. In his own case, he was so zealous he wanted to wipe out the worship of Baal, that is false worship from the land of Israel. And that he did, and he did it successfully.
1: Afisemi po yehule, ye dribena kayak trontrons bosboda le anigban lati, ye le tamene ewe boponu jenye ewe pepepe.
2: But then we're told in verse 31 of that same chapter, but Jehu took no heed to walk in the law of the Lord God of Israel with all his heart. For he departed not from the sins of Jeroboam, which made Israel to sin.
1: Gakele popo bla tovo de keke Yehu, mele nuku de Yehu afo siya wonu, na wazon de wonu, ple efo jiblibo u. Eye mede asile Yerubiam fo nufon siyo wo toble Israel, de nufon melanu o.
2: There are many times that people who are very zealous for the Lord, very passionate in the things of the Lord, and they are righteous. And then they become careless in their lives.
1: Zikadela amo kwa june mao, uvan une mao le mao fanyalama, gakele dume dume lova zwa de kema tole
2: mato. In 1 Kings chapter 11, let me read from verse 1.
1: Siyao banto tawi de ke poku banto.
2: But King Solomon loved many strange women, together with the daughter of Pharaoh, women of the Moabites, Ammonites and Edomites and Sidonians and Hittites.
1: Kefia Salomon lo jutanyonu gedewo si ocho Moab, Amon, Edom, Zidon, ple Het, kekpe de Farao vinyonu lanu.
2: Verse 4. For it came to pass when Solomon was old that his wives turned away his heart after other gods.
1: Bukwi ene, eye wo vama, esime Salomon chila sura wotro efeji de maobu buonu.
2: What a terrible time, a bad time to backslide. Old age. One was very near the grave.
1: Salomo de magbele ye isimanyo oladi, le ye isimanyo wochi, ayole tetende kunu.
2: And then we're told in verse 5, for Solomon went after Ashtaroth, the goddess of the Sidonians, became an idol worshipper. And after Milcom, the abomination of the Ammonites. And Solomon did evil in the sight of the Lord, and went not fully after the Lord, as did David his father.
1: Pokwi atonlia, Salomo jezi donto ufo mau astate ple milkom, sinye amuni to ufo nunyonu la yuma. Salomo wanu sinye avonle Yehuwa nukuma, eyema je Yehuwa yuma blibo abe fufwa Dawit ene o.
2: Then did Solomon build an high place for Chemosh, the abomination of Moab, in the hill that is before Jerusalem, and for Molech, the abomination of the children of Ammon.
1: Ye mai Salomo tunu khafana Kemos, sinye Moabe to fonu nyonu ple Moles, sinye Ammon vio fonu nyonu de etoti le Jerusalem nugo.
2: And likewise did he for all his strange wives.
1: That
2: is, he built so many temples of idols, so many shrines of idols. And he says, which burnt incense and sacrificed unto their gods. A person who had sacrificed to the Lord before, this man now, he was sacrificing to idols. In verse 9 we're told, and the Lord was angry with Solomon because his heart was turned from the Lord God of Israel, which had appeared unto him twice.
1: In
2: Nehemiah chapter 13, verse 26. Did not Solomon, king of Israel, sin by these things? Yet among many nations was there no king like him, who was beloved of his God, and God made him king over all Israel.
1: The Israel of Solomon won von lenusi le asia wotawa to a bobe efia de kama de enu le to cogre wo duma o. Aye won ye a for mau folonoto, aye mau tredo efia de Israel blibola nuhala
2: to tell. Nevertheless, even him did outlandish women cause to sin. That's the reason why the Lord is telling us we need to watch, we need to pray. Let me summarize for you. Number 1, inconsistency. Today they were righteous, tomorrow they were not righteous. Number 2, idolatry. We've seen the case of Gideon, and we've seen the case of Solomon, idolatry. Number 3, infidelity. Number 4, impatience. We've seen that in the case of Saul. Number 5, impenitence. Number 6, immorality. You've seen that in the case of David. And it came on record for him. And that's a great problem today to many people who cannot put their flesh under control. Number 7, insincerity. And you'll see the case of David. After he committed the sin, he was still judging. And when Nathan came to him and told him the parable, he eventually said, okay, that man must be put to death. Number 8, insensitivity. Number 9 is injustice. Number 10, intemperance. That's the case of Noah. Number 11, impurity. You see that case in the case of Samson, impurity. And you see what he was doing, and you see how he was fooling around with Delilah. Then number 12, everything sum up together is iniquity. Here is what happens to people when they are not watching and when they are not praying. That's why the Lord is reminding us in the words of that song, Christian, seek not yet repose. Hear thy guardian angel say, thou art in the midst of foes, watch and pray. Principalities and powers mustering their unseen array, wait for thy unguarded hours. That's why it says, watch and pray. Guard thy heavenly armor on. Wait ever, night and day, ambushed lies the evil one. Watch and pray.
1: tsɔtsiƒo ƒe avakɔla ƒe avawɔnuwo kpla ɖo elabena tɔla ƒe avawɔnu le vɔlu le tsatsã va le nisia ta nɔnu dzɔna do
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2: Hear, bubble, hear the Lord, him thou lovest to obey. Hide within thy heart his word, watch and pray.
1: Lo shatala wokata mosnelo afotola globena nonu jona dogbeda.
2: Watch as if on that alone hung the issue of the day. Pray that help may be sent down from above. Watch and pray.
1: Nonu jo abena emakwe nvovito nu kwa sitos de jile agbesham egba. Nonu jona dogbeda bena amonvovena chochifo an avanao. Nonu jona dogbeda.
2: I come to point number two. Warnings for the righteous.
1: We look
2: at Hebrews chapter 3. Let me read from verse
1: 1. Wherefore,
2: holy brethren, partakers of the heavenly calling, consider the apostle and high priest of our profession, Christ Jesus. So you will see from that verse of scripture, from verse 1, that this chapter 3 is written to those who are born again.
1: What's
2: the warning for us? Take it, brethren, lest there be in any of you an evil heart of unbelieving departing from the living God.
1: That
2: means you've been with the Lord before. And it says, take it, beware, this warning for us. Lest an evil heart of unbelief will be in any of us in departing from the living God.
1: But
2: exhort one another daily, while it is called today, lest any of you be hardened through the deceitfulness of sin.
1: Because
2: it's not everything that glitters that is as precious as gold.
1: It's
2: not everything that looks nice that is going to do good in our lives.
1: And then in verse 14,
2: for we are made partakers of Christ, if we hold the beginning of our confidence steadfast unto the end.
1: Bopo wie na la bena misu Christofo gumo pola o ne nyebe mia le mia fo jide fo fo gomo jajama de ati sasin halasen mula.
2: What if we are not watching?
1: Ne mi mole nu jordi.
2: And we go away from the Lord, what's going to happen?
1: Eye mi tramocho afoto gbode nu ke a jordi mia chi.
2: Exodus chapter 32, verse 30.
1: Mosi evelia tablaton vo vo kpukpo iblaton.
2: And it came to pass on the morrow that Moses said unto the people, ye have sinned a great sin.
1: These were people
2: that were redeemed out of the bondage of Egypt.
1: These were the people
2: that God said to them, when I see the blood, I will pass over
1: you. And the
2: judgment of death passed over them.
1: You
2: might find some false prophet telling you that once you are saved, you are forever saved.
1: It's a lie. In verse
2: 33, and the Lord said unto Moses, whosoever have sinned against me, him will I blot out of my book.
1: If you
2: are very sincere, you see that that's a very clear scripture. In 1 Samuel chapter 12 verse 14, if you will fear the Lord and serve him and obey his voice and not rebel against the commandment of the Lord, then shall both ye and also the king that reigneth over you continue following the Lord your God.
1: Nemi von Yehova eye mi suboe mi do to afogbe eye mi ye mi san to de Yehova fosenu o eye mi akple fia kple mi afo fia sio le mi ajidugan mi aje Yehova mi ama wo yo mala.
2: But if ye will not obey the voice of the Lord, then shall the hand of the Lord be against you as it was against your fathers.
1: Ekema ademi popo wi aton ke ne mi do to Yehova fo gbo o eye mi san to re Yehova fo senum la ekema Yehova fo ase ava mi aje abale si o va mi afofu
2: wo chi. 1 Chronicles chapter 28 reading from verse 9.
1: Kronika gbanto tabla vovo ni popo ase kelia.
2: And now Solomon my son, know thou the God of thy father and serve him with a perfect heart and with a willing mind.
1: Eye wo finye Salomon, jesi fofo ofo maula, ena sube kule jiblebo kwa kule nufon blebo.
2: For the Lord searcheth all hearts, and understandeth all the imaginations of the souls. If thou seek him, he'll be found of thee.
1: Ela bena Yehova drua jiwo kata mokpona, eye wo nyata masusuo kata, ne ejila anabena kwe.
2: And your riches, your wealth, your exaltation will not preserve you from backsliding and from the judgment of God if you don't watch and pray. If thou seek him, he'll be found of thee. What a good father to give the right word to the son.
1: Ne etila anabena kwe fofo nwe kenye siacho nukula mwenye nwe tole vila nam.
2: Your wealth, your riches, your profession, your certificate, all will mean nothing if you go away from the Lord.
1: Workers nonu wonuko gan woga kudo wagbana nyanya wakatakene le demegbe chuma wbola zonu jojo.
2: If thou forsake him, he will cast thee off forever. How could Solomon forget this? Because that's exactly what Solomon did. He forsook the Lord in marrying many strange wives. In Ezekiel chapter 3, verse
1: 20.
2: Again, when a righteous man does turn from his righteousness and commit iniquity, and I lay a stumbling block before him, he shall die, because thou hast not given him warning, that he shall die in his sin, and his righteousness which he has done shall not be remembered, but his blood will I require at thine hand.
1: Ne ama jodwe de asile efonu jodwe o wonu ho wonu fondila. Ekama ma donu ne wakli akfu ela bena esima khlonwi ola eya tawo kule afonu vota do eye uma gadonu afonu jojwe siwo wola o ke asio me mabia afavula.
2: The Lord is telling all preachers that we ought to warn the believers that we're saved. What a great privilege. But that privilege will not continue forever if we're not watching and praying.
1: Ezekiel chapter 18,
2: I'm reading from verse
1: 24.
2: But when the righteous turneth away from his righteousness and committeth iniquity, and doeth according to all the abominations that the wicked man doeth, shall he live?
1: Eye na ama jojwe de asile efo jojwe nyenye nuhe wanu baglan. Eye wo wanu nyonu shiokata ama vondi wanala de wano agbea.
2: The Lord is asking, if God takes the people that are living in sin, they've never been born again, if God takes them to hell, how can God take the backslider to heaven? That's what the Bible is saying.
1: Maule bida bia bena nene bena de mau aklo nufon la matro chimo aida joma vomila kamade de mau la aklo magbedela aida jipua.
2: All his righteousness that he has done shall not be mentioned in his trespass that he has trespassed, and in his sin that he has sinned, in them shall he die.
1: Uma gado nunu jojwe si okata wo wola o. Le efe go si wo je. Le efe nubon si wo wola ta. Wa wota wa kudo.
2: In Ezekiel chapter 33 verse 18.
1: Ezekiel blaton voton pokpo wi enyilia.
2: When the righteous turns from his righteousness and committed iniquity, he shall even die thereby.
1: Ne amo jojwe de asile epo jojwe nyinyinu ke wonu vondila esiate wakfudo.
2: In John chapter 15, reading from verse 1.
1: Yohanes tawi aton kukwe banto.
2: I am the true vine and my father is the husbandman. Every branch in me that beareth not fruit, he taketh away.
1: Nyenye wan chivan fanla eye fofo nyenye agle de lala. Alosia los lenu tinye eye mechena ula elane.
2: Those are the words of Jesus. To be a branch in Christ means we are righteous already.
1: Benanye alola wan chamchila.
2: In verse 6. If a man abide not in me. There are some people that will argue. They can argue from morning till evening, saying that once you are saved, you are forever saved. How can you argue against the words of Jesus Christ? Will you know more than the Savior himself? In Romans chapter 11, I'm reading from verse 20 to verse 22.
1: Roma tawideke, chukwekwe blava vasada blava vov.
2: Well, because of unbelief, they were broken off, and thou standest by faith. Be not high-minded, but fear.
1: For if
2: God spared not the natural branches, take heed, lest he also spare not thee.
1: Ela benana ma umokpo alosi onye atia fo jojomoto fo nublanwi ola makpo ukan wo nublanwi o.
2: Verse 22, behold therefore the goodness and the severity of God on them which fell severity.
1: Bokwe blava vof eyanu chikpo ma ufo domo nyonyo plus a sanda ufo sasanda amasyo je anilaji.
2: But what is goodness if thou continue in his goodness? If we continue in his goodness, who are the people that continue in his goodness? Those are the children of God. Otherwise, thou also shalt be caught
1: up.
2: 2 Peter chapter 2 verse 20, for if after they have escaped the pollutions of the world through the knowledge of the Lord and Savior Jesus Christ, they are again entangled therein, and overcome, the latter end is worse with them than the beginning.
1: Petro avelia tamava kukwe blava. 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Eye wona wogale wole numa okama. Eye wogaduwe jila ekama ufaino no mamle tozu vona wo uchanto.
2: This is talking about backsliders.
1: Esele fonu chuma gbede la wonu chi.
2: If the backsliders get to heaven in their backsliding, how can we say that the latter end is worse with them than the beginning?
1: Nanye bena magbede.
2: What's the beginning? The beginning of it, you know, before they came to know the Lord, they will be going to hell.
1: Verse 21,
2: for it had been better for them not to have known the way of righteousness than after they have known it to turn from the holy commandment delivered unto them.
1: Bokwe blava vore ke la bena de wuma jesi chotwe nyenye fomo ula na enyo na wuhu esi wo jesi eye gake wo gabubocho sedede kokwe si wo de asina wulagbo.
2: In verse 22, but it is happened unto them according to the true proverb, the dog is turned to his own vomit again, and the soul that was washed to a wallowing in the mire.
1: Bokwe bla vovo v eva mena wole nyate folododo la nu bena avu gbogbo yi de yenu to fo xedede la gbo eye han si wole tina la le mlim yina ba ma.
2: You will see then what the Lord is saying, what the scripture is saying. That's a terrible sin for any child of God to go back into sin.
1: Mi ponu si gblo ma o fanya le bena enye nu gbogbo nu fo di to ni bena ma o fo vi ga tro gbogbo yi de nu fo ma.
2: And if he dies in that sin, that means that he will perish, and that means he'll be cut away from the Lord forever. In Hebrews chapter 12, reading from verse 14. Follow peace with all men, and holiness without which no man shall see the Lord.
1: Mi chinu chifafana amowo kata klo kokwenye nye khayuma. Ela bena amuyade kema tenu akwa fotola nenu siyamala enu.
2: Unbelievers do not have the grace to be at peace with all men.
1: Chimako sotola monvumole sibwa tema nwanyi kula mokata lenu chifafama.
2: Only the children of God, only those who have the Lord Jesus, the Prince of Peace in their hearts and their lives, can follow peace with all men.
1: Ma uviyo amosukono do yesu nun chifafo fiala lofa jima lofa gbemela wawu kwe atenu anwanyi kula mokata lenu chifa fama.
2: Then in verse 15, looking diligently lest any man fail of the grace of God.
1: Bukbo we atomi kponye bena amyade kena gade magbe atyoma ufa manuva volagbo o.
2: Lest any root of bitterness springing up trouble you, and thereby many be defiled.
1: Bena vovofo kena gamye adefunami eye wafuji amagade o.
2: The unfortunate thing is that when somebody backslides, he may not be the only one that backslides. His influence on other people may make other people choose to backslide. And then he gives us the example of Esau. Lest there be any fornicator or profane person as Esau, who for one morsel of meat sold his birthright.
1: Bena amiade kena ganye ahasiwola alo ahonglombola abe eso amwasi choyenu topo nukogwe jiti flola nudu
2: shikatala na o. Some things that make people backslide are worthless.
1: And
2: many people that backslide, they lose heaven, fellowship of God, on things that are useless and valueless and worthless. For ye know how that afterward, when he would have inherited the blessing, he was rejected, for he found no place of repentance, though he sought it carefully with tears.
1: Boko we adrele la bena, minye bena, emagbaha, esima wojibe, yani ya jirafa domala, wote ela bena, mokwa tamato trofo monu o, wonye eto adachi woji, vevye hafi.
2: All these things have been written for our warning, upon whom the ends of the world are come.
1: In 1
2: Corinthians chapter 10, reading from verse
1: 1.
2: Moreover, brethren, I would not that ye should be ignorant how that all our fathers were under the cloud, and all passed through the sea, and were all baptized unto Moses in the cloud and in the sea. And did all eat the same spiritual meat, and did all drink the same spiritual drink, for they drank of that spiritual rock that followed them, and that rock was Christ.
1: Ela bena nyamola jiti bena miaganye onoviwo bena miafufu wakata no alilikulata. 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
2: Now, these things were our examples, to the intent, for the purpose, we should not lust after evil things, as they also lusted. Neither be ye idolaters, as were some of them. As it is written, the people sat down to eat and drink, and rose up to play. Neither let us commit fornication. If there were no dangers, there would be no warning. As some of them committed and fell in one day 23,000. Neither let us tempt Christ, as some of them also tempted and were destroyed of serpents. Neither murmur ye.
1: Abe alesi wo dume amiadewo wo ahasi eye ama akpebla vovo etontrolon kekede kajila ene o. Mi gana miate kristo akpo abe alesi wo dume amiadewo tekpo eye dan wo tron wo la ene o. Mi gali
2: li vi. Which means murmuring, complaining. It's also sin in the sight of the Lord. Neither murmur ye. As some of them also murmured and were destroyed of the destroyer. Now, all this happened unto them for examples, and they are reaching for our admonition, upon whom the ends of the world are come. Wherefore, let him that thinketh he standeth take heed lest he fall.
1: Eya talo, amasi kasusuna beyele titrela na ponye bena wagaje
2: anyo. I come to point number 3. The warfare of the righteous. The warfare of the righteous. As a Christian, the devil is battling for your soul. If he can, he wants to take you away from the kingdom. But thank God, the grace of God is sufficient for us.
1: Abe Christo to enela futola Santana ele wolu vojim beya deda le chodu pola mega kela to mau mbovu mala mava manuva sogonami.
2: I said the grace of God is sufficient for us.
1: Mepe maufa manuva sogonami.
2: If you will not give consent to the devil cannot take you away from the kingdom without your consent.
1: Nenye bena wonu to madamona busam ula busama dole chodu pola
2: The flesh fights against the spirit, we know. And the spirit against the flesh. Sometimes the believer is fighting against the wife, or maybe fighting against the husband, or fighting against others. But you see Satan's warfare with everyone. If you're going to win the battle against the devil, you have to face the devil. We're not fighting flesh and blood, but we're fighting principalities and powers.
1: But
2: thank God we can overcome because God is on our side. In 1 Peter 2:11. Dearly beloved, I beseech you, as strangers and pilgrims, abstain from fleshly lusts which war against the soul. In Galatians 5:16. This I say then, walk in the spirit, and ye shall not fulfill the lust of the flesh. For the flesh lusteth against the spirit, and the spirit against the flesh.
1: Ela bena nuti la la dro enu de gbogbon la nuti eye gbogbon la de nuti la nuti.
2: These are contrary one to the other, so that he cannot do the things that he would.
1: Ela bena esia wo titre de wo ne wo nuti bena miaga wo nu si o mi lona o.
2: You need to be on the lookout, so that the devil will not get the better part of you.
1: Elebe mi anonu popoti alebe na kabu sama gade nunye kwa sisle mi amulada o.
2: In 1 Corinthians chapter 9 verse 27.
1: Korinto bantota asieke popwe blavo vo adre.
2: I keep under my body and bring it into subjection, lest that by any means, when I pray to others, I myself should be a cast away.
1: Kati mo fuanya nutina wodua vusra, eye mo wane kluvi bonum pena, esima nyekbo fande lana amabu buwola nyanutonya makasu amamaja maja o.
2: In Ephesians chapter 6, reading from verse 12.
1: Efeso tamadan kukbo we ever.
2: For we wrestle not against flesh and blood, but against principality, against powers, against the rulers of the darkness of this world, against spiritual wickedness in high places.
1: Ela bena mi le kamatan kule vuba kule nutila okabo nu mi kule tidula nyenye kule nu sankule yekashama fia. 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
2: And it says in verse 13, wherefore take unto you the whole armor of God, that ye may be to withstand in the evil day, and having done all to stand.
1: Bokpo wi eton eyatami kula ma o fo ava onu blebola katan benemia tenu anote de nu keke von la ti eyene mi wo nu kata nu vola mi apo titre nono.
2: Which is the evil day? That's the day of battle.
1: Nkeke vonye ava ogbela.
2: Stand therefore, having your loins got about with truth, and having on the breastplate of righteousness.
1: Asomi titre eye mi tonya te problem ya fo aliwoji e mi to jojue nya fo akota pohonu.
2: And your feet shod with the preparation of the gospel of peace, above all taking the shield of faith, wherewith you shall be able to quench all the fiery darts of the wicked.
1: Eye mi to jajira do di nanu ti fafa nya nyela blam ya fo afogomo kekpede nu sia wakata nu chila mi le khoso fa pohonu si mi atenu ato ati voni to la po atro biblia ola magasi.
2: And take the helmet of salvation, and the sword of the spirit, which is the word of God. Praying always, that's what it takes, with all prayer and supplication in the spirit, and watching thereunto with all perseverance and supplication of for all saints.
1: Mi chokbe dodora to esia me mi aduchi le kule kukuda do kata dogbe la le ye kata yi mo le gbogboma eye eya nu chi mi nonu jonne mi anno kukuda de wochi da hide amokokwe kata ta.
2: In 1 Peter chapter 5 verses 8 and 9.
1: Petro gbanto ta ma ton pupu eni kule asiekelia.
2: Be sober, be vigilant, because your adversary, the devil, as a roaring lion, walketh about, seeking whom he may devour.
1: Mi no mo kehie mi no nujo la bena mi afo adikato bo sam le chacham, abe jantas le egbedem, ke le amachimbe ya fufu ami en.
2: Whom resist steadfast in the faith. That's how to overcome. Knowing that the same afflictions are accomplished in your brethren, which are in the world.
1: Mi no chitra sasien de eya manu chila kosama, ne neme mianye jidula, esi minye bena fukwekbe mawke, vamya no visio le kikia malaji.
2: The Lord has revealed to us today what we need to do. They need to be vigilant, so that the grace the Lord has given us will remain in our lives. And we've seen the weakness of the righteous. We have also seen the warning for the righteous, and now we've seen the warfare of the righteous.
1: And
2: the Lord is saying, watch and pray, watch and pray. That's why we're going to rise up now, and we're going to talk to the Lord.
1: If you
2: are saved already, if you are born again, we praise the name of the Lord. But remember the words of the Lord, that the devil is fighting against what you have. Principalities and powers are fighting against what you have, but you want to tell the Lord that the Lord will keep you. The Lord has the grace to keep you.
1: There are people who have been kept by the grace

0: But just understand that we have to walk. The blood of Jesus is still flowing from Calvary.
1: Yes, Calvary.
0: And you can appropriate the power, the cleansing power in the blood of Jesus, even now. And the Lord will do it. Coordinators and region overseers and the leaders of the local churches, you pray with the people. Pray with the people so that the backsliders will return to the Lord. And the sinners will come to the Lord. Sinners will be saved, backsliders will be restored. And believers will have the grace of God in their lives. And then we'll be able to live a righteous life, holy lives, pure lives. So that when the Lord shall come, we will not be found wanting. For those of us who are here, the Lord is calling upon us. That we need to call upon the Lord. We need to seek the face of the Lord. So that if the Lord shall come in the morning, in the night, in the midnight, anytime, we'll be ready to meet the Lord. Watch and pray. Watch over your life. Examine your life. Examine your habits. Examine your character. Examine your lifestyle. Have you fallen away from the grace of God? Have you fallen away from the goodness of God? Are you broken up from the vine? The backslider does not have his name in the book of life. You need to have your name in the book of life if you have to get to heaven when you die. And the grace of God is still available today to restore the backslider. The grace of God is still available today to forgive the sinner. If you wait, you may wait too late. That's the reason you need to come to the Lord right now. Those who are born again, they do not tell lies. Those who are born again, they do not commit adultery. Those who are born again, they do not commit fornication. Those who are born again, they do not go into fraud. Come back, the Lord himself, according to his promise, will have mercy upon you and he will forgive you. He will change your life. He will turn everything around again. He will do it. He will do it. If you will allow the Lord to do it, he will do it in your life. The Lord is challenging us. Watch over your spiritual life. That's the most important thing that you have. The grace of God in your life. The righteousness of the righteous. The righteousness of the redeemed. The righteousness of the saved. That's the grace you have. Watch over that thing that you will not use at such a moment like this when the Lord can come at any time. Watch and pray. We're not wrestling against flesh and blood, but we're wrestling against principalities and powers. Against wicked spirits in high places. That's why we need to take unto us the whole armor of God.
1: that
0: we may be able to stand and withstand in the evil day, and having done all to stand.
1: Benamia temati, tremia titan, come on, let me wash your catalamia, coach.

0: Fall upon the Lord and say, Lord, have mercy upon me. I want to be able to stand. So that, Lord, when the Lord will come, when you will come, I will not lose out. And I will be with the Lord when he shall come. The Lord is coming, will you be ready when he
1: comes?
0: Pray for the grace of God in your life. And the grace of God will keep you. And you will be faithful until the very end. So that when the Lord will come, you will not regret, you will not be ashamed at the coming of the Lord.
1: Amen.

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2: Minamia Dogbeda.
1: Heavenly Father, we thank you for our worship service. Thank you, Lord, because of the way you've been speaking to us since we began the service. Thank you because you're a loving Father, a compassionate Father, and you ever love your children, you don't want us to go astray. We're praying, Lord, as you reveal your mind, your will to every one of us today, you grant us the grace and the desire to walk in that perfect will in Jesus' name. We're praying, Lord, that you'll be glorified in our lives. And you will be at the very center of every family represented here in Jesus' name. Thank you, Lord, because we trust that you are going to speak to us. And what you speak to us, you're going to grant us the power to stand, to walk, to move, to live, according to your revelation. Thank you because we know you have answered. In Jesus' name we pray. A good amen.
3: Amen.
1: Thank you very much. We thank the Lord today because he's been revealing himself to us from the beginning of this worship service. In Mark chapter 10, we're looking at verse 2. And the Pharisees came to him and asked him, is it lawful for a man to put away his wife, tempting him? And he answered and said unto them, what did Moses command you? We find that Jesus Christ came over here to the world as the light of the world. So that he will dispel the darkness in understanding that many, many people have in their hearts, in their mind, concerning the will of God in every area of our lives.
2: And
1: since the Lord Jesus had been about the Father's business, revealing his mind and his will to everyone, as individuals, as families, and as corporate bodies together. And also revealing himself to the generations that will come. Here is something that we find. There were detractors always around. There were those who did not want to hear and they wanted to prevent others from hearing. And whenever they found people that were eager, desirous to hear the word of God, they were jealous, they were envious. And you see, they want to get to heaven and we don't want to get to heaven. And because of that, they wanted to hinder other people from getting the very best from. And these Pharisees came and they had a question. It was a burning controversy among the religious people of the land at the time of the Lord Jesus Christ. A controversy concerning marriage, concerning divorce, and concerning remarriage. Actually, there were two schools that were major at that time. The first school, the school of Shammai. Those were the conservative people. They had some respect for women. And they had some respect for marriage. And they didn't make divorce easy for people that were seeking divorce. There was another school, the school of Hillel. And this school of thought, and they were the people that said, what's women? What's marriage? If the woman is not pleasing you in any way, kick her out. After all, the women are all there on the streets and you can get anyone. This one is not doing well. Send her away. Get another one. It was a great controversy, and there were many people on the conservative side. And there were multitudes of people on the liberal side. And the reason they wanted to do this is to pitch Christ to be on one side. If Christ said, I am joining the camp of the Shammai school of thought, then all the liberals are going to be against him. And if Jesus said, I pitch my tent with the majority, and the people that said, once the fellow, the woman is not cooking your soup well, is burning your clothes in ironing, doesn't respect your in-laws, doesn't respect your father, your mother, or he said, doing something that you don't appreciate, kick her away. Once Jesus pitched his tent, either with the conservative or with the liberal, then the other side is not supporting will, of course, be against him. What was their purpose? Number one, it was to discredit him. He cannot be the Christ. Number two, it was to destroy his ministry. And this, like almost politics. And once you join this party, then the other party will hate you. Once you join the other party will boycott you. Therefore, ask him the question that will put him on the spot. They wanted to destroy his ministry. Number three, they wanted to drive away his disciples from him. Mr. Upon today, while you are ministering, somebody wants to discredit you, drive away the people from you.
2: nusiawo jona egbane mi le subo subo doma de ma jibenaka ya adidi wa poto ya nyamule
1: nusio. But the wisdom of the Lord Christ in you will make you to overcome every time in Jesus' name.
2: Gakene yesu le mo eye ma oponunya le mo la Christu awola nye jidula yeshai le yesu fenu koma.
1: Brothers and sisters, whenever you consider any burning question in your mind concerning this area of my life or that area of my life, go back to the beginning. If you don't understand the marriage of Solomon, if you don't understand the problem of David in marriage, if you don't understand what happened at the time of the kings and the prophets in marriage, go back to the beginning. And there you'll find God's prescription for a happy marriage and a blessed family. That's exactly what we're talking about today. Divine prescription for a happy marriage and a blessed family.
2: Maunya petanya inye maufe adanudodo kena jijostrodede pleya yirafuma.
1: How delicate and how sensitive is marriage and the family? The Lord instituted marriage, and because He established it, best you can do is to go back to the Word of God. Here is the perfect will of God that will make you to get the best out of that marriage and out of that family. What I'm telling you is, if you make up your mind, I hear what the Bible is saying about marriage, but I'm going to do the exact opposite, you're going to find out, you're going to bear the suffering because you are acting contrary to the manufacturer's manual given to us in the Word of God. That's why as we come to the Word of God today, and whatever is scattering our families, all those things, the Lord is going to deal with them today. We're going to have a happy family in Jesus' name. Our families are going to be blessed in Jesus'
2: name.
1: I need a good amen. Today is a day of bringing joy to the family. And when you hear something that you say amen, it will give me a good amen.
2: I was in a place
1: where they were preaching and, you know, their own amen was too much.
2: Pastor Bela Fiero le maunya blom eye amia esugbo maunya gboglo.
1: You know, the preacher says, according to the Word of God, the soul that sinneth, it shall die. Amen. Then they say amen.
2: Pastor Globena kale mau fanya nu no fonchi ko nu voa kuke ba ku ukata be amen.
1: And then when, you know, it says, I'm telling you, it will not be well for the sinners, they say amen.
2: Pastor Benaiskewa Blobena Manu Nenufo Laola Ube Amen.
1: I was wondering why are these people saying amen at the wrong time.
2: Pastor Bewa Mwenunka Tamosola de Amen Yimanu Manu Chido.
1: When it came to my time to preach, I had to caution them, mind your amen.
2: pastor se ba do itia glomo nya itunu bona ka uno ponu lo fo amede de nuchi.
1: But you people, you know how to say good amen at the right time.
2: Da kemi a chipala vi minya isi nya de amele yi nwe toji.
1: I said you know how to say good amen at the right time.
2: Mabe minya isi nya de amele yi nwe toji.
1: God will bless every family here.
2: Mau ayira pumo de share la pisia.
1: We're looking at Mark chapter 10, reading from verse
2: 2.
1: And the Pharisees came to him and asked him, is it lawful for a man to put away his wife, tempting him? And he answered and said unto them, what did Moses command you? And they said, Moses suffered us to write a bill of divorcement and to put her away.
2: Eye farisi tova egbo eye wo bie hele etempo bena alo wo de mona nu tubena wa de asile sranu maha eye wo donu na wo bena aleke mosi de se na mi maha ke wo gbon bena mosi de mo bena wa nglo sran gbagbana eye wa de asile enu.
1: And Jesus answered and said unto them, for the hardness of your heart he wrote you this precept. But from the beginning of creation, God made them male and female. For this cause shall a man leave father and mother and cling to his wife, and that way shall be one flesh. So then they are no more twain, but one flesh. God has joined together, let not man put asunder. And in the house, his disciples asked him again of the same matter. And he says unto them, whosoever shall put away his wife and marry another committed adultery against her.
2: And
1: if a woman shall put away her husband and be married to another, she committed adultery. Those are the words of the Lord. They divide the message to three parts. Number one, God's permissive will for hardened hearts. Number two, God's perfect will for happy homes. Number three, God's permanent way to the heavenly habitation. Let's come back to number one. God's permissive will for hardened hearts. Let's settle something immediately. Anytime God gives a permissive will to anyone, it is because of hardened heart.
2: Minamia drana de dufifia, the maud de monalonu si manyo o, na amyadela nyebena jimasa selen ne mamasi.
1: Note it in your life. Who you get married to?
2: Dejes lewagbama, ama Canada.
1: Anytime God allows permissive will for anyone, that individual has hardness of
2: heart.
1: If you know that, that will help you in your life. And you'll be very, very careful to run away from the permissive will of God. Because God never gives permissive will to any beloved child of his. Never will he give permissive will to be believing, obedient, faithful, loyal, beloved child of God.
2: Ma o mo chalo lo nu manyo manyo de asine ma o viva avan si trojim si lo ma o si mo lo anu le ma o bo ma mo lo anu le bo o.
1: Permissive will is only for hardened hearts.
2: Lo lo nu manyo manyo la eline jim sese to.
1: In Matthew chapter 19. I'm reading from verse 7.
2: Matthew tawi asieke pukwi adren.
1: They say unto him, why did Moses then command to give a writing of divorcement and to put her away? He says unto them, Moses, because of the hardness of your heart, suffered you, not commanded you, only permitted you. Because of the hardness of your heart, suffered you to put away your wives. But from the beginning, it was not so.
2: Wokblo nebena azonu kanuti moside sebena wana bebebanli. 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
1: Well, we understand then that it is the hardness of heart that causes divorce or even separation from the husband or from the wife from your spouse.
2: Misa goma azobena jima sasa yewa nebena nutu nyana sronyonu ajuna alonyonu apute agbajula sronyonu tulagbo.
1: In Deuteronomy chapter 31, verse 27.
2: Musi atonle tabla tonvode ke pupibla vevo atro.
1: For I know thy rebellion and thy stiff neck. Behold, while I am yet alive with you this day, ye have been rebellious against the Lord. And how much more after my death?
2: Ela bena manya mia foto sa simple kola lia poda, nka kale si mono mia bola, mi san ture yokuwa nuva sede fifi evo na makfude.
1: If you look at the leaders in the land of Israel, there was no leader as uncompromising as Moses, the great servant of God.
2: And
1: then Moses was saying, if as firm as I am, for all the good that has been done to you, if you are still stiff-necked at my own time, while I'm yet alive with you this day, how much more after my death?
2: Ke musle bagbonez levio bena nini bena mono tesasi nyama denu vonchile miano kumo ga kemile tu sam de nyanya onu chima ofo nyanchi fifia ayima lagba nama vakfude le kemiano dui.
1: Of course, if you were to ask Samuel, Samuel will tell you the same thing.
2: Nenyibele biya Samuel agbronya siyake no.
1: When they said, choose us a king, and Samuel said, is not God your king?
2: Lesi ubiye bena tianfia nemi Samuel ebena demenye ma wini miyafe fiya.
1: Am I not a prophet raised up to help you and lead you? Why are you asking for a king?
2: Denye meni nyagbrodi la si kowo tianbe ma kwede miyanti wanuka temile fiya biyamdo.
1: Look at the character of what the king you are going to have. They said, don't mind, just give us a king.
2: Enyo esyenye e fiya si biyamile la fe ade. Ube ma kawo na fiya mi.
1: The hardness of heart continued. In Nehemiah chapter 9, verse 16.
2: Nehemiah ta sieke popo wi adan.
1: And they and our fathers dealt proudly and hardened their necks and hearkened not unto thy commandments.
2: Kemia fufu da eye wulia ko umodo to wosia o.
1: Verse 26. Nevertheless, they were disobedient and rebelled against thee, and cast thy law behind their backs, and slew thy prophets, which testified against them to turn them to thee, and they wrought great provocation.
2: Pokpe bla vevoa den tete wo sento, eye wo dje aglande nuwo. Wo cho wo sela fun gbede megbe, eye wo wu wo nyagblodila, si wo chlonuwo, be wa tro wo de nuwo la, eye wo bo ahohlon gan.
1: And you will see then that those children of Israel from generation to generation, the hardness of heart continued.
2: Mi kwe bena Israel visi o cho jidjime le jidjime la jidjime sesen potolo wosi.
1: When they asked that question about separating him from their wives, and they were referring to that's what it had been from the time of Moses.
2: Les yo biya biya bena yowa gbe yo sronyonwela ogbo bena neneme wonwani cho Moses fo ye yom.
1: Are you going to say anything different? He said yes.
2: Be yesu de la grande sina tova yesu be eh.
1: One of the reasons why Christ came is to remove hardness of heart away from us.
2: Nu de kate yesu Christo veni bena wade jima sasanda le mia fa jioma.
1: And he said, since I am here to remove hardness of heart away, then all the permissions were given as a result of the hardness of heart. Hardness of heart no more, permission no more. Hardness of heart no more, divorce no more. Now you wonder, the people that had that permission, wasn't it all right for them? Permission does not mean blessing. The permissive will of God always comes with suffering. In Psalm 81:11-12. If I didn't stick to what I wanted to do, those people would just be quoting Bible to me, but I'm telling you today, I have my way. Something is still coming. Because for every permissive will that you receive, there is suffering that comes along with it. In Psalm 81:11-12. But my people will not hearken to my voice, and Israel would have none of me. So I gave them up unto their heart's lust, and they walked in their own counsels.
2: Kenya du koma do to nyagba o, eye Israel malo e jinam o, eye atamede asila wonu de wofa jima sasin lama, ne wazonde wa wonu tofa dam dodo la nu.
1: And when the Lord gives up somebody, something follows after that.
2: Neni bena ma ucho amiade nula nadega plonedo.
1: In Psalm 106, I'm reading to you from verse 15.
2: Samo alofandeka aden bubu wi aton.
1: He gave them their request and sent leanness into their soul.
2: Ewo ofa jijiji nawo.
1: That's what you want? Permissive will? Go ahead. And then we are told that he now sent leanness unto their soul. Hosea chapter 8. I'm reading from verse 3.
2: Hosea ta ni bupui aton.
1: Israel has cast off the sin that is good. The enemy shall pursue him.
2: Israel do vlonu nui.
1: And they say, this one man, one wife, until death do us part. No, away with that. We want to have the liberty that when the woman is not satisfying us, then we can have the liberty to kick her out.
2: o gblɔ bena yewo dzi ablɔɖe bena ne nyɔnua be numegale dzi dzem ne yewo o la yewoa tema ƒoe adaŋgbe.
1: Then they said, this strange doctrine, one man, one wife, until death do us part.
2: Eye o gblɔ bena edzro nufiafia sia be ŋutsu ɖeka nyɔnu ɖeka va se ɖeku na klamia dome.
1: Those Israelites, they counted the word of God as a strange thing.
2: Israel toshio buma fonya bena adronyan.
1: Hosea chapter 8 verse 12.
2: Hosea tani popo wieve.
1: I have written to him the great things of my law, but they were counted as a strange thing.
2: Namanglonya se akwena de nehala ebune abe amatuto.
1: And how many people today you will find in your communities?
2: Will
1: you begin to tell them about the word of God?
2: One man,
1: one wife.
2: Joined
1: together until death do us part.
2: They say,
1: that's what you people believe.
2: In our
1: church, they don't say it like
2: that.
1: In fact, they say even our pastor is now with the second wife.
2: And he is
1: a pastor, he is a preacher. In your church, what do they teach you? You mean if your wife does not know how to cook? If your wife does not know how to respect your father and your mother, you mean if your wife will not allow brother and sister, your relatives, to live with them? You mean if your wife does not have a child? You mean if your wife is not pleasing you?
2: You
1: mean if your wife is not allowing your business to progress, you will keep her for the rest of your life? Strange.
2: He
1: is that what you believe? Verse 12. I have written unto him the great things of my law, but they were counted as a strange thing.
2: Bukpo wieve, ne manglo nya se akpe nanne ne kha la ebune abe amatutotwe wonye ene.
1: And it's because they counted it as a strange thing for the man and the woman to remain together all through their days, all their lives. That's why they forsook that.
2: Ela bena ubu abe amatutotwe ne bena ka strong to close strong nu wa plove wa nu agbe kakaka fukpela ba klodo wala lete na bena ka ugbem legboro.
1: And he said, I will go for the permissive will. I don't want the perfect will. In verse 3, Israel has cast off the sin that is good. The enemy shall pursue him. In Romans chapter 1, I'm reading to you from verse 24. Wherefore God also gave them up to uncleanness through the lusts of their own hearts, and to dishonor their own bodies between themselves. In verse 26, for this cause God gave them up unto vile affections. For even their women did change the natural use into that which is against nature. He gave them up.
2: Verse 28,
1: and even as they did not like to retain God in their knowledge, God gave them over unto a reprobate mind to do those things which are not convenient. You know, there are some people that think that I think it's better for me to leave a church like this. Because if I keep on hearing this one man, one wife until death does part, I'll not be able to kick out this woman. And so for me to be able to have the liberty, after all, this is not the only church on earth. And then they go to another church. And lo and behold, as they are hearing the preacher, they are preaching to them. The preacher says, welcome. All of you that are here. And I see some of you, I see that fellow they are dressing like, as if you are just coming from deeper. We welcome you. And over here, we serve a God of love. And a God of understanding. And if it so happens that you're having marriage problem and those deeper life people, they say, keep her, stay with her, never divorce, stay with her, you cannot leave her. Over here, there are no laws of do's and don'ts. Here, there is liberty. If the woman is not helping you and your mind is to kick her out after you have tried your best and they think it will not work, over here, there is liberty. She can leave. Can get to any level here in the church, can become a pastor, bishop, even though you have kicked out your wife. And then you say, praise the Lord, here I am. And then your mind is telling you the perfect will of God, stay together. Keep quiet. I don't want the perfect will of God. This permissive will of God is okay for me. It's not okay for you. You're going to suffer. In 2 Thessalonians chapter 2, I'm reading from verse 10. And with all deceivableness of unrighteousness in them that perish, because they receive not the love of the
2: truth.
1: For this cause, God shall send them strong delusion, that they should believe a lie. After you have known the perfect will of God, and you decide you are not going to stay with the perfect will of God, it may so happen that the Lord may allow you to have a dream. And in that dream, deception will come. You can kick her out, you can separate from him and marry another. Deception. Or it may be that you before you came to church, you are saying, oh God, should they speak to me? The Lord has spoken to you already. One man, one wife, together, cleaving together, until death
2: do us part.
1: But you are saying, oh Lord, this woman, am I going to live with this one for the rest of my life? This man, am I going to stay with this man for the rest of my life? Will somebody not enjoy life? How can you enjoy life with this man? Oh Lord, speak to me. Okay, I'm going to church today. Lord, I will know your will, whether to leave this man or not, when the choir is singing. Speak to me through their song. If I can just catch a sentence from one of the stanzas, I will know you're speaking to me. And then the choir is singing. And then you think you are hearing a particular verse that says, release me and let me go. That is it. I've got it. The Lord has answered me. I heard the choir singing, release me and let me go. I am released. And then you go back home, you are packing your load. Sister, what are you doing? I'm leaving this man. God spoke to me today. I can go now. God has released me. Man, let me go. Don't tie me down. I will not suffer here forever. I will get another man. That's delusion. And the Lord will abandon you to that delusion, and you will perish if you don't reconcile with your husband. Let me show you one man. In Numbers chapter 22, I'm reading from verse 7. And the elders of Midian departed with the rewards of divination in their hand, and they came unto Balaam.
2: Esi mwabe amatichi okle Midian, amatichi oho afanka hula ujemo eye ova biliangbo.
1: And spake unto him the words of Balak. And he said unto them, lodge here this night, and I will bring you word again, as the Lord shall speak unto me, and the princes of Moab abode with Balaam.
2: He blabalak fanyawone. Edunu naobena, michi afishadon, emegbe, magblo, alesia foto yehoa, atunam lanami, eye Moab amakawochi biliangbo.
1: And God came unto Balaam and said, what men are these with
2: thee?
1: And Balaam said unto God, Balak the son of Zippor, king of Moab, has sent unto me, saying,
2: Balaam donuna maubena, Balak Zippovi, Moab fie do amade bonyabena.
1: Behold, there is a people come out of Egypt, which covers the face of the earth.
2: Boda, dukwada vucho Egypte, eye wonyechon anigban kuma.
1: Come now, cause me them. Peradventure, I shall be able to overcome them. Drive them out.
2: Eya tavana fufi adinam de wohimatenu awo avakli. Eye manyenda.
1: And God said unto Balaam, thou shalt not go with them. Thou shalt not curse the people, for they are blessed.
2: And
1: Balaam rose up in the morning and said unto the princes of Balak, get thee into your land. For the Lord refused to give me leave to go with you. And the princes of Moab rose up, and they went unto Balak and said, Balaam refuses to come with us.
2: Eye esi Balaam fon dila egblona Balak nu maga obena mi gbogbo yi mi ade alabena Yehowa gbobe yamaga yi klimi o eye Moab amaga wo jomo ba Balak gbogbo bena Balaam gbobe yamaga klimi o.
1: And Balak sent yet again princes more and more honorable than they, and they came to Balaam and said to him, thus saith Balak the son of Zippor.
2: Let nothing,
1: I pray thee, hinder thee from coming unto me. For I will promote thee to very great honor, and I will do whatsoever thou sayest unto me. Come therefore, I pray thee, cause me this people. And Balaam answered and said unto the servants of Balak, would give me this house full of silver and gold. I cannot go beyond the watch of the Lord my God to do less or more.
2: Now therefore,
1: I pray you, tarry ye also here this night, that I may know what the Lord will say unto me more. The Lord spoke to me before, but let me see whether God will change his mind. God says, I am God, I change not.
2: But
1: Balaam, because he wanted the money, am I going to lose this money? Am I going to lose this honor? Am I going to lose all this provision? Okay, let me go and check up again. The Lord has told him, don't go. The Lord has told you, don't marry the unbeliever. Let there be no unequal yoke. The believer shall not marry unbeliever. Yes, I hear. But this man has money. Am I going to marry this one that are riding bicycle, motorcycle? Am I going to marry these ones that don't have a house of their own? Am I going to marry this one living in Face Me, I Face Your House? Is it this one I'm going to marry that didn't even go to university? Am I going to say, oh, this one, don't marry unbeliever. This one has money. This one has prestige, this one has position, this one has honor. This one has everything you can think about. Let me go and check up again from God. God is going to give you the permissive will, but you'll suffer for it. And then in verse 20, and God came unto Balaam at night and said unto him, if the men to call thee, rise up and go with them.
2: How
1: happy Balaam must be. You see, that's why I went to check up. If I had stayed with what God said at the first beginning, I wouldn't have gone to check up again. If I stayed with what these coordinators and group coordinators are telling us, and what these preachers are preaching, I'm not going to ask again. But you know now, since I went to ask, God has told me I can do it. And God is greater than coordinator. And God is greater than group coordinator. And God is greater than preacher, pastor. Do you think God is happy because he gives you permissive will? Remember, God only gives permissive will to the people having hardened hearts. And you will suffer for it. In verse 22, God's anger was kindled because he went.
2: Verse
1: He told him to go, permissive will. And the angel of the Lord stood in the way for an adversary, enemy, against him.
2: When
1: you go into that permissive will, the Lord will stand as an enemy, an adversary against
2: you. Verse 31.
1: Then the Lord opened the eyes of Balaam, and he saw the angel of the Lord standing in the way as an adversary of this Balaam, that took the permissive will of God.
2: But
1: the Lord opened the eyes of Balaam, and he saw the angel of the Lord standing in the way, and his sword drawn in his hand, and fell flat on his face.
2: And
1: the angel of the Lord said unto him, wherefore, as thou smitten thine ass these three times, behold, I went out to withstand thee, because thy way is perverse before
2: me.
1: But the Lord permitted me because of a perverted heart. And
2: they
1: saw me and turned from me these three times. Unless she had turned from me, surely now also I would have slain thee and saved her alive.
2: Teji no la pom eta o jere agale nkuma nyama ji atonsom de manya eye jede aga ola anyena mawuo kokoko aha gblan eya de agba.
1: If he had died like that, where would he go? Of course, in hell fire. Did he eventually get to heaven? No. He wanted the money so much. In Numbers chapter 31, verse 7, verse 8. And the word against the Midianites, as the Lord commanded Moses, and they slew all the males, and they slew the king of Midian beside the rest of them that was slain, namely Evi and Rechem and Zor and Or and Reba, five kings of Midian. Balaam also, the son of Beor, they slew with the sword.
2: Woho avade Midian no abe alesi Yehowa de sena Mosie ne eye wowu nu tuo kata eye wowu Midian fia atoa o si onye Evi Rekem Zo Ho ple Rebala pede amabubu onu eye wowu Biliam bio vihan pe ple via.
1: Cause of his perverted heart, he eventually joined the enemies to fight against the people of God, and eventually he died as a rebel against the will of God.
2: Verse

0: judgment, the judgment of God upon yourself. Eventually, you are going to raise up a sinful criminal posterity. And of course, eventually there will be damnation, doom, judgment, hellfire in eternity. We come to point number two. God's perfect will for happy homes. In Mark chapter 10, verse 6, Mark, from the beginning of creation, God made them male and female. For this cause shall a man leave his father and mother, and cleave to his wife, and they twain shall be one flesh. So then, they are no more twain, but one flesh. What therefore God has joined together, let not man put asunder.
1: Eye wo gba kple eve wa nye nutsila deka alebe tso esia di xe yina la wo ma ganye ame eve onegbe nutsila deka ko azo nu sike ma wo bla deke la ame na gamama.
0: Here the Lord himself revealed God's will, God's only will in marriage.
1: Afisha la ma wo de eya nto fulonlonu vanvan to deka fia le srɔ̀ɖeɖe me le.
0: Number one, he refers us back to the beginning.
1: Gbãtɔ, he
0: didn't grant Adam the privilege or provision or the liberty of another choice. Was there no offense at all in that family? Of course, there were offenses.
1: Le Adam plus Swadumia de Agoja Jamali Bereguerua, Agoja Java.
0: There is no sunshine without heat. There is no rain without cold. There is no marriage without once in a while misunderstanding. But in the midst of it all, understand, as it was at the beginning, that it is a man and the wife becoming one flesh. Think about what Eve did. It was Eve that ate the forbidden fruit. It was Eve that gave that forbidden fruit to Adam. And it was that made Adam and Eve to lose the great provision of God, the Garden of Eden. And yet, with all that the consequences of what Eve did to Adam, there was no privilege, there was no liberty, there was no provision of divorce and remarriage. That's why the Lord is saying, whatever that man has done, whatever that woman has done, the perfect will of God for happy homes is that forgive one another. If you marry a second one, are you sure that this second one is going to be an angel? Research has shown that even those who go to second marriages, if they don't divorce again, the reason they don't divorce is they are saying, this one I thought will be better than the first one, it's even worse than the first one.
1: And
0: am I sure if I kick this one away again and marry another one, am I sure what my life will become? Remember, once you have gotten married, your marriage. And it is

0: until death do you part.
1: Va se de ku pe la klamia dome.
0: Genesis chapter 1 reading from verse 27.
1: Mosi gban to ta gban pope bla vovo adran.
0: So God created man in his own image. In the image of God created he him. Male singular and female singular created he them.
1: Eye ma wo amode yenu to fo nonomo ma fo nonomo nwe wo wedo nutu deka gbe nyonu deka wo wo.
0: That's how he did it.
1: Neneme ma uwe.
0: Not two friendly people, loving people living together, they have become one flesh.
1: Manje bena khonwa mo vuni le khoda kama o.
0: Now, this is what you hear, this is what you know, this is the revelation from the very beginning. Now, look at this. If you find somebody who claims to be a Christian, somebody who claims to be a long-standing member in this church, somebody who claims to be a preacher, a leader, an overseer in this church, he has gotten married. But the father, the mother, they're living with them in the house. If this man cannot obey the knowledge of the primary school teaching in marriage,
1: or
0: is it this man will be preaching to university people in the kingdom? What I mean is this. There are many of our members here who have been in this church for 15-20 years. And if a man then come in here and preaching, the father is living with them, the mother is living with them, the senior brother, senior sister, junior brother, junior sisters, they're living with them. And the man, preacher. Deeper life preacher. The man. He will discuss long time with the mother. And they would have taken decision, the man and the mother, before the wife will even know anything that is going on. If we knew that a person is not even able to pass the primary school test, will not allow them to come and be teaching these adult believers, almost university level believers, who know the word of God already.
1: Because
0: their disobedience against the rudimentary foundational teaching of the word of God in marriage and the family disqualifies them from preaching the word. And if you are there and you are like that, you repent. You turn away from that, and then you quit the pulpit until you do that. Because if you don't, your teaching will not be acceptable to God. Jesus said, go back to the beginning. And then obey that word. And if you obey, the Lord will bless us in Jesus'
1: name.
0: That amen looks like you are sleeping. In Ephesians chapter 5, I'm reading from verse
1: 22.
0: It says, wives, submit yourselves unto your own husbands, as unto the Lord.
1: Minyonuola mi bobo mi aduku na mianuto mi asrowo abe afetola ene.
0: Dear sisters, your marriage, a happy home, a happy marriage, a blessed family does not happen automatically.
1: No finye nyonu nile beya adesron, chicho, nyonu nepo sron diyama, yajira, nyonu nepo fumu yamala, mofana kukui, abe muya wanwa.
0: There's a price to pay. I want a good home. Pay the price.
1: Efe libe na akhe, lebe eji fumu nye, hefeleta.
0: You know, my dear sisters, our will, our personality can come between us and happiness in marriage.
1: No vinya nyonwo nyento amashimanyala tema khomo na tijosia no miabo fumu yama.
0: I'm a woman of myself.
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0: I'm a lady of my own opinion.
1: Mani de tupisha onwe ntonya susunu.
0: Even though you are my husband, don't take me for a ride. I will tell you that although I may keep quiet, but there's something cooking in my heart. Don't do that.
1: Verse 22,
0: wives, submit yourselves unto your own husbands as unto the Lord.
1: Verse 25,
0: husbands, love your wives. There's no bitterness in love. And there is no suspicion in love. There is no starvation in love. When you starve your wife of your attention. You starve your wife of food. You starve your wife of normal happiness. There is no starvation in love. And there is no judgment in love. The wife moves here, judgment. The wife put something here, judgment. The wife, cooks, judgment. And the wife irons the clothes, judgment. Nothing she does is ever good in our sight. There is no judgment in love. Husbands, love your wives, even as Christ also loved the church and gave himself for it. Give yourself to your wife.
1: Minutu ola milomi amto mi asongo abele si Christo hanlo hamela eye wo choye nu todo kuihena de etalane nutu todo kuyo na le sronon.
0: Reveal your mind to your wife.
1: The word jimasusu ofia sronon.
0: You know there are people that work as if they are diplomatic politicians.
1: Minya bena madun todo leo zona bena kadunya hla ayemenu ola wenu.
0: When they are talking to their wives, they measure their words. Very, very careful. Careful what I allow her to know. Because, you know, she's just a woman. And she cannot handle sensitive information. She cannot handle business deal. She cannot handle what I'm talking to my friends and business partners outside. My husband, I saw that so and so called you on the phone. What were you discussing? This woman has come again and she cannot handle this matter.
1: You
0: know, if you reveal all the business talk to this woman, she's going to give me a wrong advice, and then you just smile and say,
1: "Lanam Adam dodo si kemenyo oleta la kunwa globe."
0: Is that what you are talking about? By the way, the food is burning on the fire. Why don't you go and look at it? And then she goes. By the time she comes back,
1: Ah, le dunkia, this is the suggestion.
0: We'll bring another topic deliberately, methodically, psychologically, in a philosophical way. We are trying to quiet in her. Don't ask that question. I don't want to tell you that.
1: Is that marriage?
0: Or those two tenants living together? Can the hand do something that the leg will not know? Can the ear hear something that the mind will not think about? Can the heart receive something that the spirit will not know because it says you are one flesh? In verse 31, for this cause shall a man leave his father and mother. Genesis tells us, leave the father and the mother, cleave to your wife.
1: And they two shall be one flesh.
0: One flesh. That's the will of God. We're going to do that will of God.
1: And
0: whosoever shall put away his wife, Jesus said, and marry another, committeth adultery against her.
1: Yes, be mosikana de bubula manuchi.
0: Now, if a man leaves wife and goes to marry another, and then they will not allow me to be a worker in the church here, I'll go to another church.
1: And
0: according to the word of Jesus, whichever church you run to and you're hiding there, where you have run to, whosoever shall put away his wife and marry another, committeth adultery against her. If you die in that condition, is it not Jesus that normally should open the door to get to heaven? And if you die in adultery, will he open the door for you to get to heaven? No, you'll get to hell. And if you die in that condition, and you don't make restitution, and you don't come out of that adultery, where will you spend eternity? I pray God will give us His grace to obey. And we will obey the word of God in Jesus' name. Then, point number 3, God's perfect way to the heavenly habitation. God's perfect way to the heavenly habitation. In Isaiah chapter 30, reading from verse 19. For the people shall dwell in Zion at Jerusalem. Thou shalt weep no more. You will weep no more.
1: Zion du kosile Jerusalem magano avifafaji o imaga faviazon o.
0: He will be gracious unto at the voice of thy cry. Your family problems and that brings tears in your eyes. And as you hear these things, the word of the Lord, does it bring sorrow in your heart? The Lord will comfort you.
1: Ella bena avenu van fanlo wo afado dota. Le pueni bena le dufmo fukpo le atala vevesan la vifam la mau afakono.
0: And whatever is wrong, the Lord will set them right in your families in Jesus' name.
1: Eye nu shanskana gule le fumema la mau adbedu le fumema le Yesu fenu koma.
0: The Lord has shown us the right way, and this is God's permanent way to the heavenly habitation.
1: Mao fiami emonuetola esienye mao fomo matro matro na jifo dumevi.
0: In Psalm 119, I'm reading from verse 89.
1: Samu alopanda kawia sike kupu bla nivo asike.
0: Forever, O Lord, thy word is settled in heaven.
1: Yehuwa wonyala likere jifutegbe.
0: God doesn't change a standard of marriage.
1: Mao pododula sondemala matre o.
0: In verse 30 it says, I have chosen the way of truth, thy judgments have I laid before me. That's what the Lord is expecting you to do.
1: Pupu bla toma chanya tafomo, eye macho wodudu tu ani denu kunyama, eye mao jicho asubena wo.
0: In verse 128, therefore I esteem all thy precepts concerning all things to be right, and I hate every false way.
1: Bukwi alofanda kabla vovo eni ayata mbua wo siya ukatabe wole etefe melefu avachomo ukata.
0: Whatever false doctrine you have heard, the Lord wants you to hate every false doctrine.
1: Avachomo chafiansi ukata na salama ujibena lefu.
0: Isaiah chapter 58 verse 7.
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0: Is it not to deal thy bread to the hungry, and that thou bring the poor that are cast out to thy house, when thou seest the naked, that thou cover him, and that thou hide not thyself from thine own flesh?
1: Nakawo abolona dowito yena plo amada siole changlana chamla ai afumi ne ekpo amuyade ama mala na ta avone eye magawula dokiwo de wonu to wonu chinla o.
0: Your wife is your flesh.
1: Your
0: husband, you are one flesh together. Hide not yourself anymore from thine own flesh. Look at the blessing in verse 8. Then shall thy light break forth as the morning. Thine health shall spring forth speedily.
1: Lengkore ya yiranti le pupu ya mani, ekema woke keli aje abia gujaje ene, eye wokaya kaya adokaba.
0: Thy righteousness shall go before thee.
1: Wojojo nyenye aje nungowo.
0: The glory of the Lord shall be thy rear ward.
1: Eye yehuwa ponu chikokwe ahemegbena wo.
0: Then shall thou call, and the Lord will answer you.
1: Ekema ayo yehuwa eye watona wo.
0: Thou shalt cry, and he shall say, here I am.
1: Adouli eye wagblobe nyenye si.
0: If thou take away from the midst of thee the yoke, any yoke you have placed on your wife, any oppression, yoke of oppression you have put upon your husband, take it away.
1: Ne ede amatete de ani, nebe srontu le te sronyonu de ani, nebe sronyonu te srontu de anila mi deda le miyaduma.
0: And the putting forth of the finger and speaking vanity. If you are in the way of it, you know, the habit of speaking against your wife, accusation. This one is not right. And then you even go as far as saying, you think you are beautiful, I don't like you, I don't love you, you are ugly, this is not right. You don't know how to do this, you don't know how to do that. There's nothing you know how to do. And you know that this is the kind of person I will marry. Today the Lord is calling us to repentance.
1: Manya desi darato, manya fetri dado, manya gboma dado, manya sindesi dado, manya makli dado, liatala maule miyo kena jima trotro agba.
0: Your wife or your husband has been afflicted the way you are living together.
1: Donya lesi kemi lele tulana wena sontu alosom jado.
0: And she is crying privately. And the Lord is saying, if you will draw out yourself, what does she need? Is it food?
1: Aye bela vifam, aye bela nwa khama maubena, ni bela tawa nusibeji, nuka jibela adwela ndudu jibela.
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0: ɖu. Then shall thy light rise in obscurity. Better days are coming for you.
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0: And the restorer of paths to dwell in. Let's go back home and repair everything that has gone wrong.
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0: wo. The grace of God will go with you.
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0: The love of God will go with you.
1: Mawu ƒe lɔlɔ̃ ayi kple wo ŋutɔ.
0: The mercy of God will go with you.
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0: God will wipe away your tears. Happy days, blessed days will come for every one of us in our families in Jesus' name.
1: Jijonu kekewo ya yiranu kekewo agere mia duwento de chada fofu mia omole yesu fenu koma.
0: And for those who have not married, God will give you bone of your bone and flesh of your flesh.
1: Lemia mwishimi okwada sulamola nami ofutu ya wofuma mchila chumia fol nama.
0: For those who are looking up to the Lord, God will give you a breakthrough.
1: Lemia mwishile mokwona afoto ma
0: God will give happiness and joy and blessing to your
1: family. Let's
0: rise up and talk to the Lord in
1: prayer.
0: You tell God, oh Lord, I'm going to be a repairer of the breach.
1: I'm
0: going to be a restorer of the goodness of God in my family.
1: As
0: you get back home, if there has been any problem between you and your wife, why don't you just sit down, look at one another face to face. Remember the days of courtship. Remember the days of an early marriage. Do you remember the honeymoon period? And hold one another, embrace one another, forgive one another. And look tenderly at one another. And speak tenderly to one another. And sister, forgive and forget. My dear brother, husband, forgive and forget. If you will obey the Lord, if you will respect and honor the Lord himself, he will respect you and honor you and bless you too.
1: Nibela do tu mala debule mau nchila ekuma mau adotu hai mau la debule nchio.

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0: 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He will bless you.
1: Mawu ƒe dzi kple woƒe susu la ele ŋutiwo mawu le yrɔ ge.
0: Father, in the name of Jesus.
1: Papa le Yesu ƒe nukɔ me.
0: We thank you because of the revelation of your mind. These are divine precepts and prescriptions for a happy marriage and a blessed family. We're praying, O Lord, the days of turbulence and storm will come to an end in Jesus' name.
1: Akono le wo dede fiam klo wo tamo dudu lanu tie la bena le de wo dodo klo wo ese la fiam mi. 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
0: All those who have taken wrong steps and they have gone the wrong direction, oh Lord, you know we're human beings, you know our frailty, you know our ignorance. As they repent and return unto you, forgive them in Jesus' name. The years that they conquer warm of division of conflict in our families of eating, restore those years back to every family in Jesus' name. Lord, I pray you give grace to every brother, give grace to every sister, that in our families will walk according to the will and the way of God in Jesus' name.
1: Le mia bo fumo mola mia zon mia nu agbe mia wonu le mo fun lonu fan fan tonu le Yesu fe nu koma.
0: That Lord, our families will be a shining example, a blessed family indeed, that even families around, they will be coming to us to see how God is blessing us, how things are totally changed, everything is repaired, every good thing is restored. Do it for us in Jesus' name.
1: Alebe mia bo fumo la wanye kode nu wani ya jira. 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
0: Where, O Lord, there is no child yet, give them miracle children.
1: Papa fu mo shika vi mo kula unto na nau nu kunu vi o bo waji.
0: Let this day be the final day of the tears of barrenness in the family in Jesus' name.
1: Na bana agba fo nga kala na nye fi ma chi ma
0: where the children are wayward, we pray, O Lord, you will send your power, your grace, your spirit after those children, they will give their parents joy, happiness once again in
1: Jesus' name.
0: Where the problem is lack of funds, I pray that situation you correct it in Jesus' name.
1: At this kebana again you book la papa mado but I want on a dreadul of Muamala Yesu Fenu Koma.
0: Provide adequately for the men and the women, husbands and wives. That Lord, they'll see together, they stay together, they live together, they take care of their children together in Jesus' name.
1: Papa Majibanutona Chinune strong to cross Sonyonu. Alebuano the Kawano to while the Benevia Mlopo viewed it to let the Kao Male Yesu Fenu Koma.
0: And Lord, where there are evil forces, opposing forces, and afflicting forces, and powers of darkness militating against any family here, I break that yoke.
1: Papa, if you can pop up, Fontola, Jabob Bolo, Vichu, Bolo, Ayam of Fludiola. Release them into the joy and their happiness of the
0: blessed family in Jesus' name.
1: For my
0: single brothers and my single sister, they have been praying, and there are blockage here, hindrance there, yoke there, curse there, and the disturbances there. They have not been able to get through. Lord, this is that day of blessing.
1: This
0: is the final day they have not seen that you are a good God. I pray, O Lord, you give them a breakthrough in Jesus' name. Lord, I pray by this time next year, those who have been crying, there will be laughter.
1: There
0: will be testimony. And Lord, I pray it will be good marriage. You give them bone of their bone and flesh of their flesh in Jesus' name. And for these, our children who are just growing up and they are hearing all this, oh Lord, I pray, every good thing they have heard concerning marriage, concerning the family, preserve it for them.
1: Papa mi abi se lo ti ti won se nya shaola nya church no to nya doji jono papa mo do pada nunu de shari ko to nya shama ko do po jiwala jere lo po jioma.
0: When it comes to their turn, their marriages will be good, their families will be good. Bless them in Jesus' name.
1: Papa do po yi bo wa de son la o bo son de anyo o bo fumo anyo papa jira o godo va pedo le yesu fenu koma.
0: And the good desires of their hearts even today, success and promotion and cleverness or whatever they need, health also, give unto them in Jesus' name.
1: Ayo fo jimatiti niwo gbagbo yo wa nyanu yo wa inuko yo wa nyamo itachewo eye wa dewo yo wa omishana papa now le Yesu fun come.
0: We have come into your kingdom. Our marriages, our lives will not be like the lives and the marriages of our parents. Ours will be spectacular. Ours will be special. Command your blessing permanently upon all your people here today.
1: Now we are Ma vomana va view la fisia agbalaji.
0: Thank you, Lord, because we know you have answered.
1: Papa mi da kono bele don chinami.
0: In Jesus' name we pray.
1: Le Yesu fun koma mi do gbedale.
0: Thank you very much. God bless every one of you.
1: Apena minuto mo na yira mi adumo to de siade.
2: Let us pray. Heavenly Father, we bless your name for this great opportunity of gathering together in fellowship with you and fellowship with one another. We thank you because we are called by your name. We thank you because we are called followers of Christ. And we thank you because of the possibility of us following Christ and having the mind of Christ. So that what is close to your very heart will be what is close to our own very heart. Father, as we look at your word today, in this session of revival and training in evangelism, Lord, we just pray that you will revive every heart in Jesus' name. Oh Lord, we pray that every form of lukewarmness and coldness spiritually, you will burn off from our lives in Jesus' name. We need the zeal of the Lord to consume animals. We need the purpose for which Jesus came into this world to be explained and to be put into us once again in Jesus' name. Father, we're looking up to you and we're praying that your will be done in every one of our lives in Jesus' name.
3: Papa mi le pon mi bi agbe na wa mo nu ba ba olon lo nu ba ba to lan ba ma la mo se won fa agbe mo gba le Yesu fe nu ko mo.
2: O Lord, we pray that every one of us will become useful members of the body of Christ.
3: Mi do gbe na mi adun to se da mi anye vi denu le Christo fe nu tin lo do mo.
2: Lord, that the revival you give us internally will move us to actually get concerned for the souls of perishing people around us.
3: Bena amun baba sikele de mi amun de to mo se de mi pa agbe mo la na klo mi.
2: Use us, O Lord, to your own glory, to bring souls into the kingdom of God.
3: And we
2: pray, Lord, that you open our eyes to see our responsibility that you have graciously given unto us. And you grant us the grace and the power and the strength to carry out your will here on earth. We thank you because we know you have answered. In Jesus' name we pray. We're grateful for our gathering together today. We know that every time we gather together like this is for a good thing, for a good purpose. And the Lord speaks to us like the Father speaking to the children, like the Redeemer speaking to the redeemed, like the great God of heaven condescending very low so that he can give us what is uppermost or deep in his own heart, and so that we as the children of God can follow through and do what is well pleasing unto God.
3: Bena popona pununami abialeskina top wamne vienum, bena delana pununami abena dosron viwenum, bena miatemanyo, eye maba tarogen blebos in lekel tebai chamidula, bena miatema tiata door woman.
2: Today we're looking at Isaiah chapter 43, verses 9 through to 12. Let all the nations be gathered together, and let the people be assembled. Who among them can declare this? And show us former things. Let them bring forth their witnesses, that they may be justified. Or let them hear and say, it is truth. Ye are my witnesses, saith the Lord, and my servant, whom I have chosen, that ye may know and believe me, and understand that I am he. Before me there was no God formed, neither shall there be any after me.
3: Alo anami asanya siya siyo jovai wopada fufu ona va na wacho nao eye wasi anga glombena el ama yego wabe miawenye nyanda fufu kule nyadola simatia na mianye miakwadinya sa emia jasibe nye
2: I. Even I am the Lord, and beside me there is no Savior. I have declared, and I have saved. I have showed when there was no strange God among you. Therefore, ye are my witnesses, says the Lord, that I am God.
3: Uma wa ma wa deka donu gonamu o, eye deka ma domo gbenamu o. Nye nye Yehowa, eye kona ma toa deka me likpada nunya o. Ma donu gban, eye ma kona ama, ma namisi, eye ma otu toa deka ma nomia domo o ye.
2: In this passage we have read, you will find one word that comes up about three times in these few verses. It is the word witnesses. In verse 9, the middle part of verse 9, let them bring forth their
3: witnesses.
2: And then in verse 10, it says, ye are my witnesses, says the Lord. And then in verse 12, the latter part of verse 12, therefore, ye are my witnesses, says the Lord, that I am God. And so you find that word coming up three times. This is what we want to concentrate upon today. Witnesses of his saving grace. That's the topic we're addressing today. witnesses of his saving grace. If you look at this chapter itself from the very beginning, you will see that God was talking about the children of Israel. Verse
3: 1.
2: But now thus says the Lord that created thee, O Jacob, and he that formed thee, O Israel, fear
3: not.
2: Here you will find God was talking about the children of Israel. He was talking about that chosen generation. And talking to Israel, he said, "You are my witnesses." To all the nations around, to all the Gentiles, to all the pagans, to all the people that do not know me, ye are my witnesses. And then in verse 1, it says, "For I have redeemed thee. I have called thee by thy name, thou art mine." You see from the very beginning that God said, "You are now my own people, thou art mine." And then he said, "I have redeemed you." When you think about it and you think about your situation today, isn't this exactly what God is saying about you, if you are a Christian? Think about that again in verse 1. But now thus says the Lord that created thee. If you have been recreated, if you have been born again, if you have become a new creature in Christ, obviously this is written for you. Oh, but you see, it was written for Jacob and for Israel. Have you forgotten that the things that were written aforetime are written for our admonition, upon whom the ends of the world are
3: come?
2: They're written for me. They're written for the church. More so, it says, "I have redeemed thee." We're redeemed from the curse of the law. We're redeemed by the blood of the Lamb. He said, "I have formed thee." And then he says, "I've redeemed you. I've called you by thy name." Isn't there a new name by which Almighty God has called you? Well then, look at the promise in verse 2. It says, "When thou passest through the waters, I will be with thee." I'm sure you remember at the time when the angel was talking to Joseph. When he had this confusion of mind, when he was thinking about what to do with Mary, because Mary had been found to be pregnant, but he didn't know at that time it was of the Holy Ghost.
3: Let's you attack a dwala bena majibu ya kwa Maria u dwala bena Maria fotumafu e manya wena kwa enyamene dufune u.
2: And then the prophetic answer came that what will be born of her is actually will be the Son of God, and his name will be called Emmanuel. You remember the meaning of that? God with us.
3: Eye nyagblodi nyala babena nui jikibole la waye lani kokweto wa yue panu kobena Emmanuel misa gomia e gomenye mau liklimi.
2: If the children of Israel could say God was with them, I think peculiarly the church today, the redeemed of the Lord today, should say the Lord is with us. And then he says, because of that, when you pass through the waters, I will be with thee, and through the rivers, they shall not overflow thee. When thou walkest through the fire, thou shalt not be burned, neither shall the flame kindle upon thee.
3: Ne to joma mama o eye jo pade o ma fia o.
2: Verse 3, for I am the Lord thy God, the Holy One of Israel, thy Savior. I gave Egypt for thy ransom and Ethiopia and Sheba for thee.
3: Pokwe ma ton la bena nya Yehowa enye wo ma o nya Israel fa kokwe tola enye wo ko na mato ma to Egypt afla ta o eye ku.
2: Think about this. God himself, he repeated it again for the children of Israel. He said, I am your God, I am your Savior, the Holy One of Israel.
3: Now
2: when you think about the church, you apply that to the church, that the Lord has been our Savior. We are born again, we are saved, we are redeemed, we are taken away from our sins, we are brought from darkness into the marvelous light of the Lord. Now, why was all that done? In verse 9 and verse 10,
3: we
2: told the reason why God saved them. The reason for all that is in verse 10. Ye are my witnesses, says the Lord. Do you know the reason why God has done all that he did? Why he has done everything for you? He has saved you. He has answered your prayers. Why all that? Is it just to have the blessing? No, not at all. The reason for all that is to make you his own witness. That's why we're talking about this important thing, witnesses of his saving grace. You have been saved by the grace of God through his righteousness and through his plan. Then that saving grace witness to it. Talk about it. Reveal it, tell it to all the people around you. In verse 10, ye are my witnesses, says the Lord, and my servant whom I have chosen. Now Israel was to be God's witness to all the nations around them. God chose them and saved them so they could be witnesses. Witnesses to the saving power and the saving grace of Almighty God. There were times, you know, when some Gentiles came to put their faith in God. God here now declared very clearly and pointedly. He declared very clearly that they were his witnesses. But then, what were they to witness to? What were they to tell the other nations around? What were the children of Israel to make sure that they pass across to the people around them? Well, look at verse 10. Ye are my witnesses, says the Lord, and my servant whom I have chosen, that ye may know and believe me and understand that I am he. Before me there was no God formed, neither shall there be any after me. Neither shall there be after me.
3: Yehuwa be mia wenye nyanda sefu okule nye dola simetien ne mia nye mia kodinyase e mia jesibe nye uma wama wadeke donu gonam o eye deke madu megbenam o.
2: This was one thing they were to witness to. They were to declare to all people around. They were to declare that there was no other God apart from the Almighty.
3: Esi anuchilebe wa funule ne dukobu buo wa gwenye amabu bobena maude keli maude kama gak.
2: And what are we to witness to today? We're to witness to the very fact that there's no other God. The only God we know is the creator of the heavens and the earth. The only God we know is the God who hates sin and will judge sin and will punish sin. But then we know him as the God of mercy. This is to be
4: be what we witness to.
3: We're
4: to witness to the very fact that God is judge. And that if men do not repent, this true God, he'll bring everything to judgment. But then we can witness to the fact that God is so merciful that he wants all the sins to be forgiven if we believe on the Lord Jesus Christ. Let me ask you. He has saved you. He has recreated you. According to the words of this passage we have read, he has formed you. According to the promises of protection here, he has said he will not allow you to be drowned when you pass through the waters. And then he says, now you will do something as a result of what I've done for you. You will be my witnesses. You will be my witnesses. You will witness to the fact that there is no other God, no other God that can create and recreate.
3: He's
4: done so much for you, and he says, this is just what we are to do for him in return. This is the way you are to show your gratitude to all the things he has done for you. How grateful are you? How faithful are you? How have you been responding to this call of God that ye are my witnesses? Ye are my witnesses. Are you doing it? Then number two. Another thing he said they will be witness to. It's in verse 11 of the passage we have read. I, even I, am the Lord, and beside me there is no Savior. You see, the children of Israel, they were the people that were saved singularly by the power of the Almighty God. And when you talk of salvation, I mean they were saved. If you look at their history from the Old Testament, from the time of Exodus, you will see that they were in bondage. They were under a tyrant. They were under a taskmaster. They cried. It was too much for them to bear. And they thought that they will be eventually destroyed. But then God said that he was going to redeem them. And that memorable, that wonderful night came when they were told to slaughter the lamb and to apply the blood of the lamb upon the lintels of their houses. So that they could be saved. You know what that means? One, they will be saved from the judgment that came upon the firstborn.
3: The
4: soul that sinneth, it shall die. All have sinned and come short of the glory of God. Not only that, they were also saved from the wrath of the Egyptians. The Egyptians were angry against them. For that time, even later as well. But they were saved from the wrath of those Egyptians. And then they came into the wilderness. How they were saved from indescribable destruction.
3: You
4: see, the wilderness that had scorpions and serpents and a lot of things, they were saved. And then there were many nations all around them that will not have allowed them to get to the land of Canaan. They were saved. And when they got to the land of Canaan, how the people militated against them and had a confederacy against
5: bless them, they were saved.
3: Let's obey the Kenani Banjale Palace Kanamochi Tlewanti. What do Tomaji do? Nukbadawo Nukaklamaudo.
5: Now, when you think about it, they were saved from the past affliction that they had.
3: Nella Butama Tonula, work for the go to Tanto Fafpakom.
5: And there was a promise to them that if they kept faithful until the end, they will be saved from the final eternal judgment of Almighty God.
3: Ayanukbadoli Nobina Kanula open to afford that first renula. Work for the
5: think about your own salvation. All the sins that you have ever committed since you were born. I'm talking about all your sins in a pictorial form now. Put everything in a single bag and drop everything into the sea of God's forgetfulness. You are saved.
3: And
5: then in the present sentence is helping you to overcome. You see, the devil will be throwing arrows at you. He's delivering you from them. Because the Bible says there's no temptation that has come upon man that is not common to man, but in it all, he makes a way of escape.
3: You
5: see that present thing that God is doing for you. And then he's promising you that you will not face judgment in eternity. He says, now because of that, all the judgment that is future, he even takes everything away if you will be faithful unto the end. Now he says, that's what I've done for you. Do you want to hide that blessing? Do you want to cover up that blessing? When it's available to your neighbor, now you will be a witness unto me that there is no savior like mine. No forgiveness like the one that God directly gives unto the sinner through the Lord Jesus Christ. He said, you are my witnesses that I, am the Lord, and beside me there is no savior. Let me ask you once again. With all this that the Lord has done for you, will you be like the Dead Sea? The Dead Sea is the sea that has a lot of water coming into it but never flows out. That's why it's dead. You see, blessings don't make us come alive if we don't share it. Do you know what makes the rivers to be fresh? Because water is flowing into that river and water is flowing out of that river. That's what makes it fresh. Do you know what will make you fresh? Do you know what will make you lively? Do you know what will make you enjoy your

0: That you're always testifying, always telling people around you, this is the Lord, this is the Savior. Look at verse 12. I have declared, and I have saved, and I have showed when there was no strange God among you. Therefore, ye are my witnesses, says the Lord, that I am God. You are my witnesses. Who says it? Well, you know, some people say, we're going for evangelism today. Why are you going for evangelism? Well, the coordinator said, we must go for evangelism today. The coordinator said, we must witness. Why are you going for evangelism today? You know, our church says that we're different from other churches. And other churches do not concentrate on witnessing. But our church doctrine is that we all must be witnesses. You hear that? Why are you going for witnessing today? Well, our pastor, it appears that if you don't witness, he would regard you as not a good member of this church. And because of that, just to do what everybody is doing, since the pastor says so, we're going for witnesses. To them, is the pastor that said, ye are God's witnesses. But God says, if you know the truth, if you are a child of God, if you have been redeemed, if you have been saved, therefore ye are my witnesses, says the Lord. It brings joy to the heart of the believer. When you know that what you are doing was commanded by God. But then, to be effective as witnesses, these children of Israel, there are three things they want to comprehend. Look at it in verse 10. Ye are my witnesses, says the Lord, and my servant whom I have chosen. They were to understand that they have become the servants of God. You see, I told you before, that was for the whole of the children of Israel. You see, it is an erroneous idea to think that only some people are the children of God, are the servants of God, are workers in the vineyard of the Lord. He said, you are my witnesses, says the Lord. And then he says, you are my servant. You are my servant whom I have chosen. If you are born again, if you are following after the Lord, then you have become the witnesses of the Lord. Then it says, number one, that ye may know. Number two, that ye may believe me. Number three, that ye may understand that I am he. There are three things you'll need to comprehend. Number one, that ye may know. You will need to know God. You will need to know his word. You need to know of his mercy. You will need to know of the promise of his forgiveness. Number two, you will need to believe. That's what makes you to enjoy the blessings of God. Why do I keep on believing? Because, you know, temptations do come. And as I keep on believing, then he keeps on protecting me by his mighty power.
1: triacolam.
0: And then I make up my mind, I'm going to keep on believing to the very end. Because that will help me to endure to the very end. And he that endures to the end, the same shall be saved.

0: Number 3. It says in that same verse 10, and understand that I am He. I am who? I am He the Creator. I am He the Redeemer. I am He the Savior. I am He the Sanctifier. I am He the All in All. That means Almighty, mighty enough to do all things. Understand that. That there will never be any sin in your life that God is not capable of handling. Why? Because He's the Almighty. With me, no other God. After me, no other God. Because I'm Savior, there is none else. So then, we understand that this God, only He can save. This God, He is willing to save everybody. Now the whole church has received this same calling today. A call to be witnesses of His saving grace. That's your call if you are born again. That's the demand of God upon you if you are born again. Let me just ask you a question. If you are very poor and you have nothing at all, and you are just in penury, complete poverty, abject poverty, and then a banker, and you went to him and you said, I hear that you are very generous, you are very kind, and
1: says,
0: well, I can help you, and then you tell your case to him. And then he says, all right, I'll give you money that will wipe away your past debt. I will give you money that will support you in your present situation. I will give you money, and I'll continue to give you money that will help you in for the rest of your life. Past debt, I'll settle. Present situation, I'll take care of. And the future, I will take care of. But he says, there's only one thing I require from you. Only one thing I require from you. What's that thing? Any other person you meet that has been in abject poverty like yourself, almost dying like yourself, only one thing I require, you will tell him the source of your life. That's all I require. I don't require you to do any other thing. I don't require you to pay me back. I will love you. I take you like my child. Only one thing I require. Everyone in abject poverty like yourself around you, you are going to tell them, you are going to be the witness that this is how generous I am. Isn't that a simple thing to do? If that's all I'm to do, that I just tell the next fellow and I say, you are in abject poverty, I was like that before, that's the person who did it for me. That's what God is saying. He said, all your debt of the past I forgive. If you are really faithful, I believe it's a very simple thing for you to do. We're called to be witnesses of His saving grace. Every member of the Church of Christ must witness to all around them constantly. Look at John chapter 15 verse 27.
1: Johannes,
0: and
1: And ye also shall bear witness, because ye have been with me from the very beginning.
0: He said, you have been with
1: me. You have tasted of my mercy.
0: Ye have
1: been with me from the very beginning. Therefore, that's what I require from you. Ye shall bear witness. If you have had fellowship with God, you have been reconciled unto God through Jesus Christ, what's required of you?
0: Ye
1: shall bear witness also. Apostles are doing it, you also.
0: Apostle,
1: the prophets are doing it, you also. The evangelists are doing it, you also.
0: Ye
1: also shall bear witness, because ye have been with me from the beginning. You see, there are some people that never bear witness to the goodness of God. What are the things hindering them? These Christians, so-called Christians, these believers, so-called believers, who are not bearing witness to Christ's saving grace. What are the things hindering them? Well, let's face the fact. Number one, it may be that they are called Christian, it may be that they are called believer, but they have no experience of salvation in Christ.
0: Maybe.
1: If you find there's nothing at all within you wanting to do it, maybe, just maybe, you do not know the Lord.
0: You
1: do not have the experience of salvation in Christ. In 1 John chapter 2 verse 23, whosoever denies the Son, the same as not the Father. You see that? But he that acknowledges the Son has the Father also. Number two, it may be the fear of man for position. The fear of man will bring a snare upon you. The fear of man will cancel maturity in your life. How can you ever grow to maturity when you're always afraid? You tell me, a child that is learning at school and always afraid to go for exam. And every time the exam is coming, the child, out of fear, will fall sick. And after the exam is over, he'll say, thank God, I don't have to go and take exam. I'm scared to death taking an exam.
0: And
1: never get promotion. You never know what he knows. You never test what he has acquired. And then the following year, again, opportunity comes to test. A test is not an evil thing. A test is just to know how much you have got through over the term. And that is just what a test is all about. But is afraid again and fall sick. And eventually you see that thing will hinder progress. The same thing. You know, every time you have to rise up and witness, you never really rise up to do it. How are you going to grow? I remember when I first started preaching, I couldn't preach for more than a few minutes.
0: Pastor, be don't quote me. Let's see, tomorrow I'll blog on me. I'm a tech blogger. I'm a lady. Did you come
1: on? I couldn't talk for a few minutes.
0: Yeah, pull the ear them.
1: But I did.
0: You were.
1: Then I stood up again. I preached for a few minutes.
0: I'm a boy. Got to take a wave.
1: Then I stood up again. I preached for a few minutes.
0: I'm a boy. Got to take a wave.
1: A few minutes.
0: That's about.
1: That will be developing your spiritual muscle.
0: Emma, I know said them work, but mama fulla.
1: When you start at the first time, you may not be able to go from all the passages of the Bible and interpret it for a long time.
0: Nebele tokomo si gbantola matahle kuku igodele biblia mo be ya de gomo mo no ko ti
1: and apply it appropriately and make sure that everything is in line. No, that comes with maturity. That comes with developing your spiritual muscle. But
0: if
1: you are always afraid, you never even try. You never even do it because you are afraid of the opposition of man. How will you grow? You see, that fear of man will stop your maturity. Therefore, go ahead and do it. In Matthew chapter 10, verses 32 and 33. Whosoever therefore shall confess me before men, him will I confess also before my Father, which is in heaven. But whosoever shall deny me before men, him also will I deny before my Father, which is in heaven. So then, we must not allow the fear of man to hinder us, fear of opposition. It may be that the people that do not witness, they do not have regard for God or for the reward of God. You know, it is when you are faithful. God says, I've done this for you, I've done this for you. Now, all I require from you, go and tell other people. And therefore we ought to understand that God wants us to regard his reward. He'll be rewarding you. He'll be helping you. He'll be fulfilling his promises upon your life when you do what the Lord wants you to do. Number four, no continual fellowship with Christ. You see, if you are in continual fellowship with Christ, his grace, his mercies are always fresh to you. Remember Paul the Apostle, that apostle, he was so much in constant fellowship with the Lord that he was always telling that story of redemption. Everywhere he went, anywhere he went, he was always telling the story of redemption to the people that had never heard before. And it's the same thing with you and with me. That if we're still testing the goodness of God, we're in constant fellowship with the Lord, we'll always be telling the story of redemption. Number 5, it may just be disobedience and unfaithfulness. You know, every time, if you have the Spirit of God, every time you see a sinner that is perishing, you know what? The Spirit of God will stir you up. The Spirit of God will say, that's a candidate for heaven. If you will tell him, within a few minutes, he can be washed. He can be cleansed. He can become a different person. Instead of going to hell, he can be a candidate for heaven. And the Spirit of God will say, arise and tell it. Arise and talk to him. Arise and proclaim it. Arise and talk about Jesus. You know, just get near him. Just get near her. Talk about Jesus. And if you don't do it, there's only one conclusion. You are disobedient. If you don't do it, there's only one thing we can say about you. You're unfaithful. Or number 6, it may be shame of identifying publicly with Christ. There are many people that have the shame of identifying publicly with Christ. But let me ask you, suppose there was to be shot because he had
2: committed a crime. And the government of the day had said they had to face the firing squad. And they tied him up. And already they were getting ready to shoot him. And somebody ran in there. And he ran in so that he can defend that presence. Says, I'll take his place. You can fire me. And then leave him and set him free. Say what? Oh yes, he said it's alright. I don't have any record that I had committed any crime before. But this person has not started living his life. Don't waste his life like this. Let's give him another chance, but I know you want to punish sin. Here am I. And the person took your place. And while dying,
1: he said,
2: talk about it. Talk about it. That's all he said. And then he died. Now, after that, you are ashamed of him publicly. But he died for you publicly. He bought the pain of that bullet publicly. And he faced that public shame. And those people that are ashamed to identify with Christ publicly, do you know, he suffered for you publicly. Look at Mark chapter 8, verse 38. Whosoever therefore shall be ashamed of me and of my words in this adulterous and sinful generation, of him also shall the Son of Man be ashamed when he cometh in the glory of his Father with the holy angel.
1: You
2: see that? He says, look at all that I've done for you. Publicly for you. Now, if you will be ashamed of me publicly, and then I'll be ashamed of you at that momentous period. Number 7, it may be secret sin that is condemning the conscience of that individual. You see, there are some people, the reason they are not able to witness is because there is a secret sin that they have not confessed. That has not been wiped away. That has not been taken away. Look at Isaiah chapter 3 and in verse
1: 9.
2: The show of their countenance does witness against them. And they declare their sin as Sodom. They hide it not. Woe unto their soul, for they have rewarded evil unto themselves. You see that there are some people that the shame is because, you know, they think that when everybody looks at them, everybody will see through their countenance and see the secret sin they are committing. Because of that, they are trembling and they cannot really preach the gospel. But you know, all true Christians should just abandon all these things and be washed in the blood of the Lamb afresh and new, so that there will be no shame. And you'll be so excited for what Christ has done for you. All true Christians in good standing with God, daily experiencing and manifesting the grace of God, must be a witness of Christ at every opportunity. Now, before we close, can I just ask you a series of questions? And then I will answer for you from the Bible. Number 1 is what? Number 2, who? Number 3, how? Number 4, where? Number 5, when? Number 6, witness why. What does it mean to witness? Let's look at Matthew chapter 24 and verse 14. And this gospel of the kingdom shall be preached in all the world for a witness unto all nations, and then shall then come. The gospel shall be preached. It is that preaching of the gospel that is called a witness. When you preach the gospel like that, you are witnessing. Number two, who do you witness to? Very important, because we're not witnessing to trees. We're not witnessing to some empty houses. We're not witnessing to the river. We're not witnessing to animals. Who do we witness to? Acts of the Apostles chapter 13, reading from verse 31. And he was seen many days of them which came up with him from Galilee to Jerusalem, who are his witnesses unto the people. Which kind of people? Verse 38. Be it known unto you therefore, men and brethren, that through this man is preached unto you the forgiveness of sins. And by him all that believe are justified from all things from which ye could not be justified by the law of Moses. That is, you witness to all people who are still sinners. All people who need the peace of God. All people who want to flee from the judgment and the wrath of God. All people who need the forgiveness of God. All people who want to escape hell and get to heaven. Witness of the people that are in need of salvation. Number 3, how do you witness? Proverbs chapter 14, reading from verse 5 and reading from verse 25. A faithful witness will not lie, but a false witness will utter lies. Verse 25, a true witness delivers souls, but a deceitful witness speaketh lies. For you to witness, you are to witness truthfully. You witness to the truth of the fact that Jesus died on the cross of Calvary to save sinners. How do you witness? You witness faithfully. And you witness convincingly. To the children, you witness with clarity. To the adults, you witness with some respect, and you also witness convincingly. You make sure that you are witnessing the love of God. You are witness at the background with the background of the grace of God in you. You are not witnessing in such a way that I don't sin anymore, I'm pure, I'm perfect, I'm better than you all. No, you witness with the background of grace, saying, I was bad, but God changed me. I was sinful, but God forgave me. Number 4, where do you witness? Well, everywhere you find people in need of salvation. Everywhere you find people that need the forgiveness of the Lord. In Luke chapter 24, verse 47, and that repentance and remission of sins should be preached in his name among all nations, beginning at Jerusalem. Beginning in your little corner there, beginning in your office there, beginning in your market there, beginning in your village there, beginning in this city, beginning in Jerusalem here, and to all nations, that's where we witness. We do it without. We do it among relatives, we do it among strangers. Verse 48, and ye are witnesses of these things. When do you witness? Well, at every opportunity. Even now, immediately we finish the service, do you know, you can witness. It's a great, great error. Unheard of in the New Testament. No error like it. When somebody says, there is one day in the month when we are to witness. No, it's every day. It's at every opportunity. Listen to me. The people you meet on Wednesday, the people you meet on Thursday, the people you meet on Friday, you may never meet them again. This is your peculiar opportunity. At this time of opportunity, when you see that individual, witness to them. Not only that, look around. In the church where we are now, as we are seated now, hearing the word of God now, do you know there are people in this church are sitting with you now who have never tasted of the grace of God? Who have never been born again? We can even witness to them after this service. And it's very simple. Friend, do you know Jesus Christ? Friend, have you been born again? Friend, is this your first time of coming? Friend, have you been coming here for a long time? Let me tell you, I became born again. I don't have time. Well, if you don't have time, I'll walk with you to the bus stop. Before you get bus, let's talk about this. And I'm just joyful, and I want to show you how I came to know the Lord. And after the redemption story that you are telling, you ask the question, do you know the Lord? You can witness anytime, in the day and in the night. In the kitchen, woman, when you are cooking with other women there, and while they are talking about this and talking about that, gossiping about their husbands, about their in-law, a God just delivered me and just put love in my heart for my husband. And for my in-law. How did God do it? Oh, I used to hate that man, husband. I used to hate my in-law. I realized it wasn't their fault, it was my fault. That really I was a sinner. I confessed unto the Lord. And you can just begin the story of redemption right there in the kitchen. When do we witness at every opportunity? Why do you witness? What's your reason? What's the purpose? What's the motive of witnessing? Here is the reason. In 1 John chapter 1, reading from verse 2. For the life was manifested, and we have seen it, and bear witness, and show unto you that eternal life, which was with the Father, and was manifested unto us. That which we have seen and heard declare we unto you, that ye may have fellowship with us, and truly our fellowship is with the Father and with his Son Jesus Christ.
0: Ella bena gbeladu eye mi kwe eye mi dia da sele enuti eye mi dia gbefan agbamavo sele popola gbo eye wode ede kwide go tiami la tiami nusi mi kpo imi sela mi dia gbefan na miawo kan bena miawo kan mia do fuma gba klimi eye mi afa fuma do la li kpo popola. See,
2: the purpose of witnessing is stated clearly there, that you may have fellowship with God. Put it another way, that you may be reconciled unto God. And that you may be reconciled unto your fellow men as well. That you may pass from judgment unto life, that there will be no condemnation anymore in you as you come to the Lord.
0: The reason
2: of our witnessing is that you will not be at enmity with God anymore. You're coming to fellowship with God. And you're coming to fellowship with the people of God.
0: Our
2: witnessing must bear fruit. We're not just preaching. We're not just saying something just to say. It's for a purpose. You see, everything we do is for a purpose. Why is this carpenter making that chair that somebody will sit on it? If that carpenter knows that nobody will ever sit on it, will he do it? Why is that individual witnessing that Jesus Christ may enter into the heart and sit upon the throne of his heart? If you know that nothing like that will happen, will you be witnessing? Why is that individual doing what he's doing? There is a purpose that it will be of benefit to humanity. Why are we witnessing to this individual that his life will be a benefit to the kingdom of God? That he'll be born again. He'll be transformed. His life will change. And then he'll be of benefit to himself and to the kingdom of God and to society.
0: Why
2: are we witnessing? We're witnessing so that souls will come to the kingdom of God. It's not to preach so that people will know. I know how to quote the Bible. I know how to preach. I'm very bold. I can preach in the bus. I can preach anywhere. No, that's not the reason to preach. The reason we're witnessing is that we want to get souls into the kingdom of God.
0: Today,
2: we have spoken about our duty and our calling. And our calling is to be his witnesses. How faithful have you been? The Lord has done so much for you in redeeming you, in saving you, in taking sin away from your life and taking you away from sin.
0: And he has told you
2: this is a condition. Go and tell it. Go and talk about it. Go and proclaim it and go and tell everybody around you that what I've done to you, I can do to other people.
0: Why
2: don't you rise up on your feet and just apologize to the Lord that you have been an unfaithful witness. You have not been doing it the way you ought to do it. Just say, oh Lord, give me the grace. From now on, I'll be faithful. From now on, I will do it.
0: There
2: are many people around, and mention them one by one. Be very specific. Identify somebody that between now and the weekend you will reach out to. And you will say, Oh Lord, so and so, I've been meeting him for a long time. I've never spoken to him about Jesus Christ, about salvation, about his soul, about escaping hell, about getting to heaven. So and so, between now and this weekend, I must do something.
0: Talk
2: to the Lord and pray that God will give you the grace to be faithful and to do what you ought to do as a real child of God. We are called to be witnesses of his saving grace.
0: Yahweh.

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1: Let us pray.
2: Minamia dogbeda.
1: Heavenly Father, we thank you for our worship service. Thank you, Lord, because of the way you've been speaking to us since we began the service. Thank you because you're a loving Father, a compassionate Father, and you ever love your children, you don't want us to go astray.
2: We're
1: praying, Lord, as you reveal your mind, your will to every one of us today, you grant us the grace and the desire to walk in that perfect will in Jesus' name. We're praying, Lord, that you'll be glorified in our lives. And you will be at the very center of every family represented here in Jesus' name. Thank you, Lord, because we trust that you are going to speak to us. And what you speak to us, you are going to grant us the power to stand, to walk, to move, to live, according to your revelation. Thank you because we know you have answered. In Jesus' name we pray. A good
2: amen.
1: Thank you very much. We thank the Lord today because he's been revealing himself to us from the beginning of this worship service. In Mark chapter 10, we're looking at verse 2. And the Pharisees came to him and asked him, is it lawful for a man to put away his wife, tempting him? And he answered and said unto them, what did Moses command you?
2: And they
1: answered, we find that Jesus Christ came over here to the world as the light of the world. So that he will dispel the darkness in understanding that many, many people have in their hearts, in their mind, concerning the will of God in every area of our lives.
2: And
1: since the Lord Jesus had been about the Father's business, revealing his mind and his will to everyone, as individuals, as families, and as corporate bodies together. And also revealing himself to the generations that will come. Here is something that we find. There were detractors always around. There were those who did not want to hear and they wanted to prevent others from hearing. And whenever they found people that were eager, desirous to hear the word of God, they were jealous, they were envious.
2: Eye no po amado nyalaba sesefo dopleti kolounla ebianunawo eye.
1: How you see they want to get to heaven and we don't want to get to heaven. And because of that, they wanted to hinder other people from getting the very best from. And these Pharisees came and they had a question. It was a burning controversy among the religious people of the land at the time of the Lord Jesus Christ.
2: Eni nya gha de sikana noy le solemo konini to dumele Jesus Christo po ani noyima.
1: A controversy concerning marriage.
2: Nya gha de kuda strong de nuchi.
1: Concerning divorce.
2: Kuda strong gbogbo nuchi.
1: And concerning remarriage.
2: Kuda strong gbogbo de nuchi.
1: Actually, there were two schools that were major at that time. The first school, the school of Shammai. Those were the conservative people. They had some respect for women. And they had some respect for marriage. And they didn't make divorce easy for people that were seeking divorce. There was another school, the school of Hillel. And this school of thought. And they were the people that said, what's women? What's marriage? If the woman is not pleasing you in any way, kick her out. After all, the women are all there on the streets and you can get anyone. This one is not doing well, send her away, get another one. It was a great controversy, and there were many people on the conservative side. And there were multitudes of people on the liberal side. And the reason they wanted to do this is to pitch Christ to be on one side. If Christ said, I am joining the camp of the Shammai school of thought, then all the liberals are going to be against him. And if Jesus said, I pitch my tent with the majority. And the people that said, once the fellow, the woman is not cooking your soup well. Is burning your clothes in ironing. Doesn't respect your in-laws. Doesn't respect your father, your mother. Or he said, doing something that you don't appreciate. Kick her away. Once Jesus pitched his tent, either with the conservative or with the liberal, then the other side is not supporting will, of course, be against him. What was their purpose? Number one, it was to discredit him. He cannot be the Christ. Number two, it was to destroy his ministry. And this, like almost politics. And once you join this party, then the other party will hate you. Once you join the other party will boycott you. Therefore, ask him the question that will put him on the spot. They wanted to destroy his ministry. Number three, they wanted to drive away his disciples from him.
2: It
1: still happens today while you are ministering. Somebody wants to discredit you, drive away the people from you.
2: nu siawo dzɔna egbe ne mi le subɔsubɔ dɔm aɖe ma dzi bena ka ya adidi wa kpɔtɔ ya nyamo le
1: nusio. But the wisdom of the Lord Christ in you will make you to overcome every time in Jesus' name.
2: Gake ne Yesu le mo eye Mawu ƒe nunya le mo la, Kristo awɔ la nye dziɖula ye siae le Yesu ƒe nukɔme.
1: Brothers and sisters, whenever you consider any burning question in your mind concerning this area of my life or that area of my life, go back to the beginning. If you don't understand the marriage of Solomon, if you don't understand the problem of David in marriage, if you don't understand what happened at the time of the kings and the prophets in marriage, go back to the beginning. And there you'll find God's prescription for a happy marriage and a blessed family. That's exactly what we're talking about today. Divine prescription for a happy marriage and a blessed family. How delicate and how sensitive is marriage and the family? The Lord instituted marriage, and because he established it, best you can do is to go back to the Word of God. Here is the perfect will of God that will make you to get the best out of that marriage and out of that family. What I'm telling you is, if you make up your mind, I hear what the Bible is saying about marriage, but I'm going to do the exact opposite, you're going to find out, you're going to bear the suffering because you are acting contrary to the manufacturer's manual given to us in the Word of God. That's why as we come to the Word of God today, and whatever is scattering our families, all those things, the Lord is going to deal with them today. We're going to have a happy family in Jesus' name. Our families are going to be blessed in Jesus'
2: name.
1: I need a good amen.
2: Amen.
1: Today is a day of bringing joy to the family. And when you hear something that will say amen, it will give me a good amen.
2: Egbe ni nkeke si ke di maula church jonwito ademe ofumwe letane mi sinade si ke jibe mi ade amela mi de amenyu ade.
1: You know, I was in a place where they were preaching and you know their own amen was too much.
2: Pastor be la fiere le maunya gblom eye amia esugbo maunya gbogblo.
1: You know, the preacher says, according to the Word of God, the soul that sinneth, it shall die. Amen. Then they say, amen.
2: Pastor globena kale mau fo nyanu lu fonchi kwa nufuwa kuke baku ukata ube amen.
1: And then when, you know, it says, I'm telling you, it will not be well for the sinners, they say, amen.
2: Pastor Benaiskewa Blobena Manu Nenufo Laola Ube Amen.
1: I was wondering why are these people saying amen at the wrong time?
2: Pastor Bewa Mwenunka Tiamosola de Amen Ye Manu Manu Chido.
1: When it came to my time to preach, I had to caution them, mind your amen.
2: pastor be se ba do itia gbo mo nya itunu bona ka uno po nwi lo fo amede de nuchi.
1: But you people, you know how to say good amen at the right time.
2: Da kemi anti pala vi minya isi nya de amele yi nwi toji.
1: I said you know how to say good amen at the right time.
2: Ma be minya isi nya de amele yi nwi toji.
1: God will bless every family here.
2: Mau ayira fumo de sia de la fisia.
1: We're looking at Mark chapter 10, reading from verse 2. And the Pharisees came to him and asked him, is it lawful for a man to put away his wife, tempting him? And he answered and said unto them, what did Moses command you? And they said, Moses suffered us to write a bill of divorcement and to put her away.
2: Eye farisi tova egbo eye wo bie hele etem kpobena alo wo de mona nu tubena wade asile sranu maha eye wo donu na wo bena aleke mosi de se na mi maha ke wo gbono bena mosi de mobena wa nglo sran gbagbana eye wade asile enu.
1: And Jesus answered and said unto them, for the hardness of your heart he wrote you this precept. But from the beginning of creation, God made them male and female. For this cause shall a man leave father and mother and cling to his wife, and that way shall be one flesh. So then, there are no more twain, but one flesh.
2: Chonu wa wafogoma jajama kala atukle asiwa wawe. 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Onegbe nuchila deka.
1: What therefore God has joined together, let not man put asunder.
2: Azonu shike ma ubla deke la amena gama ma o.
1: And in the house, his disciples asked him again of the same matter. And he says unto them, whosoever shall put away his wife and marry another committed adultery against her.
2: Eye wo gblo na wo bena amosike ade asile sranu chi eye wa de bubula wo ahaside eyamanu chi.
1: And if a woman shall put away her husband and be married to another, she committed adultery.
2: Eye ne nyonu agbe sran eye wa de bubula wo ahasi.
1: Those are the words of the Lord.
2: Eshawe nya petola fanya.
1: I divide the message to three parts. Number one, God's permissive will for hardened hearts.
2: Maunya mada akpa atoma kwa banto maufololonu manyo manyo na jima seto.
1: Number two, God's perfect will for happy homes.
2: Evelia maufololonu sidebli buna jijo fumala.
1: Number three, God's permanent way to the heavenly habitation.
2: Avelia maofomo matro matro na jifo dumavio.
1: Let's come back to number one. God's permissive will for hardened hearts.
2: Banto maofolonu manyo manyo na jima sasato.
1: Let's settle something immediately. Anytime God gives a permissive will to anyone, it is because of hardened heart.
2: Minamia drana de dufifia, ne mau de monelonu simanyo o, na amyadela nyebena jimasa selene ne mamasi.
1: Note it in your life. Who you get married to?
2: Dejes lewagbama, amakenede.
1: Anytime God allows permissive will for anyone, that individual has hardness of
2: heart.
1: If you know that will help you in your life. And you'll be very, very careful to run away from the permissive will of God. Because God never gives permissive will to any beloved child of his. Never.
2: minye bena mawo fo lonlon vi si ke mawo me lon anu le gbo o la mawo me tso lonlon numanyu manyu de asi ne o.
1: Never will he give permissive will to a believing, obedient, faithful, loyal, beloved child of God.
2: Mawo me tso lonlon numanyu manyu de asi ne mawo vi van van si tro jime si lon ma.

0: of the hardness of your heart, suffered you, not commanded you, only permitted you, because of the hardness of your heart, suffered you to put away your wives. 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
1: Wogblo ne bena azonu kanu ti mosi de sebena wana gbegbanle eye wade asile enu chima han egblo na obena le mia fo jima sesenu tie mosi na mo mi bena mwenye sebe dena wolo na mo bena mia de asile mia sronu chido gaka chugoma chetia mkela.
0: Well, we understand then that it is the hardness of heart that causes divorce or even separation from the husband or from the wife, from your spouse.
1: Mr. Goma Azobena Jimasasa, you were nebena, nutu, nyana sronoma juna, alunyonu aputeagba jula sron tulagbo.
0: In Deuteronomy chapter 31, verse 27.
1: Musi atole tabla ton vo de ke pupu bla vo vo
0: atro. For I know thy rebellion and thy stiff neck. Behold, while I am yet alive with you this day, ye have been rebellious against the Lord. And how much more after my death?
1: Ela bena manya mi afoto sa simple kola lia poda nkeke ale si mono mi agbola mi san tore yehuwa nu va sede fifi evo na makude.
0: If you look at the leaders in the land of Israel, there was no leader as uncompromising as Moses, the great servant of God.
1: Nibele lankude Israel pon nolo kata kanchila nola de kemeli sika gbonu vonji dada abena Mosiena.
0: And then Moses was saying, if as firm as I am, for all the good that has been done to you, if you are stiff-necked at my own time, while I'm yet alive with you this day, how much more after my death?
1: Kemusle babunese levio bena nini bena mono tesasi nyama denu vonchile miano kumo gakemile to sum de nyanya onu chima ofo nyanchi fifia ayima lagba nama vakfude leke miano dui.
0: Of course, if you were to ask Samuel, Samuel will tell you the same thing.
1: Nenyibele bia Samuel agbronya siyake no.
0: When they said, choose us a king. And Samuel said, is not God your king?
1: Lesi ubiye bena tiyan fia nemi Samuel ebuna demanya ma wini miyafo fia.
0: Am I not a prophet raised up to help you and lead you? Why are you asking for a king?
1: Denye meni nyakbrodi la siko tiyan bema kwede miyanti wanuka temi le fia biyamdo.
0: Look at the character of what the king you are going to have. They said, don't mind, just give us a king.
1: Enyo esyenye e fia si biyami lela fwa.
0: The hardness of heart continued. In Nehemiah chapter 9, verse 16.
1: Nehemiah ta sieke popo wi adan.
0: And they and our fathers dealt proudly and hardened their necks and hearkened not unto thy commandments.
1: Kemia fufu da eye wulia ko umaduto wosia o.
0: Verse 26. Nevertheless, they were disobedient and rebelled against thee, and cast thy law behind their backs, and slew thy prophets, which testified against them to turn them to thee, and they wrought great provocation.
1: Pupu blava voa dente te o santo, eye woje aglande nuo, wocho wo selafung bada magba, eye wo wu, wo nyagblodila, si o chronuo, be watro wode nuo, la eye wobo ahorogan.
0: And you will see then that those children of Israel from generation to generation, the hardness of heart continued.
1: Mi kwebe na Israel vise ocho jijime le jijime la jime sasen potolo wusi.
0: When they asked that question about separating from their wives, and they were referring to that's what it had been from the time of Moses.
1: Let's you be a biabena, you are be your strong young villa, O Brabena, Neneme won't to Moses for your.
0: Are you going to say anything different? He said yes.
1: Be yes, so the lag runners not to over, yes, be
0: one of the reasons why Christ came.

0: is to remove hardness of heart away from us. And he said, since I am here to remove hardness of heart away, then all the permissions were given as a result of the hardness of heart. Hardness of heart no more, permission no more. Hardness of heart no more, divorce no more. Now you wonder, the people that had that permission, wasn't it all right for them? Permission does not mean blessing. The permissive will of God always comes with suffering. In Psalm 81, verses 11 and 12. If I didn't stick to what I wanted to do, those people would just be quoting Bible to me, but I'm telling you today, I have my way. Something is still coming.
1: Because
0: for every permissive will that you receive, there is suffering that comes along with it. In Psalm 81, verses 11 and 12. But my people will not hearken to my voice, and Israel would have none of me. So I gave them up unto their heart's lust, and they walked in their own counsels.
1: Kenya to come do to nyagba o. Eye Israel malo e jinam o. Eya tamade asila wonu de wofa jima sasalama. Na wazonda wa wonu tofa dam dodo la nu.
0: And when the Lord gives up somebody, something follows after that.
1: Nenibe na ma ucho amyade nula na de gakplonedo.
0: In Psalm 106, I'm reading to you from verse 15.
1: Samo alofandeka aden bukbu wi aton.
0: He gave them their request and sent leanness into their soul.
1: Ewo ofa jiji jinawo, eye wodo, fudidi glam glam dawonu.
0: That's what you want? Permissive will? Go ahead. And then we are told that he now sent leanness unto their soul.
1: Hosea
0: chapter 8. I'm reading from verse 3.
1: Hosea ta ni bupui aton.
0: Israel has cast off the sin that is good. The enemy shall pursue him.
1: Israel do vlonu nui futo na chi ayuma.
0: And they say, this one man, one wife, until death do us part. No, away with that.
1: Woglobena nu tu de ka, nyonu de ka, vasa de kuna klamia duma, ube au yuma da sieji o.
0: We want to have the liberty that when the woman is not satisfying us, then we can have the liberty to kick her out.
1: Woglobena yoji ablode, but na nyom naben makaleji jemne yo ola yuatema fuya dangba.
0: Then they said, this strange doctrine. One man, one wife, until death do us part.
1: Eyo blobena adronu fiafia siabe nutu de ka nyonu de ka passe de kuna klamia doma.
0: Those Israelites, they counted the word of God as a strange thing.
1: Israel toshio buma fonya bena adronyan.
0: Hosea chapter 8, verse 12.
1: Hosea tani popo weave.
0: I have written to him the great things of my law, but they were counted as a strange thing.
1: Namonglo nyase akwenade nehala abune abe amatuto.
0: And how many people today you will find in your communities? When you begin to tell them about the watch of God, one man, one wife, joined together until death do us part. They say, that's what you people believe. In our church, they don't say it like that. In fact, they say even our pastor is now with the second wife. And he is a pastor, he is a preacher. In your church, what do they teach you? You mean, if your wife does not know how to cook? If your wife does not know how to respect your father and your mother, you mean if your wife will not allow brother and sister, your relatives, to live with them? You mean if your wife does not have a child? You mean if your wife is not pleasing you? You mean if your wife is not allowing your business to progress, you will keep her for the rest of your life? Strange. Is that what you believe? Verse 12, I have reached unto him the great things of my Lord, but they were counted as a strange thing. And it's because they counted it as a strange thing for the man and the woman to remain together all through their days, all their lives. That's why they forsook that. And you say, I will go for the permissive will. I don't want the perfect will. In verse 3, Israel has cast off the sin that is good. The enemy shall pursue him. In Romans chapter 1, I'm reading to you from verse 24. Wherefore God also gave them up to uncleanness through the lusts of their own hearts, and to dishonor their own bodies between themselves. In verse 26, for this cause, God gave them up unto vile affections. For even their women did change the natural use into that which is against nature. He gave them up. Verse 28, and even as they did not like to retain God in their knowledge, God gave them over unto a reprobate mind to do those things which are not convenient. You know, there are some people that think that I think it's better for me to leave a church like this. Because if I keep on hearing this one man, one wife until death does part, I'll not be able to kick out this woman. And so for me to be able to have the liberty, after all, this is not the only church on earth. And then they go to another church. And lo and behold, as they are hearing the preacher, they are preaching to them. The preacher says, welcome. All of you that are here, and I see some of you, I see that fellow they are dressing like, as if you are just coming from deeper. We welcome you. And over here, we serve a God of love. And a God of understanding. And if it so happens that you're having marriage problem and those deeper life people, they say, keep her, stay with her, never divorce, stay with her, you cannot leave her. Over here, there are no laws of do's and don'ts.
1: La fiela asama libe we magawe o.
0: Here there is liberty.
1: Fisiala blood bajai.
0: If the woman is not helping you and your mind is to kick her out after you have tried your best and they think it will not work, over here there is liberty, she can leave.
1: Nebe nyonu amela gbenu no mo magale jijeno la jababa ka ba group ye mi agbola asama lela tema aduira ba se do adagbe na fa.
0: And we want you can get to any level here in the church, can become a pastor, bishop, even though you have kicked out your wife. And then you say, praise the Lord, here I am. And then your mind is telling you the perfect will of God, stay together. Keep quiet. I don't want
1: the
0: perfect will of God. This permissive will of God is okay for me. It's not okay for you. You're going to suffer. In 2 Thessalonians chapter 2, I'm reading from verse 10. And with all deceivableness of unrighteousness in them that perish, because they receive not the love of the truth. For this cause, God shall send them strong delusion that they should believe a lie. After you have known the perfect will of God, and you decide you are not going to stay with the perfect will of God, it may so happen that the Lord may allow you to have a dream. And in that dream, deception will come. You can kick her out, you can separate from him and marry another. Deception. Or it may be that you before you came to church, you are saying, oh God, should you speak to me? The Lord has spoken to you already. One man, one wife, together, cleaving together, until death do us part. And
1: but you are
0: saying, oh Lord, this woman, how am I going to live with this one for the rest of my life? This man, am I going to stay with this man for the rest of my life? Will somebody not enjoy life? How can you enjoy life with this man? Oh Lord, speak to me. Okay, I'm going to church today. Lord, I will know your will, whether to leave this man or not. When the choir is singing, speak to me through their song. If I can just catch a sentence from one of the stanzas, I will know you're speaking to me. And then the choir is singing. And then you think you are hearing a particular verse that says, release me and let me go.
1: eye dohi le se haji lo gbrunya cha de bena da sim na ma jo.
0: Ah, that is it. I've got it.
1: Le be voma o fo mu na mo khwevo.
0: The Lord has answered me.
1: Ma o do to nya gbe dura.
0: I heard the choir singing, release me and let me go.
1: Haji lo gbrunya bena da sim chinya na ma jo.
0: I am released.
1: O da sim vo.
0: And then you go back home, you are packing your load.
1: Le ya fo le be la gba fute.
0: Sister, what are you doing? I'm leaving this man.
1: System kan le ma julen tuyagbo.
0: God spoke to me today.
1: Ma fo mu egba.
0: I can go now.
1: Matia jovi.
0: God has released me. Man, let me go. Don't tie me down. I will not suffer here forever. I will get another man.
1: Ma udasi ma junu tu magalen teri o ma julo gbo ma pon tu bwade ade.
0: That's delusion. And the Lord will abandon you to that delusion, and you will perish if you don't reconcile with your husband.
1: Ma wo adashe de problema ma ela tron no matro bova oda kaple tron tu ganto nui toma o.
0: Let me show you one man.
1: Ma fiam ya madaka.
0: In Numbers chapter 22, I'm reading from verse 7.
1: Musi ni leta blava vova pukui amadron.
0: And the elders of Midian departed with the rewards of divination in their hand, and they came unto Balaam.
1: Esi mwabe amatichi okle Midian, amatichi oho afanka hula ujomo eye ova Balaam bo.
0: And spake unto him the words of Balak, and he said unto them, lodge here this night, and I will bring you word again, as the Lord shall speak unto me, and the princes of Moab abode with Balaam.
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0: And God came unto Balaam and said, what men are these with thee?
1: Eye mawo va Balaam gbo gbon bena nutu kawo nya asia o le gbo o.
0: And Balaam said unto God, Balak the son of Zippor, king of Moab, has sent unto me saying,
1: Balaam donuna mawo bena Balak Zippor vi Moab fie do amode gbo nya bena.
0: Behold, there is a people come out of Egypt, which covereth the face of the earth.
1: Boda, dukwada vucho Egypte, eye wonye chon anyegbanu kuma.
0: Come now, cause me them. 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
1: Eya tavana fufi adenam de wohimatenu awo avakli eya manyenda.
0: And God said unto Balaam, thou shalt not go with them, thou shalt not curse the people, for they are blessed.
1: Tete mau brona Balaam bena magai kliwo o. 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
0: And Balaam rose up in the morning and said unto the princes of Balak, get thee into your land. For the Lord refused to give me leave to go with you. And the princes of Moab rose up and they went unto Balak and said, Balaam refuseth to come with us.
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0: Let nothing, I pray thee, hinder thee from coming unto me.
1: Maganawa hemona obe magava gbonyo o.
0: For I will promote thee to very great honor, and I will do whatsoever thou sayest unto me. Come therefore, I pray thee, cause me this people. And Balaam answered and said unto the servants of Balak, would give me this house full of silver and gold. I cannot go beyond the watch of the Lord my God to do less or more.
1: eya ta vana fufi ade dukɔ sia nam dzro. 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
0: Now therefore, I pray you, tarry ye also here this night, that I may know what the Lord will say unto me more.
1: Ke miawo ka mi ti afisha don bena masenya si Yehowa aga blom nam.
0: The Lord spoke to me before, but let me see whether God will change his mind. God says, I am God, I change not.
1: Mao fum na chama kuwa de mola de la tema trefo nyawa. 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
0: But Balaam, because you wanted the money, am I going to lose this money?
1: Gake si Bileam le galadji ebe ah dema bu gagama.
0: Am I going to lose this honor?
1: Dema gbom le bubu magwa.
0: Am I going to lose all this provision? Okay, let me go and check up again.
1: Dema bununa na mokata kama maga tema biogbom mouse.
0: The Lord has told him, don't go.
1: Mao gbone bena magai o.
0: The Lord has told you, don't marry the unbeliever.
1: Mao gbone bena magade chima hose to o.
0: Let there be no unequal yoke.
1: Kokuji tutoma ganwani o.
0: The believer shall not marry unbeliever. Yes, I hear. But this man has money. Am I going to marry this one that I'm riding bicycle, motorcycle? Am I going to marry these ones that don't have a house of their own? Am I going to marry this one? Living in Face Me, I Face Your House? Is it this one I'm going to marry that didn't even go to university? Am I going to stay with this one? Don't marry unbeliever. Don't marry unbeliever. This one has money. This one has prestige. This one has position. This one has honor. This one has everything you can think about. Let me go and check up again from God. God is going to give you the permissive will, but you'll suffer for it. And then in verse 20, and God came unto Balaam at night and said unto him, if the men to call thee, rise up and go with them.
1: Pupu blave eye mau va Bileam gbɔ le zã me gblɔ nɛ bena ne nye yɔwo ge ŋutsu siawo va la eke ma fɔ ne nayi kpli wo.
0: Ha ha bi Bela must be.
1: Bela la tsi kpɔa kpɔ dzidzɔ tsimtsim.
0: You see, that's why I went to check up.
1: Ngbatrɛ funu gɔme la.
0: If I had stayed with what God said at the first beginning, I wouldn't have gone to check up again. If I stayed with what these coordinators and group coordinators are telling us, and what these preachers are preaching, I'm not going to ask again. But you know now, since I went to ask, God has told me I can do it. And God is greater than
1: coordinator.
0: And God is greater than group coordinator. And God is greater than preacher, pastor. Do you think God is happy because he gives you permissive will? Remember, God only gives permissive will to the people having hardened hearts. And you will suffer for it. In verse 22, God's anger was kindled because he went. He told him to go, permissive will. And the angel of the Lord stood in the way for an adversary, enemy, against him.
1: eye Yehowa ƒe dɔla va tso mɔ nɛ bena wòa tsitre ɖe enu.
0: When you go into that permissive will, the Lord will stand as an enemy, an adversary against you.
1: Ne be le yi ɖe Mawu ƒe lɔlɔ manyumanyume la, Mawu ŋutɔ la tsitre le ŋuti o abena ketɔ adzikatɔ ene.
0: Verse 31. Then the Lord opened the eyes of Balaam, and he saw the angel of the Lord standing in the way as an adversary of this Balaam that took the permissive will of God.
1: Pupu bla ton fo de ke eye Yehowa fun Balaam fo nuku wo po ale si Yehowa fo dola titre de omoji di de asi bena wadeta le Balaam sine le mo plan no manu manu po moji lanu.
0: But the Lord opened the eyes of Balaam, and he saw the angel of the Lord standing in the way, and his sword drawn in his hand, and fell flat on his face.
1: E Yehowa fun Balaam fo nukuo wo po ale si Yehowa fo dola titre de moji di de asi tete wo de ta agu he chomo ani.
0: And the angel of the Lord said unto him, wherefore hast thou smitten thine ass these three times? Behold, I went out to withstand thee, because thy way is perverse before me.
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0: And he has saw me and turned from me these three times. Unless she had turned from me, surely now also I would have slain thee and saved her alive.
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0: If he had died like that, where would he go? Of course, in hell fire.
1: Ne Balaam kula mama jeji kabai ai juma pomete.
0: Did he eventually get to heaven? No.
1: Mlemba de Balaam de tifua awo.
0: He wanted the money so much.
1: Eji agama kokoko.
0: In Numbers chapter 31, verse 7, verse 8.
1: Mosie ne lia tabla tonvo de ke pupu ya drekleni.
0: And they warred against the Midianites, as the Lord commanded Moses, and they slew all the males, and they slew the king of Midian beside the rest of them that were slain, namely Evi and Rechem and Zor and Or and Reba, five kings of Midian. Balaam also, the son of Beor, they slew with the sword.
1: Woho ava ɖe Midiam nu abe ale si Yehowa de se na Mose ene eye wowu ŋutsuwo katã eye wowu Midiam fia atɔawo siwo nye Evi, Rekem, Zor, Hor kple Reba la kpe ɖe ame bubuwo nu eye wowu Balaam, Beorvi hã kpe kple via.
0: Because of his perverted heart, he eventually joined the enemies to fight against the people of God. And eventually he died as a rebel against the will of God.
1: Lefo mos na vlule Yehowa nkumetala ebe de asiasime kple amovondio bo wa pa kple mawo fe vio le siatala eku abena glantela nu vola ne hede juma pomete.
0: He died and he went to hell.
1: Eku de juma pom.
0: Hardness of heart will produce disobedience toward God.
1: Kima sasa ekula muyada tumadumaduma uma.
0: Will produce bitterness and hatred against the wife of your youth, against the husband of your youth.
1: Choa jiku kle kle li beve kle kle dia jime na ama de asran tu alo sranyo nunuchi.
0: Is the hardness of heart that will bring divorce.
1: Jime sasan kula me de sran kwek bema.
0: And then you'll bring self-imposed judgment, the judgment of God upon yourself.
1: Kula me dia ma ofo vonu do droma.
0: Eventually, you're going to raise up a sinful criminal posterity.
1: Mleba akloide ajoglifo ahedadama.
0: And of course, eventually there will be damnation, doom, judgment, hellfire in eternity.
1: Mleba ahegbegblen, chotron,
0: We come to point number two. God's perfect will for happy homes. In Mark chapter 10, verse 6, from the beginning of creation, God made them male and female. For this cause shall a man leave his father and mother, and cleave to his wife, and they twain shall be one flesh. So then, they are no more twain, but one flesh. What therefore God has joined together, let not man put asunder.
1: Le esia ta ame agblo fofa kple dada ɖi eye wòalé ɖe esrɔ̀ nyɔnua ŋuti eye wogba kple eve woanye ŋutilã ɖeka ale be tso esia dzi xe yina la womaganye ame eve o negbe ŋutilã ɖeka ko azɔ nu si ke mawo bla ɖeke la ame na gama me.
0: Here the Lord himself revealed God's will, God's only will. In marriage,
1: afishala maude eyan tofulonu vanvanto de kafian le sunde demle.
0: Number one, he refers us back to the beginning.
1: Banto etrofian simi bimede komete tiam.
0: He didn't grant Adam the privilege of provision or the liberty of another choice.
1: Maume demo wo dudubu boda ke dadine Adam bena watra tianu bubu o.
0: Was there no offense at all in that family? Of course there were offenses.
1: Le Adam kle swa dumade de agote chama libere bere wa agote chafa.
0: There is no sunshine without heat.
1: Ntokutumo vuna aye fifia gbe amata.
0: There is no rain without cold.
1: Ekime jana aye fofo gbe imano.
0: There is no marriage without once in a while misunderstanding.
1: Sonde de ade kemeli aye sida kaya de imala nu koma sama sevia de anwani ala.
0: But in the midst of it all, understand as it was at the beginning that it is a man and the wife becoming one flesh.
1: Kaka sego le ukata mala le koma chetia mala nu tude.
0: Think about what Eve did. It was Eve that ate the forbidden fruit. It was Eve that gave that forbidden fruit to Adam. And it was that that made Adam and Eve to lose the great provision of God, the Garden of Eden.
1: Le awa bonu ona mina bena Adam kudo awa katala obuma pomna na kamale Eden bolama.
0: And yet, with all that the consequences of what Eve did to Adam, there was no privilege, there was no liberty, there was no provision of divorce and remarriage.
1: Da kala nu shokata ke kemna awa hva Adam jitu ifonu ona mla mo popo mo linea brother mo line Adam bena kawagbe.
0: That's why the Lord is saying, whatever that man has done, whatever that woman has done, the perfect will of God for happy homes is that forgive one another.
1: Let's say tema globena nu kake son tu nu kake son wo ma fololo nu blibo na ti jof mure bana kami chok mianeo.
0: If you marry a second one, are you sure that this second one is going to be an angel?
1: Ni wele denyonu vagwande vagwen ya ni mau dola ma vutadara manuchia.
0: Research has shown that even those who go to second marriages, if they don't divorce again, the reason they don't divorce is they're saying, this one I thought would be better than the first one, it's even worse than the first one.
1: And
0: am I sure if I kick this one away again and marry another one, am I sure what my life will become? Remember, once you have gotten married, your marriage. And it is until death do you part. Genesis chapter 1, reading from verse 27. So God created man in his own image. In the image of God created he him. Male singular and female singular created he there.
1: Eye mawo amade yenu toponomo. Mawo ponomo nwi owedo nutu deka lo nyonu deka wowo.
0: That's how he did it.
1: Neneme mawe.
0: Not two friendly people, loving people living together. They have become one flesh.
1: Manje bena khonwa mvo nyi le khoda kama o. Kakanu tukle nyonu deka over trozunu chilna deka.
0: Now this is what you hear, this is what you know, this is revelation from the very beginning.
1: Eshene se, eshene nya, eshene ma ofode de fia chogoma jejama.
0: Now look at this.
1: Poshada.
0: If you find somebody who claims to be a Christian, somebody who claims to be a long-standing member in this church, somebody who claims to be a preacher, a leader, an overseer in this church, he has gotten married. But the father, the mother, they're living with them in the house. If this man cannot obey the knowledge of the primary school teaching in marriage,
1: or
0: is it this man will be preaching to university people in the kingdom? What I mean is this. There are many of our members here who have been in this church for 15-20 years. And if a man then come in here and preaching, the father is living with them, the mother is living with them, the senior brother, senior sister, junior brother, junior sisters, they're living with them. And the man, preacher, deeper life preacher, the man, he will discuss long time with the mother. And they would have taken decision, the man and the mother, before the wife will even know anything that is going on. If we knew that a person is not even able to pass the primary school test, will not allow them to come and be teaching these adult believers, almost university level believers, who know the word of God already.
1: Because
0: their disobedience against the rudimentary foundational teaching of the word of God in marriage and the family disqualifies them from preaching the word. And if you are there and you are like that, you repent. You turn away from that, and then you quit the pulpit until you do that. Because if you don't, your teaching will not be acceptable to God. Jesus said, go back to the beginning. And then obey that word. And if you obey, the Lord will bless us in Jesus' name. That amen looks like you are sleeping. In Ephesians chapter 5, I'm reading from verse
1: 22.
0: It says, wives, submit yourselves unto your own husbands, as unto the Lord.
1: The
0: sisters, you are married, a happy home, a happy marriage, a blessed family does not happen automatically.
1: No finya nyonu nile beya de sron, chicho, nyonu nepo sron diyama, ya yira, nyonu nepo pumyama la, mo vana kokboyi, abo muya wanwa.
0: There's a price to pay. I want a good home. Pay the price.
1: You
0: know, my dear sisters, our will, our personality can come between us and happiness in marriage.
1: I'm
0: a woman of myself. I'm a lady of my own opinion. Even though you are my husband, don't take me for a ride. I will tell you that although I may keep quiet, but there's something cooking in my heart. Don't do that.
1: Verse
0: 22, wives, submit yourselves unto your own husbands, as unto the Lord.
1: Verse
0: 25, husbands, love your wives. There's no bitterness in love. And there is no suspicion in love. There is no starvation in love. When you starve your wife of your attention. You starve your wife of food. You starve your wife of normal happiness. There is no starvation in love. And there is no judgment in love. The wife moves here, judgment. The wife put something here, judgment. The wife, cooks, judgment. And the wife irons the clothes, judgment. Nothing she does is ever good in our sight. There is no judgment in love. Husbands, love your wives, even as Christ also loved the church and gave himself for it. Give yourself to your wife.
1: Minutu la milom yam tom ya sonwo abele si Christo han lo hamela eye wo choye nu todo kwihana de etala na nutu todo kwio na le sonon.
0: Reveal your mind to your wife.
1: The woji mosusu ofia sonon la.
0: You know there are people that work as if they are diplomatic politicians.
1: Minyabe na madon tudo le ozon na benanka dunya hla ayem nu ola won.
0: When they are talking to their wives, they measure their words. Very, very careful. Careful what I allow her to know. Because, you know, she's just a woman. And she cannot handle sensitive information. She cannot handle business deal. She cannot handle what I'm talking to my friends and business partners outside. My husband, I saw that so and so called you on the phone. What were you discussing? This woman has come again, and she cannot handle this matter.
1: You
0: know, if you reveal all the business talk to this woman, she's going to give me a wrong advice, and then you just smile and say,
1: "Lanam Adam Dodo Shikamanyo Oletala Kuma Globe."
0: Is that what you are talking about? By the way, the food is burning on the fire. Why don't you go and look at it? And then she goes. By the time she comes back, We'll bring another topic deliberately, methodically, psychologically, in a philosophical way. We are trying to quieten her. Don't ask that question. I don't want to tell you that.
1: Is that marriage?
0: Or those two tenants living together? Can the hand do something that the leg will not know? Can the ear hear something that the mind will not think about? Can the heart receive something that the spirit will not know because it says you are one flesh? In verse 31, for this cause shall a man leave his father and mother. Genesis tells us, leave the father and the mother, cleave to your wife.
1: And
0: they two shall be one what? One flesh. That's the will of God. We're going to do that will of God.
1: And
0: whosoever shall put away his wife, Jesus said, and marry another, committeth adultery against her.
1: Yes, be mosikana de bubula manuchi.
0: Now, if a man leaves wife and goes to marry another, and then they will not allow me to be a worker in the church here, I'll go to another church.
1: And
0: according to the word of Jesus, whichever church you run to and you're hiding there, where you have run to, whosoever shall put away his wife and marry another committeth adultery against her. If you die in that condition, is it not Jesus that normally should open the door to get to heaven? And if you die in adultery, will he open the door for you to get to heaven? No, you'll get to hell. And if you die in that condition, and you don't make restitution, and you don't come out of that adultery, where will you spend eternity? I pray God will give us His grace to obey. And we will obey the word of God in Jesus' name. Then, point number 3, God's perfect way to the heavenly habitation. God's perfect way to the heavenly habitation. In Isaiah chapter 30, reading from verse 19. For the people shall dwell in Zion at Jerusalem. Thou shalt weep no more. You will weep no more.
1: Zion du kosile Jerusalem magano avifafaji o imaga faviazon o.
0: He will be gracious unto at the voice of thy cry. Your family problems and that brings tears in your eyes. And as you hear these things, the word of the Lord, does it bring sorrow in your heart? The Lord will comfort you.
1: Ela bena avenu ovan fanlo wo afado dota. Le pueni bena le dufmo fupokbo le atalala vevesan la vifam la mau afakono.
0: And whatever is wrong, the Lord will set them right in your families in Jesus' name.
1: E yenu shanskana gule le fumiama la mau adbedu le fumiama le yesufenu koma.
0: The Lord has shown us the right way. And this is God's permanent way to the heavenly habitation. In Psalm 119, I'm reading from verse
1: 89.
0: Forever, O Lord, thy word is settled in heaven.
1: Yehuwa wonyala li kede jifu tegbe.
0: God doesn't change his standard of marriage.
1: Ma upo dudu le sondeme la metre o.
0: In verse 30 it says, I have chosen the way of truth, that judgments have I laid before me. That's what the Lord is expecting you to do.
1: Kupu bla tomo chanya tafomo, eye ma cho wodudu tu anyi denu kunyama, eye ma wujicho asyubena wo.
0: In verse 128, therefore I esteem all thy precepts concerning all things to be right, and I hate every false way.
1: Bukwi alofanda kabla vovo eni ayata mbuwa wosia ukatabe wole etefe melefu avachomo ukata.
0: Whatever false doctrine you have heard, the Lord wants you to hate every false doctrine.
1: Avachomo ukata shukata na salama ujibena lefu.
0: Isaiah chapter 58 verse 7.
1: Isaiah bla tonvo ni bukwi adren.
0: Is it not to deal thy bread to the hungry, and that thou bring the poor that are cast out to thy house, when thou seest the naked, that thou cover him, and that thou hide not thyself from thine own flesh?
1: Ne ekpo amuyade ama mala na ta avone, eye megawula dokui wode wonu to wonu chila o.
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0: Look at the blessing in verse 8. Then shall thy light break forth as the morning. Thine health shall spring forth speedily.
1: Lengkore ya yiranti le pupu ya mani. 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Eye wokaya kaya adokaba.
0: Thy righteousness shall go before thee. The glory of the Lord shall be thy rear ward.
1: Eye Yehuwa ponu chikokwe ahema gbena wo.
0: Then shall thou call, and the Lord will answer you. Thou shalt cry, and he shall say, Here I am. If thou take away from the midst of thee the yoke, any yoke you have placed on your wife, any oppression, yoke of oppression you have put upon your husband, take it away.
1: Ne ede amatete de ani ne be strontu le te stronyonu de ani ne be stronyonu te strontu de ani la mi deda le mi adoma.
0: And the putting forth of the finger and speaking vanity. If you are in the way of it, you know, the habit of speaking against your wife, accusation. This one is not right. And then you even go as far as saying, you think you are beautiful, I don't like you, I don't love you, you are ugly. This is not right. You don't know how to do this, you don't know how to do that. There's nothing you know how to do. And you know that this is the kind of person I will marry. Today the Lord is calling us to repentance.
1: Manya desi darato, manya fetri dado, manya gboma dado, manya sindesi dado, manya makli dado. 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
0: Your wife or your husband has been afflicted the way you are living together.
1: Donya lesi kemi lele dula na wena sontu alosom jado.
0: And she is crying privately. And the Lord is saying, if you will draw out yourself, what does she need? Is it food?
1: Aye bela vifam, aye bela nwa khama maubena, ni bela tawa nusibeji, nuka jibela adwela ndudu jibela.
0: The food of emotion that she needs, you will give unto her and satisfy the afflicted soul.
1: Aloso selen lamo pondudu jibela, ni bena le ploto wito, vadumele na bolo do wito.
0: Then shall thy light rise in obscurity, better days are coming for you.
1: Eke ma woke kele akle le vivichima, nke kenyo le moji bononami.
0: And that darkness be as in noonday, the Lord will guide you continually. Thou shalt raise up the foundations of many generations. Thou shalt be called the repairer of the breach. And the restorer of paths to dwelling. Let's go back home and repair everything that has gone wrong.
1: The
0: grace of God will go with you. The love of God will go with you. The mercy of God will go with you. God will wipe away your tears. Happy days, blessed days will come for every one of us in our families in Jesus' name. And for those who have not married, God will give you bone of your bone and flesh of your flesh. For those who are looking up to the Lord, God will give you a breakthrough. God will give happiness and joy and blessing to your family. Let's rise up and talk to the Lord in prayer. You tell God, oh Lord, I'm going to be a repairer of the breach. I'm going to be a restorer of the goodness of God in my family. As you get back home, if there has been any problem between you and your wife,

0: 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If you will obey the Lord, if you will respect and honor the Lord himself, he will respect you and honor you and bless you too.
1: Nibela do tu mala de bulo maunchila ekuma mau adu tu hai maula de bulo nchio.

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0: We are going to pray together. You want this happy family and you are going to be obedient to the voice of the Lord. Let's raise up our hands as we pray.
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0: You have not married, you can raise up your hand too.
1: Mo po de son ha do asite ji.
0: God's heart is on you. God's mind is on you. He will bless you. Father, in the name of Jesus,
1: Papa, le Yesu fe nu koma.
0: We thank you because of the revelation of your mind. These are divine precepts and prescriptions for a happy marriage and a blessed family. We're praying, O Lord, the days of turbulence and storm will come to an end in Jesus' name.
1: Esela fiami papa me do gbada bena verse ayadudu hundede asidemo nke kokatala nuna chocho gbadi na le yesu fenu koma.
0: All those who are taking wrong steps and they have gone the wrong direction, oh Lord, you know we're human beings, you know our frailty, you know our ignorance. As they repent and return unto you, forgive them in Jesus' name.
1: The years that they conquer warm of division
0: of conflict in our families of eating, restore those years back to every family in Jesus'
1: name.
0: Lord, I pray you give grace to every brother, give grace to every sister, that in our families will walk according to the will and the way of God in Jesus' name.
1: That
0: Lord, our families will be a shining example. A blessed family indeed. That even families around, they will be coming to us to see how God is blessing us, how things are totally changed, everything is repaired, every good thing is restored. Do it for us in Jesus' name.
1: Alebe amuwa pa mia gwaba bia mia sabana alekemila wondu bena kama ufo donyo miya bofu mia odi papa mi do gwara bena esha kemi bia wenami agbale yesu fenu koma.
0: Where, O Lord, there is no child yet, give them miracle children.
1: Papa pumashika vima kula untona na unukunu viu bo waji.
0: Let this day be the final day of the tears of barrenness in the family in Jesus' name.
1: Na bena agbapunga kala nanye pima jima
0: where the children are wayward, we pray, O Lord, you will send your power, your grace, your spirit after those children. Those children, they will give their parents joy, happiness once again in
1: Jesus' name.
0: Where the problem is lack of funds, I pray that situation you correct it in Jesus'
1: name.
0: Provide adequately for the men and the women, husbands and wives, that Lord, they'll see together, they stay together, they live together.

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0: Lord, where there are evil forces, opposing forces, and afflicting forces, and powers of darkness militating against any family here, I break that yoke.
1: Papa fika na popo fonto la che popo le vitio bon le e ya mo flu dio le wo ti tre de fumo to den ti le mia dro afa ma o kan ma glo fo do wo o do ma.
0: Release them into the joy and the happiness of a blessed family in Jesus' name.
1: Be ka viu wo ko de ji cho tron de pe ya ira fumo blibo la ma le yesu fe nu koma.
0: For my single brothers and my single sister, they have been praying and they are blockage here, hindrance there, yoke there, curse there, and they disturbances there, they have not been able to get through. Lord, this is that day of blessing.
1: Na no vinu tukuno no vinyo nushimo po de son o le po dura wa po son de ka ketula mo khom le dushi ti mo khol la myoti papa ma do gbara agbala ye ni fun to fo fo fu na o.
0: This is the final day. They have not seen that you are a good God. I pray, oh Lord, you give them a breakthrough in Jesus' name.
1: Papa agbe ni ka ma mle to na o wa nye be ma o nwe ne nya
0: Lord, I pray by this time next year, those who have been crying, there will be laughter.
1: Papa ma do gbara afia na gbono po wale isi ola mo so la bi famo gba ona nu
0: kon. There be testimony.
1: That said the ano for
0: no. And Lord, I pray it will be good marriage. You give them bone of their bone and flesh of their flesh in Jesus' name.
1: Papa ma do gbara obo so ma so de nwi adudu to an ton ton afua to bo fu mo nchila to bo nchila mo le yesu fo nu koma.
0: And for these our children who are just growing up and they are hearing all this, oh Lord, I pray every good thing they have heard concerning marriage, concerning the family, preserve it for them.
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0: 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Bless them in Jesus name.
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1: Papa mi gere fiadu fiamu.
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0: Ours will be special.
1: Mi ato anye ya ira tokwe.
0: Command your blessing permanently upon all your people here today.
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0: Thank you, Lord, because we know you have answered.
1: Papa mi da kono bele dun chinami.
0: In Jesus' name we pray.
1: Le Yesu fun koma mi do gbadale.
0: Thank you very much. God bless every one of you.
1: Apena minuto mona yira mi aduma to de siade.
2: Praise the Lord.
3: Mi kafu apoto.
2: I said praise the Lord.
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2: Stand up on your feet and stand in your victory. Father, in the name of Jesus, we thank you for the wonders of your grace. Wonders of your power and for the wonders of your relationship with us. I thank you for my brothers and sisters. I pray, no Lord, wonders will never stop in their lives in Jesus' name. Your grace will not be in vain. Our relationship with you will not be in vain. The power, the renewal of the Spirit will not be in vain. And the master key you have handed over to every one of us, it will not be in vain in Jesus' name. This will be a glorious day. This covenant service will pass and many blessings to many lives, and this year will be happy, prosperous year in Jesus' name. Bless your people abundantly, tremendously today. Thank you, Lord, because we know you have answered. In Jesus' name we pray. Another amen again. Your amen is good and it always challenges me. That's why sometimes I want it again. Can you say it again before you sit down? God bless every one of you. Today we come to our combined service and it's a covenant service too. And we are happy that you're always here. Praise the Lord. We're happy to be together again. Today I'm speaking to you on the word of God. Manifold blessings in the covenant of grace. Manifold blessings in the covenant of grace. And as we look at Jeremiah chapter 31, verse
4: 31.
2: Behold, the days come, says the Lord, that I will make a new covenant with the house of Israel and with the house of Judah, not according to the covenant that I made with their fathers in the day that I took them by the hand to bring them out of the land of Egypt, which my covenant they break, although I was a husband unto them, says the Lord. But this shall be the covenant that I will make with the house of Israel after those days, says the Lord. I will put my law in their inward parts and write it in their hearts, and will be their God, and they shall be my people. He will be our God and we will be his people. In Jeremiah chapter 32, reading from verse 38. And they shall be my people, and will be, and I will be their God, and I will give them one heart and one way, that they may fear me forever, for the good of them and of their children after them. And I will make an everlasting covenant with them, that I will not turn away from them to do them good, but I will put my fear in their hearts, that they shall not depart from me.
4: Yeremia bagbale tabla ton vo vo pepe bla ton vo nilia wa nye dukona eye manye maunawo mana jide kakle mo de kawo ne wa von yawo katan yi prena wanu to wa wanu to kle wo mo gbe vio pe nwi ma bla nu ma vo kli o alebe nye ma jujo nwi wo nawo o ma denu nye vo vo o pe jima be wo ma gate la le nu nye o
2: verse 41 years I will rejoice over them to do them good. I will plant them in this land assuredly with my whole heart and with my whole soul.
4: Pope Blana Vore Kelia, Makoji Jolo, and you are now on Aya Madeopa Aguna, Tura, and Nibasiaji, Lenyata Pomotroji, Blibo Clan, Yaluva Bliboma.
2: That's the covenant of grace.
4: Asiania Amanwapon Blabla.
2: The covenant of love.
4: Alonopon Blabla.
2: The covenant of mercy that the Lord is bringing his people to.
4: Nublani Kwakwabon Blabla Sika, Apotoleklo, Apotukola, Leva.
2: And for all you are listening, the Lord wants to do a great thing in your life this year. Because when you think about grace, mercy, love, those are great words in the kingdom of God. There are manifold blessings that come to our lives. Number one, perfect pardon. Number two, reconciliation. Number three, sonship. Number four, spiritual cleansing. Number five, renewed nature. Number six, true godliness. Number seven, sufficient grace. Number eight, answers to prayer. Number nine, divine provision. Number ten, spiritual fullness. 11, unlimited victory. 12, eternal fellowship with God in heaven. When God calls us into a covenant, he grants us manifold blessings within that covenant. Number one, he calls us. He actually forgives our sins. And he doesn't remember any bad thing we ever did. He erases, cleanses everything away from our record. And then we're reconciled to him. And you are no more far away thinking God is very, very far. It becomes very close and very near associated with you. In this divine human relationship, one word that the Lord uses over and over is the word reconciliation. There's no enmity anymore. Reconciled unto the Lord. And then it's not just that it brings us like a servant in the family. It brings us to become part of the family, we become sons and daughters of the Lord. I will not deny you of the healing you are asking for. For in the covenant it's there. Neither will I deny you of the job you're looking for in the covenant it's
4: And I'm
0: not going to deny you of wanting children for the barren in the covenant. It's there.
4: I'm not going
0: to deny you of the prosperity that you are asking for in the new year. It's there.
4: Beyond
0: and above the healing. Beyond and above the jobs we're going to get from the Lord. Beyond and above the miracle children we're going to have.
4: We
0: have perfect pardon. We have reconciliation.
4: We
0: have spiritual cleansing. And we have true godliness. And it grants us the sufficiency of His grace. Grace at the time of temptation to overcome. It's in the covenant of grace, in the covenant of mercy, that the Lord has invited us to. He promises us, you ask anything, I will do it for you. Jeremiah chapter 33 verse
4: 3.
0: Call unto me, and I will answer thee, and show thee great and mighty things which thou knowest
4: not.
0: The assurance that He gives us that whatsoever you ask in prayer, believing that the Lord will do it, and then divine provision. Every area of your life, divine provision. Look up here. This is where I understand it myself. I look at the different parts of the body. And I see a storehouse, a warehouse in heaven. I don't know whether they call it warehouse there, but that's the language you understand. And I see different compartments over there in the warehouse. Spare legs are there. Spare eyes are there. Spare hearts are there. Spare kidneys are there. If something is wrong with your kidney, we ask God in heaven. He goes to the section of the spare parts of the kidney and He gives you a new kidney.
4: If
0: something is wrong with your leg, He goes to the area of the spare parts for the legs. He brings it out, the one that will fit you, and He removes the bad leg and He gives you a new one. And every provision we need, whether you need a wife, you need husband, you need children, they are all available in the kingdom of God. And today, I said today and not tomorrow. All the things you need for spirit and soul and body, the Lord will give unto you in Jesus' name. Divine provision and spiritual fullness. Until you become full and you are overflowing the Lord's
2: hand of blessing will never leave your life.
4: Kena ye ye ke la yofun akagbango. Ne mo nene mi ola ba ba lo ma jura le ji o.
2: You are going to have victory this year.
4: Apoya mi ajidudu asunyasi.
2: And it is not a limited victory, it is unlimited victory.
4: Esia mo nye ba ajidudu e ke sepo le si o. Ke bonu anye jidudu si ke sepo du mo li na o.
2: And then eventually shall the trumpet sound this year.
4: Eye nyate po mo ne pin ala degbe le poya mo la.
2: You will leave all those dusty places where you have been walking about. The Lord will take you up beyond where an aeroplane can reach. He'll take you right into
4: heaven.
2: Eternal fellowship with the Almighty God in heaven. That's
4: where
2: we always rejoice as we come together. And we come to a covenant relationship with God. Don't remember, many of these blessings, they seem to be locked up in the storehouse of the Lord. For the keys will open the door. And this year, we started on December 31st. You remember that night when we started and the Lord gave us the key number one, the key of forgiveness and peacemaking. The key of forbearance and perseverance. Number three, the key of fellowship and partnership. Number four, faithfulness and purity. And the key of fasting and prayer. And the key of faith and praise. There is nothing that is falling from the sky that the earth cannot endure and receive. In association with the master key. The master key of holiness. H for hunger. O for obedience. L for love. I for innocence.
4: And
2: for new heart. E for entire consecration. S for separation from the world. S for seeking God's righteousness first. With all these keys in our hands. And with the master key of holiness. Then you know this year is going to be a glorious year. It's going to be a great year. And there are times that people don't understand. You have to carry your keys with you. And if anybody steals your key, then you know that they have access to all the blessings that you have reserved in the places you have locked up. The moment you lose the key, you lose the possibility of entering into that storehouse where you can get everything that belongs to you. And when you lose the master key and holiness is no more there, you've lost a lot. But we're not going to lose the key. I said we will not lose the key.
0: And then will there be manifold blessings in the covenant of grace for every one of us.
4: So I divide the message to three parts.
0: Number one, reconciliation and relationship with God. Number two, renewal and righteousness from God. Number three, the revelation of the riches of grace. We come to number one, reconciliation and relationship with God. In Jeremiah chapter 31, we're reading verse 31 again. Behold, the days come, says the Lord, that I will make a new covenant with the house of Israel and with the house of Judah.
4: Hear
0: the Lord announced and proclaimed, and he promised that he was going to make a new covenant. There was an old covenant. It was a covenant of law. There is a new covenant. It's a covenant of grace. It's a covenant of mercy. Shared abroad in our hearts. And in verse 34.
4: And
0: they shall teach no more every man his neighbor and every man his brother, saying, know the Lord, for they shall all know me, from the least of them unto the greatest of them, says the Lord. For I will forgive thy iniquity and I will remember their sin no more. Here is the covenant of grace that the Lord has given to us. And it says in this covenant of grace, the very first thing that the Lord was going to do is that he will forgive the iniquity. And he will remember the sin no more. When he said iniquity, and he also said sin. How do you understand those words? In 1 Corinthians chapter 6, verse
4: 9.
0: Know ye not that the unrighteous shall not inherit the kingdom of God? Another word for righteousness is iniquity. Another word for that is sin. And there are some sins and iniquities that some people do and they commit. And they are hidden. Even when people do not see, the eyes of God can see them. And they close the door into the riches of the covenant. That's why it says, be not deceived.
2: verse 9. Neither fornicators, boys and girls, messing up together.
4: No matter na oglobe ni gana wa blemi o arasi ola o de kapunu tu yoklo de tugbe nyoru yo wanu asili wanu neonu chi.
2: Men and women though unmarried messing up together.
4: E la kapunu tu yoklo nyoru si oma de srola wanu asili wanu neonu chi.
2: No idolaters, worshipping of images. There are some people that have images in their houses. It may be the image of even Jesus. Idolatry. Or the image of Mary. Or some people have it in their church building. Outside, in the yard, in the court of the church. They kneel down before those images. That's idolatry. And the Lord is saying, as we want to have reconciliation relationship together. He wants to get rid of idolatry, of fornication in your life. And then it says, no adulterers. Adulterers are people, they are married. But then, if they are men, they go to other women and they are messing up their lives. And the women, that are married, and they go to married men and they are messing up. Maybe they are looking for money. And all the money you need is in the kingdom. And you don't need to go to adultery or immorality or fraud to have the sufficiency of your life.
4: Alona ida asisi alama babama banana ko agboso sode wa agbemo o.
2: They don't know that all you have through that adultery is guilty conscience.
4: Aye manyaba nusokata yewo yokoto matrio lamala ala kafumu ba vipe jima o.
2: And it says the effeminate.
4: Aye oglobana kula rajela o.
2: Men who are dressing like women.
4: Noto siole jadrando abanyonu wana.
2: Women who are dressing like men. Either you find the woman that is wearing a pair of trousers or is wearing a shirt like men wear, the effeminate. And you find the man weaving the hair, plaiting the hair. He even go to the extent of using earrings. And they even go to the extent of painting their fingers and painting everywhere. Effeminate. And you lock the door into the covenant against yourself.
4: No,
2: abusers of themselves with mankind. That's another way of saying homosexuals. Men and men misbehaving together on the bed.
4: No thieves,
2: covetous, no drunkards, no revilers, no extortioners shall inherit the kingdom of God. They don't have the key. Because the key, when you have it, it brings you into relationship with God. Verse 9, and such were some of you, but ye are washed. I pray the Lord will wash us. I say the Lord will wash us. Ye are washed, but ye are sanctified. I pray that believers will be sanctified. But ye are justified in the name of the Lord Jesus and by the Spirit of our God. You say, that's exactly what I want. The Lord will do it for you. And when you have that reconciliation, then you can come to the Lord and all the manifold blessings of the covenant of grace will be available for you. Isaiah chapter 55, verse 6 and verse 7. Seek ye the Lord while he may be found. Call ye upon him while
4: he is
2: near. Verse 7, let the wicked forsake his way. Every wicked man has his own peculiar way. The thief has his own way of stealing. The fornicator has his own way of fornicating. And the adulterer has his own way of trapping women into the net of immorality. The thieves and the robbers have their own peculiar way of robbing and stealing. But whichever way is in your hand, the way of sin, the way of fraud, and the way of destruction, and the unrighteous man his thoughts, and let him return unto the Lord, and he will have mercy upon him. Covenant of mercy. We will have it. I said we will have it. When you turn away from sin, and then it says, and to our God, for he will abundantly pardon. In Proverbs chapter 28, verse 9. He that turneth away his ear from hearing the law, even his prayer shall be abomination. There are many people covenant months like this, January, that they will think that the concentration of January should be a month of prayer. Prayer. And prayer. And prayer. And there may be some of our own people here that as we're having the covenant service, they feel that the prayer here is not enough, and they want to go to all those other prayer houses, prayer, prayer, prayer. And in all those places of prayer, they do not tell us that if our prayers in the covenant month is going to be answered, we must turn away from sin. Open sin, external sin, visible sin, private sin, secret sin, besetting sin, and they turn their ears away from hearing the word of God. Now verse 13, he that covereth his sins shall not prosper.
4: Now
2: that's the principle of God. That's the eternal decision on the throne of the Almighty God. That as we come together, if there is anything that locks the door of blessing to us any time of the year, it is the hypocritical behavior of covering up our sin.
4: Then
2: in verse 13, but whoso confesseth and forsaketh them shall have mercy. As we come celebrating the goodness of God, the Lord wants us to understand that when we confess and we forsake our sins, then will the mercy of the Lord be upon us. Luke chapter 24:47. And that repentance and remission of sins should be preached in his name among all nations, beginning at Jerusalem. The Lord wants us this new year because of our great expectation. And because of the great blessings we're expecting from the Lord, the Lord wants you and I to emphasize repentance in our lives. Don't allow sin to hide anywhere. And if there is anything you have been doing secretly, your wife doesn't know, your husband doesn't know, your parents do not know, the brethren do not know, but you know it's secret and you're doing them. As we come to covenant relationship with the Lord in this month, you will search every part of your life and in your office. You've been using your chair there, your stretches, your commit immorality. Your wife is waiting at home thinking that my good husband is coming. And over there, you turn your office into a center, a hotel, a brothel of immorality. The Lord is saying, let there be a change. And come to the Lord and say, Lord, I am sorry. I know if I cover my sin, I will not prosper. Ephesians chapter 1, verse 7. In whom we have redemption through his blood, the forgiveness of sins, according to the riches of his grace. Reconciliation and relationship with God will come after genuine repentance from sin. Genuine repentance is a complete
0: turning around. Believing in Christ's atoning sacrifice, God graciously forgives. And he reconciles us to himself. I come to point number two, renewal and righteousness from God. Renewal and righteousness from God. Let's go back to the covenant statement in Jeremiah chapter 32. We're reading from verse 39.
4: Jeremiah pagbanle tabla tonvo of kwepe bla tonvo asheke.
0: Jeremiah chapter 32 verse 39.
4: Jeremiah pagbanle tabla tonvo of kwepe bla tonvo asheke.
0: And I will give them one heart and one way, that they may fear me forever, for the good of them and of their children after them. And I will make an everlasting covenant with them, that I will not turn away from them to do them good, but I will put my fear in their hearts, that they shall not depart from me.
4: Ma blanu ma vokliwo alebenye ma jujo nyiwo wonawo o ma de nu nyevovo opojima bowo ma gatera lenu nya o.
0: Yea, I will rejoice over them to do them good, and I will plant them in this land assuredly with my whole heart and with my whole soul.
4: Makwaji jole nyuwa wana wonu, eye ma deope agunwe to, de anigba siajile nyate pwema cho nye jiblibo, kle nye lupo blibo ma.
0: Can you see the conditions and the terms in the covenant?
4: Nyakwa dodo siyone lenu bla bla la ma.
0: And can you see the provision and the blessing of the covenant?
4: Elebe nyakwa nunana okle yagira siyone lenu bla bla la ma.
0: In verse 39, I will give them one heart and the kind of heart the Lord gives is a functional heart. It's a purified heart. I will give them one heart. You know, there are people that say, I have a mind of my own. That's what the Lord wants to take away. I know myself. That's what the Lord wants to take away. Me, when I decide something that I hate somebody, I hate him. That's what the Lord wants to take away. I will give them one heart. A renewed heart. And one way, a new lifestyle. That they may fear me forever. Come and give bribes so that you can get a job. I cannot do that. I fear God. God must not see me do that. And come and tell a lie and do this and do this, or the marriage comes so you can get a wife. If you don't, you know, you're going to stay there for a long time. I fear God.
4: Vanava ada akabacho le srolede zimano logo na woike na woike bena tekpo nyonwa de. Ah, mavua mawu, nyematia wonuma o.
0: Not only that I fear God, I also love and fear my pastor.
4: Menye bena mavua mawu de kolo, malona nye, ewa sofo laran.
2: And my pastor should not hear something like that about me. And also, I fear the congregation of God. They must not hear that me of all people in this church, I'm the one that told a lie like that in the marriage committee. I fear God and I fear the pastor the Lord has given us as a father, and I fear the people of God. I can't do that. Renewal and righteousness from God. If you are, if somebody is telling you in the secret to do something, how can I cannot do this, I fear God. It's like when that woman was telling Joseph to come and mess up with her. My husband will not know. And the servants and other people will not know. And Joseph said, I fear God. Joseph, I cannot do that. And if you are called upon to do something like that, I fear God. Not only that, I love my husband so much to the point I even fear him. If my husband, if he hears anything like that, that might even kill him. We have confidence in one another so much, I cannot do that. And I fear the church. Me of all people. For me to commit immorality. In some people here, they may faint right there and die. The way the church appreciates me, I cannot do that. You see, this is the covenant the Lord is bringing us to. That in the secret or in the public, anywhere you are, the fear of God will be there. And the fear of the people of God will be there. You will not want to do evil. And that's why the Lord is telling us, if you have not been cleansed. In Isaiah 1:18. Come now and let us reason together, says the Lord. Though your sins be as scarlet, they shall be as white as snow. Though they be red like crimson, they shall be as wool. If ye be willing and obedient, this year are we willing? I said, this year are we willing? That's what the Lord is telling us, that before the riches of his grace will come, there will be first of all the reconciliation and the relationship with God. And then there will be the renewal and the righteousness that comes from God. Jeremiah 24:7. And I will give them an heart to know me. When you know God, you will know that God appreciates holiness. When you know God, you will know the great thing that cements your relationship with the Almighty God. And I will give them an heart to know me, that I am the Lord, and they shall be my people, and I will be their God. But they shall return unto me with their whole heart.
4: Manaji wono wato adesimbe enyenye yowa wanyenye dukonam eye manye mavnawo nenye bawo trode nunye tuopo jibliboma.
2: God cleanses us with the water of his word. Christ's blood removes every stain of sin.
4: Christo popula adenanuvo pedi popo de siadeda.
2: And keeps us clean in heart and clean in life.
4: Eye onana be mianu ti kona le jima kule agbe blibo la katama.
2: And though temptations may come,
4: tetekwa atenu ava,
2: our faith in Christ draws grace from the Lord to overcome every temptation.
4: You
2: know the people that can do the stealing. Even when other people are watching them, they don't care. They can give the bribe right there on the road publicly. Even when they know that other people are passing by and they will know they're giving bribe, they don't care.
4: They give
2: the bribe in the private, they give the bribe in the open. Those are not righteous people. Those people don't have covenant relationship with the Lord. When we have this covenant relationship with the Lord, there's renewal, there's righteousness. And whether it's in the public or in the private,

0: And then it's just flattery.
1: Blah blah blah.
0: And all you're saying is gossiping. Relationship with God should bring our tongue under control. Do you know some people, they don't understand the meaning of having covenant with the Lord. And you'll say, I'm having a covenant relationship with the Lord. They get angry at their wives at home. Or they get angry at their husbands at home. And some will lock the door and give the wife a thorough beating. And say, if you tell them in the church, one, I will deny it.
1: And
0: if the church people believe you after I deny it, I will drive you out and marry another person.
1: And the slave cannot talk.
0: And the man is just beating her almost every week. Remove the belt and begin to beat her. And then we'll come to church and be singing Amazing Grace. How great and good the sound.
1: It doesn't
0: work that way. All that beating of your wife will stop. All the gossiping will stop. Your tongue will come under control. It will receive a divine touch. There will be a great change. And that great change will affect your appearance. Men, the way you bob your head, when we see you, will not think that you are one of those people under the bridge. And ladies, when we see you, we'll not be looking at you as if you are preparing to go to prostitution. Your appearance changes when you have a covenant with the Lord. Because a person is in covenant relationship with the Lord, see how he appears and see how she appears. That covenant relationship with the Lord will affect your hairdo.
1: And all the beads
0: that they use in worshiping idols in the village that you put on your head, all those things, you throw them away. And all the paints will surely paint the physical buildings, but you are painting your own body. All that is away. And all the bleaching is gone. When you have a relationship with the Lord, it affects your dressing. Yeah, man, you look like a gentleman, not like a hooligan, not like a thug. Not like a political thug, that when people see you like this, without even you talking, they clear out of the way. Danger, danger, danger is coming. And when you are a lady, they will not think that you are trying to seduce men with your dressing. When we come to know the Lord, it affects our appearance. It affects our dressing. It affects our association. And it affects our friendship with people. And that's what the Lord is saying. And this year is going to be a wonderful year.
1: anya apotokwe.

0: said it's going to be a wonderful year. Everything will be renewed in our lives in Jesus' name. Jeremiah chapter 31 verse 33. But this shall be the covenant that I will make with the house of Israel after those days, says the Lord. I will put my law in their inward parts and write it in their hearts. I will be their God and they shall be my people. I and when that happens, things will change. They have started changing already. I said they have started changing already. And we will see the beauty of the Lord upon you in Jesus' name. And the glory of the Lord will see it everywhere you go in Jesus' name. In Ephesians chapter 5, verse 25. Husbands, love your wives. When you come into this relationship with the Lord, you will not hate your wife. You are not going to be bitter against your wife. You are not going to be going around the house with angry look, angry face. Husbands, love your wives. Wives, love your husbands. Husbands, love your wives. Keep your own wife, your only wife.
1: And wives,
0: love your husbands and keep to your husbands alone. He is peculiar. He is special. And is the number one person apart from God in your life. Love your husband. Husbands, love your wives, even as Christ loved the church and gave himself for each. That he might sanctify and cleanse it to the washing of water by the word. That he might present it to himself a glorious church, not having spot or wrinkle or any such thing, but that it should be holy and without blemish.
1: I said it will happen.
0: This year, our families will be filled and saturated with the love of God in Jesus' name.
1: And
0: you tell me, if we have reconciliation and relationship with God, if we have renewal and righteousness from the Lord, what's going to happen? There's going to be a revelation of the riches of grace. And this year, the riches of grace in your life will be abundant. The provision of the Lord in your family will be inexhaustible. You turn here, blessing. You turn there, blessing. You go forward, blessing. You go to the office, blessing. You come back to the house, blessing.
1: Hypertension this year.
0: I said your family no hypertension in Jesus' name. the
1: goodness of the Lord will never end in our life. From this year, it will continue ever and ever and ever and ever and ever in Jesus' name. The riches of his grace. When your friends come to your house, they will not see poverty, they will see riches.
0: When we come to your
1: workshop, we will not see scarcity, we will see plenty. And when we come to your market, we will not see sorrow, we will see joy. And when we come to your office, we're not going to see demotion, we're going to see promotion. Because the riches of the grace of God will be upon our lives in Jesus' name. This year, you will stay at your post. If you're a worker in the church, you will stay on that
0: work.
1: And anything you are doing, whatever you touch like this, it will turn into a blessing. 1 Corinthians chapter 2, I'm reading from verse 9 and reading from verse
0: 10.
1: But as it is written, I have not seen, nor ear heard, neither have entered into the heart of man the things which God has prepared for them that love him. But God has revealed them unto us by his Spirit. For the Spirit searcheth all things, yea, the deep things of God. This year is going to be wonderful. This year is going to be wonderful. I want you to keep those covenant papers in your hand.
0: And
1: in that covenant paper, everything you have written, add something else. This year, no hospital bills. Write it now there. Write it
0: down.
1: This year, no hospital bills. Have you written that? This year, no accident in my family. Have you written that? This year, no lack, no borrowing. This year, prosperity. This year, prosperity. The Lord is going to do it in Jesus' name. In Ephesians chapter 1 verse 17. That the God of our Lord Jesus Christ, the Father of glory, may give unto you the spirit of wisdom and revelation in the knowledge of him. Your children will not die. Your husband will not die. Your wife will not die. Even the people, the young people that are given to you from the village to take care of them, and they will help you scrubbing the floor and sweeping the house, they will not die in Jesus' name. The provision you need is right there. What you are waiting for is revelation. That revelation is coming to you. You will have the revelation.
0: situation. And when the Lord opens your eyes, you will see there is no need. The Lord has met everything.
1: Forsaking
0: the eyes of your understanding, being enlightened, that ye may know what is the hope of his calling, and what the riches of the glory of his inheritance in the saints.
1: And what is the exceeding greatness
0: of his power towards what? Who believe according to the working of his mighty power.
1: That
0: mighty power will work in your life. Chapter 2 of Ephesians, reading from verse
1: 4.
0: God, who is rich in mercy, the riches of his grace, who is rich in mercy, for his great love, wherewith he loved us, even when we were dead in sins, has quickened us together with Christ. By grace are you saved.
1: Kemau amosenye kesino tole nublanu ipopo mala le aponono gere si otolno mi lanuchi egbo agbemi amosenye amakuko le jidada omala ple Christo amonveve otode mi.
0: And has raised us up together and made us seat together in heavenly places in Christ Jesus.
1: Aye wo fami de chitre kli aye otomi akli doji ponu tioma le Christo Yesu ma.
0: That in the ages to come he might show the exceeding riches of his grace. That's it again.
1: In
0: his kindness toward us through Christ Jesus. For by grace are you saved through faith, and that not of yourselves. It is the gift of God. By grace we are saved through faith. By grace we are protected through faith. By grace we are preserved through faith. By the faith you have in the Lord. That not of yourselves, it is a gift of God. In Ephesians chapter 3, from verse
1: 4.
0: Whereby, when ye read, ye may understand my knowledge in the mystery of Christ, which in other ages was not made known unto the sons of men, as it is now revealed unto his holy apostles and prophets by the Spirit.
1: And
0: the covenant of the blessings of God in ages past. These things were not revealed unto the sons of men, unto the children of men, but now revealed unto us by the leadership of the church, by the pastor in the church, the apostle in the church, the prophet in the church, as the Spirit of God. Is revealing to him, and he is giving to you in the word of the Lord. Whereby I was made a minister according to the gift of the grace of God given unto me by the effectual working of his power. And then in verse 14. For this cause I bow my knees unto the Father of our Lord Jesus Christ, of whom the whole family in heaven and earth is named. That he would grant you, according to the riches of his glory, to be strengthened with might by his Spirit in the inner man. I'm telling you that this covenant will affect your heart. Give me an amen. This covenant will affect your soul. Another amen. This covenant will affect your body. Give me an amen. This covenant will affect your wardrobe in your house.
1: It
0: will affect your kitchen. It will affect your friendship. It will affect everything in your life. You will become a covenant man. You will become a covenant woman. Dressing, appearance, wardrobe, life, marriage, family, everything will receive a touch of the Lord in Jesus' name. In verse 17, that Christ may dwell in your hearts by faith. That
1: she,
0: being rooted and grounded in love, may be able to comprehend with all saints what is the breadth and length and depth and height, and to know the love of Christ which passeth knowledge, and that ye might be filled with all the fullness of God.
1: Now,
0: the time has come. Anytime you hear, now blessings will begin to flow. Anytime you hear, now the blessings are coming already. And the chains have been broken already. And the sicknesses are fleeing away. And the curses of your life, anytime you hear, now that means the curses are being broken. Now unto him, able to do exceeding abundantly above all that we ask or seek, according to the power that worketh in us. That power started working in you. If you believe that, rise up on your feet. This year is going to be a great year for you. A gracious year for you. A glorious year for you. The Lord is going to do wonders in your family. Wonders in your life. Wonders in your place of work. You will never be the same again. It will look as if you have never come to church. Coming to church this year, it will be a glorious experience. You will celebrate the blessings of the Lord this year in your family in Jesus' name. A new kitchen, a new room. new heart, a new wardrobe, a new market, a new workshop, a new office, a new relationship. Everything that is evil, everything that is sinful, you sweep them away. You sweep them away. You sweep them away. You sweep them away. You take them away. Anger in the heart. Anger in the heart. Violence in your life. Sweep them away. Take them away. So that you make a new heart. And a new spirit. And a new soul. And then there will be forgiveness from the Lord. And there will be perfect pardon from the Lord. And after you have been saved, you tell the Lord, I don't want any root of evil, any root of sin to remain within me. There's a covenant I'm asking from you. Purge me, purify me, wash me, cleanse me. I want to be whiter than snow. All the juju books you have, if this happens, apply this. If that happens, apply this. Take everything away. All your cultic regalia. All your cultic books. All your cultic chants. Throw them away. So that the Lord will not see any representation of sin in your life, in your family, in your house. And then you are going to come to this new covenant. The covenant of grace and the covenant of mercy and the covenant of love and the covenant of blessing. Talk to the Lord. Say, Lord, I am ready. Lord, I'm ready. Lord, I'm ready. A new relationship is beginning right now. I'll be careful now in my life. I'll be watchful over my tongue now. I'll be watchful over my temper now. In Jesus' name we pray. If you believe this is going to be a great year, give me a good amen. You will never forget. A year you will never forget. Everything you have been looking for. If you look at me face to face here, I'm telling you this year is a year of fulfillment. This year is a year of fulfillment. And bachelors over there, I'm coming to you this year. We're going to have some meetings together, you bachelors and you ladies that are not married yet, and somebody is blocking the way and you are not married. Leave me and them together, we'll fight it for you. God has answered your prayer in Jesus' name. Heavenly Father, we come to you right now. On behalf of all those people that are raising up their hands because they have never been born again, forgive them in Jesus' name. Reconcile them unto yourself. Make a definite relationship with them in Jesus' name. For my beloved brothers and beloved sisters, they are born again already. They are children of God already. I pray, O Lord, cleansing. Greater cleansing will come to their life. Greater purity will come to their lives.
1: And
0: their relationship with the Lord this year will be solid in Jesus' name. Confirm it, O Lord, in Jesus' name. I pray. Now I come to those things you have written on your paper. Look at those things. Open your eyes. Open your eyes. Look at those things you have written on that paper. And I'm telling you, they are not complete yet. You are going to have extra. Because this year is a year of extraordinary blessings. Okay, if you have any Bible there, after you have written everything, just write extra.
1: Every other thing there, God will do them.
0: And then you just put extra. Everybody say extra. Raise up those papers now, you are ready for blessing. Father, in the name of Jesus, I come to you on behalf of all your people, my brothers and sisters, members of the family of God. Oh Lord, I pray every yoke in their lives, break it in Jesus' name. The curse that have been following them and following their forefathers generation to generation and has come to their own time now, Lord, I pray all that curse is removed in
1: Jesus' name.
0: I pray anything that has caused sorrow or tears in their lives and in their families, I destroy everything in Jesus' name. Lord, I pray for all these our people. I pray, Lord, where there is sickness, sickness, what are you finding there? I command those sicknesses, get out in Jesus' name. And then I pray for those who have any attacks, any affliction. I command all those evil powers and all those attacks, get away in Jesus'
1: name.
0: And Lord, where there has been poverty, I replace it with prosperity. And success and prosperity in Jesus' name. Lord, all the enemies that are chasing them, I turn back all those enemies. Get away from the people of God in Jesus' name. All the families who are here, they have been looking up to you for children. The doors of blessing are open unto you. And all your desires, they are fulfilled in Jesus' name. And those who have been barren, nobody will be barren in our church. Barrenness is canceled from this church. Lord, this year we want to hear testimonies in every home. Children, miracle children, miracle children. And good children like Samuel, good children like Joseph, good children like Ruth, and good children like Esther, give unto the families in
1: Jesus'
0: name. Lord, we pray, you are a great God. And every blessing that you have promised us, every good thing you have promised us, everything will come to us. I pray for everybody. Oh Lord, I pray that right now, your mighty power, you will give unto your people in Jesus' name. Lord, this year for everybody, a year of joy, a year of celebration, a year of celebration, and a year of singing a new song in Jesus' name. All the old songs, why am I like this? What have I done? Where am I going? Where am I coming? All the old songs, take away from their mouths in Jesus'
1: name.
0: But a new song of joy and a new song of celebration, readiness for the rapture, give to everybody in Jesus' name.
1: Thank you,
0: Lord, because we know you have answered. In Jesus' mighty name we pray.
1: Amen.
0: And the people of God say, testimonies will never stop in your family.
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0: In Jesus' name we pray.
3: Le Yesu fenu koma mi do gbedale.
0: Heavenly Father, we thank you for the Bible study tonight. Thank you because you brought us together so you can reveal your mind to us. We're praying, O Lord, as you reveal your will and your mind to us, you grant us understanding in Jesus'
3: name.
0: And we're asking, O Lord, that your spirit will empower, energize the word so that, Lord, the grace and the strength and the ability to carry out the word and to be obedient to you grant unto every one of us in Jesus'
3: name.
0: Bless your people today everywhere as we listen and as we learn. We pray, O Lord, we'll grow in the things of the Lord in Jesus'
3: name.
0: Thank you, Lord, because we know you have answered. In Jesus' name we pray. In Revelation chapter 16, we're looking at verse 15. Behold, I come as a thief. Blessed is he that watches and keepeth his garments, lest he walk naked and see his shame.
3: Poda magbana abetia fito ena waira amasinua nujo eye wodra efo awodo bena wagazon amama eye wakpo efo nukofo o.
0: If you are here last week for the Bible study, you will remember that we did a study in chapter 16 of Revelation. And we dealt with this verse of scripture. But because of the importance of the verse, and because of what the Lord wants to reveal and teach us, we're looking at this again as we're looking at the righteous one. The one that is born again, the one that knows the Lord, and the one that has been made righteous by the cleansing of the blood of the Lamb. That a man like that, a woman like that, a child like that, a boy, a girl like that, who has been forgiven,
3: nutuma togbe nyonuma togbe dekakpuma togbe detugbuma togbe devima togbe siwo tonu vo
4: kila. Who has been made righteous by the grace of God in his watchfulness in his life.
3: Siwo wojo jeto ma ofa monbobo mola ehene nu jonono defo agbama.
4: And if you remember in this verse of scripture last week, it was talked about the coming of the Lord. Behold, I come as a thief.
3: Nemi dunu kula pupu ya jila jura gwena vay mola mi funu chonchi bwena biblia gwena kwoda magbana abe tia fito ena.
4: Then he says, I come as a thief. What does that mean? Number one, is coming unexpectedly. At a time when people are not expecting, that's when he will come. Number two, is coming unannounced. Coming as a thief means a thief comes into the house and he takes just what is precious to him. And when Jesus comes, he'll not be taking everybody in the world, he'll be taking the people that are precious to him. Who are those people? The right just ones, the believers. Number four, I told you last week that when he comes, he says, behold, I come as a thief. When a thief comes, he doesn't come to stay in that house. He takes what he wants and then he is gone. Look at that verse 15 again. Behold, I come as a thief. Blessed is he that watches and keepeth his garment. You see the garments there in the plural. That's the robe of salvation. That the holiness, the glory that covers the children of God. That we're watching the grace and the strength the Lord has given us. It says, lest he walk naked and deceive his shame. That's what leads us to the Bible study today. The watchfulness of the righteous. The watchfulness of the righteous. Let's see the example of a righteous man. And at the moment he was not watching. Let's see what happened unto him. In Genesis chapter 6, I'm reading verse 9 and then verse 22. These are the generations of Noah. Noah was a just man and perfect in his generations. And Noah walked with God.
3: Look
4: at verse 22. Thus did Noah, according to all that God commanded him, so did he. Look at chapter 7 verse 5. And Noah did according unto all that the Lord commanded him. And then we're told in verse 16, as God commanded him, so he did. And the Lord shut the door. Then you look at this same chapter 7, look at verse 1 now. The Lord said unto Noah, come thou and all thy house into the ark, for thee have I seen righteous before me in this generation.
3: That's
4: the declaration of God Almighty concerning
3: Noah.
4: That he was righteous, and he wasn't only just righteous, he was uniquely righteous in the midst of the corrupt millions of people that lived in his time.
3: bena eya manye amajojo manye deko wonye amajojo okebonu edeblibo le jojo nyenye ma ama akpena no sio gblankamkam eye wono woduma le foyi
4: God declared him to be righteous in his generation. He was not just simply righteous, merely righteous, he was a preacher of righteousness.
3: Ma ugblo bena enya majojo le efo ditima la ma manye deko wonye amajojo okebonu ma unya gblo le wonye
4: a protector of righteousness.
3: It
4: was a defender of righteousness too.
3: And yet
4: we find an event in his life.
3: Although
4: it was just once in his lifetime, yet it is recorded for our learning. In his lifetime, when he became careless, he wasn't watching. We're told that he became drunk.
3: We're
4: looking at Genesis chapter 9. I'm reading from verse 20. And Noah began to be an husbandman, and he planted a vineyard, and he drank of the wine, and he was drunken. And it was uncovered within his tent.
3: Eye nuwa de ashi agledadama eye wo de wine gbleade ke esi wo nu wine mula e de amama de efo agbadoma.
4: And Ham, the father of Canaan, saw the nakedness of his father and told his brethren without.
3: Eye Ham kana fofo bo fofo afa ama eye wo dagble na novia evuya wo le hehe.
4: You will see here the unfortunate scene that happened to Noah. This is calling upon us that we need to be very watchful in our lives, that even though we have been saved and the grace of God has come in, and now by his grace we're righteous and we're holy because of the grace of God in our lives, yet it calls for watchfulness. Noah's fall into the sin of drunkenness shall serve as a warning to heaven-bound pilgrims.
3: We have been made
4: righteous by the grace of God. That righteousness cannot be taken for granted.
3: To the
4: point that we feel that we can never fall.
3: That's
4: presumption. And many, many times, presumptuous people, self-confident people, often fall into sin.
3: In
4: 1 Corinthians chapter 10, I'm reading from verses 11 and
3: 12.
4: Now, all these things happened unto them for examples. And they are written for our admonition, upon whom the ends of the world are come. That is warning us and challenging us that we too we ought to be watchful. And the conclusion of that part of scripture is in verse 12. It says, wherefore, let him that thinketh he standeth take heed lest he fall.
3: Ayata amosika susuna baye le titrela na kwa nye bena wagaje ani o.
4: It's telling us the people that have received the grace of God, like you and I, when they were careless and when they were not watching, they had fallen.
3: That's
4: the warning of scripture for us. Matthew chapter 26, verse 41. Watch and pray that ye enter not into temptation. The spirit indeed is willing, but the flesh is weak.
3: Minonujo eye mi dogbeda ni mi agaje tetepo mo o gbogbon la le lolom ka kenu tina lagbojo.
4: That's why the Lord told us to watch. What we do by ourselves is very important, but it is insufficient.
3: Eya ta poto bena kamina nonu jodo nu siwo mmi lele mi adoku isila ele bevie ga kia mo de
4: watch on the one hand
3: nonu jo la lo da kaji
4: pray on the other hand
3: dogbeda la lo vaji
4: join those two together that you may not fall into temptation
3: so akulo fo de do mena kama ajete te po mo o
4: that's why the Lord has brought us to this study today that we're entitled the watchfulness of the righteous
3: let's ya tema o kromi vanu sono po zan shamo do mi aso no atu tanya shanu chi amo jojo la po nu jono no
4: so I divide the message to three parts
3: Mede akpa tomo.
4: Number one, the weakness of the righteous.
3: Banto amojojela fo bojo bojo.
4: Number two, warnings for the righteous.
3: Evelia nukramu na amojojela.
4: Number three, the warfare of the righteous.
3: Etonlia amojojela fo avawo.
4: Let's go back to point number one, the weakness of the righteous.
3: Minamia idenu osomba kwa banto amojojela fo bojo bojo.
4: We're made righteous by grace. It's not a quality of virtue that is innate or inborn in us. It is by the grace of God we're saved.
3: Wo wami jojeto amonvovoma. Manyana no monwi si joklimi alodemia mala kame o kala mikoro de to amonvovoma.
4: Without grace we're as ordinary, as weak as any other person here on earth.
3: Amonvovoma no mela de komile abe alesi amogbolole lanigba siati ene.
4: But salvation that adds something to our lives. The strength of the Lord is with you, and you're living the life that God wants you to live. We rejoice with you, but understand it is not by works.
3: Mau manu san le klo bena le tin le zozon kula foto le zojun akla se gombena kamanye do wo me otova o.
4: It is by the grace of God.
3: Eba moto mau fa manu vema.
4: And yet we need to understand that there have been people that were righteous before us, and then their weaknesses were revealed because they fell into sin in their unguarded moments.
3: Gakala kobena amado le jojue donu konami gakia lesi komo le nujo o ayye umo le mukheki ola u ganda nufoma.
4: You think about a man like Noah.
3: A man
4: like
3: Gideon.
4: A man like Asa.
3: A man Asan.
4: A man like Uzziah.
3: A man Uzziah.
4: Or even David.
3: Dawid.
4: Or Peter, one of the apostles.
3: David Petrus in apostle.
4: We have good testimonies concerning them that they were righteous. And yet they have fallen into sin in the unguarded moments in their lives. Those things serve as a great warning to all believers on the need to be watchful at all times.
3: Gakela kpobena lesike na umo lenu jo ula la kpoda wo gajenu pomo eba troso nukula manya gandena khoso to kata cho alesi ule na obena wano njo isia ilanu chi.
4: We're looking at Judges chapter 8 verse 22.
3: Mia kwa vonu drono bagmana tamani kukwe bla vovove.
4: And the men of Israel said unto Gideon, rule thou over us. But thou and thy son's son also, for thou hast delivered us from the hand of Midian.
3: That Israel tower grown and Gideon bena wonu to kule view onu to wakule view onu to for view me do a fiade miadjela bena away demi to Midian tower Simon.
4: And Gideon said unto them, I will not rule over you, neither shall my son rule over you. The Lord shall rule over you.
3: Gideon duonu na ubena nyanuto, alo vinyanutu, miya dufiade miyaji, okabonu Yehoa, na dufiade miyaji.
4: In that place, we see the righteousness of Gideon.
3: La tisa miyoko Gideon po jojo nye nye.
4: We see the servant attitude of Gideon.
3: Miyoko Gideon po dola nye nye fo ade.
4: I'm only here to serve you.
3: Ebe de kumo la fye masubo mi.
4: But the Lord shall rule over you. He gave the glory to God. Look at verse 24. And Gideon said unto them, I would desire a request of you, that ye would give me every man the earring of his prey. For they had golden earrings because they were Ishmaelites.
3: Pokwe blava vona Gideon klo na ube nanu de kabia mele chumiasi mia duma amasyama na chotuge siyo wokalanam ismale to wonya ayata wudu sikatuge.
4: And then in verse 25 and they answered, well, we'll willingly give them, and they spread the garment and did cast therein, every man the earring of his
3: prey.
4: And the wage of the golden earrings that he requested was 1,700 shekels of gold, beside the ornaments and collars and purple raiment that was on the kings of Midian.
3: And beside
4: the chains that were about their camels' necks, and Gideon made an effort thereof, and put it in a city, even in Ophrah. And all Israel went thither, a warring after it, which thing became a snare unto Gideon and to his house.
3: Plekosokoso siole ekona ufokusowula de emma o. Eye Gideon chowo wo komo u. Kecho dade efadu oframa. Eye Israel blibola subwe. Eye wetrozu mona Gideon fe afola.
4: Here we learn that Gideon, a man that was righteous, a man that had been mightily used of the Lord, it came to a point it was not watching.
3: Atisla mi kwawada Gideon, ama jojwema.
4: And eventually, idolatry came in. And that is a warning for you and for me, that in the unguarded moment, we may become careless, we may become weak, and then we may fall into things we shouldn't fall into.
3: In
4: Judges chapter 4, I'm reading from verse 1. And Samson went down to Timnath and saw a woman in Timnath of the daughters of the Philistines. And he came up and told his father and his mother and said, I have seen a woman in Timnath of the daughters of the Philistines. Now therefore get her for me to wife.
3: Eye sim sim yi timna, eye wo kwa nyonu vya de le filisita ufa nyonu o duma le timna. Esi wo gbola, e katana fufuwa gbrona dadabena, mo kwa nyonu vya de le filisita ufa nyonu vya o duma le timna, eya tamidi nam.
4: Then his father and his mother said unto him, is there never a woman among the daughters of thy brethren, or among all my people, that thou goest to take a wife of the uncircumcised Philistines?
3: And
4: Samson said unto his father, get her for me, for she pleaseth me well.
3: Simson blona fufua bena de nam ela bena afa nunyo nunya.
4: That was the beginning of the downfall of Samson.
3: Many Samson for ani jajabo gomajajal.
4: And the children of Israel have been warned. And yet here, Samson said, that's exactly what I'm going to do. Get her for me, for she pleased me well.
3: Israel, if you allow Clonwo, Gakala Samson, Esia, a globina, Esia, Genuine, Lesia Talamide Nam.
4: You better watch in your life. When there are things that are too close to your mind, the things you are looking for, the things you are desiring, that you feel, I must get this. But the word of God is against it, I don't care.
3: Novi, a lebena nonujo, Nanya Benevan Bena Canada le Drove Villa Susumano, Eye Maunya Chitralen Chibamanyo or Gakala Probena, Mahiane Kokula, Bonwe.
4: You want something that the word of God forbids, and yet you say that is exactly what I want. It brings downfall.
3: Nanya Belenade Chin, Bevasina Switch, Gakala Maufanya Chitrenaman Manuchi, Gakana Probe, Eyako Jimela, Aklo, Adde, and
4: in Jimmy. Samuel chapter 13. From verse 8.
3: Samuel Banto Tawi at Tompukwe
4: and Yi. And he tarried 7 days according to the set time that Samuel had appointed. But Samuel came not to Gilgal, and the people were scattered from him.
3: Eye wolala nukeke adren, si Samuel do, ke Samuel meva Gilgal o, tete tukola kakale enu.
4: Here we are reading about Saul, the king, and we are reading about his impatience.
3: Ati salamile nuk lemcho Saul, fiala nukimile lemcho yefo jimagbodi nuki.
4: And then in verse 9 it says, and Saul said, bring hither a burnt offering to me, and peace offerings, and he offered the burnt offering. And it came to pass that as soon as he had made an end of offering the burnt offering, behold, Samuel came.
3: Eye Saul gblon be na mi henu mo vo sa kple akpe da vo sa ve eye wo sa nu mo vo esi wo sa nu mo vo vola tetel Samuel do.
4: And Saul went out to meet him that he might salute him, and Samuel said, what hast thou done? And Saul said, because I saw that the people were scattered from me, and that thou camest not within the days appointed, and that the Philistines gathered themselves together at Michmash. Therefore, said I, the Philistines will come down now unto me, now upon me, to Gilgal. And I have not made supplication unto the Lord. I forced myself therefore.
3: Eye Saul yi da pe be ya do gbe ne ke Samuel gbon be na nu kanowo Saul do nu be na esimo po be tukola kakale nu yan wo kha mo va le ye yi la ji o eye Philistine wo va peta de mismas la tete mo bube Philistine wo le gbon yan va ga le Gilgal evo nyemo po fukuku na Yehowa hada o.
4: He was impatient within him.
3: Jima gbori le eya mama.
4: Samuel said unto Saul, thou hast done foolishly. Thou hast not kept the commandment of the Lord thy God.

0: go to the herbalist and get something, baby, you need a child. Time is going. Age is not on your side. Age is not on your favor. Remember, when that pushing and stirring of the devil is upon you, that the devil wants you to exercise impatience.
1: And
0: impatience will normally lead into problems. And then in verse 14, we're told, but now, thy kingdom shall not continue. The Lord has sought him, a man, after his own heart. And the Lord has commanded him to be captain over his people, because thou hast not kept that which the Lord commanded
1: thee.
0: Let's look at 1 Kings chapter 15, verse 5. Because David did that which was right in the eyes of the Lord, and turned not aside from anything that he commanded him all the days of his life, save only, except only in the matter of Uriah the Hittite.
1: La bena David de wonu sinyo le Yehowa no kuma eye metada le sesio kata wo dene la mole afa agbamun keke wo kata ma o negbe midoto negbe le Uriah hititola fo enyama kwe.
0: David, in his own case, everything appeared fine.
1: David le togumola enu agbamue.
0: But here we're reading that he did this terrible thing. He committed adultery. And then he killed the man that is the husband of that woman. And it went on record. 2 Kings chapter 10, I'm reading verse 15. And when he was departed thence, he lighted on Jehonadab, the son of Rechab, coming to meet him. And he saluted him and said to him, is thine heart right as my heart is with thine heart? And Jehonadab answered, it is. If it be, give me thine hand. And he gave him his hand, and he took him up to him into the chariot. And he said, come with me and see my zeal for the Lord. So they made him ride in his chariot.
1: Yehube na elenene mala ekema na asimpo eye wona asi tete wona wodo egboleta siadam lama.
0: Here we find Jehu. In his own case, he was so zealous he wanted to wipe out the worship of Baal, that is false worship from the land of Israel, and that he did, and he did it successfully.
1: But
0: then we're told in verse 31 of that same chapter, but Jehu took no heed to walk in the law of the Lord God of Israel with all his heart. For he departed not from the sins of Jeroboam, which made Israel to sin.
1: And
0: there are many times that people who are very zealous for the Lord, very passionate in the things of the Lord, and they're righteous, and then they become careless in their lives.
1: In
0: 1 Kings chapter 11, let me read from verse
1: 1.
0: But King Solomon loved many strange women, together with the daughter of Pharaoh, women of the Moabites, Ammonites, and Edomites, and Sidonians, and Hittites.
1: Kefia Salomon lo dutanyonu gedewo si ocho Moab, Amon, Edom, Zidon, ple Het, kekpe de Farao vinyonu lanu.

0: husband. For it came to pass, when Solomon was old, that his wives turned away his heart after other gods.
1: Okwe ene, eye wo vama, esime Salomo chila, sran wo tro efeti, de ma wo bubu onu.
0: What a terrible time, a bad time to backslide. Old age, one was very near the grave.
1: Salomo demagbele ye isime nye oladi, le ye isime na wochi, eye wole tetende kunu.
0: And then we're told in verse 5, for Solomon went after Ashtaroth, the goddess of the Sidonians, became an idol worshipper. And after Milcom, the abomination of the Ammonites. And Solomon did evil in the sight of the Lord, and went not fully after the Lord, as did David his father.
1: Okwe atonlea, Salomon jezidonto ufo mau, astate, ple Milcom, sinye amonito ufo nunyonu la yuma. Salomon wanu sinye avonle Yahuwa nukuma, eyemadja Yahuwa yuma blibo abefufwa Dawit ene o.
0: Then did Solomon build an high place for Chemosh, the abomination of Moab, in the hill that is before Jerusalem, and for Molech, the abomination of the children of Ammon.
1: Yemai Salomo tunukafana Chemosh, sinye Moab tau fanu nyonu ble Moles, sinye Ammon vio fanu nyonu de atoji le Jerusalem nugo.
0: And likewise did he for all his strange wives.
1: Alewowe na sransio kata cho anigma bubuoti.
0: That is, he built so many temples of idols, so many shrines of idols.
1: Ema chebe na Salomo tukbedoko gedeo na etronsubosubo.
0: And he says, which burnt incense and sacrificed unto their gods.
1: A
0: person who had sacrificed to the Lord before. This man now, he was sacrificing to idols. In verse 9 we're told, and the Lord was angry with Solomon, because his heart was turned from the Lord God of Israel, which had appeared unto him twice.
1: In Nehemiah chapter 13, verse 26.
0: Did not Solomon, king of Israel, sin by these things? Yet among many nations was there no king like him, who was beloved of his God, and God made him king over all Israel.
1: The Israel of Solomon won the Asia Wata Ua. To a bobby, if you had a comma de enu, let to call Gerda what Duma O. A year when you're up a mouth for an auto, a year mouth tread do if you had the Israel of Blibola Nuhala to
0: tell. Nevertheless, even him did outlandish women cause to sin. That's the reason why the Lord is telling us we need to watch, we need to pray. Let me summarize for you. Number one, inconsistency. Today they were righteous, tomorrow they were not righteous. Number two, idolatry. We've seen the case of Gideon, and we've seen the case of Solomon, idolatry. Number three, infidelity. Number four, impatience. We've seen that in the case of Saul. Number five, impenitence. Number six, immorality. You've seen that in the case of David. And it came on record for him. And that's a great problem today to many people who cannot put their flesh under control. Number seven, insincerity. And you'll see the case of David. After he committed the sin, he was still judging. And when Nathan came to him and told him the parable, he eventually said, okay, that man must be put to death. Number eight, insensitivity. Number nine is injustice. Number ten, intemperance.
2: Christians. That's the case of Noah. Number 11, impurity. You see that case in the case of Samson, impurity. And you see what he was doing, and you see how he was fooling around with Delilah. Then number 12, everything sum up together is iniquity. Here is what happens to people when they are not watching and when they are not praying. That's why the Lord is reminding us in the words of that song, Christian, seek not yet repose. Hear thy guardian angel say, thou art in the midst of foes, watch and pray. Principalities and powers, mustering the unseen array, wait for thy unguarded hours. That's why it says, watch and pray. Gird thy heavenly armor on. Wait ever, night and day, ambushed lies the evil one. Watch and pray. Victors who overcame, still demand each warrior's way, and with one sweet voice exclaim, watch and pray.
1: Here,
2: above all, hear the Lord. Him thou lovest to obey, hide within thy heart his word, watch and pray. Watch as if on that alone hung the issue of the day. Pray that help may be sent down from above. Watch and pray.
1: Nonujo abena ema kwenye vitonu kwa sitosi na jile agbeshama egba. 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Nonujo na dogo da.
2: I come to point number 2. Warnings for the righteous.
1: Maunyafu akwa vilianu kramu na amajojela.
2: We look at Hebrews chapter 3. Let me read from verse 1.
1: Miako Hebrew tewo tama tomakline miacho poko iban to.
2: Wherefore, holy brethren, partakers of the heavenly calling, consider the apostle and high priest of our profession, Christ Jesus.
1: Eyanu chino biko kwa jifu yoyogumo pola wumi bum miyafu kosa mafufufu amadodo ble nunola gan Yesu lanu chi.
2: So you will see from that verse of scripture, from verse 1, that this chapter 3 is written to those who are born again.
1: Mikwe cho Hebrew toba agbana tama topupu agbanto shabana agbana shela wungwene novi si otro chima.
2: What's the warning for us? Take heed, brethren, lest there be in any of you an evil heart of unbelieving departing from the living God.
1: That's
2: been with the Lord before. And it says, take heed, beware. This warning for us. Lest an evil heart of unbelief will be in any of us in departing from the living God. But exhort one another daily, while it is called today, lest any of you be hardened through the deceitfulness of sin.
1: Because
2: it's not everything that glitters that is as precious as gold. It's not everything that looks nice that is going to do good in our lives. And then in verse 14, for we are made partakers of Christ, if we hold the beginning of our confidence steadfast unto the end.
1: Bopo wie na la bena mezu Christopher gumo pola wo ne nye be mia le mia fo jite fo fo goma jajama de asisa si halasa nula.
2: What if we are not watching?
1: Ne mi mole nu jordi.
2: And we go away from the Lord. What's going to happen?
1: Eye mi tramocho afoto bode nuke a jordi mia chi.
2: Exodus chapter 32, verse 30.
1: Mosi evelia tabla ton vo vo kpukpo ibla ton.
2: And it came to pass on the morrow that Moses said unto the people, ye have sinned a great sin. These were people that were redeemed out of the bondage of Egypt. These were the people that God said to them, when I see the blood, I will pass over you. And the judgment of death passed over them. You might find some false prophet telling you that once you are saved, you are forever saved.
1: It's a lie.
2: In verse 33, and the Lord said unto Moses, whosoever have sinned against me, him will I blot out of my book.
1: If
2: you are very sincere, you see that that's a very clear scripture. In 1 Samuel chapter 12, verse 14. If you will fear the Lord and serve him and obey his voice and not rebel against the commandment of the Lord, then shall both ye and also the king that reigneth over you continue following the Lord your God. But if ye will not obey the voice of the Lord, then shall the hand of the Lord be against you as it was against your fathers.
1: First Chronicles chapter 28, reading from verse 9.
2: And thou Solomon, my son, know thou the God of thy father, and serve him with a perfect heart and with a willing mind. For the Lord searcheth all hearts and understandeth all the imaginations of the souls. If thou seek him, he'll be found of thee.
1: And
2: your riches, your wealth, your exaltation will not preserve you from backsliding and from the judgment of God if you don't watch and pray. If thou seek him, he'll be found of thee. What a good father to give the right word to the son. Your wealth, your riches, your profession, your certificate, all will mean nothing if you go away from the Lord. If thou forsake him, he will cast thee off forever. How could Solomon forget this? Because that's exactly what Solomon did. He forsook the Lord in marrying many strange wives. In Ezekiel chapter 3, verse 20. Again, when a righteous man does turn from his righteousness and commit iniquity, and I lay a stumbling block before him, he shall die. Because thou hast not given him warning, that he shall die in his sin. And his righteousness which he has done shall not be remembered. But his blood will I require at thine hand.
1: Ne ame dzɔdzɔe de asi le eƒe nu dzɔdzɔewo wɔ nu xe wɔ nu vɔ ɖi la, ekema ma ɖo nu nɛ wòakli aku, elabena esime xlɔ̃ nyui o la, eya ta wòku le eƒe nu vɔwo ta ɖo, eye womagaɖo nu eƒe nu dzɔdzɔe siwo wòwɔ la o, ke asi wo me ma bia eƒe ʋu le.
2: The Lord is telling all preachers that we ought to warn the believers.
1: Mawu le gbɔgblɔm nya gblɔ bena ke woaxlɔ̃ nu xɔsetɔwo.
2: That we are saved, what a great privilege, but that privilege will not continue forever if we are not watching and praying.
1: Be mi tro jim la nye monu popo gana gake monu popo nui gama la manuani aida ma vone mi mele nu jole kwa dumda o.
2: Ezekiel chapter 18, I'm reading from verse 24.
1: Ezekiel ta wi enye popo ebla vovo
2: eno. But when the righteous turneth away from his righteousness and committeth iniquity, and doeth according to all the abominations that the wicked man doeth, shall he live?
1: Eye ne ame dzɔdzɔe de asi le eƒe dzɔdzɔe nyenye nu xe wɔa nu gbegblẽ eye wòwɔa nu nyɔnu siwo katã ame vɔ ɖi wɔna la ɖe wòanɔ agbea.
2: The Lord is asking, if God takes the people that are living in sin, they've never been born again, if God takes them to hell, how can God take the backslider to heaven? That's what the Bible is saying.
1: Mawu le ɖeɖe bia bena nenye bena ɖe mawu akplɔ nu vɔ la matrɔ tsimo ayi ɖe dzomavɔme la, ke maɖe ɖe mawu la kplɔ megbedela yi ɖe dziƒoa.
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1: Umagado nunu jojwe siwo kata wo wola o, le efe go siwo je, le efe nubon siwo wola ta, wawota wakudo.
2: In Ezekiel chapter 33, verse 18.
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2: I am the true vine and my father is the husbandman. Every branch in me that beareth not fruit, he taketh away.
1: Nyenye wain ti vanvan la, eye fofo nyenye agbledela la, alosi alosi lenu tinye, eye metena ola elane.
2: Those are the words of Jesus.
1: Esia onye Yesu fanya.
2: To be a branch in Christ means we are righteous already.
1: Bena nye alola wain chamchila.
2: In verse 6. If a man abide not in me.
1: Pope Adan ne amiade menomanya ola.
2: There are some people that will argue. They can argue from morning till evening, saying that once you are saved, you are forever saved.
1: Amiado hianya chonu tiva sedefie. Agrobena esle trojele troji me de mavo.
2: How can you argue against the words of Jesus Christ?
1: No kanti mi anhanyale Yesu fanya onudo.
2: Will you know more than the Savior himself?
1: Dene nyanu gede ude la Yesu nutua.
2: In Romans chapter 11, I'm reading from verse 20 to verse 22.
1: Roma ta wideke, chopokwe blava vasede blava vov.
2: Well, because of unbelief, they were broken off, and thou standest by faith. Be not high-minded, but fear.
1: Enyo, unge woda le tima, hosenu chika wola, hosenu chine le titredo, magadodo kwi woda eti o, happy no vombom.
2: For if God spared not the natural branches, take heed, lest he also spare not thee.
1: Ela benana ma umokpo alosi onye atia, fo jojomo to ofo nublanwi ola, makpo ukan wo nublanwi o.
2: Verse 22, behold therefore, the goodness and the severity of God, on them which fell, severity.
1: Okwe blava vofo, eya nutikpo ma ufo domo nyonyo, plus a senda, ufo sasende amasyo, je anilati.
2: But what is goodness, if thou continue in his goodness? If we continue in his goodness, who are the people that continue in his goodness? Those are the children of God.
1: ke efe domonyonyo de nuo ne nye de ne no domonyonyo la me makawe anoma fo domonyonyo me wawe nye ma ofe viwo.
2: Otherwise thou also shalt be caught up.
1: Ne menye ne nemu ola wala wohada.
2: 2 Peter chapter 2 verse 20, for if after they have escaped the pollutions of the world through the knowledge of the Lord and Savior Jesus Christ, they are again entangled therein and overcome, the latter end is worse with them than the beginning.
1: Petro evelia tama ve kpokpe blave elabena ne wosile xixia me fo makomako nyenye nu to si jeje afeto klo xola Yesu Kristo me eye wo na wo galo wo le nu ma wo kama eye wo gadu wo jila ekama wo fani no mamle to zuvona wo uchanto.
2: This is talking about backsliders.
1: If
2: the backsliders get to heaven in their backsliding, how can we say that the latter end is worse for them than the beginning? What's the beginning? The beginning of, before they came to know the Lord, they will be going to hell.
1: Verse 21,
2: for it had been better for them not to have known the way of righteousness than after they have known it to turn from the holy commandment delivered unto them.
1: Bokwe bla bo vore ke la bena de wo ma jesi chotwe nyenye fo mo ola na anyu na wo wu esi wo jesi eye ga ke wo ga gbugbo to sedede kokwe si wo de asina wo lagbo.
2: In verse 22, but it has happened unto them according to the true proverb, the dog is turned to his own vomit again, and the soul that was washed to a wallowing in the mire.
1: Bokwe bla bo vore eva mo na wo le nyate fo lo do dola nubena avugbugbo yide yenu tofo xedede lagbo eye han si wo le tinala le mimlim yina ba ma.
2: You will see then what the Lord is saying, what the scripture is saying, that's a terrible sin for any child of God to go back into sin.
1: Mi ponu si gblo ma ofo nya le bena enye nu gbogbo nu fon di to ni bena ma ofo vi ga tro gbugbo yide nu fon ma.
2: And if he dies in that sin, that means that he will perish, and that means he'll be cut away from the Lord forever. In Hebrews chapter 12, reading from verse 14, follow peace with all men and holiness, without which no man shall see the Lord.
1: Mi chinu chifafana amowo kata klo kokwenye nye khayuma. Ela bena amiyade kema tenu akwa fotola nenu siyamala enu.
2: Unbelievers do not have the grace to be at peace with all men.
1: Chimako sotola monvumole siwa atima nwanyi kula mokata lenu chifafama.
2: Only the children of God, only those who have the Lord Jesus, the Prince of Peace, in their hearts and their lives, can follow peace with all men.
1: Ma uviyo amosyokono do yesu nun chifafama.
2: Then in verse 15, looking diligently, lest any man fail of the grace of God. Lest any root of bitterness springing up trouble you, and thereby many be defiled. The unfortunate thing is that when somebody backslides, he may not be the only one that backslides. His influence on other people may make other people choose to backslide. And then he gives us the example of Esau. Lest there be any fornicator. or profane person as Esau, who for one morsel of meat sold his birthright.
1: Hebrew tawie ve popo we adenla bena amiade kana ganye ahasiwola alo ahonglobola abe Esau amasi choyenu topo nkogbe titi flola nudu
2: katala na o. Things that make people backslide are worthless.
1: And
2: many people that backslide, they lose heaven, fellowship of God, on things that are useless and valueless and worthless.
1: For you
2: know how that afterward, when he would have inherited the blessing, he was rejected, for he found no place of repentance, though he sought it carefully with tears.
1: Boko we adrela la bena, minye bena, amagbaha, asima wotibe, yani ya yirafa domala, wote elabena mokwa tamatotrofo monu o, wonye eto adachi woti, vevye hafi.
2: All these things have been written for our warning, upon whom the ends of the world are come.
1: In
2: 1 Corinthians chapter 10, reading from verse
1: 1.
2: Moreover, brethren, I would not that ye should be ignorant how that all our fathers were under the cloud, and all passed through the sea, and were all baptized unto Moses in the cloud and in the sea. And did all eat the same spiritual meat, and did all drink the same spiritual drink, for they drank of that spiritual rock that followed them, and that rock was Christ.
1: Ela bena nyamoleji tibena miaganye unoviwo bena miafufu wakata no alilikulata. 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
2: Now, these things were our examples, to the intent, for the purpose, we should not lust after evil things, as they also lusted. Neither be ye idolaters, as were some of them, as it is written, the people sat down to eat and drink, and rose up to play.
1: Neither
2: let us commit fornication. If there were no dangers, there would be no warning.
1: As
2: some of them committed and fell in one day 23,000. Neither let us tempt Christ, as some of them also tempted and were destroyed of serpents. Neither murmur ye.
1: Abe alesi wo duma amiadewo wo ahasi eye ama akpebla vovo etontrolo nkekede kajila ene o. Migana miate Kristo akpo abe alesi wo duma amiadewo tekpo eye dan wo tron wo la ene o. Migali
2: li vini vi. Which means murmuring, complaining, is also sin in the sight of the Lord.
1: Ema chali vini vini li la eye kanye nu vole ma ufo nukuma.
2: Neither murmur ye. As some of them also murmured and were destroyed of the destroyer.
1: Now,
2: all this happened unto them for examples, and they are reaching for our admonition, upon whom the ends of the world are come.
1: Wherefore,
2: let him that thinketh he standeth take heed lest he fall.
1: Eya talo amasika susuna beyele titrela na ponye bena wagaje
2: anyo. I come to point number 3.
1: Mau nyafu akpa etonlia.
2: The warfare of the righteous. The warfare of the righteous. As a Christian, the devil is battling for your soul. If he can, he wants to take you away from the kingdom. But thank God, the grace of God is sufficient for us.
1: Abe Christo to enela futola Santana ele wo lu von chim be ya de la chodo pola maga kala to mau mbo mo la ma fa mo no
2: sogbonami. I said the grace of God is sufficient for us.
1: Me pe mau fa mo no sogbonami.
2: If you will not give consent to the devil cannot take you away from the kingdom without your consent.
1: Nenye be na wonu to mo de mo na bo sam ola bo sam ma do le chodo pola nenye be mo de mo.
2: The flesh fights against the spirit, we know. And the spirit against the flesh. Sometimes the believer is fighting against the wife, or maybe fighting against the husband, or fighting against others. But you see Satan's warfare with everyone. If you're going to win the battle against the devil, you have to face the devil. We're not fighting flesh and blood, but we're fighting principalities and powers. Thank God we can overcome because God is on our side. In 1 Peter 2:11. Dearly beloved, I beseech you, as strangers and pilgrims, abstain from fleshly lusts which war against the soul. In Galatians 5:16. This I say then, walk in the spirit, and ye shall not fulfill the lust of the flesh. For the flesh lusteth against the spirit, and the spirit against the flesh. These are contrary one to the other, so that ye cannot do the things that ye would. You need to be on the lookout so that the devil will not get the better part of you. In 1 Corinthians 9:27. I keep under my body and bring it into subjection, lest that by any means, when I preach to others, I myself should be a cast away. In Ephesians 6:12. For we wrestle not against flesh and blood, but against principalities, against powers, against the rulers of the darkness of this world, against spiritual wickedness in high places.
1: And
2: it says in verse 13, wherefore take unto you the whole armor of God, that ye may be to withstand in the evil day, and having done all to stand. Which is the evil day? That's the day of battle. Stand therefore, having your loins girt about with truth, and having on the breastplate of righteousness.
1: azomi titre eye mi tso nya te problem mi afa aliwo ji e mi do jojue nya fa akota po khonu.
2: And your feet shod was the preparation of the gospel of peace, above all taking the shield of faith, wherewith you shall be able to quench all the fiery darts of the wicked.
1: Eye mi tso jajira do dina nu ti fa fa nya nyela blam mi afa afogom ke pede nu siawo kata nu chila mi le khoso fa po khonu si mi atenu ato ati vonitola po atro biblia ola madasi.
2: The helmet of salvation and the sword of the spirit, which is the word of God. Praying always, that's what it takes, with all prayer and supplication in the spirit, and watching thereunto with all perseverance and supplication for all saints.
1: Mi chokbe dodora to esiame mi aduchile kule kukuda do kata do gbara le yo kata imole gbogboma eye eyanu chimi nonu jone mi anno kukuda do wochi da hide amokokwe ukata ta.
2: In 1 Peter chapter 5 verses 8 and 9.
1: Petro gbanto tama ton pupu enyi kule asiekelia.
2: Be sober, be vigilant, because your adversary the devil, as a roaring lion, walketh about seeking whom he may devour.
1: Minomoke hie minonu jola bena mi afa adikata bo samle chatam abe jantasle egbedem kele amachimbe yafufu ami en
2: whom resist steadfast in the faith. That's how to overcome, knowing that the same afflictions are accomplished in your brethren which are in the world.
1: Mi no chitra sasien de eya manu chila khosama ne neme myanye didula esimi nye bena fukpokpo mauke va myano visio le khihia molati.
2: The Lord has revealed to us today what we need to do. They need to be vigilant so that the grace the Lord has given us will remain in our lives. And we've seen the weakness of the righteous. We have also seen the warning for the righteous. And now we've seen the warfare of the righteous. The Lord is saying, watch and pray, watch and pray. That's why we're going to rise up now and we're going to talk to the Lord. If you are saved already, if you are born again, we praise the name of the Lord. But remember the word of the Lord, that the devil is fighting against what you have. Principalities and powers are fighting against what you have, but you want to tell the Lord that the Lord will keep you. The Lord has the grace to keep you.
1: Kept by the grace of God.
2: Enoch was kept by the grace of God. Samuel was kept by the grace of God. Daniel was kept by the grace of God. John the Beloved was kept by the grace of God. Paul was kept by the grace of God. And many, many others were kept by the grace of God. And that grace is available to you, and that grace is available to me. That grace is available for every one of us. But just understand that we have to watch. The blood of Jesus is still flowing from Calvary.
1: Yes, Calvary.
2: And you can appropriate the power, the cleansing power in the blood of Jesus, even now. And the Lord will do it. Coordinators and region overseers and the leaders of the local churches, you pray with the people. Pray with the people so that the backsliders will return to the Lord. And the sinners will come to the Lord. Sinners will be saved, backsliders will be restored. And believers will have the grace of God in their lives. And then we'll be able to live righteous lives, holy lives, pure lives. So that when the Lord shall come, we will not be found wanting. For those of us who are here, the Lord is calling upon us. That we need to call upon the Lord. We need to seek the face of the Lord. So that if the Lord shall come in the morning, in the night, in the midnight, anytime, we'll be ready to meet the Lord. Watch and pray. Watch over your life. Examine your life. Examine your habits. Examine your character. Examine your lifestyle. Have you fallen away from the grace of God? Have you fallen away from the goodness of God? Are you broken up from the vine? A backslider does not have his name in the book of life. You need to have your name in the book of life if you have to get to heaven when you die. And the grace of God is still available today to restore the backslider. The grace of God is still available today to forgive the sinner. If you wait, you may wait too late. That's the reason you need to come to the Lord right now. Those who are born again, they do not tell lies. Those who are born again, they do not commit adultery. Those who are born again, they do not commit fornication. Those who are born again, they do not go into fraud. Come back, the Lord himself, according to his promise, will have mercy upon you and he will forgive you. He will change your life. He will turn everything around again. He will do it. He will do it. If you will allow the Lord to do it, he will do it in your life. The Lord is challenging us. Watch over your spiritual life. That's the most important thing that you have. The grace of God in your life. The righteousness of the righteous. The righteousness of the redeemed. The righteousness of the saved. That's the grace you have. Watch over that thing that you will not lose at such a moment like this when the Lord can come at any time. Watch and pray. We're not wrestling against flesh and blood, but we're wrestling against principalities and powers. Against wicked spirits in high places. That's why we need to take unto us the whole armor of God. That we may be able to stand and withstand in the evil day, and having done all to stand. Call upon the Lord and say, Lord, have mercy upon me. I want to be able to stand. So that, Lord, when the Lord will come, when you will come, I will not lose out. And I will be with the Lord when he shall come. The Lord is coming. Will you be ready when he
1: comes?
2: Pray for the grace of God in your life. That the grace of God will keep you. And you will be faithful until the very end. So that when the Lord will come, you will not regret, you will not be ashamed at the coming of the Lord.

0: Te aflate mi namia chua titre.
1: I want you to talk to the Lord tonight and tell him why you are here.
0: Ma jibu na pumne afoto na gwenu si tele la pisa.
1: Holding fast to the promises of God.
0: Na le mapo nungudu dumade asi.
1: Tell him what your needs are.
0: Blenenu si nanyo yan hiala.
1: In Jesus' name we pray.
0: Le yesu fenu kama mi dog badale.
1: Our God and our Father, we thank you this day.
0: Mi ama oju povito mi da kwena ole egbata.
1: Would you bless your name because of your goodness?
0: Mi da kwena
1: we thank you because of the many people you have been blessing. We thank you because your power remains the same today. We have come today so we can receive blessings from you. Father, we are praying that as many as are here today, your blessings will come upon them in Jesus' name.
0: We are
1: praying, O Lord, that whatever changes need to be made in people's lives, whatever healing, whatever deliverance, whatever miracles they have come for, Father, I pray you will grant them all their requests in Jesus' name. We're asking that you open our ears, help us to understand your word, that we may be able to stand upon your promises in Jesus'
0: name.
1: Speak to our hearts today. In Jesus' name we pray. Matthew chapter 7, reading from verse
0: 7.
1: Ask and it shall be given you. Seek and ye shall find. Knock and it shall be opened unto you. For everyone that asketh, receiveth, and he that seeketh, findeth, and to him that knocketh, it shall be opened. Or what man is there of you whom if his son ask bread, will he give him a stone? Or if he ask a fish, will he give him a serpent? If ye then being evil know how to give good gifts unto your children, how much more shall your Father which is in heaven give good things to them that ask him?
0: Tonight,
1: we're looking at the message Christ's promise to those who pray. Christ's promise to those who pray. You will see very clearly in this passage I've read to you that Jesus expects us to pray. And he promises that if we pray, we'll receive answers to our prayer. This will show you that there are a lot of people that do not take the great privilege we have been given. Because they do not pray. And because they do not ask, they do not receive. But Jesus said, ask, seek, knock. Only then will you be given. Only then will you find. Only then will the door of mercy be opened unto you. This promise is given to those who are believers. But then we must understand that before the promise can be fulfilled, we must ask the Lord. The people who don't pray cheat themselves. Because they do not have the things that they should have. Who are the kinds of people that the Lord was talking to? Was talking to true believers. Because in the previous verse, he had
2: thought about some people that will not receive. He talked about hypocrites in verse 5. Look at verse 5. Thou hypocrite, first cast out the beam out of thine own eye, and then shalt thou see clearly to cast out the mote of thy brother's eye.
0: So
2: then, if we're going to ask, first, we must leave the place or the position of the hypocrite. You must see yourself as you are. See that because of the sin in your life, you cannot correct other people's lives. You cannot point the way to other people. You repent of the evil in your life. You believe on the Lord Jesus Christ. As you come into relationship with the Lord, then you can ask, you can seek, and you can knock. In verse 6, give not that which is holy unto the dogs, neither cast ye your pearls before swine.
0: Lest
2: they trample them under their feet and turn again and rend you. That is, the Lord himself will not give that which is righteous unto the dogs, which means if you have been a dog. There are some things that hinder people from asking, and because they are hindered from asking, they are also hindered from receiving. If you look at some people in the Bible, these people did not pray. They could not pray because sin silenced them.
0: Nele kwa meado le Biblia mla umati ndu ogbada o. Mele buwa ndu ogbada o. Gwala bena nuvon e miyanuna o.
2: If you think about Cain that we read about in the Old Testament, we're not told he could pray to the Lord to receive because he was a murderer.
0: Nele butama cho Cain nuntile mbla ukuwa mla ma ndu ogbada bi akonu cho maogo udwala bena amaule.
2: There are many people like that today because their hands are full of blood. Because they commit abortion. Because they do things that are evil. And the Lord sees them, that their hands and their lives are full of evil. They cannot pray. We're told in Psalm 66, verse 18. If I regard iniquity in my heart, the Lord will not hear me. Not only that, you will not even be able to ask with faith. Your guilt or your condemnation will silence you. Another man that we see could not pray much in the Bible was the king of Israel. There were problems in his life, but he couldn't pray. When demonic oppression came upon him, even though he was a king sitting upon the throne of Israel, he could not pray. The oppression overcame him, overpowered him. There are many people like that today. They have oppression in their lives. They cannot pray. They cannot ask the Lord because their sins silences them. If you look at the characters of the New Testament, you'll see that Judas Iscariot didn't pray much.
0: Nele kwanu mbla yama topa modumala. Minyebe Yuda Iscariot lamati ndu agbada o.
2: He was even what you call today a worker, an officer.
0: Miata bena ni dola nunola egba.
2: He was a person that was carrying the bag, and yet his sin silenced him.
0: Eya sime egakula lega keminye benara. Nuvode emianune.
2: Not only that, he was stealing from the bag.
0: Menye marede o elegala fim la kuama.
2: And the word of God points it out very clearly to us that he went away from the Lord. Even when it appeared that he was still with the disciples, he was not one with the people of God. Neither did he have the love of God in his heart at that time. He couldn't pray. And many people like that who are betraying the Lord today, who are living in secret sin. Those people will not be able to pray. Their guilt or their condemnation will silence them. Matthew chapter 7 verse 7.
0: Matthew.
2: Ask and it shall be given you. Seek and ye shall find. Knock and it shall be opened unto you.
0: Matthew tama adre kwekwe ma adrelia mi bia ewa nami mi ji emi akwami fovua ewa vinami.
2: The Lord here said the promise is given to those who ask.
0: Ma opanung bedola otwe na

0: In Proverbs chapter 28, verse 13, he that covereth his sins shall not prosper, but whoso confesseth and forsaketh them shall have mercy.
1: Amasi chonu chwe povu dadaji lama jedine o. Ke amasi vwoma eye wotu jwela wabu enu.
0: There are many people that cover up their sins.
1: Amagero chonu chon ponu vondjegba.
0: They cover up with religious activity.
1: Woto do wole gami amala chonu vondji.
0: If you cover your sin, you cannot prosper.
1: Nele chonu chonu vondjama jedina o o.
0: There are people that cover their sins with a kind of beautiful exterior.
1: That
0: is, outwardly, they may smile, they may say things that appear right,
1: or
0: they may appear that to other people that they too they are religious or they are righteous. But your sin will be known unto God. Even though you may cover it from your wife, you may cover it from your husband, you may cover it from your neighbors. He that covereth his sins will not prosper, because God can see. And your sin will silence you before the throne of God. There's only one thing you will do. You will turn away from the sin. It is only on that condition, when you complete, totally turn away from your sin, and you know that even though men may not see you, even though men may not see what you do in the dark, but God sees you. And you know that he knows everything about you. Then you come to the Lord. You stop making all those excuses. You stop justifying yourselves before men and before people around you. You call upon the name of the Lord, and you have all those sins taken away. Only then will the Lord answer your prayer. Isaiah chapter 1, from verse 12. When you come to appear before me, who has required this at your hand, to tread my courts. Bring no more vain oblations. Incense is an abomination unto me. The new moons, the Sabbaths, the calling of assemblies, I cannot away with. It is iniquity, even your solemn meeting. You see, a lot of these Israelites at the time of Isaiah, they were acting as if they were people of God. But God knew them, and God knows you today. You see, there are people that will come to the church today as if they were Christians, but then they cheat. These are the people that will go late to the place of work, and they will write another time. They lie. These are people that will falsify accounts or take bribe. These are people that live in secret sin of adultery or fornication, and yet they come in the presence of the Lord as if they were the people of God. And God said, who has told you to come and appear in my presence? There are people that look gentle. And you will think that they are Christian people. The way they talk, they can barely raise their voice. They will be talking as if they don't have any voice at all.

0: They be walking as if they were innocent people. God says, I know them all. They are all hypocrites. And you see, the hypocrisy of these people will not allow God to answer their prayers. In verse 14, your new moon, your appointed feast, my soul hated. There is trouble unto me. I'm weary to bear them. And when you spread your hands, I will hide my eyes from you. When ye make many prayers, I will not hear. Your hands are full of blood. You see, there are people that they've made maybe some ladies living with them to be pregnant. And yet, in a way to hide it, they will go and shed blood and commit abortion. Wife may not know. Neighbors may not know. The people who are living nearby may not know. But God knows you. And it may be that you come to a crisis in the night. In your home, in your family. And then you remember that, well, they teach us we ought to pray. Ask and it shall be given you. Seek and ye shall find. Knock and it shall be open unto you. And then you begin to pray. God says, God will say, who is talking there? And the angels will say, is that man whose hand is full of blood? And God will say, I cannot hear him. Close the door against him. Do you know there are many people that come to church, whenever they pray, God closes the door against them? Because their hands are full of blood. And when they come to a church like this, even though they are hearing the word of God regularly, and the Spirit of God is convicting them, because they say, well, pastor does not know about what I do. And the other workers do not know about what I do. They hide their sins. They're still pretending to be solemn. They're still pretending to be children of God. But when you come in your crisis in the night and you pray, God will not hear. You may justify yourself. You may excuse yourself. You may even tell your neighbors, I'm a good fellow. I'm a righteous fellow. I'm one of the best people in the church. But God knows you. He says, I will not hear. Because your hands are full of blood. Maybe you are a backslider. And you know that sin has silenced your mouth, that you really cannot pray. And even when you try to pray, you know that you do not have any confidence in the prayer that you are praying. Because sin silences a backslider. And it says in verse 16, wash you, make you clean, put away the evil of your doings from before mine eyes. Cease to do evil. Wash yourself in the blood of the Lamb. Come to the Lord Jesus Christ and confess how dirty you are. Because right now, we've sin in your life, sin in your heart.
1: you cannot approach the throne of grace.
0: Ela be fifi la inenu pon la wa jimo la wa gbomo la wa simela ma tetela mon baba zipi la gbo o.
1: Wash you, make you clean.
0: Mi le timi kro mi adokwinu.
1: If there is sin in your life, there's one thing you need to do. Come to the Lord, wash you and make you clean.
0: Nenu pon la wa gbomo la nu de kelebe na oba Yesu gbo ba le tina o e wa klo nu ti o.
1: Nobody can be living like a dog, like a public dog or a private dog, and still be saying, I want to pray, I want to pray. Your praying on the mountain is a waste of time.
0: Your
1: fasting will be a waste of time. Your calling upon the Lord will be a waste of time if you are a public or a private dog. That means you are living in morality, maybe right in your own home where you are living. There are people that are messing up with you. They are committing the sins of the flesh with you. Or maybe somebody takes you into an hotel somewhere. Or takes you into an uncompleted building somewhere. And you are messing up your life. You are living like a dog.
0: And
1: when you are like a dog like that, the Bible says, Jesus said, give not that which is holy unto the dogs. What will you do? You will wash you and make you clean. And if you have been taking bribes, you've been doing evil, and you are one of the people that is destroying society, destroying the nation, and you are saying, I'm going to deeper life, I'm a child of God, I'm coming to church, the Lord says, don't pretend. He knows your life. What do you do in secret that God will not see? What do you take in the secret that God will not see? He says, wash you and make you clean. Wash you, make you clean. Put away the evil of your doing from before my eyes. Cease or stop to do evil. Learn to do well. What does that mean? Learn to do well. In your family is where you need to begin to learn to do well. As the wife, when you're obedient to your husband, you're doing well. As the husband, when you are caring and loving to your wife, you are doing well. Some people have not started doing well in their family. And their children are afraid of them. The wife is afraid of him. The husband is also afraid of her. Learn to do well. That he is turned away from sin. Call upon the name of the Lord. Seek judgment. Relieve the oppressed. If there are people living with you, like maybe they are working in your company, a company that you have put down, that you have started on your own, and these people you will never pay them. You will not know that they can be hungry. You will not know that they have any needs in their lives. Seek judgment and then relieve the oppressed. Then it says, judge the fatherless, plead for the widows. All the controversies that God has against your life, you remove everything from your life. Only then will you be able to pray unto the Lord, and the Lord will answer. Come now Let us reason together, says the Lord.
0: Yehovah be mi va, mi adrovonu.
1: Do your sins be as scarlet, and they shall be white as snow. Though they be red like crimson, they shall be as wool. That means if you have been living in sin and you think the sins are so great, can I ever be forgiven now? It says, come. Instead of just, avoiding the pastor, avoiding the other leaders and workers in the church, hiding will not do the thing. And going about and justifying yourself will not do the thing. What will help is to come. It is when you are forgiven, then you'll be able to pray. Matthew chapter 7, reading from verse 7. Ask and it shall be given you. You see, all that you need is of the Lord. There is nothing you need that you cannot receive from the Lord. If you have sin in your life, you want forgiveness, forgiveness is available. If you do not have peace in your mind because of the condemnation and the conviction of your sin, forgiveness is available with the Lord. Or if you are sick and you want to be healed, and you are wondering, I'm not 30 years of age yet, will my life be cut off with sickness like this? I'm not 40 years of age yet, will I become old like this? I am not 50 years of age yet, and will I die at the middle age? I'm not 60 years of age yet, will I die and go to the grave at this time like this? If you need healing, healing is available from the Lord. There are people that are asking for deliverance. You want the Lord to deliver you. You say you are born again. You say you've been coming to church for a long time. And yet you don't sleep in the night. All these oppressions will be coming over you. Why? The Bible says, when I see the blood, I will pass over you. If somebody is genuinely saved, the blood of Jesus Christ is fresh on that individual. Even when you do not say, I'm pleading the blood of Jesus, pleading the blood of Jesus, pleading the blood of Jesus, the blood of Jesus will ever be fresh on the genuine believer. And when the blood of Jesus is on the doorpost of your heart, on the lintel of your heart, the evil oppressions will not be coming every time I'm pressing you down, pressing you down. Therefore, if you say you are saved, and yet, all these oppressions are there. Maybe it is because you are a careless fellow. You talk too much. And you do not know when you're talking too much degenerates into lying. Or it may be that you don't talk enough. Maybe that's why you have all these things upon you. What I mean by that is that you know that evil is going on around you. And you need to open up and report that evil that is going on around you. You never talk. You see evil, you see sin being committed, and you are in the position to be able to say, this one is evil, that one is evil.
0: Le kwa mi adele ngbagblewon le nuvon won e jebe na kanu agblebena ami ya le ngbagblewon.
1: so that you will not be partakers of other people's sin. Because you see it and you never talk about it. Because you see it and you never reveal it. That's why the Lord leaves you alone and you pray, he doesn't answer. And then oppression comes upon you. Evil spirits and evil powers do not allow you to sleep at night. The moment you try to close your eyes like this, those personalities will come and they will be pressing you on the bed. You say, I am saved. Yes, you say you are saved, but there's a controversy God has with you. And that is why the blood of Jesus is not being efficacious in your life. That is why all those things are coming and pressing you down. It is only when you open up and you say, I will not be partakers with the evil of other people. It is only then that the Lord will have mercy upon you. Look at 1 Timothy chapter 5, verse 22. Lay hands suddenly on no man, neither be partaker of other men's sins. Keep thyself
0: pure.
1: Do you know that if you see somebody committing abortion and the person says that he's part of this church and you close your mouth, you never talk about it, you are guilty in the sight of God? You see how the husband near you will fight and break one another's head, and after you have seen all that, and then the people come to church and over here they maybe acting as an usher, acting or maybe singing in the choir or doing this or that, you never talk. In your heart you'll just be saying, and I know those people, they used to fight, they used to break one another's head and do that. Now you will want the Lord, the way the Lord is looking at you is that you yourself, you are a sinner. Because you are partakers with other men's sins. You are not pure. If you are going to be pure, to keep yourself pure, you will not cover any sin. Because you know there was a time that God told one of the prophets in the Old Testament, he said, don't even pray for those people, because I will not answer their
0: prayer.
1: And there are times God will hinder the people who want to pray for you, that they will not have the chance to pray for you. And the crisis will be terrible in your life. You know why? Because you are partakers with other people's sin. You have your own sins covering. You have the sins of other people you are covering. If you want God to answer your prayer, you must confess every sin that you have committed unto the Lord, and you must seek reconciliation with God. And if you are covering other people that are living in sin, you must bring everything out so that the sin of other people will not be counted on you. Matthew chapter 7. I'm reading from verse 7. Ask and it shall be given you. Seek and ye shall find. Knock and it shall be open unto you. For everyone that asketh, receiveth. That means the people that God doesn't mark as a vagabond, like Cain. Because you see, when God puts a mark upon you that you are a murderer,
0: he's
1: not reckoned with you. He gives notice to all of heaven. You must understand spiritual things. Whenever somebody becomes like Cain, God sets a mark upon that individual so that all the angels of heaven will know that individual. They will know that that person is not for blessing, that person is for a curse. That's why sometimes you hear testimony. Some people will say, before they came to this church, or before somebody prayed for them, or because their problem was mentioned, everywhere they went, it was like they had given their name to that, to the people there, they would just hate them. The very first day they get to a place of work, they will hate them in that place. If
0: they're
1: students and they go to a particular school, other people may be able to have friends, but this fellow will not be able to have any friend, because there is a mark on that individual. When your hand is full of blood, you think that that sin has been forgotten. You think that sin does not matter. God puts a mark upon you, like he puts upon Cain. It is only when that mark has been removed out of your life that God doesn't look at you like vagabond Cain. For everyone that asketh, receiveth; he that seeketh, findeth; and to him that knocketh, it shall be opened. Now what the Lord is saying here is this: if you will totally concentrate on the Lord your God, you do not have any other idol. Because you see, if you have idol, the Lord will not hear. The Lord is taking for granted here you have repented of all the idols in your life. You do not depend on any juju power. You do not depend upon any magical power. You do not depend upon any secret society. You do not depend upon any talisman. It is only then the Lord will answer your prayer. In Ezekiel chapter 14, from verse 3. Son of man, these men have set up their idols in their hearts and put the stumbling block of their iniquity before their face. Should I be inquired of at all by them? He said, Ezekiel, judge between me and the children of Israel.
0: Ezekiel,
1: these people are talking to me. Are they the right kind of people to talk to me? They do not put me before them always. And yet they come to ask me I should do something for them. So you can see what the Lord is expecting. The Lord is expecting that you should be free from every idol in your life. And it is when you are free of all those idols in your life, then you will come to ask the Lord. Then he will do it for you. You see, if you have idol in your hand, you come to church during the day, and in the night you go to burn candle with those who are calling the names of angels. You go to burn candle with those who are committing fornication and adultery. You go to burn candle with all these people that call themselves prophets. And they have three wives and four wives. You go to burn candle and drink what they call holy water. Then you have an idol. And because you have an idol like that, the Lord cannot hear you. But if you are free from all that idol, then you come to the Lord and then you come to us. And while you're asking, your heart is clear, your hand is clean, and in your life there is no skeleton in your cupboard. Angels know you, that you are a real child of God. Yes, he belongs to me, or she belongs to me. It's only then you can come and ask, and it shall be given unto you. For everyone that asketh, receiveth. He that seeketh, findeth. To him that knocketh, it shall be opened. Or what man is there of you, if his son shall ask bread, will he give him a stone?
0: Allo amakele mi adomane via abia abulela wa tokpe anemanga.
1: Notice what Jesus is saying there. He says, what man is there of you if his son shall ask bread?
0: There just in this glamour, yes, be amakele mi adoma. Nebe na via abia abulola.
1: Not if the enemy will ask bread. If you are an enemy of God, then you are not a child of God. Not if the rebellious, stubborn fellow will ask bread. If a son shall ask bread. If you are a child of God, he corrects your life and you take to the correction. If his son shall ask bread, will he give him a stone? Or if he ask a fish, if the son will ask a fish, will he give him a serpent? If ye then, being evil, know how to give good gifts to your own children, how much more shall your Father which is in heaven? Remember the condition there, if he is your Father in heaven. And if he knows you as his own son or his own daughter, your Father which is in heaven, give good things to them that ask him. Give good things to them that ask him. After you have become a child of God, you will ask him for whatever you need in your life. And it is only when you ask that the Lord will give unto you. Matthew chapter 21, from verse 20. And when the disciples saw it, they marveled, saying, how soon is the fig tree withered away? If you mark the life of the Lord Jesus Christ, he did everything he did. did by depending on God. And you remember when he was going to pray by the grave of Lazarus? He lifted up his eyes and he said, Father, I know that you hear me always. Father, I know that you hear me always. He had not even prayed. He had not even spoken to the Father about what he wanted the Father to do in the case of Lazarus. But he said, I know that you hear me always. He is a perfect example. Do you know that in the life of Jesus Christ, his needs were not supplied from Caiaphas? Or from Pilate? Or from Herod? Or from any of the people of the world? Everything he needed, he got in a supernatural way. And it's an example for every child of God. But you know, in the life of Jesus Christ, he was the express image of the Father. He said, if you are looking for the Father, once you have seen me, you have seen the Father. Because everything that my Father wants done, I do it exactly as he wants it done.
0: You know
1: why your prayer is delayed? Because you are not living like Jesus Christ lived. Jesus Christ had that promise of God fulfilled unto him, that before he called, God will answer. While he was yet speaking, that the Father will give it unto him. You know why? Because he challenged all his enemies. He says, which of you convinces me of sin? Now, can you talk like that? Can you talk to your wife and say, do you convince me or convict me of sin? Can you talk to your children and say, children, since you came into this world and since you know me that I gave my life to the Lord Jesus Christ,
0: and you
1: have been hearing the Bible read in the children's church, which of you children can convince me of sin? Or can you talk to all the other fellow believers and fellow Christians and say, well, here is coordinator, here is zonal leader, here is woman representative, here are all the workers, here are the co-tenants, here are the co-workers, and then you say, now which of you convinces me of sin? Is your life clean? You see, it is because the life of Jesus Christ was pure. Anywhere he was, he knew that heaven will respond to him. You know, our lives are not perfect. We'll be afraid of death. We'll be afraid of the storm. We'll be afraid of what is coming up on the waves. But then he rose up. Can you wake up like that? You have been sleeping soundly asleep, and then there is a storm, and people rush to you, and they woke you up hurriedly.
0: You
1: are likely to become agitated and, you know, saying, what is that? What is that? And become afraid. And become so excited. But Jesus said, he just woke up and said, peace be still. Instantaneously, that was the end of it. Because you see, the devil could not hinder the prayer of the Lord Jesus Christ. You know, the disciples sometimes they'll be wondering, they'll be battling with, you know, a demon possessed fellow, and they will cast out and cast out and cast out. There'll be no answer. Then they bring the fellow to the Lord Jesus Christ, and Jesus will just say, ah, since what time has this been happening to the child? And they will say, well, since such and such a time. Then he will say, you devil, get out and never come back again. That will be the end. And then the disciples will wonder and say, ah, we spent 3 hours, 6 hours on that problem and the thing was not solved. They will say, Jesus, why were we not able to do it? You know why? All the argument, who shall be the greatest? All the argument, who will sit on this side and sit on that side? Guilt and condemnation will not allow their faith to be as powerful as it ought to be. And when he spoke to this tree, then the tree withered away presently. And then they came to him and said, how soon is the fig tree withered away? Jesus answered and said unto them, verily I say unto you, if you have faith, if nothing hinders your faith,
0: if
1: secret sin does not chop your faith and swallow your faith and get rid of your faith, if ye have faith and doubt not, ye shall not only do this which is done to the fig tree, but also if ye shall say to this mountain, be thou removed, be thou cast into the sea, it shall be done. You know, when your life is like the life of the Lord Jesus Christ, and you can look straight at the devil and say, you devil, you have nothing in me. The prince of this world cometh and he has nothing in me. Now then you can look at all the believers you have been living with, you have been going on with, and you can say that you have seen my life, everything that I've been doing, how I live, how I speak, how I dress, how I do this, how I do that. And I've laid a good example before you that ye should do as I have done. When you can talk like Jesus Christ like that, nothing will hinder your faith. Then you can get up, and then if there is any mountain of sickness, it doesn't matter that they say that that person is almost dying. It doesn't matter that they say that individual is about giving up. It's a mountain of sickness. The moment you rise up and you say, this person will not die, heaven will honor your word. Even the devil will flee out of that place. The moment you become involved with that situation, say, be thou removed and be cast into the sea, it shall be done. You see, there are some people that have mountains in their families, and instead of settling down to examine their lives, to say, why is this mountain here? There are people that have some mountains that are crushing them in their families. And they'll just be writing prayer requests, instead of sitting down and saying, something must be wrong somewhere.
0: Why?
1: I know that in the Old Testament, even far back as the time of Moses, that Moses, if he just stretches out the rod like this without talking at all, then the sea will part.
0: If
1: he just strikes the mountain like this with the rod, without even talking at all, water will come up.
0: If this is a better
1: covenant,
0: if
1: this is a better period,
0: if the
1: sacrifice of Jesus on the cross of Calvary
0: is a better
1: sacrifice than the Old Testament sacrifices, why do people who say they are Christians pray today and there is no answer? You know why? They gossip too much.
0: Look at them.
1: They don't read the Bible. Even people that we call Christian workers or Christian preachers, maybe in Nigeria, outside Nigeria, wherever they are, they gossip too much, they talk too much.
0: And
1: they do not have a clear conscience. But if your conscience is as clear as the conscience of the Lord Jesus Christ, no sin in your life, you know that by the grace of God, it is holiness unto the Lord. And there is any mountain in your family, any mountain in your life, you will say unto this mountain, be thou removed. Jesus said, now Matthew, listen, you will say to the mountain yourself, Peter will not have to do it for you.
0: Yes, bena Matthew, on to la degbene tuma lo wagboma. Many me petri lava we na wo.
1: If you have faith, and talkativeness does not eat up your faith, be thou removed in, and be cast into the sea, and it shall be done. All things whatsoever ye shall ask in prayer, believing, ye shall receive. Today, we need to get all the masks out of our eyes or our faces. We need to get all the hypocrisies and the pretense out of the way and come to the Lord and challenge ourselves and say, I say I've been a Christian now for the last 6 months. Why is it my prayer life is still like this? And if you will bring yourself to that position where you will say, oh Lord, I know that the privilege of prayer is a great privilege. And your promises are made to those who pray. Whatever is hindering the effectiveness of the power of prayer in my life, I must get it solved tonight. I believe things will change your life. I believe mountains will move away in your life. I believe sicknesses will depart in your life. But you know, Jesus Christ really prayed. We will wake up early in the morning and he will pray. Not like the kind of prayer we pray, many of us, that you know, you're looking at your wristwatch, you know, this is the time now, we're soon going out. They cannot pray for 5 minutes. And immediately I just say, in the name of Jesus, and then after I close with the final prayer, then immediately they begin to rush out. Whether they have confidence or assurance within themselves or not, whether there are still things to settle or not, and there is still time.
0: Look,
1: this is just, it's not up to closing time yet. And yet, people, there's still time ahead of us. And people will not, even after we have said in the name of Jesus, they will be rushing home. Why are you rushing home? Have you got all your blessings? The healing you ought to get, have you got it? And God is saying, when is this man coming to claim his pastor? When is this man coming to claim her pastor? How many of you have prayed before? You want to be like Paul? You want to be like those in the Old Testament and New Testament? But you are not like that yet. Why didn't you take time? Why didn't you spend time and say, today I'm going to begin to pray? And since God has promised the people that pray, I will have answers to my prayer. And I believe if you take this prayer serious tonight, you'll never be the same again in Jesus' name. Let's rise up and you talk and forget everybody around you. If you will spend time, how many of you want to be strong in faith? How many of you really want to pray and have all the mountains of your life to be removed? Do you believe that God can remove mountains today? Do you believe that God can remove sicknesses today? Do you believe that impossibilities can become possible today? Only if we pray. Forget other people and say, Lord, all the weakness of my life, all the sins in my life, all the backslidings in my life, everything must be corrected.

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1: Let's pray together now, Father, in the name of Jesus. We bless your mighty name today. We glorify you because you make us to see this new day of the new year.
2: Oh
1: Lord, we're praying as you have been marvelously great and good and glorious and gracious to your people. We're praying that, oh Lord, from today and to the rest of this year and the rest of our lives, that your goodness will never fail in our lives, in Jesus' name. We come to a covenant relationship with you, which has been done before and which you are strengthening today.
2: Oh Lord,
1: we're praying that this covenant relationship, you will strengthen it in Jesus' name. We're praying that you'll manifest your power in every life. You'll pour down your blessings on everyone. That your goodness will come to the lives of everyone in Jesus' name. We're praying for all our brothers and sisters, members of the family of God. Lord, we're praying that your blessings will be poured abundantly upon every one of them as well as on us in Jesus' name. Help us, Lord, to start this week aright. This month aright. And this year right as well. Lord, we pray that you will open our eyes to see and behold wonderfully great things in your word in Jesus'
2: name.
1: Bless your people today, Lord.
2: In
1: Jesus' mighty name we pray. And amen.
2: Amen.
1: I welcome every one of us to the service today in Jesus' name. And for those who are joining us, we are bringing the greetings of the headquarters to you, and we say Happy New Year to everyone in Jesus' name. And we pray that the blessing of the Lord will be of flowing and abundant in every life in the name of the Lord. All the Sundays of this year will be together. And we'll be having this covenant fellowship and worship together. And I'm assuring you, as you come every Sunday to your locality and to your district, at your region, at your state, and in all the nations where we are, and we bind ourselves together in a covenant relationship with the Lord and with one another. I believe that this year will be a great year and a marvelous year for everyone in Jesus' name. 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
1: And I need to remind you of those keys, and throughout your life this year you shouldn't forget the keys of forgiveness and peacemaking.
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1: And then your neighbors that have offended you, forgive them. You are at peace with God. You are at peace with your neighbor. You are at peace with everyone.
2: Aye, wafolika yokata zagolejio na tue akao na nonutifafa mekule wafolikao na nonutifafa mekule mau e na nonutifafa mekule amesiame.
1: You're not going to be able to open too many doors. Remember to the key of forbearance.
2: Matang votru garavugo gaka dronuku.
1: And then there's a third key of fellowship and partnership.
2: Aye, safi atonlienya fumadodo kule.
1: Then the key of faithfulness and purity.
2: Aye, nutapo akpakule akbeko
1: kule na fosafi. And there's a key of fasting and prayer. There's another key here, the key of faith and praise. When you have all these keys, and then you have the master key of what?
2: Nenyeba safi okata swashiwa ekama apoto pa safia ha aswasi eyeka.
1: I said the master key of what?
2: Maba safi kai wonya.
1: The master key of holiness. Follow peace with all men, and holiness without which no man shall see the Lord.
2: Apoto pa safi kenya agba kokwe nono dinguti vafana amoka takla kokwe nyinyi ha yoma. Nenyeba nusi amala marengwa matena kwa apoto.
1: Holiness for hunger. Hunger for righteousness.
2: Alaba zozinye for dokle chikona wumi.
1: And O for obedience.
2: Evalia etorona klero.
1: L for love.
2: Aye lolona
1: innocence.
2: Aye formadimani
1: nava. That's why Daniel said, live, O king, and a new heart. A new heart will I give you.
2: Aye ajie na suasio.
1: Entire consecration.
2: Dokita sona blibo.
1: And seeking God's righteousness first. I'm reminding you of all that so that you hold all the keys in your hand. And then you hold this master key of holiness. And then there's a guarantee of the blessing of the Lord retained and revealed in the covenant of the Lord. And you'll be blessed mightily in Jesus' name.
2: Ekama kparoji libana afotopo nubabla ya yirasio defia wokata wazuto le Yesu fanu kame.
1: Give me a new year, amen.
2: Minam ye pa emela.
1: Hebrews chapter 7 verse 22.
2: Hebrews

0: Shoti.
1: Eh, yesu enya asifu akola.
0: Jesus Christ is a guarantee
1: yes,
0: of that better covenant.
1: Yes, enya maika demagbana nenepa nubablama sinyowula.
0: From verse 23, and there truly were many priests, because they were not suffered or permitted to continue by reason of death. But this man, because he continues ever as an unchangeable priesthood.
1: Aye, amamao domagereo zununolao la esiku bebana wagachi agba olata ka ayala esi wononyi yira mavo mavo mutila nunola nyenyesia madolina ola
0: suasi. He is able also to save them to the uttermost that come unto God by him, seeing he ever lives to make intercession for them.
1: Ayata atengu akwa masioto ajiva maugbolade agbe blibo kankan lesi wono agbe da bana wakode akola nguti.
0: It tells us in verse 26, for such a high priest became us who is holy and harmless and undefiled and separate from sinners, made higher than the heavens.
1: Agbonami le kikulo vo adale bala bana no la gasia togba hia miao ha amasinya kokweto madifo amamapodi amaside erokwirato nuvo la odoma eye okoyere jiwu jipo.
0: I read from chapter 8 verse 6.
1: Manli tota enyi pipi adalia.
0: Chapter 8 verse 6. But now as he obtained a more excellent ministry, by how much also is the mediator of a better covenant.
1: Ata enyi pipi ade ke azola subosubo si nyowu san la su asi aba alesi wonye nu babla si nyowu aye wodri anyida nugbadodo si onyowu la jila pa abulela na
0: was established upon better promises.
1: Wodro agoma anyida nugbadodo si onyowu la ji.
0: And so as we look at the word of God, we see that the covenant the Lord has given us, it's actually a richer covenant.
1: Ninye ba miele nukura maufa nyanua nubabla eka apoto enamia adenugo awu.
0: And yet we're told that we have a greater covenant now.
1: Ayona miya ba nubabla si lolo ufia.
0: A better covenant now, a richer covenant now, a more glorious covenant now.
1: Nubabla si nu asi hohole eye nguti kokwe le nu tanto.
0: Only that we need to know the terms and the conditions of that covenant. And as we know the terms and the conditions of the covenant, and then we plug ourselves very seriously, then the Lord himself will give us all the benefits of the covenant in
1: Jesus' name.
0: A good
1: amen.
0: As we look at the message, the guarantee of a better covenant,
1: I divide the
0: message to three parts. Number one, the surety of the better covenant.
1: Mama nusosoda akpato akpagbanto asifu akola nanu babla sinyowu.
0: The surety of the better covenant.
1: Asifu akola nanu babla sinyowu.
0: Number two, the sufficiency of the better covenant.
1: Evalia nubabla sinyowu lafe blibodede.
0: The sufficiency of the better covenant. And then number three, the superiority of the better covenant.
1: And atolia nubabla sinyowu lafa nugoyi.
0: The superiority of the better covenant.
1: Nubabla sinyowu lafa nofa.
0: Let's come back to number one. Is the surety of the better covenant. We come back to Hebrews again, Hebrews chapter 7, verse 22. By so much was Jesus made a surety of a better covenant. The word surety there, I need to explain to you. It means the guarantee of that better covenant.
1: It
0: means the pledge of that better covenant. Actually, it also means the seal of that better covenant.

0: covenant.
1: In
0: Israel as well as in our land today. When you come into a contract, you need to give. If it's in the material realm, you need to give collateral. That will give assurance and certainty that as the conditions are fulfilled, then all the blessings of the covenant of that contract will be yours.
1: Ike anya kakare jiba na ninye ba dodo yo kata le nubabla manu wo ware jia eke ma ya yira siyo le ma azuto.
0: As a person that says, I'm standing for him.
1: Ameka blabanare mal notena me alo.
0: And if anything fails, I'll make sure that I pay everything that ought to be paid. That's the guarantee.
1: Ninye ba amama dokpo nwa eke ma mi valam danu ma khafere siya reke uzeba amama nakhe.
0: And that's the surety, that's the pledge.
1: Nene
0: that is the seal.
1: And
0: then he puts a signature on the document, and the appearance of a signature guarantees that everything will be given unto the beneficiaries of that contract.
1: Ayo dasi na nafa agbalamata hedo pejibana ameke gere agbapepo yama video kata ado atoma watsina na nafa amama.
0: The same thing the covenant we're having with the Lord.
1: Nenema tututu emyo hamiele nu blankla afetola.
0: Greatest on earth and the greatest in heaven. He is the surety of this better covenant. In Genesis chapter 43, verses 8 and 9.
1: Moses
0: and Judah said unto Israel his father, send the lad with me, and we will arise and go, that we may live and not die, both we and thou, and also our little ones, and I will be surety for him. Of my hand shall thou require him. If I bring him not unto thee, and set him before thee, let me bear the blame forever.
1: You dagrana for four Israel bana, the asile de vilanguti bana, the asile de vilantinam, bana, mia zamo ayi, ne, mia chi agbe, eye mianto, wongto, ple, mia novio, mia gaku o, mano anu, eye, na bieto asinyama, nenya maga pleva, do nukuoma o, la,
0: verse 9. I will be surety for him. I will be the guarantee that he will come back. If he doesn't come back, hold me to it.
1: And then when you learn that
0: Jesus Christ is a guarantee, is a surety, that all the blessings we have in the covenant, the Lord will give unto us.
1: And
0: that Jesus Christ will make sure that all the blessings of the covenant, nothing will fail. That's the meaning and that's the significance of the word surety.
1: Bana Yesu Christo akpo akbo bana de nu babla ya fo ya yira yo kata anya myato goma akpo babana wa vama na mi wa wena mi pepepe asifu akola akgo
0: mi nyotia. To the land of Egypt, Joseph arranged that he'll put a scarf in the bag of Benjamin. And while they were going after getting the food, then he sent one of the servants to run after them. And they ran after them, and they discovered that cup in the bag of Benjamin. And they brought them all back. And Joseph said, what have you done this? Why have you taken the cup by which I divine?
1: Ayo blokata gbe ayo globana nuka eh Joseph globana nuka temi oya kopu ya kpuli maka maka nula nuka temi se so zie ha.
0: And then they said, he now said, all right, I release the rest of you.
1: ayeglaba azo madasila miyamakwati onguti.
0: This Benjamin, I will keep him back.
1: Benjamin, maziaji adari.
0: And Judah knew that he couldn't face the father without Benjamin.
1: Hey, you danyabana yematenga zengo yefufu ne makulo Benjamin kwa yine o.
0: He had become the surety.
1: Alabana enya enya meka
0: nolo. He had become the guarantee. He had become the pledge.
1: Hey, enya meka fuasi ako.
0: The seal and the signature to the promise he made to the father that he is to Jacob.
1: Hey, enya meka no anu. Hey, enya meka fuasi ako. Hey, enya meka damagba. Hey, yo nonu na lefufu Jacob nukume. Bana yaga kule agbe.
0: We're now reading that story in chapter 44 verse 4. Yep. Chapter 44 of Genesis verse 4.
1: And
0: when they were gone out of the city and not yet far off, Joseph said unto his steward, up, follow after the men. When thou dost overtake them, say unto them, wherefore have ye rewarded evil for good? Is not this age in which my Lord drinketh? And whereby indeed he divineth and done evil in so doing? And he overtook them, and he spake unto them these same words. And they said unto him, wherefore says my Lord these words? God forbid that thy servant should do according to this sin. Behold the money which we found in our sacks' mouths we brought again unto thee out of the land of Canaan. How then should we steal out of thy Lord's house silver or gold? With whomsoever of thy servants it be found, both let him die, and we also will be my Lord's bondmen.
1: Aye, asi what dogola duam asi ayesi o dogola duam aye wo yoma mabuhada olam yosef blana apa apaji kwala bana so na ti nutu o yoma aye na atuola na glana bana nuka wo nuka nuti nyetso mie nuka nti 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
0: They were reading in verse 10. And he said, now also, let it be according unto your words. He with whom it is found shall be my servant, and ye shall be blameless.
1: Pipi awolia ado anubana anyo wa wenenema alasi nagbla agbla ana amasigbo wa kwelela nazu kluvi kemi amamamleo.
0: Then they speedily took down every man a sack to the ground, and opened every man his sack. And he searched and began at the eldest, and left at the youngest, and the cup was found in Benjamin's sack.
1: Anumaka wo domade siare didi wopa kutokuo dada anyi eye amasia matu apa kutokulanu eye wode asia didima za aga wato kukwitoji ma wunu dere vitoji eyo kwa kulale Benyami po kutoku me.
0: Then they wrenched their clothes and laded every man his ass and returned to the city. And Judah and his brethren came to Joseph's house, for he was yet there. And they fell before him unto the ground.
1: Tete, what zaofa awo, eyo domadesiare, gado agbana apa teji, eyo gatrova dulame. 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
0: And that's a story that helps us to understand the significance of the pledge, of the guarantee.
1: Ayenye ngutinya sika anabe myase asifu akola goma tututu.
0: And as they discovered that cup in Benjamin's sack, Judah knew, because he had been standing as a guarantee, He had to do something about it. Verse 32 and verse 33. But thy servant became surety for the lad unto my father. I was the guarantor that this child, this boy, must come back.
1: Alabana wo dola no de vila nu le fofu agbo eye ma do nugbe ni bana nyama na nyama kplo de vila ve o.
0: The servant became surety for the lad unto my father, saying, if I bring him not unto thee, then I shall bear the blame to my father forever.
1: Alabana wo dola no de vila nu le fofu ovo nye gbo e ma do nugbe ni bana ne nyama kplo de vila ve ola e ke ma ma nye fon de la le fofu nye gbo le nya
0: agba. Which means, as we look at the conditions of the new covenant, the better covenant, and we see the great things that the Lord said he will do, and we remember that the Lord is a surety.
1: Ne nyama mi la nu kuda nu babla si nyo wu a nguti a mi kpo nu ga nu ga si apoto do nugbe ba ya wo.
0: That means if any of those things are not done to us, if they're not given to us, that then the Lord Jesus will bear the blame forever. And we know the Lord, he is blameless and spotless and sinless. And because
1: he's
0: blameless and sinless, we know that he will give us all that is contained in the covenant.
1: As you nya mama di fo nyata nya banu si okata no gba odo lenu babla ma ele okata wo gana mi godogodo.
0: And then in verse 32, for thy servant became surety.
1: Then
0: in verse 33, now therefore I pray thee, let thy servant abide instead of the lad, a bond man to my lord, and let the lad go up to his brethren.
1: That's
0: how Judah illustrated standing as guarantor.
1: And
0: that means then that the Lord Jesus Christ is giving us assurance that everything that is contained in the covenant of peace, everything will be granted unto us, and we're not going to miss the blessing of the Lord in our lives in Jesus' name. In Psalm 119, verse 121. I have done judgment and justice. Leave me not to my oppressors. Be surety for thy servant for good. Let not the proud oppress me. Mine eyes fail for thy salvation and for the word of thy righteousness. Deal with thy servant according to thy mercy, and teach me thy statutes.
1: Honyada wo dola nu hana apa nyi na dadalao naga tem de anyi o nu tenye nu kuo nu le wo kona mekla wo gbed wo gbedodo.
0: I remember, you know, he was telling the Lord Almighty himself, be surety for me. I cannot pick a man, not even Judah.
1: But
0: you, Almighty God yourself, you will be guarantee for me. He tells us in verse 125, I am thy servant, give me understanding, that I may know thy testimonies. It is time for thee, Lord, to work, for they have made void thy law.
1: We pray Allah for the kabla vavo aton wo dola menya fia nunyam na majesi wo dase didi wo Yehova fa nu woyi do aji Allah bana wo tu se wo tu
0: sala. It is time for thee, O Lord, to work. You are not my guarantor, you are my guarantee. And because of that, rise up and walk on my behalf.
1: Yehova reyi deno azobana na wodo. 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So e na wodora nunye. Ala bana
0: wotu osala. And that's what the Lord is promising to do in this new year.
1: Numa nugbadoma poto ala bana ya wana mi lafoye yesiame.
0: That he himself, as he has given himself as the guarantee of the covenant.
1: Bana ayanto asiyoto arukina aba asifu akola na nubablala ene.
0: In Genesis chapter 15, reading from verse 13.
1: Mose banto atari atonto kukwiri eton.
0: And he said unto Abraham, know of a surety that thy seed shall be a stranger in a land that is not theirs, and that and shall serve them. And they shall afflict them 400 years. And also that nation whom they shall serve, I will judge. Afterward shall they come out with great substance.
1: Ayo glana Abraham bana nye na ganye bana wo jijima vio anya amadrola anyigbada simanya wota o laji aye wa suba anyigbama jito aye wa mao ateode anyi fa alafa and the song gakaha mawo fudu koma si suba mwolelam aye le asia magbala wa toka sinonu gadeo adwe.
0: And I shall go to thy fathers in peace. Thou shalt be buried in a good old age.
1: Kawola ayire tokbe ogbo lenguti fafama. Aye aku amaga bali bali hafi aku.
0: Here we come again across the word again, shorty. But this word here means the certainty.
1: Afiamiga dogo nyagbaya bana magbadala alo asipu akola.
0: Because of the unfailing nature of the Lord and the unfailing promises of the Lord.
1: La afotopa bomadoma donuta kla apanugbadodosio.
0: All the promises of God, promise of salvation.
1: Afotopa nugbadodo kata dede popopo nugbadodo.
0: And the promise of sanctification.
1: Kokwewo apanugbadodo.
0: And the promise of abundant grace.
1: La amanuva sogbopo nugbadodo.
0: And the promise of healing. And the promise of deliverance. And the promise of provision. All the promises we have, it says, they established on the foundation of the Lord Jesus Christ, because the Lord Jesus is the guarantee, the surety, the pledge, the seal of this covenant.
1: Nugbadodo yokata apoto adonamia wodo kata goma anyira apoto Yesu Kristo ji alabana ayanyameka fuasi akọ ayanyameka damagbani ayanyameka nonu ayanyameka trenu gbadodo yokata nu banare yawo na mi
0: gbadodo. That's why it says in Revelation chapter 3 verse 14.
1: Numato gbalanya refia atawi eto pipiwi enelia.
0: Angel of the church of the Laodiceans write, this thing says the Amen, the faithful and the true witness, the beginning of the creation of God. The Lord Jesus is the Amen.
1: Ayo ngondoda hamasile laudetia lapa dola bana amasinye Amen. 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
0: That means all the promises that are centered on him. Amen. And it's the faithful one.
1: Akwama kama fiaba nugbadodo kata o notera ayamaji ayenye emela bakla daseri la nutapo olala.
0: And because the faithful one, we can be sure is going to grant us everything that is promised in the better covenant.
1: Si onya ayenye nutapo ola kakareji la asibana nusiyo kata nugbadodo namila nubabla si nyowula mela alo kata kata wakana mi.
0: In the same that the Lord has guaranteed and has written in the will for us.
1: Afoto dokpaji adasieta ayo ngule dadi namiba anyamiato.
0: In 2 Corinthians chapter 1 verse 20.
1: Korinte to pagbala valia atagbanto kwikwi blave.
0: For all the promises of God in him are yea and in him amen, unto the glory of God by us.
1: Alabana maopon gbadodo alasinu olele Yesu ma ele ayanti emelatova ayaha jihana maopa kafukafu to.
0: When you look at the promises of God from the very beginning of the Bible to the end of the Bible, from Genesis all through to Revelation, all those promises are guaranteed to us through the Lord Jesus Christ.
1: How great are those promises?
0: How abundant are those promises? How good are those promises? That leads us to the second part of the message. The sufficiency of the better covenant. The sufficiency of the better covenant. Everything that we need has actually been supplied in that covenant. In Hebrews chapter 7 verse 25. Wherefore he is able. You stop there for a moment. All the promises that the Lord has given us, the Lord is saying he is able.
1: Ayata atenui tora fia vie nugbedodo yokata apoto enamia alegbogbomonare ya atenui gogo godo godo.
0: That gives us then confidence that the one who has guaranteed all the promises of the covenant is the one that is able.
1: Aya nami kpero jikla kakare jibana amasi damagbana nubabla ya okata la anyamaika dablibo aye watanui ha.
0: Able today and able tomorrow.
1: Atanui egbe, atanui ekto ha.
0: Able this year and able the next year.
1: Atanui la afayama, kla afayika gbanama.
0: Wherefore, in that verse 25, he is able. Able also to save to the uttermost that come unto God by him, seeing he ever liveth to make intercession for them.
1: Ayata kikulavoto ayata atanu ahwamasio to ajiva maugbola de agbe blibo kankan lesi wono agbe dabana waho de ako la nguti.
0: Every time you are claiming the benefit and the covenant, you are saying, oh Lord, here is what you promised.
1: Salvation
0: for me. Salvation for my loved ones. Salvation for my children. Salvation for members of my family. Salvation to the people we are preaching the gospel to. And then the Lord is making intercession for you because he is a guarantor of the covenant. The covenant we're talking about has everything that we need. You're looking at 2 Peter chapter 1, verses 3 and 4. According as his divine power has given unto us all things that pertain unto life and godliness through the knowledge of him that has called us to glory and virtue, whereby are given unto us exceeding great and precious promises, that by these ye might be partakers of the divine nature, having escaped the corruption that is in the world through lust.
1: Asi apa mau mengusir tonus yokata nyohana agbekple mau sosorala kemito sizeze amasito yang topo nguti kokwekple ngusir yomi la me nusiome woto tonugbedodo hosiganto kemi bana miato asiome azu mau potozoma goma kwalao nemiasito nuzodro wakbekble sile hukamalagbo.
0: In those two verses we have all things made available for every one of us.
1: And
0: he says, it's according as his divine power, the power that cannot fail.
1: The power
0: behind the throne in heaven. And the power that holds the universe together. He tells us, it's according to this divine power, he has given unto us. Unto the beneficiaries of the covenant.
1: He
0: has given unto us everything that we'll ever need for life and for godliness. Personal life, family life, domestic life, your business life, everything that you'll ever need, everything you'll ever need, and then everything in relationship with godliness. That's freedom from sin. That's freedom from every attack. That's freedom from every evil. Having escaped the corruption that is in the world through lust. In Romans chapter 8, reading from verse 32. He that spared not his own son, but delivered him up for us all, how shall he not with him also really give us all things?
1: Amasi mahe yang tope vida magba o ka wotsoi hana de mikata miata bonula alakala o matson wokata akpere engutinami oa.
0: It's bestowed on us all blessings we'll ever need.
1: Anami ya yirasio kata engutimiatenga butama ato.
0: That tells us then about the sufficiency of this covenant that the Lord has called us into.
1: Ayad nubablasima apoto yo mi ve lafe bliboda de efia.
0: In Ephesians chapter 1. From verse 17. That the God of our Lord Jesus Christ, the Father of glory, may give unto you the spirit of wisdom and revelation in the knowledge of him.
1: Bana mia foto Yesu Christo fo mau sinyanguti kokwe fofola nana nunya kle nyarafia fo gbogbola mi le apa sizeze.
0: That the eyes of your understanding be enlightened, that ye may know what is the hope of his calling and what the riches of his glory, of the glory of his inheritance in the saints.
1: Eye bana mi apa jima nuku oji nako. Bana mi ajesi nusinye apa amayoyo lafa mokokokple nusinye domanyinyi pa nguti kokwepa kasinonu le ama kokweome.
0: And what is the exceeding greatness of his power toward us who believe according to the working of his mighty power, which he wrought in Christ, when he raised him from the dead and set him at his own right hand in the heavenly places.
1: Lenusinya apongusa pa ganyinya sipo kata tala nami amasio hona sana la pa musa gbogbo la pa dowo lanu asiwo wo le kristoma asiwo fon le chitre to amakuku odoma aye o to edo yang topo nudusima.
0: And when you have that revelation, the knowledge of the Lord, and then you are able to go to the Lord, you are able to demand everything that you need from the Lord.
1: Nenye ba de defia su asio la apotola ma eka matengwa ya apotogbo
0: according to the promises of the Lord, he responds and he gives. It tells us in verse 18, the eyes of your understanding being enlightened. And when those eyes are enlightened, you will never lack any other good thing in your life in Jesus' name. Then
1: it
0: says, the riches of his glory, which means then, whatever it is we have come for, and whatever it is you are asking the Lord, you are asking according to the riches of his glory, and from today he'll begin to do them.
1: Aye, Oga Globana, Apa Casino Nupa, Muti Coquenina, Kama Fiamma Nusiano Sica, Biam Nalala, Ala Biamla, Apa Casino, Tonya Nalanu, Aye to Egbadia, Alocata Wagano, La Yes,
0: I said he'll begin to do them.
1: Maba Allah Wagala.
0: And then he tells us it is for the inheritance of the saints.
1: Ayo glanami bana anya domanyinyi sikanya amakokwe oto.
0: Who are the saints? That the people whose sins are forgiven.
1: Makawanya amakokwe amasio to ponu vome.
0: Saints are those who are free from sin.
1: Amakokwe onya amasio voto nu vome.
0: They become the children of God.
1: Wotrozuma opevio.
0: Then he tells us the exceeding greatness of his power working within us, walking on our behalf and walking upon us.
1: Ayo glanami banari apa musa pa ganyanya sila doom le miama sila doom le mianu sila doom hakpa re mianguti.
0: The walking of his mighty power.
1: La apa la apa nusa bogbo lanu.
0: In Ephesians chapter 3, reading from verse 16. That he will grant you, according to the riches of his glory, to be strengthened with might by spirit in the inner man.
1: Bana wadina mi la apa nguti kwa kwepa kasino lanu bana wadogusa mi to apa gbogbom la ama.
0: That's one of the provision of the kingdom.
1: Asenye fiarupo la apa nuna na odomatore ka.
0: That's one of the provisions of the Lord in the covenant.
1: Asenye apoto la apa nuna na odomatore ka la nubabla siyame.
0: And from this day, you'll be strong in Jesus' name.
1: Verse
0: 17, that Christ may dwell in your hearts by faith.
1: That Christ may
0: live big within
1: you. That
0: anywhere you go, any challenge you face, you understand that you are going to have Christ with you every time.
1: Bana fisia fisika neri dikakada sere kana kwa dikoma sasalasio kakaraji lasio bana yesu likple wa okatai.
0: That Christ may dwell in your heart by faith, and that he being rooted and grounded in love.
1: Bana Christo nanno miapa jioma la khosama bana wado miagomanyi la loloma bana.
0: That's another provision of the kingdom.
1: Asienya nuna na bubu sika fiarupa
0: gana. The love of God filling your heart.
1: Maupa lolo na yowo jime.
0: The love of God motivating your life.
1: Maupa lolo na demagbana wagbana.
0: The love of God directing your utterance.
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0: The love of God directing your relationships.
1: Maupa lolo na fiyo aleka na doka kula mabubuwe.
0: The love of God influencing every action of your life. May be able to comprehend with all saints what is the breadth and the length and the depth and the height, and to know the love of Christ which passes knowledge, that ye might be filled with all the fullness of God.
1: Bana mikula amakokoyo kata miatano adjasi nusinya kakama kla didima kla gogloma kla kokoma aye bana miadjasi Christopher lolo sifu sizaza lata san.
0: What a provision.
1: Oh nunana kainye ya.
0: What an inheritance.
1: Oh domanyi kagbegbenye yi.
0: What a great thing the Lord has given us.
1: Nuga kenye ya ka apoto atona miale.
0: That the Lord is saying whatever you have got, there's still more. Whatever you have received, there's still more. Whatever you have enjoyed in the covenant, there's still more. That ye might be filled with all the fullness of God. And then it tells us in verse 20 now, unto him that is able to do exceeding abundantly above all that we ask or think, according to the power that worketh in us. Unto him be glory in the church by Christ Jesus throughout all ages, world without end. And everybody said,
1: people have a liam, ka ambasitanu, wana wua, nusianu, gada woo, nusiokata, mye biana, alomye jasi, lang musen, sila dowam, musen toy, le miam, lanu, ayato, nanya mutikokwe lam, le hamala, le Christo yesu, ira sedam, jijimaokataji, so mavoma ira, mavoma, amasia manak blaba, amen.
0: The Lord will do it.
1: Afatola awoga.
0: I said the Lord will do it. In Matthew chapter 6, reading from verse 25. Therefore I say unto you, take no thought for your life, what you shall eat, or what you shall drink, nor yet for your body what you shall put on.
1: It's
0: not the life more than the meat, and the body more than raiment.
1: Alo agbe mawua nududu ode eye amablibola mawua avotata ode.
0: Behold the fowls of the air, for they sow not, neither do they reap, nor gather into barns, yet your heavenly Father feedeth them. Are ye not much better than they?
1: Mikwa jipoka vioda, oma panuo, oma nganu hao, aye oma puanu fura avama hao. 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
0: Look at all the birds of the air, not having any covenant with the Almighty God, and yet your Heavenly Father is feeding them.
1: Lenukula jipoka wakata angti, nubablare kama lokwa klo maungse kata todomo, kakamya fofosila jipola, ala
0: wangim. How much more will he feed you? How much more will he supply your need?
1: Aleka wa ma wa miyato na mi awu omaha. 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
0: Which of you, verse 27, by taking thought, can add one cubit unto his stature?
1: Kukwe vla wadra, eye amakale miyadoma. 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
0: And why take thought for raiment? Consider the lilies of the field. How they grow. They toil not. Neither do they spin.
1: Nukang timyela fudam na miyadokwi la avotata ngutima ha bibuzogbanya siyo legbajila ngutikwa alo wo alasi
0: wo wanae. And yet I say unto you that even Solomon in all his glory was not arrayed like one of these. Wherefore if God so clothes the grass of the field which today is and tomorrow is cast into the oven, shall he not much more clothe you, all ye of little faith?
1: Ma wado metra de tiha o kamala eglom na mi bana solomola eponti kokwe katamala mado achon bo abe esio domatoreka ene o eye na maudo achon na gbesile gbeji egbe eye tokasia wato afu gbere kpozomala de mawo miatogere awu oma mi hose veto.
0: Therefore take no thought saying, what shall we eat? Or what shall we drink? Or wherewith shall we be clothed? For after all these things do the Gentiles seek. For your heavenly Father knoweth that ye have need of all these things.
1: Ayang timigade funa miyadoki agblabana nuka miyadu, nuka miyano, alo nuka miyato ata omaha alabana, nanam nusiyok ata tokbe transubala odina, kamya fufo sila jipola inyaibana, nusiyok ata hiyami.
0: But seek ye first the kingdom of God and his righteousness, and all these things shall be, I said all these things shall be,
1: bonu midi mau fiarupola kule apa zozi nyek bank biyek ban aye watonu siokata maboba leke watonu siokata akpere enguti nami.
0: They're going to be added in Jesus' name.
1: Waton akpere nule Yesu panu kame.
0: This year is not a year of worry. It's not a year of sorrow. It's not a year of anxiety. It's not a year of panicking like we did in the years gone by. It's a year of relaxing, the year of resting, and the year of trusting the Lord. And everything we ask the Lord as we rest in Him. Everything the Lord is going to grant unto us in Jesus' name. In John chapter 14, verse 13.
1: Johannes Pagbala Atawi and a Quickwieton.
0: John 14, verse 13.
1: Johannes Atawi and a Quickwieton.
0: And whatsoever ye shall ask in my name, that will I do, that the Father may be glorified in the
1: Son.
0: If ye shall ask anything in my name, I will do it. The Lord said he will do it. And he will do it even from today. And our lives are going to be enriched by the blessings of the Lord in Jesus' name. Before we pray, I come to the third part of the message, the superiority of the better covenant. Hebrews chapter 8 verse 6 again. But now, as he obtained a more excellent ministry, by how much also he is the mediator of a better covenant, which was established upon better promises.
1: Ke azola subo subo si nyowu sa la su esi aba ale si wo nye nubabla si nyowu sa aye wodri anyi de nubadodo si o nyowu la ji fe avulela ene.
0: The Lord is saying, looking at all the conditions of this new covenant, the conditions are better.
1: Apoto la gbagbola na lenu kuda dodo yo kata le nubabla ye nguti dodo nyowu sa sa sa sa.
0: The guarantor or the guarantee of this new covenant is greater and higher and better and more glorious.
1: Amasikanya asifu akola na nubabla ye ye ya adengawu nguti kokwele nu.
0: And looking at the provision and the promises of this new covenant, better covenant,
1: na lenu kuda nubabla ya fo nuna na okula fo ya yira nguti ya.
0: Even the promises are greater, they are higher, they are better, and they are superior.
1: Nubabla pa nubadodokra wonyowu okokowu wotengawu.
0: Looking at everything that we're going to have, everything is going to be superior, greater, higher than everything we've ever got.
1: Nusiokata hogamia lato nubabla ema wotengo wonyowu ololowu nusiokata miyokodongo kohova ipo.
0: Because Christ now has become the mediator of this better covenant, and the greater, better, richer promises are given unto us in the Lord.
1: Alabana Yesu Kristo nyamaika etrozu avulela na nenefo nubabla ya ikama nubadudu kwasi ganto yokata apatodo nubabla ya namia.
0: If you look at the children of Israel, the way they pray, so that they could have the provisions of their own covenant, the first covenant, the old covenant.
1: Nele nukuda Israel yung tialeka odogbara bana opa asina su nubabla kukoto nubabla gbantoji pa yayira oji.
0: And they prayed in such a way that they had to sacrifice, they had to be offering animals. But in our own case now, nothing like that.
1: What do agbara eyo wa voisin hafi hoya yira gakala mio mi atogomala nanakamali nenama o.
0: The final sacrifice has been offered.
1: Voisin mamletola o were mianu
0: ho. And the atonement of the Lord, the effectual sacrifice, everything has been offered.
1: Aye avulela ple apotola ikanya voisin mamleto
0: o we ho. All that we have now, we come not with a ram.
1: We
0: come not with any material thing. We come with the name of Jesus on our lips. And when you come to heaven, and we look with confidence and faith in the Lord. And the moment we mention the name of Jesus, we mention the name of the surety of the covenant. Actually, we're told in Hebrews chapter 7, verse 19. Hebrews chapter 7, verse 19. For the Lord made nothing perfect, but the bringing in of a better hope did, by which we draw nigh unto God.
1: Hebrew topa waleta adrepiku via shekela bana salama wananeka blibo o. 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
0: The old covenant, there was no perfection.
1: Nubabla hohoa blibo de dareka malangu.
0: But in the new covenant, the Lord Jesus Christ said, be ye therefore perfect as your Father which is in heaven is perfect.
1: Tele nubabla yama yesu kiso glabana kamiola mizu blibo abale kamiafufo sila jipola le.
0: In Hebrews chapter 9 verse 11, here we're told, but Christ being come, and high priest of good things to come, by a greater and more perfect tabernacle, not made with hands, that is to say, not of this building, neither by the blood of goats and calves, But by his own blood, he entered in once into the holy place, having obtained eternal redemption for us.
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0: na kodoni. The sins for forgiving for a moment, and then the following year they are to come with the blood of the lamb for atonement again.
1: Oto opo no von ka reyi kpuya na fatro la baga to agbo kpla anlan opo vuve.
0: But in this case now, the Lord has granted us an eternal redemption. And we're redeemed in Jesus' name. I said we're redeemed in Jesus' name. If the Lord has given you forgiveness, you can enjoy the riches of that forgiveness for the rest of your life. If the Lord has given you cleansing, you can enjoy that cleansing of the Lord, that purifying of the Lord for the rest of your life. If the Lord has given you victory, victory over sin, you can enjoy that victory for the rest of your life. If the Lord has given you holiness and purity of heart, which is in the redemption, you can enjoy that holiness and purity of heart for the rest of your life. Because this Jesus Christ has granted us eternal redemption. Look at it again in that verse 12. It says, neither by the blood of goats and calves, but by his own blood, the blood of the sinless Son of God, he has entered in once into the holy place, having obtained for us eternal redemption.
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0: For if the blood of bulls and of goats and the ashes of an heifer sprinkling the unclean sanctified to the purifying of the flesh, how much more shall the blood of Christ, who through the eternal Spirit offered himself without spot to God, purge your conscience from dead works to serve the living God?
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0: bakala oma us grants us the purging of the heart, the purifying of the soul, the cleansing of the spirit, that now we live without blame, without guilt, without condemnation, without falling back into sin every day, every week, every month. But now he grants us the purging and the sanctifying of our hearts. And for this cause, in verse 15, he is the mediator of the New Testament, the New Covenant. that by means of death, for the redemption of the transgressions that were under the first testament, they which are called might receive the promise of eternal inheritance.
1: Pipiri atan aye le asia tam wonya nubabla ye yefa avulala bana le asi woku le koko tovu dada sio le nubabla banto menguti la talam asiao woyo la wa hodomanyinyi mavopo nubadodo alabana.
0: Can you match those two things together?
1: Neto nuwe ya pufufua.
0: Eternal redemption on the one hand.
1: Koko mavo le akpare kaji.
0: An eternal inheritance on the other hand. And this is what he gives. And those things are ours in Jesus' name. In verse 24, for Christ is not entered into the holy places made with hands, which are the figures of the true, but into heaven itself, now to appear in the presence of God for us.
1: We people have one Eliam. Alavana Christo Mayida, Cocopus, you also are see where Wunya, Vavatopa, Podanu, Lam, O, Kam, Yipo, Utoi, Bana, what Dora Maun Kuma, Azo, Lemiata.
0: Hebrews chapter 10, verse 19.
1: Hebrews Topa, Walata, Okukuya, Sheke.
0: Having therefore, brethren, boldness to enter into the holiest by the blood of Jesus.
1: Azo novio asijidapo le mia sibana mia ira kokwepala mato yesu fa vubala.
0: As come this morning and to this covenant service.
1: Abe egbesia sikanya nubabla fa subo subo.
0: And you are asking from the Lord the provisions he had for you in the kingdom, in the covenant.
1: Enela fotola
0: bia. Then you want to enter with boldness and the confidence of faith.
1: Ene la foto biabana nuka wenye ya yirasio linaele nubablame ekema ava apotola gbokple jidopo pakle kakare jiblibo bana nusi biabiele la.
0: Having therefore brethren, children of God, the brethren, you can come to the Lord and you enter into the holiest by the blood of Jesus, by a new and living way which he has consecrated for us through the veil, that is to say, his flesh.
1: Ekpama ekblo bana azo novio novi kokweo bana miatenu ava kle jidopo ayire kokwepala ma ayai nya mo singuti wo konami bana wanya mo yeye gbagbe sito homotovo ma ayai nya afa ngutila.
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0: Let us hold fast the profession of our faith without wavering, for he is faithful that promised.
1: Eyo oto Jesus ne le nami na wopa mutila mina miala mokopo mafufura sisesie bana magafa ala bana amasi donugbala anyelutefo wala.
0: As you come before the Lord today, the Lord is saying, come with confidence. Hey, have your heart cleansed for the washing of water by the word.
1: Ayi kana va foto gbo egba abe va kle jidopo na wa klo ojinu to chilala malanya la mamegbe te va kle jidopo matogbe.
0: And then you are holding on to the profession of your faith without wavering, without doubting, because we know the faithfulness of him who has called us.
1: Eh na la wo khosa mafufura asi dikaka de ka manome ayi la la de ka manonu ala bana amasi donugbala minya ba
0: in chapter 11 of the Hebrews, verse 39. And this all, having obtained a good report through faith, received not the promise.
1: Aye amasiyo katala wonye wo kho da sedidi nwe to kho sema hafi da ka ofa asi masun gbadodo la ji o.
0: They received many promises.
1: Nukai wo kho nugbadodo gere o.
0: But did not receive the fulfillment of the promise of the better covenant.
1: Ken nubabla si nyowu san la fo nugbadodo a ofa asi
0: masu ya ji. Because we are the people living in the dispensation of the better covenant.
1: Ala bona miao mia to enye nubabla si nyowu san la.
0: And all those patriarchs of old, all the people of old, they received many, many promises. But the promise that is specially associated with the better covenant, that they did not receive.
1: Tokbi blama tomaola, wo kho nugbadodo gade o, kake nugbadodo eka edo kakle, nubabla si nyowu sala, wo ma kho wo fadeke o.
0: God having provided better sin for us,
1: alabana
0: that they without us should not be made perfect.
1: Ala bana mau kwa nuada si nyowu la dadina mi bana womaga wowo blibo miao ama mano mano
0: because it's as we come to the Lord today
1: akwa wanimye va apotola akbo ekbea
0: and we receive all these promises of the Lord
1: miyo kwa apotopo nukbedodo yokata
0: then the

0: He set before us. Looking unto Jesus, the author and the finisher of our faith. And you're looking unto Jesus, the author and the finisher of our faith, who for the joy that was set before him endured the cross, despising the shame, and is set down at the right hand of the throne of God. The Lord is at the right hand of majesty on high.
1: Yesu Christo la anoyira ma opo fiasi.
0: The question is, what's he doing there?
1: Ya bienye banuka amole la fima.
0: What's he over there at the right hand of the Lord?
1: Nuka te ola poto opo nudu sima do.
0: Because he's praying for you. And today, as you pray unto the Lord, your prayer will join with the prayer of the Lord Jesus Christ. And the Lord will give you everything you are asking him for, your body, for your soul, for your spirit, for your family, for your children, for your loved ones, in
1: Jesus' name.
0: Romans chapter 8 verse 34. Who is he that condemneth? It is Christ that died, yea rather, that is risen again, who is even at the right hand of God, who also maketh intercession for us.
1: Romatopa gbaletani kwi gbla tovo enelia amaka ebu afon Christo ye nya amasiku ka nusi gawu anya amasi wo fon da chitre ha amasi le maupa nudu sima amasi kho amira akọ ha.
0: That's why you come to the Lord today with confidence of faith.
1: Numate na va foto gbo egba kple kakare.
0: That's why you're coming to the Lord today with assurance of faith.
1: Na va kple mokpopo le khoseme.
0: That's why you are coming to the Lord today with no doubt and no wavering in your heart. Because the Lord Jesus is at the right hand of majesty on high. And that Jesus on the right hand of the Almighty God is praying for you. And as you come before the Lord, if you are not saved, first of all, you pray for your salvation. Then the Lord will say, Father, save him. And if you have not been sanctified, you say, oh Lord, you sacrificed yourself for my sanctification. And then the Lord Jesus Christ will support that prayer. Father, sanctify him. Because I died, I shed my blood to sanctify him. And you need to be filled with the Holy Ghost. You come to the Lord, you say, Lord, didn't you promise me you shall receive power? And the Lord Jesus will support that prayer. And you need to be healed, you'll tell the Lord to you, but make sure you get saved first. Because salvation is more important than that healing. And make sure that your sins are forgiven. That the grace of God to live a righteous life, a holy life, a perfect life, that now is giving to your life.
1: And
0: then after that, healing, provision, children, wife, whatever it is we need, the Lord is able to do it.
1: Ele asia magbavo nuka kemi hiana doyoyo vio nuzajina me nuka kemi hiana.

0: Lord is able to do it. And today is a day of prayer. And it's a day of answer to prayer. And it's a day when the Lord will open the windows of heaven and he will shower great abundant blessings upon us in Jesus' name. Blessing of salvation. Blessing of sanctification. Blessing of Holy Ghost baptism. Blessing of healing. Blessing of deliverance. Blessing of provision. Blessing of marriage. Blessing of family. Blessing of miracle children. Blessing of prosperity. Blessings from the Lord. All those blessings are available and they are ours today in the name of the Lord. You'll rise up now and we're going to really pray unto the Lord. Rise up, we're going to pray unto the Lord. If you are not born again yet, you will pray to the Lord and he will save you. And if you have not got sanctified, you will tell the Lord, oh Lord, I need the sanctifying blood of Jesus to sanctify me, to purify me. And if you have not been baptized in the Holy Spirit, you will tell the Lord, oh Lord, I need to be baptized in the Holy Ghost. I'm waiting for you to open your mouth and to talk to the Lord in prayer. You have not been saved, you talk to the Lord, he will save you. Anywhere you are, everywhere you are, this is a time of prayer. And the Lord wants to do great, mighty things. And the greatest of all, salvation of your soul. The greatest of all, the sanctification of your heart. The greatest of all, the baptism in the Holy Ghost for those who have been saved and sanctified. The greatest of all, that the power of the Lord will come upon your life today. You are going to pray, you are going to open your mouth and open your heart before the Lord. Let us come with boldness into the presence of the Lord and let the Lord do what he has promised to do. Remember, salvation is the greatest of all the blessings you can have. Forgiveness of your sin as part of the blessing of the covenant. Freedom from your sin as part of the blessing of the covenant. Victory over sin as part of the blessing of the covenant. In Jesus' name we pray. In Jesus' name we pray. Heads bowed and eyes closed. And of all the blessings we receive from the Lord, salvation from sin, the forgiveness of sin, freedom from sin, is the greatest of them all. And anywhere you are, I'm going to tell those people to raise up their hands, and even if you don't raise up your hand, it's between you and the Lord. Father, in the name of Jesus,
1: We thank you at this time for these people who have come to respond to the call of salvation, to the call to salvation. Lord, we're asking you that you forgive them because of your mercy and grace in Jesus' name. You are a God of love. Your will in no wise reject anyone. Therefore, Lord, we pray you draw them to yourself in Jesus' name. Forgive them, Lord. Give them assurance that all their sins are forgiven. Thank you, Lord, for the answer. Give them victory even from today to live in newness of life. In Jesus' name we pray. Amen.
0: Amen.
1: I said amen.
0: Amen.
1: Remain where you are, believers in the church.
0: Put on
1: your hands, God bless you.
0: You're
1: not concerned, the Lord is. That he wants his people to be holy. And without holiness, no man shall see the Lord. And we're asking that you sanctify us. I believe the Lord will do it. I said, I believe the Lord will do it. Would you raise up your hand then? The Lord is asking now. Let there be a determination. This sanctification, this holiness of heart, Lord, give it to me and I want to keep it. And the Lord will help you to keep it in Jesus' name. Father, in the name of Jesus, we know that with you, there is assurance in your word. And there is the guarantee that this blessing of the covenant you are going to give unto us. We're asking, Lord, that this pure heart, this holiness of heart and life, you will grant unto us in Jesus' name. You reach out to the very depths of our heart and you will sanctify your people in Jesus' name. That Lord, holiness of heart, perfection in our soul and spirit and heart, you will grant unto every one of us in Jesus' name. We know that this is the purity of the bride of the Lamb. And without it, if the rapture takes place, we'll not be able to make it. Therefore, Lord, we're asking you that this provision in the covenant, you will grant unto us in Jesus' name by the blood that was shed on the cross of Calvary. Purify the heart. Take away the stony heart. Do it for us even now in Jesus' name.
0: We
1: bless your name because we know you have answered. In Jesus' name we pray. And everybody said,
0: Amen.
1: Amen.
2: Now whatever other blessing we need, healing, deliverance, provision,
0: nunana,
2: every other blessing the Lord is going to give us. Am I right? Will the Lord do it? Yes, He will do it. You raise up your covenant paper. And the Lord is here to meet the need of your life. Father, in the name of Jesus, we thank you because we know you are a great God. We know you are a mighty God. And we know with you all things are possible. You promise us, Lord, that when we call upon you, that you are going to answer. I'm asking, O Lord, that today, anyone that is sick, you touch them and heal them in Jesus' name. Any oppression, any attack, any affliction, Lord, we're asking that you'll stretch out your healing hand, your delivering hand, and your hand of power. And you will deliver your people and set them free and break every yoke in their lives in Jesus' name. We're asking, O Lord, that you manifest your power. And every form of sickness, every form of affliction, cancel and break it in Jesus' name. Destroy the works of the devil. Set all your people free. We pray right now that your miracle working hand will touch everyone. Everything they desire from you, we're asking, O Lord, do it for them now in Jesus' name. Confirm the miracle blessing upon everyone. Thank you, Lord, because we know you have answered. In Jesus' name we pray. Amen.
0: Amen.
2: I believe the Lord has answered our prayer. I said, I believe the Lord has answered our prayer. Put your hands together and clap for the glory of God. You will never be the same again this year in Jesus' name. Thank you very much. The service is over. Once again, Happy New Year to every one of you. And the Lord will bless you mightily, abundantly all throughout this year in Jesus' name.
3: Praise the Lord. I said, praise the Lord.
4: How many of you are happy?
3: I said,
4: if you are happy, happy, happy. Where are you?
3: Mabe lele jijokpon, jijokpon, lekpo jijo adudito, fwa kpo mapo.
4: Me, gladi, boko boko. Praise the Lord.
3: If you
4: have two ears, you open the two ears. If you have four, open them. Because I want to put something inside your ear. And when nothing enters into you, I'm telling you, power, authority, healing, deliverance, miracle, signs and wonders.
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4: 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Anybody by your side, and don't allow anybody to talk to you because I want to put something inside you.
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4: When you leave this place, any power of darkness that sees you like this, 1 mile, they will run.
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4: 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That thing will run away.
3: Malak blono lo, le lese di agbe ya, nu maladasi jumi ajo le go.
4: I want to read the Bible to you.
3: Me jagle biblia non fifi ya.
4: Your Bible they there? Where? Look at them. No Bible.
3: Bible la siwa. Mi amu bugbu yoke tabi lo mole mi asio.
4: Praise God, I have a Bible.
3: Me kafa peto nyan la Bible la sinya.
4: If you don't have a Bible, go and buy one.
3: Nebi lo mole asio la befle Bible chobaji.
4: And read this thing like I read it.
3: Aye na kli abele si nyan mole chlem ena.
4: Power has come.
3: Maybe listen,
4: close your eyes, let me pray for you. Father, in the name of Jesus, I declare happy day, happy day. When Jesus took my sin away, He taught me how to pray. And Lord, I pray that happy day will come for everybody in Jesus' name. All the attention we need. All the focus on the word of God we need. Lord, I pray you grant to us in Jesus' name. Open the heavens. Save souls. Fill the sea. Deliver the oppressed. I pray that nobody will go away from here empty-handed. Overload your people with your wonder. Thank you because I know you have answered. In Jesus' name we pray. Amen.
3: Amen.
4: Thank you very much. You can sit down. There is one word I need to tell you before I start.
3: What?
4: One word you need to understand. The word, desperate.
3: Yeah.
4: When we say somebody is desperate, that person is saying, whatever comes, whatever goes. Whatever happens and whatever does not happen. Today is my day. I can show you many people in the Bible. Their miracle came when they were desperate. The power of God came when they were desperate. What they've been looking for many years came when they were desperate. There was a man called Jacob.
3: Jacob.
4: Man was desperate. Said, I will not let you go. Except you bless me. As we come to the New Testament, I see another person desperate. This woman had been sick for 12 years. Having flowing blood, issue of blood. Came desperate. And she said, if I can only touch the hem of his garment, I will be healed. It is such desperate people. Those who say, I am here today for something definite. Those are the people that get something. If you there, you are desperate. Today, I must see this Jesus. Today, I must touch this Jesus. Today, I must have something from this Jesus. It is that desperation. It is that focus. It is that determination. It is that holding on. It will not go. I will not let it go. It must not leave me. It is that firmness of holding on that gets you what you want. My subject is a happy day for a desperate man. Happy day for a desperate man. And I've been watching. The people who are desperate. The people say, I will not miss it. Nothing will catch my attention. Nothing will distract me. Nothing will pull me away. Nothing will take this one from me. Happy day. For a desperate man. The story is in Luke chapter 19. Open your Bible.
5: Vous Bible là.
4: Open your eyes.
5: Na vous on kuvi.
4: Open your ears.
5: Et na vous auto.
4: Open your mind.
5: Na vous osusu.
4: And let us read it together.
5: Na mi akinde tu akpoda.
4: Luke chapter 19 verse 1.
5: Look at how we are shake popwe banto.
4: Jesus entered and passed through Jericho.
5: Eye Yesu va Jericho. Etuomoyi.
4: What a sentence.
5: Nyati Kenya me.
4: What a word.
5: Mabede nyapokpe Kenya.
4: Jericho was a cursed city.
5: Yeriko, enye diyo fufide.
4: A great man.
5: Amagandelo.
4: Many years ago.
5: Fagadagadagadavayi.
4: Put a curse on anybody that will build up Jericho again.
5: Epofide ame ikanajibe yagbubo Yeriko dula acho.
4: And since that time there be a curse on Jericho.
5: Chokbe magbejila fifudele Yeriko bedwaji.
4: And Jesus came from heaven.
5: Yesu lato jifo valo.
4: The only power.
5: Eyenu sende ka.
4: The only authority
5: that
4: could break the yoke.
5: That
4: was laid on Jericho. I want you to keep these words in your mind.
5: J
4: for Joshua.
5: Ye na Joshua.
4: J for Jericho.
5: Ye na Jericho.
4: J for Jesus.
5: Ye na Yesu.
4: It took Jesus.
5: Yesu de kape.
4: Having that name, Jehovah saves.
5: Ikananya Yehovah snedi.
4: To be able to reverse what Joshua had done.
5: Benade, nika Joshua wakple Yerikua.
4: Joshua was a mini Jesus of the old covenant. Jesus is the Greek new covenant name which is interpreted as Joshua in the Old Testament.
5: Yesu, yenye kela, lenumrabla yaopanyakbeiko gomoude, lenumbla kwamasinanye Joshua.
4: And the Joshua of the Old Testament placed a curse on Jericho.
5: Eye Joshua mlaukwa matola, opufide Jericho pedula.
4: If you look at your Bible,
5: na lekude Bible wamia.
4: Since that time,
5: chokbe magbela,
4: that Because had continued. When Elisha came to town, the people of Jericho, they ran to Elisha. He said, "See our land. The water is killing people. The condition is killing people. Help us, help us." Elisha said, "Bring some salt." And he put the salt in the spring of the water. And the water was healed. But how about the land? How about the vegetation? How about the education? How about all their lives? How about all their families? Elisha was less than Jesus.
5: Elisa,
4: he solved a part of the problem. And now, happy day. Jesus came to Jericho.
5: Yesu, evado Jericho.
4: And I'm telling you, Jesus is here. If you are desperate, if you say, "I don't want any disturbance," because Jesus is in Jericho. One man, he learned that Jesus was passing by. Look at verse 2. And behold, there was a man. Behold, there is a man. The devil has been tormenting your life, oppressing your life, binding your life, and squeezing your life.
5: Behold,
4: look at the condition around you. Happy day for you today. Because Jesus now came to Jericho. Now I can rejoice. Now I can sing and dance. Now I can jump for joy. Because all these years,
5: we
4: have been carrying a heavy load from Joshua on our back.
5: Heavy load
4: in our heart from Joshua in our stomach. Terrible sickness in our body because of Old Testament Joshua's curse. If you met Joshua, and you never meet Jesus, I cry for you.
5: But
4: if you have met Joshua before, and then he place a curse on your city, place a curse on your nation, and now you come this happy, glorious day to meet Jesus, all the problems are solved. All the problems are solved. All the bad luck is gone. All the yoke is broken. Because Jesus will reverse. And Jesus will take away all the curses you are carrying from your great-grandfather.
5: People
4: you carry until this day. This is a happy day for you.
5: Fifu de katana le miadi to miyabe tobi togbi obe gama. Vada sine gafu yamula. Ekbenye jijonu kakanao.
4: Named Zacchaeus.
5: Which
4: was the chief among the publicans. Look at this man. He was in a cursed city. Doing a cursed profession. A bad man in a bad city. A sinful man in a sinful city. Even for ordinary normal man to be in Jericho, that's bad enough. And now he went to pick up the work of a publican. You know publican? Publican. You know can? They put some, this sardine, the fish, they put it inside can.
5: Lakwade minya sandine, minya bena enwa gamvinu guyadema.
4: Restrict it. Limit it.
5: Don't
4: move out.
5: Magaya
4: in a public can.
5: Ele nu jolo ko.
4: Call somebody to say public can.
5: Na made ni nu jolo pe ganu vi guya.
4: The whole public. They put you inside can. They say you will never rise. You will never move forward. You never go back. You are inside the can of the public. I'm going to open that
5: can.
4: And it is when that can is open. Happy day. I said happy. Something is happening already. There is a key from heaven. That can.
5: It's
4: sealed up. And there's only one key from heaven that can open that can. Wonderful God. It is done. No more publican. That hold you down and all the sin that can you up, they are opened in Jesus' name.
5: Yokatana blow daddy. What are the gadima trenula? Mo fole ye samele yesu fanu come.
4: And he sought to see Jesus.
5: Eye wole jijimbe yakwa yesu.
4: Who he was.
5: Amasi wonya.
4: But he could not.
5: Eye metenui u.
4: For the press.
5: La makala nuchi.
4: Because he was of little stature.
5: Ela bena amakuye wonya.
4: You know what I'm telling you? Can you see this man? To be in Jericho is bad enough. To be a public can is bad enough. Now he was of little stature. Less than the normal. Less than the average person. Everybody went in front. He was a latecomer. A public can. Coming from behind. Short stature. Little stature.
5: I'm
4: going to solve my problem. Look at the condition of the man. And then he said, but today. Now Jesus is in town.
5: Yes, but
4: I'm living in Jericho.
5: Hey, Jericho.
4: All this Jericho cause
5: Jericho
4: desperation. Man that is desperate. Woman that is desperate. A man that says today is my
5: happy day.
4: They will not pass me by. Look at what he did. And he ran. Spirit, I told you. You know, big men today. They don't draw.
5: But
4: the man said, I don't care what the public says. After all, the public put me inside the car. What else will they do? If you want to laugh, laugh. If you want to make fun of me.
5: The man
4: began to run. He ran into blessing. He ran into salvation. He ran into peace of mind. He ran into the very gates of heaven. That is what happens when you are desperate. And it says, and he ran before. And he climbed up into a sycamore tree. To see him.
5: But
4: he was to pass that way. And when Jesus came to the place, he looked up.
6: Now he looked up.
4: Praise the Lord.
5: eye esi Yesu va do te fie la ewu moji mi ka fa afeto.
4: I said praise the Lord.
5: Magbo be mi na ka fa afeto.
4: The other people that were around Jesus, he didn't look at them.
5: Amo yo katan le Yesu ba ka Yesu mo po gbo lo.
4: They were not desperate.
5: Ala bo mo le na de ji vo vire
4: o. They only came to enjoy.
5: Wa wi adeko ba be na yo wa po jijo.
4: They came like holiday, like a vacation.
5: Wo va be na picnic do pia zandu po wi yena.
4: They only came because people are going, let me go with them.
5: Wo va la be o se ba mo le yi ya tan cha ma ipli wo.
4: They were not desperate.
5: O mo le nu ji vo vie o.
4: This man was desperate.
5: Ga kanu ti ala de e jinu vo vie.
4: He climbed up a sycamore tree.
5: Eli agotilaji.
4: And then as he was there, his heart was saying, Jesus, let me see you. Jesus,
5: Yesu,
4: let me know you today. All these publicans, put my hand and take everything away. And when Jesus got there, he looked up at him and he called him by name. If you are desperate, Jesus knows your name.
5: Yes,
4: he knows what you are looking for. He knows why you are crying. He knows why the public has put you inside a car. Listen to me. An elephant cannot grow inside a cage. The elephant can only grow to the limit of the cage.
5: The
4: lion cannot grow inside a cage. Any cage you put that lion into, a lion can only grow to the limit of that cage. Put a man inside a can. Put a woman inside a can. That man, that woman will never grow beyond that can in which you put that man.
5: No, to man, young mala, matialo lowo gavis mana deal.
4: We open the gate.
5: Gakalamia fugaja mono weba.
4: Open the can.
5: Mabedemia fugavis malalaba.
4: All the limitation of your life.
5: Mabesero fosiladu lagbeyama.
4: All the restriction of your life.
5: New yellow mokane wag bapanu call
4: you. All the things that confine you inside that can.
5: New yokatana titulentiola gata vima mala.
4: The Lord is opening it in Jesus' name. And then Jesus called him by name.
5: Hey, yes, you open
4: Nukolo. Zacchaeus.
5: Zacchaeus.
4: Make haste.
5: Jikaba.
4: Come down.
5: Ella Bena.
4: For today.
5: Egba.
4: I told you.
5: Bagblenula.
4: For today.
5: Ella Bena Gbia.
4: Everybody say today.
5: Mashamana Glabena Egbia.
4: This is my day.
5: Egbenya Yenu Kakala.
4: This is your day.
5: Egbenya Wenu Kakala.
4: Happy day.
5: Jijonu kaka.
4: Wonderful day.
5: I say it on kaka.
4: Miracle working day.
5: Nukunu dobo nukaka.
4: This is the day the Lord has made.
5: Ebeni kaka si ma uwo.
4: This day was registered in heaven for you.
5: Ebela umwide jifo darile wa agbenuti.
4: I'm not here by accident.
5: Mela fiele jokbo vweta o.
4: This day.
5: Ebela.
4: Is registered in heaven for you.
5: Womwide darile jifo lenuti ole wa agbeta.
4: For you. Jesus said today, I must. I read it to you.
5: Yes, Blonebenaka Egbiela Mano Maglinovaye.
4: Look at it. If you have your Bible there, at the end of verse 5. For today I must abide at thy house.
5: The Bible shall fina kimakoda. Egbiela Mano Afom.
4: The creator of the heavens and earth.
5: La koda jipoklanigan wola.
4: The very Son of God.
5: Ma upe vila.
4: The master of angels and men.
5: Amenenye mao dolokwa magbotoka tapo wola. Papeto.
4: That was born in an extraordinary way. Jesus, the master of Lucifer and the demons.
5: Yes, we can hear Lucifer.
4: Jesus, the great physician.
5: Yes, we can.
4: Jesus, the power of God on earth.
5: Yes, we can hear.
4: I must abide in your house today. He said, I don't want to go anywhere today. I will not go to Jerusalem.
5: Jerusalem.
4: I will not go to Bethlehem.
5: Bethlehem.
4: I will not go to Capernaum.
5: Capernaum.
4: Your own house. out. Where they put you inside that
5: camp.
4: I am going to follow you inside your house today. My feet will step inside your house. You want Jesus to follow you home?
5: Where
4: are you there? I said, what are you there? Jesus is going home with you. The power of heaven and earth. The very Son of God. The one that never failed in any battle. Greater than angel, greater than all men.
5: The
4: kings of the Lord of Lords. He said, I must abide in your house. Your very house. At this very day. That's what happens to desperate people. When you are desperate and you say, Lord, I want you by all means. Whatever the condition, whatever the situation, God, I want you. This will be your day. And then he made haste and he came down. And he received him joyfully. And when they saw it, they all murmured, saying that he was gone to be guest with a man that's a
5: sinner.
4: And Zacchaeus stood and said unto the Lord, behold, Lord, the half of my goods I give unto the poor. If I have taken anything from any man by false accusation, I restore him fourfold. Jesus said unto him,
5: yes.
4: Everybody say this day. When are you going to be saved? When are you going to be forgiven? When is your name to be written in the book of life? When is the Lord to open your
5: car?
4: When is the Lord to release you? When is Jesus to come inside this heart of you? When will Jesus follow you home? When will Jesus get your ass and sweep away all the curse, all the yoke, all the marabu, all the corruption, all the evil? Sweep everything away. When?
5: Today
4: it will happen. I said today it will happen. That's why Jesus said, this day is salvation come to this house. For as much as he also is the son of
5: Abraham.
4: Now, I told you his story. Now, I'm going to break it up for you. Number one, corruption. Number two, confession. Number three, conversion. Number one, the corruption of this public camp. The corruption of this public camp. If you know the publicans at all, they joined them with some bad people. They said publicans and sinners. They said publicans and harlots. They said publicans and heathen, pagan. Every time you see publican, is
5: either
4: a companion of harlots, a partner of a sinner, or the twin brother of harlot. They are together. corruption of the publican.
5: No,
4: let me show you. And you will see the condition of the man. And the very way you know a public can is because of the way they are joined together.
5: La kwa le kala nye bena kanu jola le angogudia mnye la ale uzonde
4: ju. Matthew chapter 18 verse 17.
5: Matthew ta wye ni popo wiyadra.
4: Remember, we first of all talk about the corruption. Today's public can.
5: Bala miya puna ato nun jola si apa gbagbule nuti.
4: Matthew chapter 18 verse 17.
5: Matthew ta ma wye ni popo wiyadra.
4: Here it says, and if he shall neglect to hear them, tell it unto the church. But if he neglect to hear the church, let him be unto thee as an heathen man and a publican.
5: Kanama do to wawo kaula, yeda glena gamula, enema do to gamula kaula, nanawa no nau abe, trosbola, plenu jolan.
4: The publican and the pagan, they are the same.
5: No jola ple trosbola mada kauni.
4: Publican and the heathen, they are the same.
5: Trosbola plama matrojimula, amada kauni.
4: Idol worshippers, they are the same.
5: No jola ple fujusbola ula mada kauni.
4: Publican and the people with powers of darkness, they are the same.
5: No jola ple
4: the corruption of the public can.
5: No jola siapa gbagbule.
4: And I want you to look at another thing now. Luke chapter 15, verse 1.
5: Majena gakwanu buade. Look at them we are talk. Boko ibanto.
4: Then drew near unto him all the publicans and sinners for to hear him.
5: Kanu jola okle nuba ola okata nuagbavam nuatodomi.
4: The companion and the friends and the fellowship and the partners of the publican.
5: We tell you, no jola po zonhatiyo, no jola po veliyo, le no jola po fumato.
4: Publicans and pagan.
5: No jola le transbola. No jola po nukola.
4: Idol worshippers.
5: No jola le transbola.
4: Publican and occultism.
5: No jola ba kudogba salao.
4: Publican and those who worship Satan.
5: No jola le Satan asubola.
4: Publican and sinners.
5: No jola le nuvola.
4: Matthew chapter 21.
5: Matthew tabla bovo de ke popo ibla ton vo velia.
4: For John came unto you in the way of righteousness.
5: Ela bena Johannes for me agbolo jojo enye pomoji.
4: And ye believed him not.
5: Eye mi oko ejiso o.
4: But the publicans and the harlots believed him.
5: Kanu jola o pla ka si wola o ko ejiso.
4: Can you see the bad people that surrounded the publicans?
5: La fa mo gbegbe mo nyina ku ye konel de to de nu jola.
4: As corrupt as this man was.
5: He said,
4: I have tried my best to change my corruption. And I cannot. But I had Jesus has come to town. And because Jesus has come to town, I am going to go to
5: Jesus.
4: All the corruption inside me, he will take away. All the corruption of my past life, he will forgive me. All the corruption that is putting me inside this public
5: car,
4: the Lord is going to remove everything today. And are we better than them? You know, when you point to them and say, publican. Publican.
5: How
4: can any better than them? Romans chapter 3, verse 9.
6: What
4: then are we better than they?
5: Roma tama ton ko pe aseke de mi eton yo wo towa
4: in no wise
5: ao de kamelio.
4: He says we are not better at all.
5: Ebe mi man yokwa o
4: in verse 10
5: bo pe mo wo.
4: As it is written, there is none righteous, no, not one.
5: Unless you won't glory na bena ama jojo de kameli o de ka homelio.
4: Everybody is just like that.
5: Ema tena masama le nanama.
4: We're coming out of our corruption.
5: Anybody
4: there coming out?
5: I said
4: coming out. That leads us to number two, the confession of this publican. Let us look at Luke chapter 19. I'm reading from verse
5: 8.
4: Zacchaeus stood and said unto the Lord.
5: There
4: are many people around them there. They were looking at him. Publican. Sinner.
5: No vole.
4: Harlot.
5: Bolue.
4: Heathen.
5: Transbole. I'm a matroji me.
4: Occultic man.
5: Josale.
4: Chichuman.
5: Fogbovome.
4: He didn't hear what they said. Mason
5: Iglololo.
4: He didn't look at them.
5: Mokbolo.
4: He was looking at Jesus and Jesus alone. And he said, Lord, the name they call me, that's who I am. I'm a sinner. I'm a bad man. I've done evil. I come to you for that reason. That you will make a change in my life. If you come with that confession. And you say, yes, I know my corruption. But I come, I will not hide anything. Every bad sin I have done, I confess unto the Lord. That's why I said, behold, Lord, the half of my goods I give to the poor. And if I have taken anything from any man by false accusation, I restore him fourfold. You know, that is why conversion came to the publican. That is why his chains were broken. That is why he was forgiven. That is why a new life came unto him. Because he stopped corruption and he went into confession. That's what the publicans did. That's how salvation came to them. That's how the mercy of God came to them. Confession. Look at Luke chapter 18, verse 11. The Pharisee stood and prayed thus with himself. Lord, I thank thee that I'm not as other men are,
6: other
4: extortioners,
6: people,
4: unjust, adulterers, or even as this publican.
5: Pharisee tola le titrenu, eye wo do gbadada tamo be mau, ba da pe na be na, nyamela be na mo bubwa o, ajo dala o, ama majo maja o hasi ola o, alo abenu jola siakan na o.
4: That one is a Pharisee.
5: Ami yala Pharisee to e.
4: I pray you'll not be a Pharisee.
5: Ma do gbadada mani Pharisee tola mi adumo.
4: The twin brother of Pharisee.
5: Lanya Pharisee tobe Benadia.
4: Sadducee.
5: What one is Sadducee to?
4: You'll not be a Sadducee.
5: Man is Sadducee to le mi adumu.
4: I said you'll not be a Sadducee.
5: My brother man is Sadducee to le mi adumu.
4: You know Sadducee.
5: Lanya Sadducee to wa.
4: Sad, you see.
5: Ela bena u nu kala oni.
4: You see him.
5: Lekwe.
4: Sad, you see there.
5: La nu kala le mi adumu.
4: Where are you?
5: Pika wadi.
4: I said where are you?
5: Me nu kala le mi adumu.
4: I'm not a Sadducee.
5: Yani man is Sadducee to lo.
4: I'm not a Pharisee.
5: Yani man is Pharisee to
4: lo. The Pharisee was pointing to the publican. I am not like this man. The confession of the publican. Look at verse 13. And the publican standing afar off did not lift up so much as his eyes unto heaven, but he smote upon his breast, saying, God, be merciful to me, a sinner.
5: Confession.
4: Be merciful unto me, a sinner. We confess our sin, He is just and faithful to forgive us and to cleanse us of all unrighteousness.
5: Note Paul, like what you're talking about, you to me upon the power came in, Ewa Cloma Jomatonica Tada Lemianuti.
4: He that covereth his sin shall not prosper.
5: I may not turn to a ponuvojila majerjine o.
4: But he that confesseth and forsaketh them shall have mercy.
5: Come
4: and
5: seek a woman you will do dwell our ponublanwine.
4: Let the wicked forsake his way.
5: I'm a point that sleep on my bonu.
4: And your righteous man is taught.
5: Hey, I'm a point that sleep on my bonu.
4: Let him come unto the Lord.
5: Ewa trode Yehovanu.
4: And the Lord will pardon.
5: Ekama ak ponublanwine.
4: He will abundantly forgive him.
5: Hey, ewa trode ponuvowa.
4: The people who are called by my name will humble themselves and seek my face and turn from their wicked ways and hear from heaven. I will forgive their sin. I will heal their land.
5: Ewa din yanu kuma ewa trola ekuma ma toponu funka wo ma yodo opani bala e ma ko wo.
4: That country. Miracle comes upon you because you do not remain in your corruption. Out of corruption, and you come into confession. Confession. You don't hide anything. Say, Lord, that's who I am. That's what I've been. That's what I've been doing. I confess. Number one, tell me. Corruption. Number two, tell me out loud. Confession. Number three now, conversion. Happy day, happy day.

0: This day is a day of salvation. The spirit man that will not allow anything to hinder him. All my sins will be taken away today. Forgiveness will come to me today. That heaven, I am going to get to that heaven. That hell, I will not go to that hell. I am so desperate. I want to see Jesus. I want to hear Jesus. I want him to tell me. All my sins are forgiven. That very day when that man was desperate, salvation came. And then Jesus went to his house. Jesus will go to your house today. If you are sick, healing has come. If you are oppressed, deliverance has come. Any problem you have, Jesus, the master of all situations, comes today to take everything away. Number one, corruption. Number two, confession. Number three,
1: compassion
0: has come.
1: It will happen. I said it will happen. Any desperate person,
0: where are you?
1: I said, where are you? You want to take Jesus home today? Where are you?
0: You
1: want the power of Jesus to break every yoke in your life? Where are you? Why don't you stand up?
0: Where are you?
1: Today is my day. Zacchaeus was desperate. I am desperate. I am desperate. I want the blessing of God upon my life. I want to change. I want the salvation of the Lord. I want the peace of the Lord. Lord, I want that conversion. I want that transformation. I want that change. I want that heaven in my soul. I want the blessing that Jesus brought from heaven. Happy day. Happy day. Salvation has come. Calling upon the Lord now. And you're saying, yes, Lord, I know I'm corrupt. I know I am evil. I know I'm a sinner. I know I'm not better than an harlot. I'm not better than a pagan. I confess, Lord, I want conversion. Lord, I want transformation. Lord, I want a change. I want the salvation of the Lord. And I want it right now.
2: I want
1: today. I want it today. Any man being Christ is a new creature. Old things have passed away. The power of Calvary. The power in the blood of Jesus. So touch your life. Transform your life. That you will be able to say, Jesus lives inside me.

0: Tell me. He has forgiven my sin. He has taken my yoke away. He has broken everything down. Now I am a new man. I'm a new woman. I'm a new boy. I'm a new creature. I'm a new girl. That
1: you
0: think are you to say, I won't say them anymore.
1: No, bless you, my God.
0: Dirty clothes I used to wear, I will not wear them anymore.
1: I will be blessed.
0: A new day. A happy day.
1: Come
0: upon my life today. In Jesus' name we pray. Jesus' name we pray. Anybody that came to be a spectator here today, just go with them to see what is happening. Any spectator here today? Is there any desperate man here today? Any desperate woman here today? That you believe that this is that day. The day of change. The day of transformation. The day of conversion. Praise the Lord. Jesus is ready now to touch that heart. Ready now to forgive every sin you ever committed in
1: your
0: life. Put your hands down now. Now I want to talk to those people. To want Jesus to enter into your heart. In all his transforming power. In all the power that can change bad to good. If that is what you want. At this time now. You are a desperate man, a desperate woman. Wherever you are. Those are the people now that make business with the Lord.
1: I'm a mola. What will another jiva be to a photo like bo?
0: You can raise up your hand.
1: Latima do a city jiffan.
0: Just those people.
1: I'm a mauko jimala.
0: Father, in the name of Jesus.
1: Papa, yes, open come.
0: All these who mean business with you.
1: I'm a yonad river Vienna work back.
0: Who raise up their hand?
1: Show doba city jim.
0: Because they want your forgiveness.
1: Ella bole jiwa to talk a la.
0: They want your salvation.
1: Bole jiwa go la.
0: Genuine conversion. Oh Lord, I pray. Take the broom of heaven. The blood of Jesus Christ. Wash them. Cleanse them.
1: Let you know.
0: Sweep every sinful sin away. And bring peace of mind to them in Jesus' name. Lord, I pray.
1: Lord, I pray.
0: New life, a new creature. You make out of everyone in Jesus' name. That your salvation. That your peace of mind. That your forgiveness. Will be in their heart right now. And as they go home, they go with the peace of mind. They go with the joy of salvation. They go with assurance. The presence and partnership of Jesus, Lord and Savior. And I pray, Lord, power to live in newness of life. Into every one of them in Jesus' name. Thank you, Lord. That this is the day that conversion has come. Thank you, Lord. This is the day that salvation has come. Forgiveness has come. Eternal life has come. Write their name in your book of life. Thank you, Lord. Thank you, Lord.
1: Thank you, Lord.
0: Jesus' name we pray.
1: yeso panu ko memi do gbada le.
0: Everybody said.
1: Amasama na globe.
0: Number one.
1: Banto.
0: Number two.
1: Avelia.
0: Number three.
1: Eyetonlia.
0: What do you have now?
1: Nukeswa siofifia.
0: What do you have now?
1: Mabede nukeswa siofifia.
0: What did you have?
1: Nukela siu.
0: You have it.
1: Eswa siwa.
0: Sure.
1: Le Canada.
0: You have it.
1: Eswa siwa.
0: Tell me again what you have.
1: Brenela nukalako.
0: Conversion.
1: Agboko.
0: You are not like the man you used to be anymore.
1: Magala abena nuchile nyo kula na o.
0: You're not like the woman you used to be anymore.
1: Maganye nyonu kukumash nenyela o.
0: Conversion has happened.
1: Ella bena kagboko lava.
0: Amen.
2: Amen.
1: Amen.
0: Praise the Lord.
1: Make up a pato.
0: Now.
1: Azon.
0: The second part.
1: Akpavelia.
0: After the man got the salvation there.
1: Eh, you cannot malakwa akboko for magbela.
0: Jesus said, let's go to your house.
1: Yes, when I'm here, you
0: anything that the witches were hiding, it cuts the corner of your house.
1: Eh, never na adjetu adjenot, wana ulade woko abo glubepola piadia.
0: Anything that the village enemies are hiding inside your portmanteau.
1: Never na de likana kopo maba gbogbovantoto de wakbeti mamia.
0: Anything that they put inside you in the dream.
1: Ne na de liuko de dream.
0: Let's go to your house. Today we are going to finish everything. Barrenness.
1: Bimajimaji,
0: finished today.
1: All
0: the yokes and all the causes finished today. I am going home with Jesus. We're going to your house with Jesus. Father, in the name of Jesus. I thank you, Lord. Jesus the healer.
1: Yesu doyola.
0: Jesus the deliverer.
1: Yesu katula.
0: That Jesus the provider.
1: Yes, no katanala.
0: That Jesus the redeemer.
1: Yes, kola.
0: That Jesus the master of all circumstances.
1: Yes, no jojo katapa pato.
0: I said he wants to go home with everybody.
1: My brother, yes, we are clamoring some of your former bar
0: to heal everyone.
1: Neya yodwa masiyama.
0: Deliver everyone.
1: Neya daga masiyama.
0: To set everyone free.
1: Ya na brother masiyama.
0: Lord, I pray.
1: Papa madogo da.
0: Begin the work. Right now. Heal your people right now. Deliver the oppressed. Right now. Immediately right. Jesus name.
1: Hey, na blambo samba do wagoma fifi lai le yeso.
0: Those blind eyes, I command you, be opened in Jesus' name.
1: Paralyzed,
0: rise up and walk in Jesus' name.
1: Tumor,
0: goiter, any swelling in your body, I swelling, come out in Jesus' name.
1: Those
0: who are deaf, I pray that the Lord will touch your ears now, be opened in
1: Jesus' name. You
0: come to everybody's life. Everybody's heart.
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0: Heavenly Father, we thank you for our Bible study. Thank you because we always come together. And your Spirit has always been with us, teaching us your word. We're praying that as we come together tonight, once again, teach every one of us in Jesus' name.
1: We're praying,
0: Lord, you give us the right attitude to your word. That as we hear and you apply the word to our lives, we pray, O Lord, the application of the word will do good in every life in Jesus' name. Thank you, Lord, for the understanding that you have given us already. In
2: Jesus' name we pray. Tonight, when Revelation chapter 22, I'm reading from verse 10. I will study in the last part of the last chapter of Revelation tonight. Revelation chapter 22, verse 10. And it says unto me, seal not the sayings of the prophecy of this book, for the time is at hand. He that is unjust, let him be unjust still. And he that is filthy, let him be filthy still. And he that is righteous, let him be righteous still. And he that is holy, let him be holy still. And behold, I come quickly, and my reward is with me to give every man according to his work shall be. Blessed, I am Alpha and Omega, the beginning and the end, the first and the last. Blessed are they that do his commandments, that they may have right to the tree of life, and may enter in through the gates into the city. For without are dogs, and sorcerers, and whoremongers, and murderers, and idolaters, and whosoever loveth and maketh a
4: lie.
2: I, Jesus, have sent mine angel to testify unto you these things in the churches. I am the root and the offspring of David, and the bright and morning star.
4: Yesu ye nyamasi do nyamau dola bena wadidasele nusia onu china milikana
2: and the spirit and the bride say come, and let him that heareth say come, and let him that is a thirst come, and whosoever will, let him take the water of life freely. For I testify unto every man that heareth the words of the prophet of this book. If any man shall add unto these things, God shall add unto him the plagues that are written in this book. And if any man shall take away from the words of the book of this prophecy, God shall take away his part out of the book of life. And out of the holy city, and from the things which are written in this book, he who testifies these things saith, surely I come quickly. Amen. Even so, come, Lord Jesus.
4: Amashilenu shofo dase dimla gbonbe emagbana pe ame apeto yesu va.
2: The grace of our Lord Jesus Christ be with you all. Amen.
4: Apeto yesu Christo fa manu vebenano aniklim amakokwe okata. Amen.
2: That's what we're looking at today, and it's the concluding passage or the concluding study in the revelation of Jesus Christ.
4: Nishie pamile gbamia pobona enye yesu Christo fanya.
2: And as we have looked at the revelation from chapter 1, now to the last chapter, what a revelation this is.
4: Let's see me learn from the Fianti to Tagbantawa so that Tamam Letomadi.
2: And the Lord Jesus Christ said, he is the one that sent his angel to testify all these things.
4: Yesu Christo gloveda yenye amasina defo dolabena wadidasele nusiawu nuchi.
2: Let's look at verse 16.
4: Nyakwa kukwu wiyade.
2: I, Jesus, have sent my angel to testify unto you these things in the churches.
4: It's
2: been talking about the glorified Christ and also the message to the church, and then the glories of heaven in chapters 4 and 5, and then the great tribulation in chapter 6 to chapter
4: 19,
2: then the binding of the devil and thrown into the bottomless pit in chapter
4: 20,
2: and then you have the great white throne judgment. And now we come to chapter 21, which is the New Jerusalem. And chapter 22 continues the description of that New Jerusalem, the holy city, the heavenly city, which cometh down from the presence of God, even as a bride unto the bridegroom. And now we're looking at this last part, and the Lord is telling us all these things we have learned. That the Lord has revealed unto us, he wants all the people in the churches to understand this revelation. I want to point your attention to the fact that the angel said, I am thy fellow
4: servant.
2: We cannot pass by that without noticing something. The angel was very, very faithful. Describing Christ, he was faithful. Sending the message to the various churches, he was very faithful. And then revealing the glories of heaven and the honor of God and the exaltation of the Lamb and the Lion of the tribe of Judah, he was very faithful. And then when it comes to revealing the great tribulation, he was faithful as well. Positive messages that enlighten us and that gladden our hearts, he was faithful. And then revealing messages that will make us sad because of the coming judgment at the time of the great tribulation, he was very, very faithful as well. And we're learning something from that. That as their servant, the angel was very faithful in delivering the message, so are we to be in delivering the message that the Lord has given us.
4: Because
2: with you, we are servants of the Lord. Revelation chapter 1 verse 1. In Revelation chapter 1 verse 1, the revelation of Jesus Christ, which God gave unto him to show unto his servants the things which must shortly come to pass.
4: Yesu Christo penyare de fian si ma o tone be wa fian nu si o le vavag la va vem kabala e fe dola wo la e ye si e ye wo to e fe ma o dola.
2: And he sent and signified it by his angel unto his servant John.
4: E ye wo to e fe ma o dola si wo do da la jin ke de wo fian fe dola Johannes.
2: That angel actually belonged to the Lord. And he couldn't do just what he wanted. He had to do what the Lord wanted. And as you think about the message we are preaching, how do you think about the message of salvation? It's the revelation of Jesus Christ, which God gave unto him. Any message we are preaching from the Bible is the revelation of Jesus Christ, and in which God gave unto him. Now we're now he is revealing that to us, and we are to be faithful as servants of God, as that angel was faithful in revealing everything unto John.
4: Azon ede le mian fiam ele be miu hamia nyen mte pola le de fiam abe ale si kene mau dolama de le fiam Johannes ene.
2: And John now wrote everything down without subtracting, without adding. Can I just show you that everyone that is serving the Lord, we are referred to as the servants of the Lord. And as the servants of the Lord, we are to be as faithful as that angel delivering the message without subtraction, without addition. In Romans chapter 1, I'm reading from verse 1. Paul, a servant of Jesus Christ.
4: Paulo, Yesu Christopher Dollar.
2: Was that angel a servant of Jesus? Yes.
4: The Mao Dolamani, Yesu Christopher Dollar.
2: I, but Paul the Apostle, a servant of Jesus Christ.
4: Paul apostolo de enye Yesu Christo for dollar.
2: In Philippians chapter 1, I'm reading from verse 1.
4: Philippi tagbanto mahna poko igbanto.
2: Paul and Timotheus, the servants of Jesus Christ.
4: Eglobena Paul plo Timotheo Yesu Christo for dollar o.
2: A younger minister, who are we? We're still servants of Jesus Christ.
4: Subola sweto de ma kemini mini Yesu Christo for dollar o.
2: And the revelation that God gives us, it may be tall, it may be simple, it may be loving. It may be talking about the glory of God and the provision of God and the promises of God. Or it may be talking about the judgment of God. We are to be as faithful as that angel, revealing everything to the people he has sent us to. In
4: 2
2: Peter chapter 1, I'm reading from verse
4: 1.
2: Simon Peter, a servant and an apostle of Jesus Christ.
4: Simon Petro, Yesu Christo for dollar apostolo.
2: Do you see how everyone, they recognize the fact that they belong to the Lord? And they were not just to preach whatever they wanted to preach, or say whatever they wanted to say. And if God reveals a message to you, like Revelation chapter 1, tell it to the people. Whatever message he has given, give it as he has given it.
4: And
2: that's what we're learning here. All these pastors, they knew themselves as the servants of the Lord. And they revealed the message exactly as he had given unto them. In Jude, verse 1, Jude, the servant of Jesus Christ.
4: Yuda pupi banto Yuda Yesu Christo for dollar.
2: Is there any overseer there listening to me? Is there any pastor there studying with us here tonight?
4: De overseer deli le nyagbasem de osofoli le musron premi zanshamia.
2: And is there any coordinator there, any preacher there, any woman leader there, any house fellowship leader there? We're servants of God and servants of Christ.
4: De coordinator de la fima de nyonu open munola deli de klola de la fima miyokataminye apotofo dolao.
2: And we do not take away from the message. When it is sweet, give it out.
4: Malemiyanda de kalem bodea shama onevivila chena amyao.
2: And when it is the bitter peel of the warning of coming judgment, give it out.
4: Nenya chika vevweke kudenu kulamade mafo vondadron shibonon chila chena amyao.
2: In Colossians chapter 4, I'm reading verse 12.
4: Colossi tamen pupu weave.
2: Epaphras, who is one of you, a servant of Christ.
4: Epaphras, miyano viha dola, Yesu Christo, fotsubola.
2: Ephesians chapter 6, verse 6. Not with eye service as men pleasers, but as the servants of Christ doing the will of God. from the heart.
4: Menyele nkume nu owo mo abe amanu jalawo ene okebunu abe Christophe dola si owo ma opolonu chojima la ene.
2: When you think about this angel that the Lord Jesus Christ sent,
4: ele butama choma dola si Jesus Christo dola.
2: What could the angel do more than this servant of Christ doing the will of God from the heart?
4: Nuke ma dola wo tu yanchibena ka Christo subasubola sile ma opolonu won chojima.
2: As you think about Paul the apostle,
4: nele butama to Paul apostle unchi.
2: As you think about Timothy,
4: nele butama to Timothy unchi.
2: As you think about the servants of God in Bible days,
4: nele butama to mausubolo le Biblia mvaila.
2: What else could they do? Servants of Christ doing the will of God from the heart.
4: Nuke owo ko onye Christo basubola fo dola showa maplan onu chojimaka.
2: And that's the reason why the Lord is bringing us together, studying the Bible every time.
4: Nishata poto kuleva de tu emi le Biblia from Yeshua ido.
2: That every time you approach the word of God, you say, Lord, help me. Every time you have chance to preach, Lord, help me. I'm standing here as servant of Christ, doing the will of God from the heart. God will help us with his grace in Jesus' name. A good amen.
4: Minam amenua de.
2: The message is the imminent return of Christ.
4: Maunya fotanye Christo fototro sigugula.
2: Imminent return of Christ.
4: Christo fototro sigugula.
2: Revelation chapter 22, latter part of verse 10, for the time is at hand.
4: Nyale chen tabla vovov pukwe wof akwa amlento la bena ye la lepto apa.
2: And if you look at verse 12, behold, I come quickly.
4: Pukwe wye vabena poda magbana kwe.
2: And verse 20, he that testified these things saith, surely I come quickly.
4: Pupu bla velia amaslenu siau for dasa dimla globena emagbana kui.
2: The message is divided to three parts. Number one, proclamation of Christ's second coming.
4: Maunyala mmeda kwa matu akwa gbantok bofande de Christo for vavazi velia.
2: Number two, preparation for Christ's second coming.
4: Velia jadraduwa wakana Christo for vavazi velia.
2: And then number three, preservation of the complete scriptural canon. We come back to number one, the proclamation of Christ's second coming. Let's look at verse 10. In verse 10 it says, and he says unto me, seal not the sayings of the prophecy of this book, for the time is at hand.
4: Mia popo kuyewo eyewo gblo na mbena magatre agbana shama nya gblo di nya wonu ola bena yiyila tu afa.
2: What's the meaning of this?
4: Nyakia gomode.
2: Actually, the apostle was instructed not to close the book.
4: Wofianu apostle bena kama gatre agbalianu o.
2: But to leave it open to the understanding of the church.
4: Kabunu agbli di wanovu bena kana hamia.
2: Why? Because the time of its fulfillment is very near.
4: Nukatela bena yeyishimo wa vamola tu afa.
2: In the case of Daniel, when Daniel had his own vision.
4: Le Daniel togumulesi ukho de defia choma ubola.
2: In Daniel chapter 8 verse 26.
4: Daniel tani popo bla vovo adan.
2: And the vision of the evening and the morning which was told is true. Wherefore shut thou up the vision, seal it up.
4: Leata de tabla popo efia plein un téléphone te gansinu ofonu le naola nyate fe dranu te ganlado.
2: People will not understand and wherefore shut thou up the vision. Why? For it shall be for many days.
4: Ela bena momatim asa gomo fifia oleta trenu nuka tewa tremodo la bena etefo le jijiga.
2: The time is not yet, but in the case of Revelation, because I come quickly.
4: Gamema podo ga kenya de tia gomo la bena magbana kuye.
2: And because the time is at hand. Therefore, keep it open. Let the church read it. Let the church study it. Give them the key to understand it. So that they will be able to see from the warnings and from the promises that the coming of the Lord is very near at hand. In Daniel chapter 10, verse 14. Now, I am come to make thee understand what shall befall thy people in the latter days, for yet the vision is for many days. Daniel was being told every time, the time is still far away, Daniel. It will not happen in your own lifetime. But in the case of the book of Revelation, the time is at hand. Therefore, John, don't seal it up, don't close it up, don't shut it up, open it and reveal it to the people so that they will understand and get prepared.
4: Johannes
2: In Daniel chapter 12, I'm reading from verse 9 and verse 10.
4: Daniel
2: and he said, go thy way, Daniel, for the words are closed up and sealed till the time of the end. Many shall be purified and made white and tried, but the wicked shall do wickedly, and none of the wicked shall understand, but the wise shall understand.
4: Watcha amagada wo wa ko wonu che eye wa duwo apo plejo amofondi wo awonu fondi eye amofondi wo katamas egomo okanu nyalawo asegomo.
2: The wicked shall not understand. It's written in such a way that the people who are wicked, they will not understand the revelation.
4: Daniel pagbala onwe alegbogbo bena mosunye amofondi wo lawo matem asegomo o.
2: But as the time draws very near, God's persecuted people will draw much comfort from the prophecies of Christ's second coming. The prophecies also serve as warning, and they call us to change and transformation while there is still time. After death and after judgment, the eternal state will be fixed forever and will be unchangeable. Did you see that Revelation chapter 22 verse 11? He that is unjust, let him be unjust still. He which is filthy, let him be filthy still. He that is righteous, let him be righteous still. He that is holy, let him be holy still. He's telling us that after death has come, that the final end. There is no repentance in the grave. If you are going to repent today, that's the time of repentance. It's a kind of unscriptural prayer and foolish prayer. When somebody has died and then they say, may his soul rest in peace, it's too late. If he's going to have the peace of God, if he's going to reconcile with God, it's before he dies. And then they get to the grave and then they are praying and they say, this person that has died now, whatever sin he has committed, whatever wrong he has done, oh Lord, may you forgive him in your mercy and may you accept him into your paradise. It's too late.
4: Because
2: where the tree falls, that's where the tree will remain.
4: Ecclesiastes
2: chapter 11 verse
4: 3.
2: If the clouds be full of rain, they empty themselves upon the earth. And if the tree fall toward the south or toward the north, in the place where the tree falls, there it shall remain.
4: Ne tiyo alilipo wola wotrone konade anipanti ne atimu le jere aluaniye la tisi atiamu dola afima wotina.
2: Talking about the human beings there.
4: Ala funtwa manuchi.
2: And it's using the picture of a tree that he is before you died. If you are righteous, then you are righteous and then you go to heaven.
4: And
2: if you are filthy or you are unjust, you remain filthy and then you go to
4: hell. Because
2: where the tree falls, there it will remain there, it will lie.
4: Ella bena afiskana chila mujala afime uchina.
2: In this book of Revelation, we're looking at chapter 22, verse 12.
4: Yanetiwa kwana salamia kwa tabla vovovo kuku we of.
2: And behold, I come quickly, and my reward is with me to give every man according as his work shall be.
4: Poda magbana kwe eye nyofa tukpada nuchinya gbana bena madwete fona mashamada lesyefa dawala lanu.
2: That's the Lord Jesus Christ making the announcement, the proclamation. I'm coming again.
4: And
2: my coming is very, very soon.
4: 1
2: Peter chapter 4 verse
4: 7.
2: But the end of all things is at hand. Be ye therefore sober and watch unto prayer. Revelation chapter 1 verse 3. Blessed is he that readeth, and they that hear the words of this prophecy, and keep those things which are written therein, for the time is at hand.
4: Revelation chapter 1
2: verse 7. Revelation 1:7, behold, he cometh with the clouds, and every eye shall see him, and they also which pierced him, and all kindreds of the earth shall wail because of him. Even so, amen.
4: That
2: means even so, let it be. Revelation chapter 22, verse
4: 20.
2: It says, he would testify this thing, saith, surely I come quickly. Amen. Even so, come, Lord Jesus.
4: Amen.
2: James chapter 5, reading there from verse
4: 8.
2: Be ye also patient, establish your hearts, for the coming of the Lord draweth near.
4: Miawami Bodji de Blow me donusum ya for Jew Elabena Afatovaidovo.
2: When he says, I come quickly, these are the unalterable words of Christ, who is faithful and true.
4: Le Esiwa Globena Magbana Quila Nyashawani Yesu Christophanya Matroma Trow Plenyatofonya.
2: He tells us himself, heaven and earth shall pass away, but my word shall never pass away unfulfilled.
4: Yes, Christ don't talk about that. You focus on your man, you gake. If you are my
2: certainly and assuredly, suddenly and very soon, Christ will come.
4: You have focus on the candidate. Enumaka, aye, kuyeko, Christo, ava.
2: Then each man that ever lived on earth will receive his just reward.
4: And
2: recompense or either will receive a crown or will receive a curse. Either heaven or hell, either reward or recompense. The rewards of the righteous will be in heaven. And then that recompense of the sinners will be in hellfire. But the rewards of the people of God will vary according to their works. How do you prepare as you see that the Lord is coming? Let's look at Romans chapter 13, verse 12. The night is fast spent, the day is at hand. Let us therefore cast off the works of darkness, and let us put on the armor of light. It says, the time is very near, and as a result that the Lord is coming, then cast off the works of darkness. What are those things? It tells us in verse 13, let us walk honestly as in the day, not in rioting and drunkenness, not in chambering or wantonness, not in strife and envying, but put ye on the Lord Jesus Christ, and make not provision for the flesh to fulfill the lusts thereof.
4: You cannot
2: just say about the coming of the Lord and not make some preparation. You have to be prepared.
4: In
2: Job chapter 17 verse 9,
4: you're
2: a righteous person, keep on being righteous. And you are holy, keep on being holy. You love the Lord, you are cleaving to the Lord, keep on in cleaving to the Lord. In Job chapter 17 verse 9, the righteous also shall hold on his way. Temptations will come, hold on your way. And then the storms will come and the winds will blow, but you hold on to your conviction. The righteous also shall hold on his way, and he that has clean hands shall be stronger and stronger. In Revelation chapter 22, reading there from verse 12 again. Behold, I come quickly. My reward is with me. It says, I am coming, and when I come, I'll not be coming empty-handed. Are there people that are winning souls? My reward is with me. Are there people that are restoring the backsliders? My reward is with me. I will reward them. Are there people that are encouraging other people to be righteous, to be holy? Are there people that are encouraging those who are weak and those who are wanting to give up the faith and you're saying, hold on? Don't allow anything to draw you back. My reward is with me, and I will give every man according as his work shall be. What was work are you doing in the church? How faithful are you? The Lord is looking at the way you are doing the work. And the Lord is looking at the glory of God that you are defending every time. And he says, I'm watching. And I'm soon coming. And I'm going to reward everyone according as his work shall be. And then he announces to us, he says, I am Alpha and Omega, the beginning and the end, the first and the last. When he said, I am Alpha and Omega, the first and the last, the beginning and the end, actually, four times in the book of Revelation, we read those words, I am Alpha and Omega.
4: Revelation chapter 1
2: verse 8. I am Alpha and Omega, the beginning and the ending, says the Lord, which is and which was and which is to come, the Almighty.
4: Alpha Omega afoto. Mau amasili eyewono ani eyewole bavage amasinye nusakata tola glossy.
2: And then he tells us in verse 11, saying the same thing, saying, I am Alpha and Omega, the first and the last. What thou seest, write in a book, and send it unto the seven churches which are in Asia, unto Ephesus, and unto Smyrna, and unto Pergamos, and unto Thyatira, and unto Sardis, and unto Philadelphia, and unto Laodicea, saying that he is Alpha and Omega.
4: Le popo wi de kenu sina pola ngwe de agbanama eyina twa adoda gama atransio le efeso plus mina klepa gama kletia tira klasa des klepila defia klela odikia eye motrobe makpo amashifum klela.
2: Chapter 21 verse 6, and it says unto me, it is done. I am Alpha and Omega, the beginning and the end. I will give unto him that is athirst of the fountain of the water of life freely.
4: Tabla vavode ke pokwe madenlia eye wogblo nambena eva vama. Nyenye Alpha klo Omega gomadete klo nuu amasike chikole ewum lamana agbechi jijila fedefa.
2: And then you come to this verse we have read already, which is Revelation chapter 22 verse 13. I am Alpha and Omega, the beginning and the end, the first and the last.
4: Eye mamle tole nyane tswa gona tabla bo bo popo wi etoma bona nyenye Alpha klo Omega gbanto klo mlento gomojo jo klo nu.
2: Do you understand that Christ is the Alpha and the Omega?
4: Alekene sogone Christ nyenye Alpha klo Omega.
2: Alpha is the first letter of the Greek alphabet.
4: La bona Alpha la yenye Greek,
2: and Omega is the last letter of the Greek
4: alphabet.
2: That means Christ is the beginning and Christ is the ending of the all-inclusive revelation of God. Is the Lord of time, is the Lord of history, and is the Lord of eternity. When he says, I am Alpha and Omega, I'm the beginning and the end, I am the first and the last, is the Lord of time. And is the Lord of history. And is the Lord of eternity. The expression Alpha and Omega affirms Christ's deity.
4: That means
2: it's God himself. All the qualities of God, all the attributes of God, all the perfections of Almighty God are also in Christ our Lord and Savior. He is the complete and the full manifestation of God in the flesh. He is also the Alpha and the Omega of the Holy Scriptures. From Genesis to Revelation, from the first to the last, from the beginning to the end, you find Christ there. Everywhere you look in the book of God, in the Old Testament, Christ is there.
4: Is
2: the Alpha and the Omega of the entire Bible.
4: Is
2: the Alpha and the Omega of our salvation. The plan of our salvation is the beginning and the end. And the giving of the salvation is the beginning and the end. And keeping us in that salvation is the beginning and the end. He is the only Savior and He saves to the uttermost. He is the root and the offspring of David. What does that mean? Well, when you look at a tree, what comes first? Is it the root or the trunk? Of course, it's the root. Therefore, the tree grows from its root. The root is first. Afterward, you have the sprout and the trunk. When it says, I am the root of David, what does that mean? That means I came before David. I existed before him. He existed from all eternity. The offspring of David. What does that mean? That means the son of David. That he is in his deity is the Lord of David. But in his humanity is the very son of David. He existed before David. And before all things. He is divine and he is God. All the attributes of deity of the Almighty God are also found in him. I come to point number two. The preparation for Christ's second coming. Preparation for Christ's second coming. In Revelation chapter 22 verse 14, blessed are they that do his commandments, that they may have right to the tree of life and may enter in through the gates into the city. For without are dogs and sorcerers and whoremongers and murderers and idolaters and whosoever loveth and maketh a lie.
4: I
2: Jesus have sent my angel unto you these things and to testify these things in the churches. I am the root and the offspring of David, the bright and the morning star, and the spirit and the bride say come, and let him that heareth say come, and let him that is thirst come, and whosoever will let him take the water of life freely.
4: Nye Yesu ye nya mosito nya mau dolala bena wadidas le nu sio nu china mi kana hamiao nyenye David faka plefo fuma nu kala tivi kaklala eye gbogbon la kle nu gbetola le gbogbon bena fa eye masila semla na globe fa eye masiti kola umla na fa amasilola na kwa gbetila no fa.
2: He tells us in that verse 14, he says, blessed are they that do his commandments, that they may have right, that they may have the privilege to the tree of life.
4: ena mi nya le kpokpo we ne bena wa yira amasiwo nyawo fo awuwo ma samasiwo de ma fo siya wo ji bena wa nanu so bena wa va agbechila gbo wa du monu kpokpo ava agbechila gbo
2: and that they may enter in through the gate into the city
4: eye ne wa to agbo awonu ayida zulam
2: we receive many blessings from the Lord
4: mi ko yira gede wo to ma gbo
2: the blessing of salvation
4: agbo ko fo ya yira
2: the blessing of healing the blessing of provision, the blessing of getting married, the blessing of having children, the blessing of getting a job, and the blessing of having our enemies submit to us, and the blessing of eventually getting to heaven. But the greatest of all these blessings is the blessing of entering heaven. And the right or the privilege to partake of the tree of life freely and fully. A great blessing indeed. The question is, how will this long awaited blessing be yours, be mine, be ours? It tells us in that verse 14, blessed are they that do his commandments. Blessed are they that do his commandments. Blessed are they that do his commandments. There's a difference between knowing the commandments and doing the commandments. It's not the people that know, it's not the people that hear, the people that do it. And as you ask yourself, of course you know a lot of the commandments of God. We know it, the commandments of God. But blessed are they that do his commandments, that they may have right to the tree of life and may enter in through the gates into the city. And Psalm 119:1-2. Blessed are the undefiled in the way who walk in the law of the Lord.
4: In verse 2,
2: blessed are they that keep his testimonies and that seek him with the whole heart. You are not absent-minded. With all your heart, with all your soul, you concentrate. Then it tells us in

0: the word of God and keep it.
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0: You see, when the Lord convicts you of sin,
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0: and then you fall on your knees or you stand up, and with all your heart you send a burning heart, a message from a burning heart unto God.
1: Eye ne de klo dzi eye alo le tsitre eye le tsɔ vɔvɔn kple dzodzo nya nya he trɔ ƒu koko ɖe mawo ƒe.
0: Oh Lord, I'm sorry. I'm repenting of my sin. I will not do that again. I'm sorry I went astray. I repent in dust and ashes. I will never do that again. That's the blessedness. Because you hear the word of God and do it. Or maybe you are owing somebody a particular amount of money, and then you hear the word of it strikes you and be dead. Or suppose the Lord shall come now and I don't have the money. Oh Lord, I'm going to do my best.
1: And
0: you go to that person that very night or the second day. You know, I remember I'm owing you. I was at the Bible study yesterday. And I had the word of God. It struck me anew as if I'm the dirtiest person in that Bible study. My brother, please forgive me. I'm going to pay you. Even though you don't have the money yet, the blessedness is that you tremble at the word of God. The blessedness is that you are willing to be obedient to the word of God. But you know, there are other people that come to the Bible study, and it's like they're not coming to the Bible study. At the end of the Bible study, there's no change of attitude. There's no change of conduct. There's no change of character. They just jest with the word of God. They laugh at the word of God. And then we finish the Bible study, even at the time that the other people are seriously praying, and so, oh Lord, touch my heart. As the other people are praying with seriousness, some of them even weeping with tears in their eyes, this fellow will just be, you know, playing and making fun of everything. Although it's at the Bible study every time, he is hearing but he's not doing it. But the blessedness is for the people that hear the word of God and do that word of God. And that's why we're here today, so that once again, as you are hearing the word of God, then the Lord himself by his spirit will bring conviction upon your heart, and you'll be among the blessed people in Jesus' name. Revelation chapter 16, reading from verse 15. Behold, I come as a thief. Blessed, this is it again, that's the word blessed. Blessed is he that watcheth and keepeth his garments, lest he walk naked and see his
1: shame.
0: In Revelation chapter 22 and in verse 7, behold, I come quickly. Blessed is he that keepeth the sayings of the prophecy of this book. Do you see in all the blessedness that we have read? It doesn't promise any blessedness, so the people are careless. To the people who are sinful. To the people who are backsliding. It's only the saved and the separated and the sanctified that have the blessings of God upon their lives.

0: Where are you? On what side are you? In Matthew chapter 5, reading there from verse 8. Blessed are the pure in heart, for they shall see God. And who are the people that will be able to see the Lord on that final day? This desired eternal blessedness will not be granted or given to the immoral. Because they have not been cleansed and purged from their sin. You see, the reason why people tell lies is because they are afraid to bear the consequence of what they have done. It's happened. If you have done something wrong, just go to them and say, Lord, I'm sorry. And the Lord will forgive you. And once the Lord has forgiven you, you're on your way to heaven. If anybody asks you, just come out plain. Yes, I'm sorry. I've repented of it, but I did it. I was wrong. But thank God, I'm okay now. I'm alright now. The blood of Jesus Christ has cleansed me now. You don't have to tell a lie. Even if somebody has to, you know, look down at you and even punish you. Even discipline you, doesn't matter at all. There's no need to tell lies. What are we telling lies for? They are not the final judge. They are not the judge in heaven. They are just human judges here on earth. Tell them the truth. And after telling the truth, stand and bear the consequence and don't worry about it at all. And then you live a life, you don't have to be covering up any sin at all. And if you desire this heaven and this blessedness, you must come out clean. Let's look at 1 John chapter 2 verse 28. And now, little children, abide in him when he shall appear, and not be ashamed before him at his coming. If you know that he is righteous, you know that everyone that doeth righteousness is born of him. Those are the people that are going to get to heaven. They do righteousness. If you are not coming to Bible study, just like attending a club. If you are not coming to church, just like a society. If you are not just coming because daddy is coming, mommy is coming. If you are not coming just because friends are coming. If you are not coming just because, well, there's nowhere to go tonight, let me go to that their Bible study. If that's not your purpose, and every man that has this hope in him purifies himself even as he is pure. Psalm 119, I'm reading from verse 1 again. It tells us, blessed are the undefiled in the way, who walk in the law of the Lord. Blessed are they that keep his testimonies and that seek him with the whole heart. They also do no iniquity. They walk in his ways.
1: Those
0: are the people going to heaven. They do no iniquity, whether privately or
1: publicly. In their own houses or away from their houses. You are not partial in the commandment of the Lord. You have respect, you have honor for all the commandments of the Lord. In Luke chapter 12, reading from verse 37 and verse 38.
2: Luke chapter 12,
1: verse 37. Blessed are those servants whom the Lord, when he cometh, shall find watching.
2: We're
1: not to be careless anytime.
2: We're
1: not to stop watching every time. There's a devil that is vigilant. Therefore, we're to be watching every time. Blessed are those servants whom the Lord, when he cometh, shall find watching. Verily I say unto you, that he shall gird himself and make them sit down to meat, and will come forth and serve them. And if he shall come in the second watch, or come in the third watch, and find them so, blessed are those servants.
2: Baba mala glom na mi bena asavode ali eye wa nabi wano plonuti eye wa chal woji asubowo eye na avalenu joyi avalia ble eton liam eye wa po wone na mala wa yira wa mao.
1: And you'll not allow anything to touch your redemption. In 1 John chapter 2 verse 3. And hereby do we know that we know him, if we keep his commandments. Hereby do we know we're children of God, if we keep his commandments. In verse 4. And he that saith, I know him, and keepeth not his commandments, commandment is a liar, and the truth is not in him. I'm born again and is not keeping the commandment of God is a liar. I'm a child of God and is not keeping the commandments of God is a liar. I'm even one of their workers, one of their leaders, and is not keeping the commandments of God is a liar. But whoso keepeth his word, in him verily is the love of God perfected. Hereby know we that we are in him. And those are the people that will meet him when he comes. We shall see him, and then we shall be like him as he is. Revelation chapter 2 verse 7. Here that has an ear, let him hear what the Spirit saith unto the churches. And you see, it says the same thing to all the churches. Whether the churches are the capital here, or the churches over there with you where you're listening to me now. Our church is in the village. Therefore, because our church is in the village, we're not going to receive the same message. Our church is in the interior. Therefore, we don't need to follow the same sanctification and holiness. Our church is, in a corner somewhere, but it's the same message. And the same qualification to get to heaven. To him that overcometh, I will give to eat of the tree of life, which is in the midst of the paradise of God.
2: Amashikadujilamana agbachi silemao po paradiso malafo kuchete na wadu.
0: Those are the people that will have right to eat of that tree.
2: Revelation chapter 21,
0: reading from verse
2: 8.
0: But the fearful and unbelieving and abominable and murderers and all mongers and sorcerers and idolaters and all liars. You know the people that give excuse. I only told lie to my daddy. It's my daddy now. I can tell him anything, all lies. Only told lie to my wife. She is my wife. And I can talk to her the way I can talk to her. I only told lie to my wife, but that's all lies. I only told lie to my husband, all lies. I only told lie to my children. They are my children. Daddy, daddy,
2: daddy, daddy,
0: as you are going, please buy this for me. Don't worry. I will go with you. And the child starts crying. And while the child is crying, you just want to silence the child.
2: Hey, the vibe now, my close daddy. Hey, hey, beloved, family, daddy, flare, and the bena, it's be a nejjavia.
0: And you say you are a Christian.
2: Lebenya Christoto.
0: My boy, don't worry. I'm going
2: out.
0: When I come, I'll buy this for you. You hear? Okay, daddy, goodbye.
2: Nema trouble, my flare, no, Alessia. And your daddy said, Delo.
0: I'm waiting for you. And then the child will stop crying. Then you come back.
2: Hey, the vibe, fakala, fam, mlembala, no, boba.
0: After you come back, the child is waiting at the door. Daddy, where is the thing you said you'll buy for me? My boy, you know, as I wanted to go and buy it like this, then one car blocked another place like this, and when it blocked, I wanted to go another way, and the ghost law was so much, my boy, I'll buy it tomorrow. You told them. Lie. Telling that your children is part of it. All liars. Why would a Christian tell lie to his own children? Why would a Christian tell lie to our own husband? Why would a Christian tell lie to his own wife? All liars shall have their part in the lake that burneth with fire and brimstone. We go back to correct those lies. My boy, although you are a teenager, I told you a lie. I've heard the word of God, I'm correcting my ways. We make restitution to children. We make restitution to our parents. We make restitution to our wives. We make restitution to our husband. We make restitution to anybody that we have offended. If you have told lies, you set right your way. Whatever the consequence, don't worry about that. We want to get to heaven. That's why we're doing that. In Revelation chapter 21, verse 27. And there shall in no wise enter into it anything that defileth, neither whatsoever walketh abomination or maketh a lie, but they which are written in the Lamb's book of life.
2: Now
0: Revelation chapter 22 verse 16. To testify these things in the churches, I am the root and the offspring of David, the bright and the morning star. And the spirit and the bride say, come. And let him that heareth say, come. And let him that is athirst come. And whosoever will, let him take of the water of life freely.
2: nyenye David fe kekple fe fome nukele tivi kekle la eye gbogbon la kple nugbeto la le gbogbon be na va eye amesi le sem la ne gbogbon be va eye amesi tikole wum la ne va amesi lon la ne kwa gbeti la no fa.
0: In Matthew chapter 11 verse 28, come unto me all ye that labor and are heavy laden, and I will give you rest.
2: Matthew tawi de ke pokwe bla vofonyi mi teba gbanyo kada agbadi agbale mi awun la enye la mana tu chomi.
0: You are laboring and you are struggling and striving to overcome sin. You won't make it by yourself. It takes the grace of God and the mercy of God. Take my yoke upon you and learn of me. And when you learn of the Lord, your character will change, your behavior will change. Take my yoke upon you. Learn of me, for I am meek and lowly in heart, and you shall find rest unto your
2: souls.
0: For my yoke is easy and my burden is light. In John chapter 6 verse 37. John chapter 6 verse 37. It says, and all that the Father giveth me shall come to me, and him that cometh to me I will in no wise cast out. If you come, he'll forgive.
2: Neva atiako. You understand?
0: He'll turn everything around. I'm a child of God and I know it. And if the trumpet should sound any time, by the grace of God, keeping me in holiness and righteousness for the rest of my life, I know I will be and I will be with the Lord forever. We come to point number 3, the preservation of the complete scriptural canon. The preservation of the complete scriptural canon. Revelation chapter 22, reading from verse 18 and verse 19. For I testify unto every man that heareth the words of the prophecy of this book. Every man that heareth of the words of the prophecy of this book. As we look at your outline, we are on the study 52.
2: I've
0: been coming from chapter 1 and you have been hearing. What have you done with what you have heard? And when you got back home, as you had the seriousness of the word of God, what did you discuss with your wife and your husband at home? Already today, we've read in so many parts of the Bible, Old Testament, New Testament. And as we have studied all these 52 studies, how many books of the Bible have we referred to? How many doctrines have we referred
2: to?
0: How much of a lifestyle have we referred to? And when you got back home, talking to your friend, talking to your husband, talking to your wife, how did you discuss the word of God? Any man, I testify unto you, every man that heareth the words of the prophecy of this book. If any man shall add unto these things,
2: ne amiade tona de kpe de nyasiawo nu tila.
1: God shall add unto him the plagues that are written therein.
2: Ekema mawo atso fua me siwo nglo de agbalẽ sia me la kpe de nu tine.
1: If after hearing the word of God,
2: ne be le semawo nya vɔ megbe,
1: you come to the study or you come to the Sunday worship,
2: le vanu srɔ̃ƒe joɖa lo kɔsrɛ we subɔsubɔ,
1: or you come to the Bible and we read the word of God plain, simple and clear,
2: eye le va gbɔgbɔgbɔ me subɔsubɔ mi xlẽ mawo ƒe nya me ele bɔbɔe ye me kɔ
1: applicable to you, and because the thing convicted you, and because there's something to correct, and because there's something to turn away from, and because there's something to extract out of your life, changing your life, transforming your life, then you got back home, you began to twist what you heard. For I testify to every man that heareth the words of the prophecy of this book, if any man shall add unto these things, God shall add unto him the plagues that are written therein in this book.
2: In verse 19,
1: and if any man shall take away from the words of the book of this prophecy, if any man shall take away,
2: maybe you
1: are here, look up here.
2: You are
1: here when we're studying Matthew.
2: And then maybe you're
1: not gone. You're no more here.
2: Maybe
1: you are here when we're studying Colossians.
2: We're
1: studying James.
2: We're
1: studying Jude.
2: You are
1: here when we're studying the Philippians.
2: You are
1: here when we're studying in Daniel. Or you are here when we studied in the Psalms. You were here when we studied in the parables of Jesus Christ. And then after some time you felt, well, I don't want to stay in this local assembly anymore. And then you have gone away. Since you left, if you have left, and since those people, your friends, since they have left, what are they preaching now? Are they taking away from the word of God? Sanctification that Jesus Christ himself mentioned. Now you're taking that away. And if anybody challenges you, I'm not in deeper life anymore. And so what, you are not in deeper life? Are you not in the Bible? And didn't you read Revelation chapter 22 verse 19? And then there are people that they have changed your marriage. They have changed on many, many doctrines of the Bible. They believed it before. If you challenge them now, why are you not preaching this anymore? You know, when we're in deeper life, if you make a mistake and you preach anything different, you know you are going to be deceived.
2: But
1: now I'm by myself. I am the bishop here now. I am the overseer here now. I can do anything I want. I can preach anything I want. I can omit anything I don't want to preach. No, you cannot. That you are not in deeper life does not mean that you will tamper with the word of God. If any man shall take away from the words of the book of this prophecy, God shall take away his part out of the book of life. How serious that is. You know, somebody tells you, and he says, every time I go to church, I feel unhappy.
2: Yeah,
1: there's a little problem in my life. And they're always knocking at that problem.
0: then you advise that person, you say, okay, if you're feeling inconvenient, just to make you yourself feel at ease, why don't you go to the church over there? Maybe they will not be mentioning things that will convict you anymore. And then even though you yourself, you're still in deeper life, you encourage another person to go to a place where they will be taken away from the word of God and there will be no conviction anymore. When judgment comes upon those people, judgment will come upon you too. If any man shall take away from the words of the book of this prophecy, God shall take away his part out of the book of life, out of the holy city. The Lord will not allow your foot to step on the holy city and from the things that are written in this book. The Lord is telling us, don't take anything away and don't add anything to the word of God. In Deuteronomy chapter 4 verse 2, ye shall not add unto the word which I command you, neither shall thou diminish aught from it, that ye may keep the commandments of the Lord your God, which I command you. You will not add any little thing to the word of God. The doctrines of the word of God as were given. We just keep everything like that and then ask for the grace of God to help us so we can be doers of the word. Deuteronomy chapter 12 verse 32. Whatsoever soever I command, observe to do it. Thou shalt not add thereto, nor diminish from it. You see what the Lord is telling us? He's telling us, just, are you going to be wiser than God? Are you going to be more knowledgeable than God? Are you going to correct the word of God? Are you going to tell the Almighty God, Almighty God, you made a mistake? And wiser than you are, let me correct you. Man cannot be holy. Man cannot be sanctified. The world is too dirty and the world is too difficult and Satan is too terrible. You should know Satan, Almighty God. Satan will not allow us to be sanctified. There's no sanctification. Are you going to correct God? Are you going to correct the word of God? Are you going to be wiser than the Almighty? Are you going to be wiser than a creator? How can you correct God? As the Lord has given us the word, we receive the word and we retain the word. In Jeremiah chapter 26 verse 2, thus says the Lord, stand in the court of the Lord's house and speak unto all the cities of Judah which come to worship in the Lord's house all the words that I command thee to speak unto them. Diminish not a word.
2: Actually,
0: that's what ran Jeremiah into trouble. Because when Jeremiah preached to the people, they said, what kind of word are you preaching?
2: This is too hard.
1: Take
2: it
1: away. Subtract it. Dilute it. Lower it. Make it simpler. And then they said, if you don't, we'll deal with you. You know, there are people that will threaten you. Maybe we'll give you a chance to preach in the retreat. And we gave you a topic that you have to be faithful. And then after finishing the preaching, and then we're going to the cafeteria. We leaders. And then one of your friends, or you know, just get near and pinch you.
2: Huh.
1: Great preacher. What kind of thing is it you are talking to that time? You are according to when you want to preach, or you're making that kind of illustration. And then pointing at us. You may be a coordinator there. Are you general superintendent? Are you pastor? You are a coordinator.
2: Maybe pastor lenya.
1: And then you have the audacity and the boldness of making illustration concerning us. If you do that again, you know, we the rest people will deal with you. You're shutting up his mouth and you're saying, don't preach like that again. What right do you have to tell a preacher, even if he's junior to you in the church, in the ministry, to tell him, how can you preach like that? You'll not be afraid of people that you cannot tell the truth and what the Lord has given you to preach. In Proverbs chapter 30, verses 5 and 6, here the word of God tells us once again, every word of God is pure. He is a shield unto them that put their trust in him. Add thou not unto his words, lest he reprove thee and thou be found a liar. And then don't add, don't subtract. Matthew chapter 28, verse 20.
2: Matthew tabla vovoni kupu blave.
1: Teaching them to observe all things whatsoever I have commanded you, and lo, I am with you always, even unto the end of the world.
2: Nyafia ubena wa wonu shokata modona mila eyepoda nyala mlikule minu kekia ukata basoda hisiamo fanu.
1: In Galatians chapter 1 verses 8 and 9.
2: Galatians tagba kokwe nyikule asheke.
1: Though we or an angel from heaven preach any other gospel unto you than that which we have preached unto you, let him be accursed. When it says we, means we apostles. We who taught you the truth before. If we came back and we told you, well, nobody can live above sin anymore. Nobody can be sanctified anymore. There's no power of the Holy Ghost anymore. And nobody can be healed anymore. Everything that we have been saying before, those things are not true anymore. As we said before, so say I now again, if any man preach any other gospel unto you than that ye have received, let him be accursed. The curse of God remains upon the people that are not standing on the word of God. If any man shall take away from the words of the book of this prophecy, God shall take away his part out of the book of life. In Exodus chapter 32, verse 33,
0: 3.
2: And
0: the Lord said unto Moses, whosoever has sinned against me, him will I blot out of my book.
2: Yehowa donu na Moses bena amasi wonu fonde nu nyala eya fonu koma tutu dale nya agbanlama.
0: You know there are people that say once you are saved you are forever saved.
2: Amia dogbo bena trochimo kora trochimo ide mavo.
0: You may take away from the word of God you are forever saved.
2: Ede dale mafo nyamo ali ide mavo.
0: You may add to the word of God you are forever saved.
2: Echode kwe mafo nyao trochimo ide mavo.
0: And the Lord said unto Moses, whosoever have sinned against me, him will I blot out of my book.
2: Yehowa donu na Moses bena Moses wonu fonde nu nyala eya fonu koma tutu dale nya agbanlema.
0: We are not going to allow God to blot out our name.
2: Mima demu mona tutumia fonu kola lagbanliama o.
0: We remain in the Lord. Because the Lord is coming very soon. And I've made up my mind I'm going to be ready. Come what may, whatever may happen, whatever may not happen, I'll be ready. How about you? I said how about you? In Revelation chapter 22 verse 20 it says, he will testify these things says, surely, and they are also says surely, I come quickly. Amen. Even so, come, Lord Jesus. There's no sin in your life. You'll be happy to say, come, Lord Jesus. If you are saved and sanctified, you'll be able to say, come, Lord Jesus. If there is no guilt, there is no condemnation, if there is no restitution not yet made, you will be able to say, come Lord Jesus. If you are not fighting with your wife at home, not fighting with your husband at home, you will be able to say, even so, come Lord Jesus. If you have not stolen church money that you have not confessed, you will be able to happily say, come Lord Jesus. If you are not living in adultery, secret adultery, fornication, you'll be able to happily say, come Lord Jesus. If you are not tampering with those girls and ladies in your yard, in your house, you'll be able to say, even so, come Lord Jesus. And then the Lord says, while you are getting ready, the grace of our Lord Jesus Christ be with you all. Grace for salvation. And grace for sanctification. And grace for service. That grace available today. If you will come to the Lord, you need salvation, grace be unto you. Let's go therefore before the Lord, seeking the grace of God, it will help us. I said it will help us. If with all your heart, without any pretense, you just open your heart before the Lord, then you pray to the Lord, the grace of our Lord Jesus Christ will be with you. Let's rise up and talk to the Lord. This is the grace we need. We need His grace. So that we live the life He wants us to live. We'll be prepared for the coming of the Lord. We take the word of God serious. With all our heart, with all our soul, with all our mind. We're telling the Lord, oh Lord, here I am. I need your grace. I need your grace. I want to stand. Stand in righteousness and stand in holiness. I want to be standing when you come. I want to be praying when you come. I want to be serious when you come. I want to be winning souls when you come. I want to be serving you when you come. I need your grace today. Lord, help me. The Lord will help you. Are you pure in your heart? Are you pure in your soul? Are you pure in your spirit? Are you pure through and through? Morning and evening and night, every time at home and outside. Are you pure through and through? That's what the Lord is expecting, and those are the people will be coming for. You tell the Lord, yes, Lord, I want to be ready. Yes, Lord, I want to be ready. I want you to purify me and cleanse me and keep me holy and keep me clean. So that when you come, I will be ready. Because this is very, very important. That you will be ready when the Lord shall come. Behold, I come quickly. And blessed are those people who are watching, so that their garments will not be defiled. Even so, Lord Jesus, come.
3: Let us pray. Almighty God, we thank you for putting it in our hearts that we want to love you. We love you already, but we want to love you more and more.
4: Lord, we thank you for loving me and loving.
3: We pray that all the grace we need you grant to every one of us in Jesus' name. And we pray that that heavenly home Christ has gone to prepare for us, every one of us eventually will be there without any hindrance in Jesus' name.
4: And
3: Lord, speak to the hearts of all your people today. In Jesus' name we pray.
4: Le Yesu fenu koma mi do gbedale.
3: In Isaiah chapter 57 verse 15.
4: Isaiah tabla tonvo adre
3: kukui. Isaiah 57 verse 15.
4: Isaiah tabla tonvo adre kukui aton.
3: I read the first part. For thus says the high and the lofty one that inhabiteth eternity.
4: Mahna pagban to labena ale amagan sidokpo elitegbe.
3: The high and the lofty one that inhabited eternity.
4: Labena ale amagan sidokpo elitegbe. Eye ponu konye kokwela
3: gbo si. Today we're talking about eternity.
4: Egbamile funu kuda gbo mavonuti.
3: I'm bringing a message to you on living in the light of eternity. From the passage I read to you, eternity is the very life of God. The word eternal means everlasting. It means unending. It means ever continuing. It means it's without end. It means it's forever.
4: In fact,
3: the Bible says it's forever and ever. Death terminates or brings life here on earth. And then for us, eternity begins. Either in a state of everlasting delight or in a state of everlasting damnation. How we live here now will determine where we'll spend eternity. Eternity, does man understand how long eternity is? If it were possible to stretch a rope from earth to the moon, and if it were possible for an ant to go from that from the earth to the moon and come back and do that 100 times, the time that the ant should have taken will be a minute fraction of eternity.
4: Nenye bena debele bobe bena miyate ma duka atuanye gbanji ave ato oge alole tin le jifo. 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
3: How do we understand eternity?
4: Alekemisi agboma vofo.
3: Suppose it were possible for a child, a boy, to take a cup, a little cup, and empty all the oceans, all the rivers in the world. The length of time it will take that boy to finish is a negligible part of eternity.
4: Nenye bena debele bobe bena miyatema choto kofus mihe nwa chile homela dasende vitu kuyade. 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
3: Eternity. What's eternity?
4: Agbamavo. 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
3: If a grain of sand represents one day, all the sand in all the seashore, in all the earth will only represent, you know, that will be a long time, but it will represent only a very small part of eternity.
4: Nenye bena miya globena akikwi de kala nyigbantila akho nkakaraka le agbamavo metafo. 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
3: That means eternity then extends forever and forever and forever without end.
4: Ema tebena agbomavola jiji. 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
3: Eternity is a lifespan of the never dying God who sits on an everlasting throne.
4: Agbomavola yenye afisikene mau mavo.
3: And man living here on earth now, when he dies, he will then be ushered into eternity, either on the right hand or on the left hand.
4: Amagbatosi lagbala nyibaji egbala nini bama bina ekfla ekema agende agbama bama amyado ledusiji alo amyama.
3: The question then is, where will you spend eternity?
4: Ya biana ulenye bina afikena no agbama volale.
3: Have you thought about it at all?
4: Dele danugle chonu chikboa.
3: In 2 Peter chapter 3, reading from verse 10.
4: Petro veleta me tonpo kuyewo.
3: 2 Peter chapter 3, verse 10.
4: Petro veleta me tonpo kuyewo.
3: But the day of the Lord will come as a thief in the night.
4: Ke afoto la pon mke keleba vagabe pia pito ene.
3: In the which the heaven shall pass away with a great noise.
4: Le esimaji fo ava yiklek badada.
3: And the elements shall melt with fervent heat.
4: Ke goma jenuo la bi eye walolo la juma.
3: The earth also and the works that are therein shall be burnt up.
4: Eye anigban kule eme dowa o la fian kem.
3: Seeing then that all these things shall be dissolved, what manner of person ought ye to be in all holy conversation and godliness?
4: Azon esi walolo nusia wakatala, ama kafuma vio wole namibe, mianyele anino no kokwe kule maoso srodama.
3: Thinking about eternity makes us to think about our lives.
4: Nemi butama tu agbama vonuntila, awo mia butama ya tu mia fa agbonuti.
3: Makes us to think about, where am I going to spend that long eternity?
4: Anamia butama ya tu afike miyonto mia no agbama voma vomalale.
3: There are 3 points we're going to consider in our message today.
4: Enama tu mia son agbala ma unyalama.
3: Number 1, humble souls to possess eternal happiness.
4: Banto luvonsi obobode anila fo agbomavo jijodo monini.
3: Humble souls to possess eternal happiness.
4: Luvonsi obobode anila fo agbomavo jijodo monini.
3: Let's come back to Isaiah chapter 57.
4: Miega trava Isaiah tabla tonvo adren.
3: And we're looking at verse 15 again.
4: Miega popopowi aton.
3: It tells us, for thus says the high and the holy one that inhabiteth eternity.
4: Ella bena ala amagan sido poli tegbe eye efonu konye kokwela gblo esi.
3: Whose name is holy.
4: Sifanu konye kokwela.
3: I dwell in the high and holy place with him also that is of a contrite and humble spirit to revive the spirit of the humble and to revive the heart of the contrite one.
4: Mele amasi le mele amasi wo gban gudugudu mele eji ple kokwe fola mele amasi wo gban gudugudu ple amasi fo gbogbon wo bobode ani lagbon ne ma gbo agbe amasi wo bobode ani la fo gbogbon.
3: The Lord cannot have fellowship with the proud, whether here on earth or there in the great beyond. If we're going to live with God, if we're going to be able to enjoy the happiness and the glory of heaven forever and ever, the first thing we realize is that the holy, the high, the lofty one, the great God of heaven, he wants to dwell with those of a humble spirit.
4: And
3: humility begins when we realize we're nothing in the sight of God. When we realize that the works of our hand, the good works we have done, and the almsgiving we have done, cannot buy salvation, cannot buy a seat, a place, a mansion in heaven. That there is no goodness of any good man that is able to purchase eternity. And as we bend low before the cross, as we bend low before
4: Calvary,
3: and as we humble ourselves before the Lord, and we surrender unto the Lord, and we say it is not because of the work of my hand, it is not because of the good things I've done, only simply relying upon the sacrifice of Christ, I come, not by merit but by the mercy of God. He saves us, he converts us, he changes our lives, he writes our names in the book of life.
4: And
3: except that conversion takes place, there is no place in heaven for any of us. Except that humility of heart, humility of mind is there and it is settled in our heart, there will be no place in heaven for us. In Matthew chapter 18, verse 3. And he said, verily I say unto you, except ye be converted and become as little children, ye shall not enter into the kingdom of heaven. Actually, Jesus said that to his own disciples. They were wondering, will be the greatest in the kingdom of heaven. They wanted position. They wanted popularity. They wanted power. They wanted the praise of men. They wanted exaltation on earth. And they were wondering, who is the greatest among us? And the Lord knew that such an argument and such conversation will not be in the mouth in the life of the people that have come to Calvary, who are humble before the Lord. He knew that something from the world was coming to the midst of his own people. He knew that they wanted to bring the world into his church. Then he called them to order. And he said, except you be converted and become as little children, you will not even be able to enter into that kingdom of heaven, not to talk about being great when you get there. And then he explains what he means in verse 4. He says, whosoever therefore shall humble himself as this little child, the same is the greatest in the kingdom of heaven. To partake of the happiness and the joy. To partake of rest and peace eternal.
4: What
3: delight and satisfaction in heaven.
4: Perfect
3: fellowship and perfect security in your life in eternity. It will take number one that you are converted. And pride will never bring conversion. And pride will never keep conversion. It is the humility of heart. I am nothing in the sight of God. I'm useless in the sight of God. I am worthless in the sight of God. Without him, I can do nothing. Without him, I cannot be saved.
4: And
3: then I come with that humility. I submit, I surrender, I bend low before the cross of Calvary. That's the

0: has the use, if you are great in the kingdom of the world, if you are great in the visible church, and you are not even known in the invisible church.
1: Nene bena de lenye amagala anigbaya jile konuko gala hamuyama gakia umadeje shulo hamama kuma kuwa mwode videke banyena hon.
0: You must have your name in the book of life before you can have a part, a place in heaven.
1: Nukodula no agbogbanlema kafila temakpono fovitukyade anoleji fovitarufolama.
0: That's why it tells us in Luke chapter 10 verse 20.
1: Yenale Luke atawo kukwebla viagblobi.
0: Luke chapter 10 verse 20.
1: Luke atawo kukwebla viagblobi.
0: Nevertheless, in this rejoice not, that the spirits are subject unto you, but rather rejoice because your names are written in heaven.
1: Gakemi gakpo dijobena bogbon odua temi o. Kemi po dijobena wonglu mi afanu kowo dile difu.
0: He was talking to 70 of his disciples.
1: These
0: 70 disciples had been sent out on evangelistic mission, and they came back to give a great testimony of how the Lord had mightily worked with them miraculously. What was
1: there?
0: And then they began to rejoice. And Jesus said, cut down your joy.
1: Yes,
0: don't rejoice because of that. Because I'm in the prayer warriors and demons are being chased out. Don't rejoice because of
1: that.
0: Because you've gone somewhere, you prayed for a madman, and the madman retained or he recovered his sanity. Don't rejoice because of that. Because you are mighty in prayer, and because you are a great prayer warrior member, don't rejoice because of that. And because you are preaching and in your evangelistic mission, many people are bending the knee to Christ and they are repenting with tears. Don't rejoice because of that.
1: It
0: says, but rejoice because your names are written in heaven. The joy of success on earth, the joy of success in preaching, the joy of success in prayer, the joy of achievement in religion is but for a moment. But the joy that lasts forever and ever is the joy that your name is in the book of life.
1: When
0: you surrender yourself to the Lord and you are born again, and your name is written in the book of life in heaven, and you begin to live the life of godliness and righteousness for the glory of God here on earth,
1: you
0: can be sure you are going to be persecuted. But the persecution is nothing. The trouble, the trial is nothing. The earthly tribulation is nothing. Jesus said in Matthew chapter 5. Matthew chapter 5, reading from verse 10. It says, blessed are they which are persecuted for righteousness' sake, for theirs is the kingdom of heaven. It
1: is
0: telling us, when you compare the joy you are going to have, the glory you are going to have, the honor you are going to have, the happiness you are going to have, and you compare it with the affliction you have on earth, it says the affliction on earth will even fade away into nothing. He said, when you've got any trouble, look up and see the glory that is awaiting you, and the trouble on earth, and the trial on earth, and the tribulation.

0: None. Earth will seem as nothing.
1: Ebenele fukpere ma tumla nyigbanji egbala kama konkwe jina po jijo plogbo de masla shule ma pya do fuyama. 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
0: If you are persecuted for righteousness sake, because you believe on the Lord Jesus Christ, because you are following the Lord, because you are child of the kingdom, and because of that, there is persecution. It appears they are punishing you for your faith. He said, look up, and when you look at heaven, and the joy and the glory and the delight and the happiness and the satisfaction you are going to have, the things you have on earth will fade into nothingness.
1: He said if they deny you of your right
0: on earth, and because of that you are poor, and because of that there is no job, and because of that they heap insults on you, and because of that the pain is almost unbearable, he said, look up, because your redemption draweth near. And when you look up and you see the heaven that is awaiting you, and the happiness and the singing and the fellowship and the joy in the presence of the angels of God, what you have here will become a light affliction that is just but for a moment.
1: After
0: all 70 years on earth, it's like a drop of water in comparison with the ocean when you compare it with eternity. After all, everything we go through here is but for a moment. In fact, 1,000 years is like a day in the sight of the Lord. Now follow, if 1,000 years is like a day, 100 years will not be up to a day. It's like 1/10 of a day. And 70 years on earth is like an hour and a few minutes, and therefore whatever you are going through on earth, it's nothing. Think about heaven. Think about the joy. Think about the glory. Think about the honor. Think about the reward, and think about the streets of gold, and think about the mansions that Christ has gone to prepare for you. And when you think of that, all that you go through on earth, the persecution and everything, will become really nothing. In fact, you don't mind at all. You tell the devil and you tell all the people responsible for that persecution. You say, give me more. I want more of that to make me think about heaven. I need more of that to make me think of the joy unspeakable. I need more of that to make me think of the glory that I shall have when I appear before the presence of the Almighty God. You always think about the happiness and the joy and the delight you are going to have in heaven, and the things on earth will seem as nothing.
1: He says in verse 11,
0: he said, blessed are ye when men shall revile you and persecute you, and shall say all manner of evil against you for my sake. Rejoice, don't be sad, rejoice and be exceedingly glad, for great is your reward in heaven. For so they persecuted the prophets that were before you. And you think of the joy and the happiness we are going to have. You think of the delight and the satisfaction you are going to have. You think of the precious thing, the promises, the inheritance that the Lord is going to give unto you. When you understand that everything that happens here, the sorrow, the sadness, and the suffering, it's just for a moment. And it will soon be over. No matter how the suffering looks long, it will soon be over.
1: And
0: it says our light affliction, which is but for a moment, when you compare that with eternity, and even the sinners around you, you think they're enjoying the enjoyment of the sinner, is for a moment. In eternity, my friend, where you spent 5 minutes in eternity, everything you went through on earth, all the problems you had on earth, everything you will forget, and then you will begin an eternity of a happy life. My prayer for you, my brother, my sister, you will be there in Jesus' name.
1: Ella, but I'm your father, but for the coming, I call the new suyado konumosena in Accra or in Malaba, but the cargo, my glenemia, nuvo, lobo, di jopo, what you pomo, legbala, and lava, you but the cargo, my glenemia. Nelle gode marche de ferme min chama tons la zala o yabe djola yo fa gba gonovio mia ya fima le yesu fenu come.
0: Who are the people that will have that eternal happiness?
1: Amakawela ko djoma voma.
0: The people who have humbly repented of their sins to believe in Christ.
1: Amashina bobole timo otro djimo ko yesu la ji se.
0: The people who are followers of Christ in righteousness and true holiness.
1: Amashina je yesu mole ko kwenye pejo je nyemo.
0: The people whose names are written in the book of life in heaven.
1: Amashina ponu ko ngulo ji fufu agbagbana lamo.
0: The people who resist temptation and they endure persecution till the very end. The people who live each day with the thought of eternity on their minds. The people who sincerely, faithfully do the will of God, whether men see them or not, whether men praise them or blame them. Those are the people that will be happy eternally. My question is, will you be there in heaven? But before you answer in the affirmative, I need to ask you a series of questions. Are you humble or proud? Are you born of the spirit or only born of the flesh? Are you converted or are you still carnal? Are you following Christ or are you following self and society? Is your name in the book of life or your name only in the register of the church? Are you free from sin or are you full of sin? Are you clean or are you corrupt? Are you obeying God's word or are you rebelling and disobeying against the word of God? Do you always think of eternity in anything you do? Or do you only think of what I will eat today, the money I will spend today, and the person I'll get married to in life? Where will you spend eternity? The question comes to you and me. Will you be eternally happy or will you be eternally sorrowful? For those who are born again, those who are children of God, for those who are the witness in your spirit that you are on your way to heaven, for those who are on the narrow path that leads to glory, for those whose sins are washed and cleansed away, for those who are rejoicing in sins forgiven, salvation obtained, I rejoice with you. I rejoice with you. Great will be your joy.
1: Again, I am your joy.
0: And your joy, nobody will take it from you in Jesus' name.
1: In
0: Revelation chapter 14, verse 4. Revelation chapter 14, verse 4. These are they which are not defiled with women, for they are virgins.
1: Nene mashawe nya mashoma fudi woduki okulo nyonu ola bena de tubi wonya.
0: These are they which follow the Lamb whithersoever he goeth.
1: Amashawe je anevila yoma ya tisha tisiwo ina.
0: These were redeemed from among men, being the first fruits unto God and to the Lamb. And in their mouth was found no guile, for they are without fault before the throne of God. I pray you will be there among them in Jesus'
1: name.
0: Then all your sorrow will be over. All your crying will be over. All your problems will be over. All the heartache will be over. The moment you start on the shore of heaven like this, then you look back. Everything is forgotten. You begin a life of joy. An eternity of happiness. An eternity of glory. An eternity of fellowship with the Almighty God. An eternity of fellowship with the angels. Satan will not be there. No curse will be there. Crying will not be there. Weeping will not be there. Problems will not be there. Poverty will not be there. All the people chasing you, harassing your life will not be there. You must be there.
1: It
0: must be there. If only in this world we have hope, we have all most men miserable. If you suffer in this world, you don't get to heaven. If you are persecuted in this world, you don't get to heaven.
1: No, you will not be able to afford it.
0: If you have all the deprivation, you don't get to heaven. If with all the evangelism, you don't get to heaven. If all coming to church, you don't get to heaven. If coming to deeper life, you don't get to heaven. After making restitution, you don't get to heaven. After your husband has kicked you out, you don't get to heaven. After your wife has disappointed you, you don't get to heaven. After they cut your salary, you don't get to heaven.
1: No buffer to no come in that you
0: food. After you don't have anything to eat, you don't get to heaven. Tell me, where is your joy? The joy of serving God. The joy of coming to church. The joy of reading the Bible. The joy of believing on
1: Jesus.
0: You will get to heaven. I said you will get to heaven. And then the joy and the glory and the happiness that will be there forever and ever and ever. Nobody can measure it. It's only when you get there you understand what I'm telling you today. In Revelation chapter 21, verse 4. And God shall wipe away all tears from their eyes. And there shall be no more death, neither sorrow, no crying, neither shall there be any more pain. For the former things, the former things on earth, the former poverty,
1: Yes,
0: the Old Testament prophet spoke about hell. The New Testament apostle spoke about hell. You believe in heaven? Then you ought to know there is a hell.
1: Come on, question.
0: If there is a day, there is night. If there is light, then there is darkness. If the positive is there, then the negative is there. If there is a place that God is living eternally, then there is a place that Satan is going to live eternally. It means there is heaven on the one hand, there is hell on the other hand. And all the children of God will live with him everlastingly, eternally in heaven. And of course, all the children of Satan will live with Satan eternally in hell. Oh, look at the testimony of Scripture. And make sure that you are not subtracting from the Bible, you are not adding to the Bible. In Psalm 9 verse 17. Psalm 9 verse 17. The wicked shall be turned into hell, and all the nations that forget God.
1: He
0: tells us there are wicked people on earth. There are sinners on earth. There are people people that have never been born again. The wicked. Who are the wicked? The unjust. The people that oppress their fellow men. The people that do wicked things. The wicked shall be turned into hell. How can the wicked be in heaven with God forever and ever?
2: No,
0: it cannot be. And the Bible tells us that the wicked in the north, in the south, in the east, and in the west, everywhere in the world, eventually when they die, they'll be turned into hell.
2: It
0: said the wicked in the church and the wicked outside the church, when they die, they will be turned into hell.
2: He's
0: talking about the religious wicked and the irreligious wicked. They will meet in hellfire.
2: He's
0: talking about the people that take pride in tormenting their fellow men. He's talking about the people that are wicked and they are not born again. He's talking about the people that are stealing what belongs to their neighbors. He's talking about the people that sin with impunity and there is no repentance. And it tells us the wicked shall be turned into hell. And all the nations have forget God. In Hebrews chapter 9 verse 27. Here the word of God tells us that death is certain and judgment is sure. It says, Hebrews 9 verse 27, as it is appointed unto men once to die, but after this, the judgment.
2: Hebrews 9 verse 27, as it is appointed unto men once to die,
0: you understand? Everybody dies. Methuselah died. Cain died. Achan died. Korah, Dathan, and Abiram, they died. And then Saul in the Old Testament died.
2: Saul, Isabel, Bantola,
0: Judas Iscariot died.
2: Judas Iscariot,
0: Ananias and Sapphira's died.
2: Anania plus Sapphira ku.
0: And even Nebuchadnezzar died.
2: Nebuchadnezzar ku.
0: And Belshazzar died.
2: Belshazzar ku.
0: And Herod died.
2: Herodes ku.
0: No matter who you are.
2: Amakakele nyila ni basha diu.
0: It's appointed unto men once to die.
2: Wodwina mbewa kuzi de ka.
0: And then when life is ended here on earth.
2: Eyena agbia wonu la ni basha.
0: There is a place of judgment awaiting the Herods of the world, awaiting the Nebuchadnezzars of the world, and awaiting the Judas Iscariots in the church, awaiting the demons in the church, awaiting the tired, the mixed multitude that never gave their lives to the Lord. They were never born again. They were never humbled before the Lord. They sinned and they were full of sin until they died. There is a day appointed unto man to die, and after that death there will be judgment.
2: Matthew chapter 25 verse 41.
0: It says here, then shall you say unto them on the left hand, depart from me, ye cursed into everlasting fire, prepared for the devil and his angels.
2: Those
0: are the very words of Jesus Christ. Jesus that were very familiar with eternity past and eternity future. Jesus that knew the program of God for the ages. Jesus that knows about heaven and knows about hell. Jesus that knows about the final destination of a Satan and his angel. Jesus that knows the final judgment, the final destination for all sinners who refuse to be born again. Here are the words of Jesus Christ. He said then, shall he say unto them on his left hand, depart from me, ye cursed, into everlasting fire, prepared for the devil and his angels.
2: Yes,
0: then he said in verse 46, and these shall go away into everlasting punishment. Eternity in hell. Ending suffering. Ever continuing punishment. That goes on and they never die when they get there. Even the cells in their body will not die. Jesus Christ tells us more in Mark chapter 9. And in Mark chapter 9, reading from verse 43. And if thy hand offend thee, cut it off. It is better for thee to enter into life maimed than having two hands to go into hell, into the fire that never shall be quenched. Here the Lord Jesus Christ is saying the punishment and the torment and the wrath of God and the suffering in hell is so intense and it is so eternal that whatever will hinder you from escaping hell and getting into heaven, even if it's like a right hand or a right eye, somebody very dear to you, you pluck it out, you cut it off, you separate from it so you can get to heaven. It tells us in verse 44, where their warmth dies not and the fire is not quenched. Verse 45, and if thy foot shall offend thee, cut it off. It is better for thee to enter into life than having two feet to be cast into hell, into the fire that never shall be
2: quenched.
0: And it tells us where the worm dies not and the fire is not
2: quenched.
0: Is there somebody as dear to you as your precious
2: eye?
0: But he wants you to see. And he's leading you down into the pit of sin and destruction.
2: In verse
0: 47, and if thine eye offend thee, pluck it out. It is better for thee to enter into the kingdom of God with one eye than having two eyes to be cast into a fire, where there one dies not, and the fire is not
2: quenched.
0: He was a person that taught much about love, and he demonstrated love, and yet he was saying you cannot love somebody to the point that the person will drag you into hellfire. If you want to get into life, eternal life, into heaven, cut off that person that will drag you into hell.
2: Yes,
0: Revelation chapter 14 verse 10. It says the same shall drink of the wine of the wrath of God, which is poured out without mixture into the cup of his indignation, and he shall be tormented with fire and brimstone in the presence of the holy angels and in the presence of the Lamb.
2: Eya lanu ma ofe domoju fe aha si o ma toto kore ofe domoju klu la mo o eye wa to ejo kle jope awo fi le ma o dola koko o pla lanvi lanu kuma.
0: And then in verse 11 it tells us, and the smoke of their torment ascendeth up forever and ever, and they have no rest day nor night.
2: Popo wi de ke eye o pa fu owo pa jojo latu le ti fo yim to ma bo mo ide ma bo mo eye amasi o data agu. 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
0: if anybody gets into hellfire, it's eternal, it's everlasting, ever continuing, it will never end, it's forever and ever and ever.
2: Nenye bena amyade gada juma vama la, anu apima tu ma vama ide ma vama to troma line o.
0: The Revelation chapter 21 verse 8.
2: Nya de fiyan tabla bevo de ke kukwi ni.
0: He said, but the fearful, the unbelieving, the abominable, the murderers, the unmongers, the sorcerers, those are the witches, those are the people that have familiar spirit, and they refuse to repent, and the idolaters and all liars shall have their part in the lake we burn into a fire and brimstone.
2: Ke bevo na ta okle jima o ta okle fo la okle hlondo la okle matro la okle afanka la o.
0: Revelation chapter 20, reading from verse 11. And I saw a great white throne, and him that sat on it, from whose face the whole earth and heaven, the sky, fled away, and there was found no place for them. And I saw the dead, small and great. People will face judgment too. The young people that die in sin, they will face judgment too. And I saw the dead, small and great, stand before God. And it says, and the books were opened, and another book was opened, which is the book of life. And the dead were judged out of those things which were written in the books according to their words.
2: Eh mo po mo kuku amo titi opo de vio le titre de fi asipi lanugo eye wo fo agbanlan o eye wo fo agbanlan bubu ade sinye agbagbanlan eye wo dro vonu amo kuku awo denu si onglo de agbanle o mo le o fo do wo onu ti lanu.
0: In verse 15, and whosoever was not found written in the book of life was cast into the lake of fire.
2: Gbogbo wi atan eye ne o mo po ami adofo nu ko ngunrun la gbogban le mo ola won to ne fu agboda jota la mo.
0: Whosoever was not found to be born again.
2: Amosi ko mo po ebe na mo troji mo o.
0: Whosoever still remained in the works of the flesh.
2: Amosi ne po tole nu tin la po do wo wo mu.
0: Whosoever still remained in the natural pride of the natural man.
2: Amosi ko ne po to ba le nu tin la mo abe na mo jo duro agbono na na.
0: Whosoever still remained in the rebellion of the natural man.
2: Amosi ko ne gbala
0: whosoever.
2: Amasiama.
0: God is no respecter of persons.
2: Ma o mo ku amode kanu fun mo o.
0: He has made a way of salvation for everyone.
2: Owo dodo kana mo se mo fa jimo totro.
0: And he says, come unto me.
2: Ebe mi va gbonyo.
0: All ye that labor and are heavy laden.
2: Ya mo se le gbagba jemu e ya gbale mi awu.
0: And I will give you rest.
2: Nye la mana dujo mi.
0: He says, come.
2: Ebe na va.
0: And take the water of life freely.
2: Na ku agbeti lanu fun.
0: And we have been calling upon sinners to come and be born again.
2: Mi le nu bon lawo yobo wa ba troji mo.
0: We have been telling them whosoever shall call on the name of the Lord shall be saved.
2: Mi le gbo mo sina ya fo tonu kola de apo dede.
0: We have been telling them this is the day of salvation.
2: Mi le gbo na ka gbe ni kokko gbela.
0: And you can call upon the Lord today.
2: We la tema ya fo to lanu ko egba.
0: We have been telling them the scripture.
2: Mi le gbo ngongro la mo nyana o.
0: That whosoever comes unto me.
2: Be na mo sina va gbo nyola.
0: I will in no wise cast out.
2: Mi la nyama ti a fun gbon o.
0: We have been telling them the word of God.
2: Mi le mau nyala gbo mna o.
0: That Jesus Christ died on the cross of Calvary.
2: Be na Yesu la klo ta le Calvary ti to ganu.
0: Because of the love of God for humanity.
2: Le mau pro na mo gbo tota.
0: For God so loved the world.
2: Ela be na le gbo mau lo kiki amo.
0: That he gave his only begotten son.
2: Be na wo te ba tenu vi la kana.
0: That whosoever believes in him.
2: Be na mo si kana ko Jesus.
0: Should not perish but have everlasting life.
2: Ma tro o ko wa ko agbo ma bo.
0: I will be telling them.
2: Mi le gbo mna o.
0: That they ought to repent.
2: Be na le bo wa troji mo.
0: Because the promise is unto you.
2: Ela be nu gbo dola li na o.
0: And to your children.
2: Ela vi o.
0: And to them that are far off.
2: Ba kla mo si la joge la to
0: e. As many as the Lord our God shall call.
2: Amo gra le sinu ma o la yo.
0: And we be telling them not to waste time.
2: Mi le gbo na ba mi ga ti ga mo la.
0: That time is short.
2: Bena yeyi la lo kuye.
0: That life is short.
2: Bena agbola lo kuye.
0: That Jesus that went away.
2: Bena yes mat na jule mi agbola.
0: That is coming again.
2: Aga tro gbono aka.
0: And when he comes.
2: Na yes ma bala.
0: If you are found not to be born again.
2: Ne po mo tro jimo ola.
0: When he comes.
2: Ne bala.
0: Or when death closes your eyes here on earth.
2: Alona kuba tro jula ni gbanya ji.
0: And you are found not to be born again.
2: Eye o po mo troji mo o.
0: And your name is not written in the book of life in heaven.
2: Eye mo nlo nu college fo ba gbogbon le mo ola.
0: Then all the people whosoever in church outside the church.
2: E ko ma mo si amo mo le sa me mo close am ya godo.
0: Whosoever.
2: Amo si amo.
0: Religious or irreligious.
2: Solomon de la Cruz Solomon de la o.
0: Whosoever.
2: Amo si amo.
0: A worker in the church, ordinary member of the church.
2: The all that place amo bi jojo.
0: Whosoever.
2: Amo si amo.
0: The one that is in the other religion, the one in this religion.
2: Amo si la Solomon bo de amo si le mi adu mo la ti si ya.
0: Whosoever.
2: Amo si amo.
0: Black or white.
2: Amo ye amo ibo.
0: Whosoever was not found written in the book of life was cast into the lake of fire.
2: Amo ibo nu ko mo pala gbogbon le mo la wa ti adara le jota la mo.
0: It's a serious matter, my friend.
2: No, Dio nyasaya sa santolo.
0: If but Jesus Christ himself, he opens the curtain.
2: Yesu Kristo unta de afu kwama chovola.
0: And he tells of the story of a man.
2: Ebe glo ami ade panu tinya na mi.
0: Maybe he was one he never heard.
2: Do he o khlo ni luga ki ama si o.
0: Day of salvation came in neglected it.
2: Jima to tro bani ga ki agbonu le gbo.
0: The message came he had nothing to do with it.
2: Ma unya la bani ga ki ama khwe o.
0: And eventually he died.
2: Mle bala akulo.
0: And Jesus opens the curtain for us.
2: Yes, love, come on to one me.
0: And he tells us what happens to that man.
2: In the great
0: beyond.
2: It's
0: in Luke chapter 16.
2: In Luke chapter 16,
0: verse 19.
2: There
0: was a certain rich man.
2: Eye nutu kasino to adeli.
0: Which was clothed in purple and fine linen.
2: Se do awuji pe akala bidibidi wu.
0: And he appeared sumptuously every day.
2: Eye wo do agbagbo si agbele jijomo.
0: And there was a certain beggar named Lazarus.
2: Ke amada ki adeti nu koni Lazarus la.
0: Which was laid at his gate full of salt.
2: No pa agbonu eye abiwo yonu ti fun.
0: And he saw it to be fed with the crumbs that fell from the rich man's table.
2: Eye wo la jidibe ya dunu si ola dudu le kasino to la pa klonji la.
0: Moreover, the dogs came and licked
2: his
0: sore. And it came to pass that the beggar died.
2: For
0: a minute. Beggar Lazarus.
2: Lazarus.
0: Whatever we're suffering as a beggar. As poor people. As people that have no job. As a people the world are laughing at. I told you it will soon come to an end. And look at how we are now. Some few years ago you were 13 years of age. Now maybe you are 40 or 43. Some few years ago you were 40. Maybe you are now 70. It's not long anymore. When the time will end. And time on earth and privilege on earth will come to an end. And eventually if you're a believer. Never mind what is taking place now. And the beggar died. For him it was the end of sorrow. It was the end of